mostly sunny, with a temperature of 90 at Prescott and 91 at Payson. It was partly sunny, with a temperature of 85 at the Grand Canyon and 84 at Cholo. At Flagstaff, the weather conditions were not available. Observations for southern Arizona, skies ranged from sunny to mostly sunny. It was 104 at Tucson, 113 at Yuma, 94 at Nogales, and 88 at Sierra Vista. Observations for southern California, skies ranged from sunny to mostly sunny. It was 75 at Los Angeles Airport, 77 at San Diego, and 112 at Blythe. Regional observations, at El Paso, thunder was reported, with a temperature of 87. It was mostly sunny, with a temperature of 106 at Las Vegas, 95 at Salt Lake City, and 88 at Albuquerque. At El Paso, wind was northeast gusting to 28 miles an hour. Once again, at 4 p.m. in Phoenix, under mostly sunny skies. The Sky Harbor temperature was 111 degrees. Here is the latest forecast. For the following area, in Arizona, Central Phoenix, issued at 4 p.m. Mountain Standard Time. Extreme heat warning in effect until 8 p.m. Mountain Standard Time Friday. Tonight, mostly clear. Lows 83 to 90. Southwest wind 5 to 10 miles per hour in the evening becoming east after midnight. Tuesday, mostly sunny and hot. Highs 106 to 111. Southeast wind 5 to 10 miles per hour in the morning becoming southwest in the afternoon. Tuesday night, partly cloudy. Lows 83 to 90. West wind 10 to 15 miles per hour. Wednesday, sunny and hot. Highs 106 to 110. Southwest wind 5 to 10 miles per hour. Wednesday night, mostly clear in the evening then becoming partly cloudy. Lows 84 to 91. West wind 10 to 20 miles per hour. Thursday, partly sunny in the morning then becoming sunny. Hot. Highs 106 to 111. Thursday night, partly cloudy with a 20% chance of showers and thunderstorms. Lows 83 to 89. Friday, partly sunny and hot. Highs 107 to 112. Friday night, partly cloudy with a 20% chance of showers and thunderstorms. Lows 83 to 90. Saturday, partly sunny. Hot. Highs 106 to 111. Saturday night, partly cloudy with a 10% chance of showers and thunderstorms. Lows 84 to 91. Sunday, partly sunny. A 20% chance of afternoon showers and thunderstorms. Hot. Highs 105 to 111. Sunday night, partly cloudy with a 10% chance of showers and thunderstorms. Lows 83 to 90. Monday, partly sunny. A 10% chance of afternoon showers and thunderstorms. Highs 104 to 109. Here is the synopsis for Southeast California, Southwest, and South Central Arizona. Key messages, temperatures will remain several degrees above daily normals this week with lower desert highs climbing to 108 to 113 degrees and overnight lows in the mid-80s to low 90s. Extreme heat warnings are in effect through Friday evening due to widespread major heat risk. Thunderstorm activity will be mostly confined to the Arizona high terrain over the next few days, but chances of affecting the lower deserts should increase by Wednesday or Thursday. Extreme heat warning remains in effect until 8 p.m. Mountain Standard Time Friday. What? Dangerously hot conditions. Afternoon temperatures 105 to 113 expected. Major heat risk. Where? Aguila Valley, Apache Junction, Gold Canyon, Cave Creek / New River, Fountain Hills, East Mesa, Gila Bend, Northwest Pinal County, Sonoran Desert, Natal Monument, and Tonopah Desert. When? Until 8 p.m. Mountain Standard Time Friday. Impacts, heat-related illnesses increase significantly during extreme heat events. 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
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An extreme heat warning means that a period of very hot temperatures, even by local standards, will occur. Actions should be taken to lessen the impact of the extreme heat. Take extra precautions if you work or spend time outside. 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Extreme heat warning remains in effect until 8 p.m. Mountain Standard Time Friday. What? Dangerously hot conditions. Afternoon temperatures 108 to 112 expected. Major heat risk. Where? The Phoenix metropolitan area. When? Until 8 p.m. Mountain Standard Time Friday. 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Actions should be taken to lessen the impact of the extreme heat. Take extra precautions if you work or spend time outside. 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Heat stroke is an emergency. Call 911. 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The current time is 5:08 p.m. Mountain Standard Time. Here is the latest forecast for the following area in Arizona, Central Phoenix. Issued at 4 p.m. Mountain Standard Time. Extreme heat warning in effect until 8 p.m. Mountain Standard Time Friday. Tonight, mostly clear. Lows 83 to 90. Southwest wind 5 to 10 miles per hour in the evening, becoming east after midnight. Tuesday, mostly sunny and hot. Highs 106 to 111. Southeast wind 5 to 10 miles per hour in the morning, becoming southwest in the afternoon. Tuesday night, partly cloudy. Lows 83 to 90. West wind 10 to 15 miles per hour. Wednesday, sunny and hot. Highs 106 to 110. Southwest wind 5 to 10 miles per hour. Wednesday night, mostly clear in the evening, then becoming partly cloudy. Lows 84 to 91. West wind 10 to 20 miles per hour. Thursday, partly sunny in the morning, then becoming sunny. Hot. Highs 106 to 111. Thursday night, partly cloudy with a 20% chance of showers and thunderstorms. Lows 83 to 89. Friday, partly sunny and hot. Highs 107 to 112.
Friday night, partly cloudy with a 20% chance of showers and thunderstorms. Lows 83 to 90. Saturday, partly sunny. Hot. Highs 106 to 111. Saturday night, partly cloudy with a 10% chance of showers and thunderstorms. Lows 84 to 91. Sunday, partly sunny. A 20% chance of afternoon showers and thunderstorms. Hot. Highs 105 to 111. Sunday night, partly cloudy with a 10% chance of showers and thunderstorms. Lows 83 to 90. Monday, partly sunny. A 10% chance of afternoon showers and thunderstorms. Highs 104 to 109. Here is the synopsis for Southeast California, Southwest, and South Central Arizona. Key messages, temperatures will remain several degrees above daily normals this week with lower desert highs climbing to 108 to 113 degrees and overnight lows in the mid-80s to low 90s. Extreme heat warnings are in effect through Friday evening due to widespread major heat risk. Thunderstorm activity will be mostly confined to the Arizona high terrain over the next few days, but chance of affecting the lower deserts should increase by Wednesday or Thursday. Extreme heat warning remains in effect until 8 p.m. Mountain Standard Time Friday. What? Dangerously hot conditions. Afternoon temperatures 105 to 113 expected. Major heat risk. Where? Aguila Valley, Apache Junction, Gold Canyon, Cave Creek / New River, Fountain Hills, East Mesa, Gila Bend, Northwest Pinal County, Sonoran Desert, Natal Monument, and Tonopah Desert. When? Until 8 p.m. Mountain Standard Time Friday. Impacts, heat-related illnesses increase significantly during extreme heat events. Overexposure can cause heat cramps and heat exhaustion to develop and, without intervention, can lead to heat stroke. 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Actions should be taken to lessen the impact of the extreme heat. 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Extreme heat warning remains in effect until 8 p.m. Mountain Standard Time Friday. What? Dangerously hot conditions. Afternoon temperatures 108 to 112 expected. Major heat risk. Where? The Phoenix metropolitan area. When? Until 8 p.m. Mountain Standard Time Friday. 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Actions should be taken to lessen the impact of the extreme heat. 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
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The current time is 5:15 p.m. Mountain Standard Time. Here is the 5 p.m. Mountain Standard Time observation for Phoenix on Monday, August 17th. At Sky Harbor, it was mostly sunny. Visibility 10 miles. Temperature was 112 degrees, dew point 50, relative humidity 13%. Wind was variable, at 3 miles an hour. And the pressure was 29.79 inches, and falling. Other observations for South Central Arizona, including the Greater Phoenix area, it was sunny, with a temperature of 109 at Buckeye, 111 at Luke Air Force Base, 110 at Scottsdale Airport, and 109 at Falcon Field. It was mostly sunny, with a temperature of 109 at Deer Valley, 109 at Mesa Gateway, 109 at Chandler, and 112 at Gila Bend. Observations for Northern Arizona, it was sunny, with a temperature of 99 at Kingman, 98 at Page, and 95 at Winslow. It was mostly sunny, with a temperature of 86 at the Grand Canyon, 90 at Prescott, and 93 at Payson. At Sholo, it was partly sunny, with a temperature of 81. At Flagstaff, the weather conditions were not available. At Kingman, wind was west gusting to 33 miles an hour. Observations for Southern Arizona, skies ranged from sunny to mostly sunny. It was 103 at Tucson, 112 at Yuma, 92 at Nogales, and 91 at Sierra Vista. At Safford, rain was falling, with a visibility of 2.5 miles. At Safford, wind was east gusting to 37 miles an hour. Observations for Southern California, it was mostly sunny. It was 75 at Los Angeles Airport, 77 at San Diego, and 113 at Blythe. Regional observations, skies ranged from mostly sunny to partly sunny. It was 107 at Las Vegas, 96 at Salt Lake City, 89 at Albuquerque, and 81 at El Paso. Once again, at 5 p.m. in Phoenix, under mostly sunny skies. The Sky Harbor temperature was 112 degrees. Here is the latest forecast. For the following area, in Arizona, Central Phoenix, issued at 4 p.m. Mountain Standard Time. Extreme heat warning in effect until 8 p.m. Mountain Standard Time Friday. Tonight, mostly clear. Lows 83 to 90. Southwest wind 5 to 10 miles per hour in the evening, becoming east after midnight. Tuesday, mostly sunny and hot. Highs 106 to 111. Southeast wind 5 to 10 miles per hour in the morning, becoming southwest in the afternoon. Tuesday night, partly cloudy. Lows 83 to 90. West wind 10 to 15 miles per hour. Wednesday, sunny and hot. Highs 106 to 110. Southwest wind 5 to 10 miles per hour. Wednesday night, mostly clear in the evening, then becoming partly cloudy. Lows 84 to 91. West wind 10 to 20 miles per hour. Thursday, partly sunny in the morning, then becoming sunny. Hot. Highs 106 to 111. Thursday night, partly cloudy with a 20% chance of showers and thunderstorms. Lows 83 to 89. Friday, partly sunny and hot. Highs 107 to 112. Friday night, partly cloudy with a 20% chance of showers and thunderstorms. Lows 83 to 90. Saturday, partly sunny. Hot. Highs 106 to 111. Saturday night,
partly cloudy with a 10% chance of showers and thunderstorms. Lows 84 to 91. Sunday, partly sunny. A 20% chance of afternoon showers and thunderstorms. Hot. Highs 105 to 111. Sunday night, partly cloudy with a 10% chance of showers and thunderstorms. Lows 83 to 90. Monday, partly sunny. A 10% chance of afternoon showers and thunderstorms. Highs 104 to 109. The Phoenix, Arizona climate summary for this evening, as of 5 p.m., August 17, 2026. Today's high temperature was 113 degrees. The normal high is 105. The record high is 115 degrees, which was set in 2020. Today's low temperature was 90 degrees. The normal low is 84. The record low is 64 degrees, which was set in 1918. No precipitation fell today, which leaves the monthly total at 0.19 inches. The total precipitation for the year still stands at 0.97 inches. The normal high temperature for tomorrow is 105 degrees, and the normal low is 84. Sunset tonight is at 7:12 p.m. Sunrise tomorrow is at 5:53 a.m. Here is the synopsis for Southeast California, Southwest, and South Central Arizona. Key messages, temperatures will remain several degrees above daily normals this week with lower desert highs climbing to 108 to 113 degrees and overnight lows in the mid-80s to low 90s. Extreme heat warnings are in effect through Friday evening due to widespread major heat risk. Thunderstorm activity will be mostly confined to the Arizona high terrain over the next few days, but chances of affecting the lower deserts should increase by Wednesday or Thursday. Extreme heat warning remains in effect until 8 p.m. Mountain Standard Time Friday, 5 to 100 sc. Where, Aguila Valley, Apache Junction, Gold Canyon, Cave Creek / New River, Fountain Hills, East Mesa, Gila Bend, Northwest Pinal County, Sonoran Desert, Natal Monument, and Tonopah Desert. When, until 8 p.m. Mountain Standard Time Friday. Impacts, heat-related illnesses increase significantly during extreme heat events. Overexposure can cause heat cramps and heat exhaustion to develop and, without intervention, can lead to heat stroke. 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An extreme heat warning means that a period of very hot temperatures, even by local standards, will occur. Actions should be taken to lessen the impact of the extreme heat. Take extra precautions if you work or spend time outside. 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Know the signs and symptoms of heat exhaustion and heat stroke. Wear lightweight and loose-fitting clothing when possible and drink plenty of water. 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Anyone overcome by heat should be moved to a cool and shaded location. 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Extreme heat warning remains in effect until 8 p.m. Mountain Standard Time Friday. What? Dangerously hot conditions. Afternoon temperatures 108 to 112 expected. Major heat risk. Where? The Phoenix metropolitan area. When? Until 8 p.m. Mountain Standard Time Friday. Impacts, heat-related illnesses increase significantly during extreme heat events. Overexposure can cause heat cramps and heat exhaustion to develop and, without intervention, can lead to heat stroke. 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
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Actions should be taken to lessen the impact of the extreme heat.

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The current time is 5:26 p.m. Mountain Standard Time. Here is the 5 p.m. Mountain Standard Time observation for Phoenix, on Monday, August 17th. At Sky Harbor, it was mostly sunny. Visibility 10 miles. Temperature was 112 degrees, dew point 50, relative humidity 13%. Wind was variable, at 3 miles an hour. And the pressure was 29.79 inches, and falling. Other observations for South Central Arizona including the Greater Phoenix area, it was sunny, with a temperature of 109 at Buckeye, 111 at Luke Air Force Base, 110 at Scottsdale Airport, and 109 at Falcon Field. It was mostly sunny, with a temperature of 109 at Deer Valley, 109 at Mesa Gateway, 109 at Chandler, and 112 at Gila Bend. Observations for Northern Arizona, it was sunny, with a temperature of 99 at Kingman, 98 at Page, and 95 at Winslow. It was mostly sunny, with a temperature of 86 at the Grand Canyon, 90 at Prescott, and 93 at Payson. At Sholo, it was partly sunny, with a temperature of 81. At Flagstaff, the weather conditions were not available. At Kingman, wind was west gusting to 33 miles an hour. Observations for southern Arizona, skies ranged from sunny to mostly sunny. It was 103 at Tucson, 112 at Yuma, 92 at Nogales, and 91 at Sierra Vista. At Safford, rain was falling, with a visibility of 2.5 miles. At Safford, wind was east gusting to 37 miles an hour. Observations for Southern California, it was mostly sunny. It was 75 at Los Angeles Airport, 77 at San Diego, and 113 at Blythe. Regional observations, skies ranged from mostly sunny to partly sunny. It was 107 at Las Vegas, 96 at Salt Lake City, 89 at Albuquerque, and 81 at El Paso. On-harbor temperature was 100, the latest forecast. For the following area, in Arizona, Central Phoenix, issued at 4 p.m. Mountain Standard Time. Extreme heat warning in effect until 8 p.m. Mountain Standard Time Friday. Tonight, mostly clear. Lows 83 to 90. Southwest wind 5 to 10 miles per hour in the evening becoming east after midnight. Tuesday, mostly sunny and hot. Highs 106 to 111. Southeast wind 5 to 10 miles per hour in the morning becoming southwest in the afternoon. Tuesday night, partly cloudy. Lows 83 to 90. West wind 10 to 15 miles per hour. Wednesday, sunny and hot. Highs 106 to 110. Southwest wind 5 to 10 miles per hour. Wednesday night, mostly clear in the evening then becoming partly cloudy. Lows 84 to 91. West wind 10 to 20 miles per hour. Thursday, partly sunny in the morning then becoming sunny. Hot. Highs 106 to 111. Thursday night, partly cloudy with a 20% chance of showers and thunderstorms. Lows 83 to 89. Friday, partly sunny and hot. Highs 107 to 112. Friday night, partly cloudy with a 20% chance of showers and thunderstorms. Lows 83 to 90.

Saturday, partly sunny. Hot. Highs 106 to 111. Saturday night, partly cloudy with a 10% chance of showers and thunderstorms. Lows 84 to 91. Sunday, partly sunny. A 20% chance of afternoon showers and thunderstorms. Hot. Highs 105 to 111. Sunday night, partly cloudy with a 10% chance of showers and thunderstorms. Lows 83 to 90. Monday, partly sunny. A 10% chance of afternoon showers and thunderstorms. Highs 104 to 109. The Phoenix, Arizona climate summary for this evening, as of 5 p.m., August 17, 2026. Today's high temperature was 113 degrees. The normal high is 105. The record high is 115 degrees, which was set in 2020. Today's low temperature was 90 degrees. The normal low is 84. The record low is 64 degrees, which was set in 1918. No precipitation fell today, which leaves the monthly total at 0.19 inches. The total precipitation for the year still stands at 0.97 inches. The normal high temperature for tomorrow is 105 degrees, and the normal low is 84. Sunset tonight is at 7:12 p.m. Sunrise tomorrow is at 5:53 a.m. Here is the synopsis for Southeast California, Southwest, and South Central Arizona. Key messages, temperatures will remain several degrees above daily normals this week with lower desert highs climbing to 108 to 113 degrees and overnight lows in the mid-80s to low 90s. Extreme heat warnings are in effect through Friday evening due to widespread major heat risk. Thunderstorm activity will be mostly confined to the Arizona high terrain over the next few days, but chances of affecting the lower deserts should increase by Wednesday or Thursday. Extreme heat warning remains in effect until 8 p.m. Mountain Standard Time Friday. What? Dangerously hot conditions. Afternoon temperatures 105 to 113 expected. Major heat risk. Aguila Valley, Apache Junction, Gold Canyon, Cave Creek / New River, Fountain Hills, East Mesa, Gila Bend, Northwest Pinal County, Sonoran Desert, Natal Monument, and Tonopah Desert. When? Until 8 p.m. Mountain Standard Time Friday. Impacts, heat-related illnesses increase significantly during extreme heat events. 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An extreme heat warning means that a period of very hot temperatures, even by local standards, will occur. Actions should be taken to lessen the impact of the extreme heat. 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Extreme heat warning remains in effect until 8 p.m. Mountain Standard Time Friday. What? Dangerously hot conditions. Afternoon temperatures 108 to 112 expected. Major heat risk. Where? The Phoenix metropolitan area. When? Until 8 p.m. Mountain Standard Time Friday. Impacts, heat-related illnesses increase significantly during extreme heat events. 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
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Actions should be taken to lessen the impact of the extreme heat. 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The current time is 5:37 p.m. Mountain Standard Time. Here is the 5 p.m. Mountain Standard Time observation for Phoenix on Monday, August 17th. At Sky Harbor, it was mostly sunny. Visibility 10 miles. Temperature was 112 degrees, dew point 50, relative humidity 13%. Wind was variable, at 3 miles an hour. And the pressure was 29.79 inches, and falling. Other observations for South Central Arizona, including the Greater Phoenix area, it was sunny, with a temperature of 109 at Buckeye, 111 at Luke Air Force Base, 110 at Scottsdale Airport, and 109 at Falcon Field. It was mostly sunny, with a temperature of 109 at Deer Valley, 109 at Mesa Gateway, 109 at Chandler, and 112 at Gila Bend. Observations for Northern Arizona. It was sunny, with a temperature of 99 at Kingman, 98 at Page, and 95 at Winslow. It was mostly sunny, with a temperature of 86 at the Grand Canyon, 90 at Prescott, and 93 at Payson. At Sholo, it was partly sunny, with a temperature of 81. At Flagstaff, the weather conditions were not available. At Kingman, wind was west gusting to 33 miles an hour. Observations for Southern Arizona, skies ranged from sunny to mostly sunny. It was 103 at Tucson, 112 at Yuma, 92 at Nogales, and 91 at Sierra Vista. At Safford, rain was falling, with a visibility of 2.5 miles. At Safford, wind was east gusting to 37 miles an hour. Observations for Southern California, it was mostly sunny. It was 75 at Los Angeles Airport, 77 at San Diego, and 113 at Blythe. Regional observations, skies ranged from mostly sunny to partly sunny. It was 107 at Las Vegas, 96 at Salt Lake City, 89 at Albuquerque, and 81 at El Paso. Once again, at 5 p.m. in Phoenix, under mostly sunny skies. The Sky Harbor temperature was 112 degrees. Here is the latest forecast. For the following area, in Arizona, Central Phoenix, issued at 4 p.m. Mountain Standard Time. Extreme heat warning in effect until 8 p.m. Mountain Standard Time Friday. Tonight, mostly clear. Lows 83 to 90. Southwest wind 5 to 10 miles per hour in the evening, becoming east after midnight. Tuesday, mostly sunny and hot. Highs 106 to 111. Southeast wind 5 to 10 miles per hour in the morning, becoming southwest in the afternoon. Tuesday night, partly cloudy. Lows 83 to 90. West wind 10 to 15 miles per hour. Wednesday, sunny and hot. Highs 106 to 110. Southwest wind 5 to 10 miles per hour. Wednesday night, mostly clear in the evening, then becoming partly cloudy. Lows 84 to 91.
West wind 10 to 20 miles per hour. Thursday, partly sunny in the morning, then becoming sunny. Hot. Highs 106 to 111. Thursday night, partly cloudy with a 20% chance of showers and thunderstorms. Lows 83 to 89. Friday, partly sunny and hot. Highs 107 to 112. Friday night, partly cloudy with a 20% chance of showers and thunderstorms. Lows 83 to 90. Saturday, partly sunny. Hot. Highs 106 to 111. Saturday night, partly cloudy with a 10% chance of showers and thunderstorms. Lows 84 to 91. Sunday, partly sunny. A 20% chance of afternoon showers and thunderstorms. Hot. Highs 105 to 111. Sunday night, partly cloudy with a 10% chance of showers and thunderstorms. Lows 83 to 90. Monday, partly sunny. A 10% chance of afternoon showers and thunderstorms. Highs 104 to 109. The Phoenix, Arizona climate summary for this evening, as of 5 p.m., August 17, 2026. Today's high temperature was 113 degrees. The normal high is 105. The record high is 115 degrees, which was set in 2020. Today's low temperature was 90 degrees. The normal low is 84. The record low is 64 degrees, which was set in 1918. No precipitation fell today, which leaves the monthly total at 0.19 inches. The total precipitation for the year still stands at 0.97 inches. The normal high temperature for tomorrow is 105 degrees, and the normal low is 84. Sunset tonight is at 7:12 p.m. Sunrise tomorrow is at 5:53 a.m. Here is the synopsis for Southeast California, Southwest, and South Central Arizona. Key messages: temperatures will remain several degrees above daily normals this week, with lower desert highs climbing to 108 to 113 degrees and overnight lows in the mid-80s to low 90s. Extreme heat warnings are in effect through Friday evening due to widespread major heat risk. Thunderstorm activity will be mostly confined to the Arizona high terrain over the next few days, but chances of affecting the lower deserts should increase by Wednesday or Thursday. Extreme heat warning remains in effect until 8 p.m. Mountain Standard Time Friday. What? Dangerously hot conditions. Afternoon temperatures 105 to 113 expected. Major heat risk. Where? Aguila Valley, Apache Junction, Gold Canyon, Cave Creek / New River, Fountain Hills, East Mesa, Gila Bend, Northwest Pinal County, Sonoran Desert, Natal Monument, and Tonopah Desert. When? Until 8 p.m. Mountain Standard Time Friday. Impacts: heat-related illnesses increase significantly during extreme heat events. 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Actions should be taken to lessen the impact of the extreme heat. 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
Extreme heat warning remains in effect until 8 p.m. Mountain Standard Time Friday. What? Dangerously hot conditions. Afternoon temperatures 108 to 112 expected. Major heat risk. Where? The Phoenix metropolitan area. When? Until 8 p.m. Mountain Standard Time Friday. 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Actions should be taken to lessen the impact of the extreme heat. 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Heat stroke is an emergency. 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The current time is 5:47 p.m. Mountain Standard Time. Here is the 5 p.m. Mountain Standard Time observation for Phoenix, on Monday, August 17th. At Sky Harbor, it was mostly sunny. Visibility 10 miles. Temperature was 112 degrees, dew point 50, relative humidity 13%. Wind was variable, at 3 miles an hour. And the pressure was 29.79 inches, and falling. Other observations for South Central Arizona including the Greater Phoenix area, it was sunny, with a temperature of 109 at Buckeye, 111 at Luke Air Force Base, 110 at Scottsdale Airport, and 109 at Falcon Field. It was mostly sunny, with a temperature of 109 at Deer Valley, 109 at Mesa Gateway, 109 at Chandler, and 112 at Gila Bend. Observations for Northern Arizona, it was sunny, with a temperature of 99 at Kingman, 98 at Page, and 95 at Winslow. It was mostly sunny, with a temperature of 86 at the Grand Canyon, 90 at Prescott, and 93 at Payson. At Sholo, it was partly sunny, with a temperature of 81. At Flagstaff, the weather conditions were not available. At Kingman, wind was west gusting to 33 miles an hour. Observations for southern Arizona, skies ranged from sunny to mostly sunny. It was 103 at Tucson, 112 at Yuma, 92 at Nogales, and 91 at Sierra Vista. At Safford, rain was falling, with a visibility of 2.5 miles. At Safford, wind was east gusting to 37 miles an hour. Observations for Southern California, it was mostly sunny. It was 75 at Los Angeles Airport, 77 at San Diego, and 113 at Blythe. Regional observations, skies ranged from mostly sunny to partly sunny. It was 107 at Las Vegas, 96 at Salt Lake City, 89 at Albuquerque, and 81 at El Paso. Once again, at 5 p.m. in Phoenix, under mostly sunny skies. The Sky Harbor temperature was 112 degrees. Here is the latest forecast. For the following area, in Arizona, Central Phoenix, issued at 4 p.m. Mountain Standard Time. Extreme heat warning in effect until 8 p.m. Mountain Standard Time Friday. Tonight, mostly clear. Lows 83 to 90. Southwest wind 5 to 10 miles per hour in the evening becoming east after midnight.
Tuesday, mostly sunny and hot. Highs 106 to 111. Southeast wind 5 to 10 miles per hour in the morning, becoming southwest in the afternoon. Tuesday night, partly cloudy. Lows 83 to 90. West wind 10 to 15 miles per hour. Wednesday, sunny and hot. Highs 106 to 110. Southwest wind 5 to 10 miles per hour. Wednesday night, mostly clear in the evening, then becoming partly cloudy. Lows 84 to 91. West wind 10 to 20 miles per hour. Thursday, partly sunny in the morning, then becoming sunny. Hot. Highs 106 to 111. Thursday night, partly cloudy with a 20% chance of showers and thunderstorms. Lows 83 to 89. Friday, partly sunny and hot. Highs 107 to 112. Friday night, partly cloudy with a 20% chance of showers and thunderstorms. Lows 83 to 90. Saturday, partly sunny. Hot. Highs 106 to 111. Saturday night, partly cloudy with a 10% chance of showers and thunderstorms. Lows 84 to 91. Sunday, partly sunny. A 20% chance of afternoon showers and thunderstorms. Hot. Highs 105 to 111. Sunday night, partly cloudy with a 10% chance of showers and thunderstorms. Lows 83 to 90. Monday, partly sunny. A 10% chance of afternoon showers and thunderstorms. Highs 104 to 109. The Phoenix, Arizona climate summary for this evening, as of 5 p.m., August 17, 2026. Today's high temperature was 113 degrees. The normal high is 105. The record high is 115 degrees, which was set in 2020. Today's low temperature was 90 degrees. The normal low is 84. The record low is 64 degrees, which was set in 1918. No precipitation fell today, which leaves the monthly total at 0.19 inches. The total precipitation for the year still stands at 0.97 inches. The normal high temperature for tomorrow is 105 degrees, and the normal low is 84. Sunset tonight is at 7:12 p.m. Sunrise tomorrow is at 5:53 a.m. Here is the synopsis for Southeast California, Southwest, and South Central Arizona. Key messages: temperatures will remain several degrees above daily normals this week, with lower desert highs climbing to 108 to 113 degrees and overnight lows in the mid-80s to low 90s. Extreme heat warnings are in effect through Friday evening due to widespread major heat risk. Thunderstorm activity will be mostly confined to the Arizona high terrain over the next few days, but chances of affecting the lower deserts should increase by Wednesday or Thursday. Extreme heat warning remains in effect until 8 p.m. Mountain Standard Time Friday. What? Dangerously hot conditions. Afternoon temperatures 105 to 113 expected. Major heat risk. Where? Aguila Valley, Apache Junction, Gold Canyon, Cave Creek / New River, Fountain Hills, East Mesa, Gila Bend, Northwest Pinal County, Sonoran Desert, Natal Monument, and Tonopah Desert. When? Until 8 p.m. Mountain Standard Time Friday. Impacts: heat-related illnesses increase significantly during extreme heat events. 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Actions should be taken to lessen the impact of the extreme heat.

county officials for more details. Extreme heat warning remains in effect until 8 p.m. Mountain Standard Time Friday. What? Dangerously hot conditions. Afternoon temperatures 108 to 112 expected. Major heat risk. Where? The Phoenix metropolitan area. When? Until 8 p.m. Mountain Standard Time Friday. 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Actions should be taken to lessen the impact of the extreme heat. Take extra precautions if you work or spend time outside. 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Anyone overcome by heat should be moved to a cool and shaded location. Heat stroke is an emergency. 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The current time is 5:58 p.m. Mountain Standard Time. Here is the 5 p.m. Mountain Standard Time observation for Phoenix, on Monday, August 17th. At Sky Harbor, it was mostly sunny. Visibility 10 miles. Temperature was 112 degrees, dew point 50, relative humidity 13%. Wind was variable, at 3 miles an hour. And the pressure was 29.79 inches, and falling. Other observations for South

109 at Mesa Gateway, 109 at Chandler, and 112 at Gila Bend. Observations for Northern Arizona. It was sunny, with a temperature of 99 at Kingman, 98 at Page, and 95 at Winslow. It was mostly sunny, with a temperature of 86 at the Grand Canyon, 90 at Prescott, and 93 at Payson. At Sholo, it was partly sunny, with a temperature of 81. At Flagstaff, the weather conditions were not available. At Kingman, wind was west gusting to 33 miles an hour. Observations for Southern Arizona, skies ranged from sunny to mostly sunny. It was 103 at Tucson, 112 at Yuma, 92 at Nogales, and 91 at Sierra Vista. At Safford, rain was falling, with a visibility of 2.5 miles. At Safford, wind was east gusting to 37 miles an hour. Observations for Southern California, it was mostly sunny. It was 75 at Los Angeles Airport, 77 at San Diego, and 113 at Blythe. Regional observations, skies ranged from mostly sunny to partly sunny. It was 107 at Las Vegas, 96 at Salt Lake City, 89 at Albuquerque, and 81 at El Paso. Once again, at 5 p.m. in Phoenix, under mostly sunny skies. The Sky Harbor temperature was 112 degrees. Here is the latest forecast. For the following area, in Arizona, Central Phoenix, issued at 4 p.m. Mountain Standard Time. Extreme heat warning in effect until 8 p.m. Mountain Standard Time Friday. Tonight, mostly clear. Lows 83 to 90. Southwest wind 5 to 10 miles per hour in the evening becoming east after midnight. Tuesday, mostly sunny and hot. Highs 106 to 111. Southeast wind 5 to 10 miles per hour in the morning becoming southwest in the afternoon. Tuesday night, partly cloudy. Lows 83 to 90. West wind 10 to 15 miles per hour. Wednesday, sunny and hot. Highs 106 to 110. Southwest wind 5 to 10 miles per hour. Wednesday night, mostly clear in the evening then becoming partly cloudy. Lows 84 to 91. West wind 10 to 20 miles per hour. Thursday, partly sunny in the morning then becoming sunny. Hot. Highs 106 to 111. Thursday night, partly cloudy with a 20% chance of showers and thunderstorms. Lows 83 to 89. Friday, partly sunny and hot. Highs 107 to 112. Friday night, partly cloudy with a 20% chance of showers and thunderstorms. Lows 83 to 90. Saturday, partly sunny. Hot. Highs 106 to 111. Saturday night, partly cloudy with a 10% chance of showers and thunderstorms. Lows 84 to 91. Sunday, partly sunny. A 20% chance of afternoon showers and thunderstorms. Hot. Highs 105 to 111. Sunday night, partly cloudy with a 10% chance of showers and thunderstorms. Lows 83 to 90. Monday, partly sunny. A 10% chance of afternoon showers and thunderstorms. Highs 104 to 109. The Phoenix, Arizona climate summary for this evening, as of 5 p.m., August 17, 2026. Today's high temperature was 113 degrees. The normal high is 105. The record high is 115 degrees, which was set in 2020. Today's low temperature was 90 degrees. The normal low is 84. The record low is 64 degrees, which was set in 1918. No precipitation fell today, which leaves the monthly total at 0.19 inches. The total precipitation for the year still stands at 0.97 inches. The normal high temperature for tomorrow is 105 degrees, and the normal low is 84. Sunset tonight is at 7:12 p.m. Sunrise tomorrow is at 5.

9:53 a.m. Here is the synopsis for Southeast California, Southwest, and South Central Arizona. Key messages, temperatures will remain several degrees above daily normals this week with lower desert highs climbing to 108 to 113 degrees and overnight lows in the mid-80s to low 90s. Extreme heat warnings are in effect through Friday evening due to widespread major heat risk. Thunderstorm activity will be mostly confined to the Arizona high terrain over the next few days, but chances of affecting the lower desert should increase by Wednesday or Thursday. Extreme heat warning remains in effect until 8 p.m. Mountain Standard Time Friday. What? Dangerously hot conditions. Afternoon temperatures 105 to 113 expected. Major heat risk. Where? Aguila Valley, Apache Junction, Gold Canyon, Cave Creek / New River, Fountain Hills, East Mesa, Gila Bend, Northwest Pinal County, Sonoran Desert, Natal Monument, and Tonopah Desert. When? Until 8 p.m. Mountain Standard Time Friday. 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An extreme heat warning means that a period of very hot temperatures, even by local standards, will occur. Actions should be taken to lessen the impact of the extreme heat. Take extra precautions if you work or spend time outside. 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Anyone overcome by heat should be moved to a cool and shaded location. 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Extreme heat warning remains in effect until 8 p.m. Mountain Standard Time Friday. What? Dangerously hot conditions. Afternoon temperatures 108 to 112 expected. Major heat risk. Where? The Phoenix metropolitan area. When? Until 8 p.m. Mountain Standard Time Friday. Impacts. Heat-related illnesses increase significantly during extreme heat events. Overexposure can cause heat cramps and heat exhaustion to develop and, without intervention, can lead to heat stroke. 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The current time is 6:08 p.m. Mountain Standard Time. Here is the latest forecast for the following area in Arizona, Central Phoenix, issued at 4 p.m. Mountain Standard Time. Extreme heat warning in effect until 8 p.m. Mountain Standard Time Friday.
Tonight, mostly clear. Lows 83 to 90. Southwest wind 5 to 10 miles per hour in the evening, becoming east after midnight. Tuesday, mostly sunny and hot. Highs 106 to 111. Southeast wind 5 to 10 miles per hour in the morning, becoming southwest in the afternoon. Tuesday night, partly cloudy. Lows 83 to 90. West wind 10 to 15 miles per hour. Wednesday, sunny and hot. Highs 106 to 110. Southwest wind 5 to 10 miles per hour. Wednesday night, mostly clear in the evening, then becoming partly cloudy. Lows 84 to 91. West wind 10 to 20 miles per hour. Thursday, partly sunny in the morning, then becoming sunny. Hot. Highs 106 to 111. Thursday night, partly cloudy with a 20% chance of showers and thunderstorms. Lows 83 to 89. Friday, partly sunny and hot. Highs 107 to 112. Friday night, partly cloudy with a 20% chance of showers and thunderstorms. Lows 83 to 90. Saturday, partly sunny. Hot. Highs 106 to 111. Saturday night, partly cloudy with a 10% chance of showers and thunderstorms. Lows 84 to 91. Sunday, partly sunny. A 20% chance of afternoon showers and thunderstorms. Hot. Highs 105 to 111. Sunday night, partly cloudy with a 10% chance of showers and thunderstorms. Lows 83 to 90. Monday, partly sunny. A 10% chance of afternoon showers and thunderstorms. Highs 104 to 109. The Phoenix, Arizona climate summary for this evening, as of 5 p.m., August 17, 2026. Today's high temperature was 113 degrees. The normal high is 105. The record high is 115 degrees, which was set in 2020. Today's low temperature was 90 degrees. The normal low is 84. The record low is 64 degrees, which was set in 1918. No precipitation fell today, which leaves the monthly total at 0.19 inches. The total precipitation for the year still stands at 0.97 inches. The normal high temperature for tomorrow is 105 degrees, and the normal low is 84. Sunset tonight is at 7:12 p.m. Sunrise tomorrow is at 5:53 a.m. Here is the synopsis for Southeast California, Southwest, and South Central Arizona. Key messages: temperatures will remain several degrees above daily normals this week, with lower desert highs climbing to 108 to 113 degrees and overnight lows in the mid-80s to low 90s. Extreme heat warnings are in effect through Friday evening due to widespread major heat risk. Thunderstorm activity will be mostly confined to the Arizona high terrain over the next few days, but chances of affecting the lower deserts should increase by Wednesday or Thursday. Extreme heat warning remains in effect until 8 p.m. Mountain Standard Time Friday. What? Dangerously hot conditions. Afternoon temperatures 105 to 113 expected. Major heat risk. Where? Aguila Valley, Apache Junction, Gold Canyon, Cave Creek / New River, Fountain Hills, East Mesa, Gila Bend, Northwest Pinal County, Sonoran Desert, Natal Monument, and Tonopah Desert. When? Until 8 p.m. Mountain Standard Time Friday. Impacts: heat-related illnesses increase significantly during extreme heat events. 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An extreme heat warning means that a period of very hot temperatures, even by local standards, will occur.
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Wear lightweight and loose-fitting clothing when possible and drink plenty of water. To reduce risk during outdoor work, the Occupational Safety and Health Administration recommends scheduling frequent rest breaks in shaded or air-conditioned environments. 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Extreme heat warning remains in effect until 8 p.m. Mountain Standard Time Friday. What? Dangerously hot conditions. Afternoon temperatures 108 to 112 expected. Major heat risk. Where? The Phoenix metropolitan area. When? Until 8 p.m. Mountain Standard Time Friday. Impacts. 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Actions should be taken to lessen the impact of the extreme heat. 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Heat stroke is an emergency. 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The current time is 6:16 p.m. Mountain Standard Time. Here is the 6 p.m. Mountain Standard Time observation for Phoenix, on Monday, August 17th. At Sky Harbor, it was mostly sunny. Visibility 10 miles. Temperature was 111 degrees, dew point 49, relative humidity 12%. Wind was southwest, at 7 miles an hour. And the pressure was 29.78 inches, and falling. Other observations for South Central Arizona including the Greater Phoenix area, it was sunny, with a temperature of 109 at Buckeye, 109 at Glendale, and 110 at Luke Air Force Base. Under sunny skies, Deer Valley reported 109, Scottsdale Airport reported 109, and Falcon Field reported 108. It was mostly sunny, with a temperature of 109 at Mesa Gateway, 109 at Chandler, and 111 at Gila Bend. Observations for northern Arizona, it was sunny, with a temperature of 97 at Kingman, 85 at the Grand Canyon, 90 at Prescott, 97 at Page, and 93 at Winslow. It was mostly sunny, with a temperature of 91 at Payson, and 81 at Shiloh. At Flagstaff, the weather conditions were not available. At Winslow, wind was south gusting to 28 miles an hour. Observations for southern Arizona, skies ranged from sunny to mostly sunny. It was 104 at Tucson, 110 at Yuma, 92 at Nogales, and 90 at Sierra Vista. Observations for Southern California, it was mostly sunny. It was 74 at Los Angeles Airport, 77 at San Diego, and 113 at Blythe. Regional observations, skies ranged from partly cloudy to mostly cloudy. It was 106 at Las Vegas, 94 at Salt Lake City, 83 at Albuquerque, and 85 at El Paso.
at Albuquerque, Win

was east gusting to 37 miles an hour. Once again, at 6 p.m. in Phoenix, under mostly sunny skies, the Sky Harbor temperature was 111 degrees. Here is the latest forecast. For the following area, in Arizona, central Phoenix, issued at 4 p.m. Mountain Standard Time. Extreme heat warning in effect until 8 p.m. Mountain Standard Time Friday. Tonight, mostly clear. Lows 83 to 90. Southwest wind 5 to 10 miles per hour in the evening becoming east after midnight. Tuesday, mostly sunny and hot. Highs 106 to 111. Southeast wind 5 to 10 miles per hour in the morning becoming southwest in the afternoon. Tuesday night, partly cloudy. Lows 83 to 90. West wind 10 to 15 miles per hour. Wednesday, sunny and hot. Highs 106 to 110. Southwest wind 5 to 10 miles per hour. Wednesday night, mostly clear in the evening then becoming partly cloudy. Lows 84 to 91. West wind 10 to 20 miles per hour. Thursday, partly sunny in the morning then becoming sunny. Hot. Highs 106 to 111. Thursday night, partly cloudy with a 20% chance of showers and thunderstorms. Lows 83 to 89. Friday, partly sunny and hot. Highs 107 to 112. Friday night, partly cloudy with a 20% chance of showers and thunderstorms. Lows 83 to 90. Saturday, partly sunny. Hot. Highs 106 to 111. Saturday night, partly cloudy with a 10% chance of showers and thunderstorms. Lows 84 to 91. Sunday, partly sunny. A 20% chance of afternoon showers and thunderstorms. Hot. Highs 105 to 111. Sunday night, partly cloudy with a 10% chance of showers and thunderstorms. Lows 83 to 90. Monday, partly sunny. A 10% chance of afternoon showers and thunderstorms. Highs 104 to 109. The Phoenix, Arizona climate summary for this evening, as of 5 p.m., August 17, 2026. Today's high temperature was 113 degrees. The normal high is 105. The record high is 115 degrees, which was set in 2020. Today's low temperature was 90 degrees. The normal low is 84. The record low is 64 degrees, which was set in 1918. No precipitation fell today, which leaves the monthly total at 0.19 inches. The total precipitation for the year still stands at 0.97 inches. The normal high temperature for tomorrow is 105 degrees, and the normal low is 84. Sunset tonight is at 7:12 p.m. Sunrise tomorrow is at 5:53 a.m. Here is the synopsis for Southeast California, Southwest, and South Central Arizona. Key messages, temperatures will remain several degrees above daily normals this week with lower desert highs climbing to 108 to 113 degrees and overnight lows in the mid-80s to low 90s. Extreme heat warnings are in effect through Friday evening due to widespread major heat risk. Thunderstorm activity will be mostly confined to the Arizona high terrain over the next few days, but chances of affecting the lower deserts should increase by Wednesday or Thursday. Extreme heat warning remains in effect until 8 p.m. Mountain Standard Time Friday. What? Dangerously hot conditions. Afternoon temperatures 105 to 113 expected. Major heat risk. Where? Aguila Valley, Apache Junction, Gold Canyon, Cave Creek / New River, Fountain Hills, East Mesa, Gila Bend, Northwest Pinal County, Sonoran Desert, Natal Monument, and Tonopah Desert. When? Until 8 p.m. Mountain Standard Time Friday. Impacts, heat-related illnesses increase significantly during extreme heat events. 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
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Actions should be taken to lessen the impact of the extreme heat. Take extra precautions if you work or spend time outside. 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Extreme heat warning remains in effect until 8 p.m. Mountain Standard Time Friday. What? Dangerously hot conditions. Afternoon temperatures 108 to 112 expected. Major heat risk. Where? The Phoenix metropolitan area. When? Until 8 p.m. Mountain Standard Time Friday. 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Actions should be taken to lessen the impact of the extreme heat. Take extra precautions if you work or spend time outside. 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The current time is 6:27 p.m. Mountain Standard Time. Here is the 6 p.m. Mountain Standard Time observation for Phoenix, on Monday, August 17th. At Sky Harbor, it was mostly sunny. Visibility 10 miles. Temperature was 111 degrees, dew point 49, relative humidity 12%. Wind was southwest, at 7 miles an hour. And the pressure was 29.78 inches, and falling. Other observations for South Central Arizona including the Greater Phoenix area, it was sunny, with a temperature of 109 at Buckeye, 109 at Glendale, and 110 at Luke Air Force Base. Under sunny skies, Deer Valley reported 109, Scottsdale Airport reported 109, and Falcon Field reported 108. It was mostly sunny, with a temperature of 109 at Mesa Gateway, 109 at Chandler, and 111 at Gila Bend. Observations for northern Arizona, it was sunny, with a temperature of 97 at Kingman, 85 at the Grand Canyon, 90 at Prescott, 97 at Page, and 93 at Winslow. It was mostly sunny, with a temperature of 91 at Payson, and 81 at Shiloh. At Flagstaff, the weather conditions were not available. At Winslow, wind was south gusting to 28 miles an hour. Observations for southern Arizona, skies ranged from sunny to mostly sunny. It was 104 at Tucson,
110 at Yuma, 92 at Nogales, and 90 at Sierra Vista. Observations for Southern California, it was mostly sunny. It was 74 at Los Angeles Airport, 77 at San Diego, and 113 at Blythe. Regional observations, skies ranged from partly cloudy to mostly cloudy. It was 106 at Las Vegas, 94 at Salt Lake City, 83 at Albuquerque, and 85 at El Paso. At Albuquerque, wind was east gusting to 37 miles an hour. Once again, at 6 p.m. in Phoenix, under mostly sunny skies. The Sky Harbor temperature was 111 degrees. Here is the latest forecast. For the following area, in Arizona, central Phoenix, issued at 4 p.m. Mountain Standard Time. Extreme heat warning in effect until 8 p.m. Mountain Standard Time Friday. Tonight, mostly clear. Lows 83 to 90. Southwest wind 5 to 10 miles per hour in the evening becoming east after midnight. Tuesday, mostly sunny and hot. Highs 106 to 111. Southeast wind 5 to 10 miles per hour in the morning becoming southwest in the afternoon. Tuesday night, partly cloudy. Lows 83 to 90. West wind 10 to 15 miles per hour. Wednesday, sunny and hot. Highs 106 to 110. Southwest wind 5 to 10 miles per hour. Wednesday night, mostly clear in the evening then becoming partly cloudy. Lows 84 to 91. West wind 10 to 20 miles per hour. Thursday, partly sunny in the morning then becoming sunny. Hot. Highs 106 to 111. Thursday night, partly cloudy with a 20% chance of showers and thunderstorms. Lows 83 to 89. Friday, partly sunny and hot. Highs 107 to 112. Friday night, partly cloudy with a 20% chance of showers and thunderstorms. Lows 83 to 90. Saturday, partly sunny. Hot. Highs 106 to 111. Saturday night, partly cloudy with a 10% chance of showers and thunderstorms. Lows 84 to 91. Sunday, partly sunny. A 20% chance of afternoon showers and thunderstorms. Hot. Highs 105 to 111. Sunday night, partly cloudy with a 10% chance of showers and thunderstorms. Lows 83 to 90. Monday, partly sunny. A 10% chance of afternoon showers and thunderstorms. Highs 104 to 109. The Phoenix, Arizona climate summary for this evening, as of 5 p.m., August 17, 2026. Today's high temperature was 113 degrees. The normal high is 105. The record high is 115 degrees, which was set in 2020. Today's low temperature was 90 degrees. The normal low is 84. The record low is 64 degrees, which was set in 1918. No precipitation fell today, which leaves the monthly total at 0.19 inches. The total precipitation for the year still stands at 0.97 inches. The normal high temperature for tomorrow is 105 degrees, and the normal low is 84. Sunset tonight is at 7:12 p.m. Sunrise tomorrow is at 5:53 a.m. This for Southeast California, Southwest, and South Central Arizona. Key messages, temperatures will remain several degrees above daily normals this week with lower desert highs climbing to 108 to 113 degrees and overnight lows in the mid-80s to low 90s. Extreme heat warnings are in effect through Friday evening due to widespread major heat risk. Thunderstorm activity will be mostly confined to the Arizona high terrain over the next few days, but chances of affecting the lower deserts should increase by Wednesday or Thursday. Extreme heat warning remains in effect until 8 p.m. Mountain Standard Time Friday. What? Dangerously hot conditions.
Afternoon temperatures 105 to 113 expected. Major heat risk. Where? Aguila Valley, Apache Junction, Gold Canyon, Cave Creek / New River, Fountain Hills, East Mesa, Gila Bend, Northwest Pinal County, Sonoran Desert, Natal Monument, and Tonopah Desert. When? Until 8 p.m. Mountain Standard Time Friday. 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An extreme heat warning means that a period of very hot temperatures, even by local standards, will occur. Actions should be taken to lessen the impact of the extreme heat. Take extra precautions if you work or spend time outside. 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Extreme heat warning remains in effect until 8 p.m. Mountain Standard Time Friday. What? Dangerously hot conditions. Afternoon temperatures 108 to 112 expected. Major heat risk. Where? The Phoenix metropolitan area. When? Until 8 p.m. Mountain Standard Time Friday. 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Actions should be taken to lessen the impact of the extreme heat. Take extra precautions if you work or spend time outside. 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To reduce risk during outdoor work, the Occupational Safety and Health Administration recommends scheduling frequent rest breaks in shaded or air-conditioned environments. Anyone overcome by heat should be moved to a cool and shaded location. Heat stroke is an emergency. 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The current time is 6:37 p.m. Mountain Standard Time. Here is the 6 p.m. Mountain Standard Time observation for Phoenix on Monday, August 17th. At Sky Harbor, it was mostly sunny. Visibility 10 miles. Temperature was 111 degrees, dew point 49, relative humidity 12%. Wind was southwest, at 7 miles an hour. And the pressure was 29.78 inches, and falling. Other observations for South Central Arizona, including the Greater Phoenix area: it was sunny, with a temperature of 109 at Buckeye, 109 at Glendale, and 110 at Luke Air Force Base. Under sunny skies, Deer Valley reported 109, Scottsdale Airport reported 109, and Falcon Field reported 108. It was mostly sunny, with a temperature of 109 at Mesa Gateway, 109 at Chandler, and 111 at Gila Bend.
Observations for Northern Arizona. It was sunny, with a temperature of 97 at Kingman, 85 at the Grand Canyon, 90 at Prescott, 97 at Page, and 93 at Winslow. It was mostly sunny, with a temperature of 91 at Payson, and 81 at Cholo. At Flagstaff, the weather conditions were not available. At Winslow, wind was south gusting to 28 miles an hour. Observations for Southern Arizona, skies ranged from sunny to mostly sunny. It was 104 at Tucson, 110 at Yuma, 92 at Nogales, and 90 at Sierra Vista. Observations for Southern California, it was mostly sunny. It was 74 at Los Angeles Airport, 77 at San Diego, and 113 at Blythe. Regional observations, skies ranged from partly cloudy to mostly cloudy. It was 106 at Las Vegas, 94 at Salt Lake City, 83 at Albuquerque, and 85 at El Paso. At Albuquerque, wind was east gusting to 37 miles an hour. Once again, at 6 p.m. in Phoenix, under mostly sunny skies. The Sky Harbor temperature was 111 degrees. Here is the latest forecast. For the following area, in Arizona, Central Phoenix, issued at 4 p.m. Mountain Standard Time. Extreme heat warning in effect until 8 p.m. Mountain Standard Time Friday. Tonight, mostly clear. Lows 83 to 90. Southwest wind 5 to 10 miles per hour in the evening becoming east after midnight. Tuesday, mostly sunny and hot. Highs 106 to 111. Southeast wind 5 to 10 miles per hour in the morning becoming southwest in the afternoon. Tuesday night, partly cloudy. Lows 83 to 90. West wind 10 to 15 miles per hour. Wednesday, sunny and hot. Highs 106 to 110. Southwest wind 5 to 10 miles per hour. Wednesday night, mostly clear in the evening then becoming partly cloudy. Lows 84 to 91. West wind 10 to 20 miles per hour. Thursday, partly sunny in the morning then becoming sunny. Hot. Highs 106 to 111. Thursday night, partly cloudy with a 20% chance of showers and thunderstorms. Lows 83 to 89. Friday, partly sunny and hot. Highs 107 to 112. Friday night, partly cloudy with a 20% chance of showers and thunderstorms. Lows 83 to 90. Saturday, partly sunny. Hot. Highs 106 to 111. Saturday night, partly cloudy with a 10% chance of showers and thunderstorms. Lows 84 to 91. Sunday, partly sunny. A 20% chance of afternoon showers and thunderstorms. Hot. Highs 105 to 111. Sunday night, partly cloudy with a 10% chance of showers and thunderstorms. Lows 83 to 90. Monday, partly sunny. A 10% chance of afternoon showers and thunderstorms. Highs 104 to 109. The Phoenix, Arizona climate summary for this evening, as of 5 p.m., August 17, 2026. Today's high temperature was 113 degrees. The normal high is 105. The record high is 115 degrees, which was set in 2020. Today's low temperature was 90 degrees. The normal low is 84. The record low is 64 degrees, which was set in 1918. No precipitation fell today, which leaves the monthly total at 0.19 inches. The total precipitation for the year still stands at 0.97 inches. The normal high temperature for tomorrow is 105 degrees, and the normal low is 84. Sunset tonight is at 7:12 p.m. Sunrise tomorrow is at 5:53 a.m. Here is the synopsis for Southeast California, Southwest, and South Central Arizona. Key messages,
temperatures will remain several degrees above daily normals this week, with lower desert highs climbing to 108 to 113 degrees and overnight lows in the mid-80s to low 90s. Extreme heat warnings are in effect through Friday evening due to widespread major heat risk. Thunderstorm activity will be mostly confined to the Arizona Heights terrain over the next few days, but chances of affecting the lower desert should increase by Wednesday or Thursday. Extreme heat warning remains in effect until 8 p.m. Mountain Standard Time Friday. What? Dangerously hot conditions. Afternoon temperatures 105 to 113 expected. Major heat risk. Where? Aguila Valley, Apache Junction, Gold Canyon, Cave Creek / New River, Fountain Hills, East Mesa, Gila Bend, Northwest Pinal County, Sonoran Desert, Natal Monument, and Tonopah Desert. When? Until 8 p.m. Mountain Standard Time Friday. 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An extreme heat warning means that a period of very hot temperatures, even by local standards, will occur. Actions should be taken to lessen the impact of the extreme heat. Take extra precautions if you work or spend time outside. 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Extreme heat warning remains in effect until 8 p.m. Mountain Standard Time Friday. What? Dangerously hot conditions. Afternoon temperatures 108 to 112 expected. Major heat risk. Where? The Phoenix metropolitan area. When? Until 8 p.m. Mountain Standard Time Friday. 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Actions should be taken to lessen the impact of the extreme heat. Take extra precautions if you work or spend time outside. 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Heat stroke is an emergency. 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The current time is 6:48 p.m. Mountain Standard Time. Here is the 6 p.m. Mountain Standard Time observation for Phoenix on Monday, August 17th. At Sky Harbor, it was mostly sunny. Visibility 10 miles. Temperature was 111 degrees, dew point 49, relative humidity 12%. Wind was southwest, at 7 miles an hour.
and the pressure was 29.78 inches and falling. Other observations for South Central Arizona, including the Greater Phoenix area, it was sunny, with a temperature of 109 at Buckeye, 109 at Glendale, and 110 at Luke Air Force Base. Under sunny skies, Deer Valley reported 109, Scottsdale Airport reported 109, and Falcon Field reported 108. It was mostly sunny, with a temperature of 109 at Mesa Gateway, 109 at Chandler, and 111 at Gila Bend. Observations for northern Arizona, it was sunny, with a temperature of 97 at Kingman, 85 at the Grand Canyon, 90 at Prescott, 97 at Page, and 93 at Winslow. It was mostly sunny, with a temperature of 91 at Payson, and 81 at Shiloh. At Flagstaff, the weather conditions were not available. At Winslow, wind was south gusting to 28 miles an hour. Observations for southern Arizona, skies ranged from sunny to mostly sunny. It was 104 at Tucson, 110 at Yuma, 92 at Nogales, and 90 at Sierra Vista. Observations for southern California, it was mostly sunny. It was 74 at Los Angeles Airport, 77 at San Diego, and 113 at Blythe. Regional observations, skies ranged from partly cloudy to mostly cloudy. It was 106 at Las Vegas, 94 at Salt Lake City, 83 at Albuquerque, and 85 at El Paso. At Albuquerque, wind was east gusting to 37 miles an hour. Once again, at 6 p.m. in Phoenix, under mostly sunny skies. The Sky Harbor temperature was 111 degrees. Here is the latest forecast. For the following area, in Arizona, Central Phoenix, issued at 4 p.m. Mountain Standard Time. Extreme heat warning in effect until 8 p.m. Mountain Standard Time Friday. Tonight, mostly clear. Lows 83 to 90. Southwest wind 5 to 10 miles per hour in the evening becoming east after midnight. Tuesday, mostly sunny and hot. Highs 106 to 111. Southeast wind 5 to 10 miles per hour in the morning becoming southwest in the afternoon. Tuesday night, partly cloudy. Lows 83 to 90. West wind 10 to 15 miles per hour. Wednesday, sunny and hot. Highs 106 to 110. Southwest wind 5 to 10 miles per hour. Wednesday night, mostly clear in the evening then becoming partly cloudy. Lows 84 to 91. West wind 10 to 20 miles per hour. Thursday, partly sunny in the morning then becoming sunny. Hot. Highs 106 to 111. Thursday night, partly cloudy with a 20% chance of showers and thunderstorms. Lows 83 to 89. Friday, partly sunny and hot. Highs 107 to 112. Friday night, partly cloudy with a 20% chance of showers and thunderstorms. Lows 83 to 90. Saturday, partly sunny. Hot. Highs 106 to 111. Saturday night, partly cloudy with a 10% chance of showers and thunderstorms. Lows 84 to 91. Sunday, partly sunny. A 20% chance of afternoon showers and thunderstorms. Hot. Highs 105 to 111. Sunday night, partly cloudy with a 10% chance of showers and thunderstorms. Lows 83 to 90. Monday, partly sunny. A 10% chance of afternoon showers and thunderstorms. Highs 104 to 109. The Phoenix, Arizona climate summary for this evening, as of 5 p.m., August 17, 2026. Today's high temperature was 113 degrees. The normal high is 105. The record high is 115 degrees, which was set in 2020. Today's low temperature was 90 degrees. The normal low is 84. The record low is 64 degrees, which was set in 1918. No precipitation fell today,
which leaves the monthly total at 0.19 inches. The total precipitation for the year still stands at 0.97 inches. The normal high temperature for tomorrow is 105 degrees, and the normal low is 84. Sunset tonight is at 7:12 p.m. Sunrise tomorrow is at 5:53 a.m. Here is the synopsis for Southeast California, Southwest, and South Central Arizona. Key messages: temperatures will remain several degrees above daily normals this week, with lower desert highs climbing to 108 to 113 degrees and overnight lows in the mid-80s to low 90s. Extreme heat warnings are in effect through Friday evening due to widespread major heat risk. Thunderstorm activity will be mostly confined to the Arizona high terrain over the next few days, but chances of affecting the lower deserts should increase by Wednesday or Thursday. Extreme heat warning remains in effect until 8 p.m. Mountain Standard Time Friday. What? Dangerously hot conditions. Afternoon temperatures 105 to 113 expected. Major heat risk. Where? Aguila Valley, Apache Junction, Gold Canyon, Cave Creek / New River, Fountain Hills, East Mesa, Gila Bend, Northwest Pinal County, Sonoran Desert, Natal Monument, and Tonopah Desert. When? Until 8 p.m. Mountain Standard Time Friday. Impacts: heat-related illnesses increase significantly during extreme heat events. Overexposure can cause heat cramps and heat exhaustion to develop, and, without intervention, can lead to heat stroke. 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Actions should be taken to lessen the impact of the extreme heat. 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

Extreme heat warning remains in effect until 8 p.m. Mountain Standard Time Friday. What? Dangerously hot conditions. Afternoon temperatures 108 to 112 expected. Major heat risk. Where? The Phoenix metropolitan area. When? Until 8 p.m. Mountain Standard Time Friday. 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Actions should be taken to lessen the impact of the extreme heat. 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The current time is 6:58 p.m. Mountain Standard Time. Here is the 6 p.m. Mountain Standard Time observation for Phoenix, on Monday, August 17th. At Sky Harbor, it was mostly sunny. Visibility 10 miles. Temperature was 111 degrees, dew point 49, relative humidity 12%. Wind was southwest, at 7 miles an hour. And the pressure was 29.78 inches, and falling. Other observations for South Central Arizona including the Greater Phoenix area, it was sunny, with a temperature of 109 at Buckeye, 109 at Glendale, and 110 at Luke Air Force Base. Under sunny skies, Deer Valley reported 109, Scottsdale Airport reported 109, and Falcon Field reported 108. It was mostly sunny, with a temperature of 109 at Mesa Gateway, 109 at Chandler, and 111 at Gila Bend. Observations for northern Arizona, it was sunny, with a temperature of 97 at Kingman, 85 at the Grand Canyon, 90 at Prescott, 97 at Page, and 93 at Winslow. It was mostly sunny, with a temperature of 91 at Payson, and 81 at Shiloh. At Flagstaff, the weather conditions were not available. At Winslow, wind was south gusting to 28 miles an hour. Observations for southern Arizona, skies ranged from sunny to mostly sunny. It was 104 at Tucson, 110 at Yuma, 92 at Nogales, and 90 at Sierra Vista. Observations for Southern California, it was mostly sunny. It was 74 at Los Angeles Airport, 77 at San Diego, and 113 at Blythe. Regional observations, skies ranged from partly cloudy to mostly cloudy. It was 106 at Las Vegas, 94 at Salt Lake City, 83 at Albuquerque, and 85 at El Paso. At Albuquerque, wind was east gusting to 37 miles an hour. Once again, at 6 p.m. in Phoenix, under mostly sunny skies. The Sky Harbor temperature was 111 degrees. Here is the latest forecast. For the following area, in Arizona, Central Phoenix, issued at 4 p.m. Mountain Standard Time. Extreme heat warning in effect until 8 p.m. Mountain Standard Time Friday. Tonight, mostly clear. Lows 83 to 90. Southwest wind 5 to 10 miles per hour in the evening becoming east after midnight. Tuesday, mostly sunny and hot. Highs 106.

to 111. Southeast wind 5 to 10 miles per hour in the morning, becoming southwest in the afternoon. Tuesday night, partly cloudy. Lows 83 to 90. West wind 10 to 15 miles per hour. Wednesday, sunny and hot. Highs 106 to 110. Southwest wind 5 to 10 miles per hour. Wednesday night, mostly clear in the evening, then becoming partly cloudy. Lows 84 to 91. West wind 10 to 20 miles per hour. Thursday, partly sunny in the morning, then becoming sunny. Hot. Highs 106 to 111. Thursday night, partly cloudy with a 20% chance of showers and thunderstorms. Lows 83 to 89. Friday, partly sunny and hot. Highs 107 to 112. Friday night, partly cloudy with a 20% chance of showers and thunderstorms. Lows 83 to 90. Saturday, partly sunny. Hot. Highs 106 to 111. Saturday night, partly cloudy with a 10% chance of showers and thunderstorms. Lows 84 to 91. Sunday, partly sunny. A 20% chance of afternoon showers and thunderstorms. Hot. Highs 105 to 111. Sunday night, partly cloudy with a 10% chance of showers and thunderstorms. Lows 83 to 90. Monday, partly sunny. A 10% chance of afternoon showers and thunderstorms. Highs 104 to 109. The Phoenix, Arizona climate summary for this evening, as of 5 p.m., August 17, 2026. Today's high temperature was 113 degrees. The normal high is 105. The record high is 115 degrees, which was set in 2020. Today's low temperature was 90 degrees. The normal low is 84. The record low is 64 degrees, which was set in 1918. No precipitation fell today, which leaves the monthly total at 0.19 inches. The total precipitation for the year still stands at 0.97 inches. The normal high temperature for tomorrow is 105 degrees, and the normal low is 84. Sunset tonight is at 7:12 p.m. Sunrise tomorrow is at 5:53 a.m. Here is the synopsis for Southeast California, Southwest, and South Central Arizona. Key messages: temperatures will remain several degrees above daily normals this week, with lower desert highs climbing to 108 to 113 degrees and overnight lows in the mid-80s to low 90s. Extreme heat warnings are in effect through Friday evening due to widespread major heat risk. Thunderstorm activity will be mostly confined to the Arizona high terrain over the next few days, but chances of affecting the lower deserts should increase by Wednesday or Thursday. Extreme heat warning remains in effect until 8 p.m. Mountain Standard Time Friday. What? Dangerously hot conditions. Afternoon temperatures 105 to 113 expected. Major heat risk. Where? Aguila Valley, Apache Junction, Gold Canyon, Cave Creek / New River, Fountain Hills, East Mesa, Gila Bend, Northwest Pinal County, Sonoran Desert, Natal Monument, and Tonopah Desert. When? Until 8 p.m. Mountain Standard Time Friday. 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Actions should be taken to lessen the impact of the extreme heat. 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
lightweight and loose-fitting clothing when possible and drink plenty of water. 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Extreme heat warning remains in effect until 8 p.m. Mountain Standard Time Friday. What? Dangerously hot conditions. Afternoon temperatures 108 to 112 expected. Major heat risk. Where? The Phoenix metropolitan area. When? Until 8 p.m. Mountain Standard Time Friday. 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Actions should be taken to lessen the impact of the extreme heat. 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Anyone overcome by heat should be moved to a cool and shaded location. Heat stroke is an emergency. 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The current time is 7:09 p.m. Mountain Standard Time. Here is the latest forecast. For the following area, in Arizona, Central Phoenix, issued at 4 p.m. Mountain Standard Time. Extreme heat warning in effect until 8 p.m. Mountain Standard Time Friday. Tonight, mostly clear. Lows 83 to 90. Southwest wind 5 to 10 miles per hour in the evening, becoming east after midnight. Tuesday, mostly sunny and hot. Highs 106 to 111. Southeast wind 5 to 10 miles per hour in the morning, becoming southwest in the afternoon. Tuesday night, partly cloudy. Lows 83 to 90. West wind 10 to 15 miles per hour. Wednesday, sunny and hot. Highs 106 to 110. Southwest wind 5 to 10 miles per hour. Wednesday night, mostly clear in the evening, then becoming partly cloudy. Lows 84 to 91. West wind 10 to 20 miles per hour. Thursday, partly sunny in the morning, then becoming sunny. Hot. Highs 106 to 111. Thursday night, partly cloudy with a 20% chance of showers and thunderstorms. Lows 83 to 89. Friday, partly sunny and hot. Highs 107 to 112. Friday night, partly cloudy with a 20% chance of showers and thunderstorms. Lows 83 to 90. Saturday, partly sunny. Hot. Highs 106 to 111. Saturday night, partly cloudy with a 10% chance of showers and thunderstorms. Lows 84 to 91. Sunday, partly sunny. A 20% chance of afternoon showers and thunderstorms. Hot. Highs 105 to 111. Sunday night, partly cloudy with a 10% chance of showers and thunderstorms. Lows 83 to 90. Monday, partly sunny. A 10% chance of afternoon showers and thunderstorms.
highs 104 to 109. The Phoenix, Arizona climate summary for this evening, as of 5 p.m., August 17, 2026. Today's high temperature was 113 degrees. The normal high is 105. The record high is 115 degrees, which was set in 2020. Today's low temperature was 90 degrees. The normal low is 84. The record low is 64 degrees, which was set in 1918. No precipitation fell today, which leaves the monthly total at 0.19 inches. The total precipitation for the year still stands at 0.97 inches. The normal high temperature for tomorrow is 105 degrees, and the normal low is 84. Sunset tonight is at 7:12 p.m. Sunrise tomorrow is at 5:53 a.m. Here is the synopsis for Southeast California, Southwest, and South Central Arizona. Key messages: temperatures will remain several degrees above daily normals this week, with lower desert highs climbing to 108 to 113 degrees and overnight lows in the mid-80s to low 90s. Extreme heat warnings are in effect through Friday evening due to widespread major heat risk. Thunderstorm activity will be mostly confined to the Arizona high terrain over the next few days, but chances of affecting the lower deserts should increase by Wednesday or Thursday. Extreme heat warning remains in effect until 8 p.m. Mountain Standard Time Friday. What? Dangerously hot conditions. Afternoon temperatures 105 to 113 expected. Major heat risk. Where? Aguila Valley, Apache Junction, Gold Canyon, Cave Creek / New River, Fountain Hills, East Mesa, Gila Bend, Northwest Pinal County, Sonoran Desert, Natal Monument, and Tonopah Desert. When? Until 8 p.m. Mountain Standard Time Friday. 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An extreme heat warning means that a period of very hot temperatures, even by local standards, will occur. Actions should be taken to lessen the impact of the extreme heat. Take extra precautions if you work or spend time outside. 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To reduce risk during outdoor work, the Occupational Safety and Health Administration recommends scheduling frequent rest breaks in shaded or air-conditioned environments. Anyone overcome by heat should be moved to a cool and shaded location. 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Extreme heat warning remains in effect until 8 p.m. Mountain Standard Time Friday. What? Dangerously hot conditions. Afternoon temperatures 108 to 112 expected. Major heat risk. Where? The Phoenix metropolitan area. When? Until 8 p.m. Mountain Standard Time Friday. 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Actions should be taken to lessen the impact of the extreme heat. 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
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The current time is 7:17 p.m. Mountain Standard Time. Here is the 7 p.m. Mountain Standard Time observation for Phoenix on Monday, August 17th. At Sky Harbor, it was partly cloudy. Visibility 10 miles. Temperature was 109 degrees, dew point 50, relative humidity 14%. Wind was west, at 6 miles an hour. And the pressure was 29.78 inches, and steady. Other observations for South Central Arizona, including the greater Phoenix area, it was clear, with a temperature of 106 at Buckeye, 109 at Glendale, 109 at Luke Air Force Base, and 107 at Deer Valley. Under clear skies, Scottsdale Airport reported 108, Falcon Field reported 107, and Gila Bend reported 110. It was partly cloudy, with a temperature of 108 at Mesa Gateway, and 108 at Chandler. At Buckeye, the visibility was 5 miles. Observations for northern Arizona, it was clear, with a temperature of 95 at Kingman, 79 at the Grand Canyon, 87 at Prescott, 95 at Page, and 88 at Winslow. At Sholo, it was partly cloudy, with a temperature of 77. At Payson, it was mostly cloudy, with a temperature of 88. At Flagstaff, the weather conditions were not available. Observations for southern Arizona, at Sierra Vista, thunder was reported, with a temperature of 86. At Yuma, it was clear, with a temperature of 110. At Nogales, it was partly cloudy, with a temperature of 89. At Tucson, it was mostly cloudy, with a temperature of 98. Observations for Southern California, skies ranged from clear to partly cloudy. 74 at San Diego, and 111 at Blythe. Regional observations, skies ranged from partly cloudy to mostly cloudy. It was 103 at Las Vegas, 91 at Salt Lake City, 82 at Albuquerque, and 82 at El Paso. Once again, at 7 p.m. in Phoenix, under partly cloudy skies. The Sky Harbor temperature was 109 degrees. Here is the latest forecast. For the following area, in Arizona, Central Phoenix, issued at 4 p.m. Mountain Standard Time. Extreme heat warning in effect until 8 p.m. Mountain Standard Time Friday. Tonight, mostly clear. Lows 83 to 90. Southwest wind 5 to 10 miles per hour in the evening, becoming east after midnight. Tuesday, mostly sunny and hot. Highs 106 to 111. Southeast wind 5 to 10 miles per hour in the morning, becoming southwest in the afternoon. Tuesday night, partly cloudy. Lows 83 to 90. West wind 10 to 15 miles per hour. Wednesday, sunny and hot. Highs 106 to 110. Southwest wind 5 to 10 miles per hour. Wednesday night, mostly clear in the evening, then becoming partly cloudy. Lows 84 to 91. West wind 10 to 20 miles per hour. Thursday, partly sunny in the morning, then becoming sunny. Hot. Highs 106 to 111. Thursday night, partly cloudy with a 20% chance of showers and thunderstorms. Lows 83 to 89. Friday, partly sunny and hot. Highs 107 to 112. Friday night, partly cloudy with a 20% chance of showers and thunderstorms. Lows 83 to 90. Saturday, partly sunny.
Hot. Highs 106 to 111.

Saturday night, partly cloudy with a 10% chance of showers and thunderstorms. Lows 84 to 91. Sunday, partly sunny. A 20% chance of afternoon showers and thunderstorms. Hot. Highs 105 to 111. Sunday night, partly cloudy with a 10% chance of showers and thunderstorms. Lows 83 to 90. Monday, partly sunny. A 10% chance of afternoon showers and thunderstorms. Highs 104 to 109. The Phoenix, Arizona climate summary for this evening, as of 5 p.m., August 17, 2026. Today's high temperature was 113 degrees. The normal high is 105. The record high is 115 degrees, which was set in 2020. Today's low temperature was 90 degrees. The normal low is 84. The record low is 64 degrees, which was set in 1918. No precipitation fell today, which leaves the monthly total. Total precipitation for the year still stands at 0.97 inches. The normal high temperature for tomorrow is 105 degrees, and the normal low is 84. Sunset tonight is at 7:12 p.m. Sunrise tomorrow is at 5:53 a.m. Here is the synopsis for Southeast California, Southwest, and South Central Arizona. Key messages: temperatures will remain several degrees above daily normals this week, with lower desert highs climbing to 108 to 113 degrees and overnight lows in the mid-80s to low 90s. Extreme heat warnings are in effect through Friday evening due to widespread major heat risk. Thunderstorm activity will be mostly confined to the Arizona high terrain over the next few days, but chances of affecting the lower desert should increase by Wednesday or Thursday. Extreme heat warning remains in effect until 8 p.m. Mountain Standard Time Friday. What? Dangerously hot conditions. Afternoon temperatures 105 to 113 expected. Major heat risk. Where? Aguila Valley, Apache Junction, Gold Canyon, Cave Creek / New River, Fountain Hills, East Mesa, Gila Bend, Northwest Pinal County, Sonoran Desert. 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Actions should be taken to lessen the impact of the extreme heat. 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Extreme heat warning remains in effect until 8 p.m. Mountain Standard Time Friday. What? Dangerously hot conditions. Afternoon temperatures 108 to 112 expected. Major heat risk. Where? The Phoenix metropolitan area. When? Until 8 p.m. Mountain Standard Time Friday. Impacts: heat-related illnesses increase significantly during extreme heat events. 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

period of very hot temperatures, even by local standards, will occur. Actions should be taken to lessen the impact of the extreme heat. 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Anyone overcome by heat should be moved to a cool and shaded location. Heat stroke is an emergency. 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The current time is 7:28 p.m. Mountain Standard Time. Here is the 7 p.m. Mountain Standard Time observation for Phoenix, on Monday, August 17th. At Sky Harbor, it was partly cloudy. Visibility 10 miles. Temperature was 109 degrees, dew point 50, relative humidity 14%. Wind was west, at 6 miles an hour. And the pressure was 29.78 inches, and steady. Other observations for South Central Arizona, including the greater Phoenix area, it was clear, with a temperature of 106 at Buckeye, 109 at Glendale, 109 at Luke Air Force Base, and 107 at Deer Valley. Under clear skies, Scottsdale Airport reported 108, Falcon Field reported 107, and Gila Bend reported 110. It was partly cloudy, with a temperature of 108 at Mesa Gateway, and 108 at Chandler. At Buckeye, the visibility was 5 miles. Observations for northern Arizona, it was clear, with a temperature of 95 at Kingman, 79 at the Grand Canyon, 87 at Prescott, 95 at Page, and 88 at Winslow. At Sholo, it was partly cloudy, with a temperature of 77. At Payson, it was mostly cloudy, with a temperature of 88. Able. Observations for southern Arizona, at Sierra Vista, thunder was reported, with a temperature of 86. At Yuma, it was clear, with a temperature of 110. At Nogales, it was partly cloudy, with a temperature of 89. At Tucson, it was mostly cloudy, with a temperature of 98. Observations for Southern California, skies ranged from clear to partly cloudy. It was 72 at Los Angeles Airport, 74 at San Diego, and 111 at Blythe. Regional observations, skies ranged from partly cloudy to mostly cloudy. It was 103 at Las Vegas, 91 at Salt Lake City, 82 at Albuquerque, and 82 at El Paso. Once again, at 7 p.m. in Phoenix, under partly cloudy skies. The Sky Harbor temperature was 109 degrees. Here is the latest forecast. For the following area, in Arizona, Central Phoenix, issued at 4 p.m. Mountain Standard Time. Extreme heat warning in effect until 8 p.m. Mountain Standard Time Friday. Tonight, mostly clear. Lows 83 to 90. Southwest wind 5 to 10 miles per hour in the evening, becoming east after midnight. Tuesday, mostly sunny and hot. Highs 106 to 111. Southeast wind 5 to 10 miles per hour in the morning, becoming southwest in the afternoon. Tuesday night, partly cloudy. Lows 83 to 90. West wind 10 to 15 miles per hour. Wednesday, sunny and hot. Highs 106 to 110. Southwest wind 5 to 10 miles per hour. Wednesday night, mostly clear in the evening, then becoming partly cloudy. Lows 84 to 91. West wind 10 to 20 miles per hour. Thursday, partly sunny in the morning, then becoming sunny. Hot. Highs 106 to 111. Thursday night, partly cloudy with a 20%

10% chance of showers and thunderstorms. Lows 83 to 89. Friday, partly sunny and hot. Highs 107 to 112. Friday night, partly cloudy with a 20% chance of showers and thunderstorms. Lows 83 to 90. Saturday, partly sunny. Hot. Highs 106 to 111. Saturday night, partly cloudy with a 10% chance of showers and thunderstorms. Lows 84 to 91. Sunday, partly sunny. A 20% chance of afternoon showers and thunderstorms. Hot. Highs 105 to 111. Sunday night, partly cloudy with a 10% chance of showers and thunderstorms. Lows 83 to 90. Monday, partly sunny. A 10% chance of afternoon showers and thunderstorms. Highs 104 to 109. The Phoenix, Arizona climate summary for this evening, as of 5 p.m., August 17, 2026. Today's high temperature was 113 degrees. The normal high is 105. The record high is 115 degrees, which was set in 2020. Today's low temperature was 90 degrees. The normal low is 84. The record low is 64 degrees, which was set in 1918. No precipitation fell today, which leaves the monthly total at 0.19 inches. The total precipitation for the year still stands at 0.97 inches. The normal high temperature for tomorrow is 105 degrees, and the normal low is 84. Sunset tonight is at 7:12 p.m. Sunrise tomorrow is at 5:53 a.m. Here is the synopsis for Southeast California, Southwest, and South Central Arizona. Key messages, temperatures will remain several degrees above daily normals this week with lower desert highs climbing to 108 to 113 degrees and overnight lows in the mid-80s to low 90s. Extreme heat warnings are in effect through Friday evening due to widespread major heat risk. Thunderstorm activity will be mostly confined to the Arizona high terrain over the next few days, but chances of affecting the lower deserts should increase by Wednesday or Thursday. Extreme heat warning remains in effect until 8 p.m. Mountain Standard Time Friday. What? Dangerously hot conditions. Afternoon temperatures 105 to 113 expected. Major heat risk. Where? Aguila Valley, Apache Junction, Gold Canyon, Cave Creek / New River, Fountain Hills, East Mesa, Gila Bend, Northwest Pinal County, Sonoran Desert, Natal Monument, and Tonopah Desert. When? Until 8 p.m. Mountain Standard Time Friday. Impacts, heat-related illnesses increase significantly during extreme heat events. Overexposure can cause heat cramps and heat exhaustion to develop and, without intervention, can lead to heat stroke. 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Actions should be taken to lessen the impact of the extreme heat. 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Extreme heat warning remains in effect until 8 p.m. Mountain Standard Time Friday. What? Dangerously hot conditions. Afternoon temperatures 108 to 112 expected. Major heat risk. Where? The Phoenix metropolitan area.
when, until 8 p.m. Mountain Standard Time Friday. 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Actions should be taken to lessen the impact of the extreme heat. 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The current time is 7:38 p.m. Mountain Standard Time. Here is the 7 p.m. Mountain Standard Time observation for Phoenix on Monday, August 17th. At Sky Harbor, it was partly cloudy. Visibility 10 miles. Temperature was 109 degrees, dew point 50, relative humidity 14%. Wind was west, at 6 miles an hour. And the pressure was 29.78 inches, and steady. Other observations for South Central Arizona, including the Greater Phoenix area: it was clear, with a temperature of 106 at Buckeye, 109 at Glendale, 109 at Luke Air Force Base, and 107 at Deer Valley. Under clear skies, Scottsdale Airport reported 108, Falcon Field reported 107, and Gila Bend reported 110. It was partly cloudy, with a temperature of 108 at Mesa Gateway, and 108 at Chandler. At Buckeye, the visibility was 5 miles. Observations for northern Arizona: it was clear, with a temperature of 95 at Kingman, 79 at the Grand Canyon, 87 at Prescott, 95 at Page, and 88 at Winslow. At Sholo, it was partly cloudy, with a temperature of 77. At Payson, it was mostly cloudy, with a temperature of 88. At Flagstaff, the weather conditions were not available. Observations for southern Arizona: at Sierra Vista, thunder was reported, with a temperature of 86. At Yuma, it was clear, with a temperature of 110. At Nogales, it was partly cloudy, with a temperature of 89. At Tucson, it was mostly cloudy, with a temperature of 98. Observations for Southern California: skies ranged from clear to partly cloudy. It was 72 at Los Angeles Airport, 74 at San Diego, and 111 at Blythe. Regional observations: skies ranged from partly cloudy to mostly cloudy. It was 103 at Las Vegas, 91 at Salt Lake City, 82 at Albuquerque, and 82 at El Paso. Once again, at 7 p.m. in Phoenix, under partly cloudy skies. The Sky Harbor temperature was 109 degrees. Here is the latest forecast. For the following area, in Arizona, Central Phoenix, issued at 4 p.m. Mountain Standard Time. Extreme heat warning in effect until 8 p.m. Mountain Standard Time Friday. Tonight, mostly clear. Lows 83 to 90. Southwest wind 5 to 10 miles per hour in the evening, becoming east after midnight. Tuesday, mostly sunny and hot. Highs 106 to 111. Southeast wind 5 to 10 miles per hour in the morning, becoming southwest in the afternoon. Tuesday night, partly cloudy.
lows 83 to 90. West wind 10 to 15 miles per hour. Wednesday, sunny and hot. Highs 106 to 110. Southwest wind 5 to 10 miles per hour. Wednesday night, mostly clear in the evening then becoming partly cloudy. Lows 84 to 91. West wind 10 to 20 miles per hour. Thursday, partly sunny in the morning then becoming sunny. Hot. Highs 106 to 111. Thursday night, partly cloudy with a 20% chance of showers and thunderstorms. Lows 83 to 89. Friday, partly sunny and hot. Highs 107 to 112. Friday night, partly cloudy with a 20% chance of showers and thunderstorms. Lows 83 to 90. Saturday, partly sunny. Hot. Highs 106 to 111. Saturday night, partly cloudy with a 10% chance of showers and thunderstorms. Lows 84 to 91. Sunday, partly sunny. A 20% chance of afternoon showers and thunderstorms. Hot. Highs 105 to 111. Sunday night, partly cloudy with a 10% chance of showers and thunderstorms. Lows 83 to 90. Monday, partly sunny. A 10% chance of afternoon showers and thunderstorms. Highs 104 to 109. The Phoenix, Arizona climate summary for this evening, as of 5 p.m., August 17, 2026. Today's high temperature was 113 degrees. The normal high is 105. The record high is 115 degrees, which was set in 2020. Today's low temperature was 90 degrees. The normal low is 84. The record low is 64 degrees, which was set in 1918. No precipitation fell today, which leaves the monthly total at 0.19 inches. The total precipitation for the year still stands at 0.97 inches. The normal high temperature for tomorrow is 105 degrees, and the normal low is 84. Sunset tonight is at 7:12 p.m. Sunrise tomorrow is at 5:53 a.m. Here is the synopsis for Southeast California, Southwest, and South Central Arizona. Key messages, temperatures will remain several degrees above daily normals this week with lower desert highs climbing to 108 to 113 degrees and overnight lows in the mid-80s to low 90s. Extreme heat warnings are in effect through Friday evening due to widespread major heat risk. Thunderstorm activity will be mostly confined to the Arizona high terrain over the next few days, but chances of affecting the lower deserts should increase by Wednesday or Thursday. Extreme heat warning remains in effect until 8 p.m. Mountain Standard Time Friday. What? Dangerously hot conditions. Afternoon temperatures 105 to 113 expected. Major heat risk. Where? Aguila Valley, Apache Junction, Gold Canyon, Cave Creek / New River, Fountain Hills, East Mesa, Gila Bend, Northwest Pinal County, Sonoran Desert, Natal Monument, and Tonopah Desert. When? Until 8 p.m. Mountain Standard Time Friday. Impacts, heat-related illnesses increase significantly during extreme heat events. Overexposure can cause heat cramps and heat exhaustion to develop and, without intervention, can lead to heat stroke. 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Actions should be taken to lessen the impact of the extreme heat. 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
The Occupational Safety and Health Administration recommends scheduling frequent rest breaks in shaded or air-conditioned environments. 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Extreme heat warning remains in effect until 8 p.m. Mountain Standard Time Friday. What? Dangerously hot conditions. Afternoon temperatures 108 to 112 expected. Major heat risk. Where? The Phoenix metropolitan area. When? Until 8 p.m. Mountain Standard Time Friday. 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Actions should be taken to lessen the impact of the extreme heat. 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Heat stroke is an emergency. 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The current time is 7:49 p.m. Mountain Standard Time. Here is the 7 p.m. Mountain Standard Time observation for Phoenix, on Monday, August 17th. At Sky Harbor, it was partly cloudy. Visibility 10 miles. Temperature was 109 degrees, dew point 50, relative humidity 14%. Wind was west, at 6 miles an hour. And the pressure was 29.78 inches, and steady. Other observations for South Central Arizona, including the Greater Phoenix area, it was clear, with a temperature of 106 at Buckeye, 109 at Glendale, 109 at Luke Air Force Base, and 107 at Deer Valley. Under clear skies, Scottsdale Airport reported 108, Falcon Field reported 107, and Gila Bend reported 110. It was partly cloudy, with a temperature of 108 at Mesa Gateway, and 108 at Chandler. At Buckeye, the visibility was 5 miles. Observations for northern Arizona, it was clear, with a temperature of 95 at Kingman, 79 at the Grand Canyon, 87 at Prescott, 95 at Page, and 88 at Winslow. At Sholo, it was partly cloudy, with a temperature of 77. At Payson, it was mostly cloudy, with a temperature of 88. At Flagstaff, the weather conditions were not available. Observations for southern Arizona, at Sierra Vista, thunder was reported, with a temperature of 86. At Yuma, it was clear, with a temperature of 110. At Nogales, it was partly cloudy, with a temperature of 89. At Tucson, it was mostly cloudy, with a temperature of 98. Observations for Southern California, skies ranged from clear to partly cloudy. It was 72 at Los Angeles Airport, 74 at San Diego, and 111 at Blythe. Regional observations, skies ranged from partly cloudy to mostly cloudy. It was 103 at Las Vegas, 91 at Salt Lake City, 82 at Albuquerque, and 82 at El Paso. Once again, at 7 p.m. in Phoenix, under partly cloudy skies. The Sky Harbor temperature was 109 degrees.
Here is the latest forecast. For the following area, in Arizona, Central Phoenix, issued at 4 p.m. Mountain Standard Time. Extreme heat warning in effect until 8 p.m. Mountain Standard Time Friday. Tonight, mostly clear. Lows 83 to 90. Southwest wind 5 to 10 miles per hour in the evening becoming east after midnight. Tuesday, mostly sunny and hot. Highs 106 to 111. Southeast wind 5 to 10 miles per hour in the morning becoming southwest in the afternoon. Tuesday night, partly cloudy. Lows 83 to 90. West wind 10 to 15 miles per hour. Wednesday, sunny and hot. Highs 106 to 110. Southwest wind 5 to 10 miles per hour. Wednesday night, mostly clear in the evening then becoming partly cloudy. Lows 84 to 91. West wind 10 to 20 miles per hour. Thursday, partly sunny in the morning then becoming sunny. Hot. Highs 106 to 111. Thursday night, partly cloudy with a 20% chance of showers and thunderstorms. Lows 83 to 89. Friday, partly sunny and hot. Highs 107 to 112. Friday night, partly cloudy with a 20% chance of showers and thunderstorms. Lows 83 to 90. Saturday, partly sunny. Hot. Highs 106 to 111. Saturday night, partly cloudy with a 10% chance of showers and thunderstorms. Lows 84 to 91. Sunday, partly sunny. A 20% chance of afternoon showers and thunderstorms. Hot. Highs 105 to 111. Sunday night, partly cloudy with a 10% chance of showers and thunderstorms. Lows 83 to 90. Monday, partly sunny. A 10% chance of afternoon showers and thunderstorms. Highs 104 to 109. The Phoenix, Arizona climate summary for this evening, as of 5 p.m., August 17, 2026. Today's high temperature was 113 degrees. The normal high is 105. The record high is 115 degrees, which was set in 2020. Today's low temperature was 90 degrees. The normal low is 84. The record low is 64 degrees, which was set in 1918. No precipitation fell today, which leaves the monthly total at 0.19 inches. The total precipitation for the year still stands at 0.97 inches. The normal high temperature for tomorrow is 105 degrees, and the normal low is 84. Sunset tonight is at 7:12 p.m. Sunrise tomorrow is at 5:53 a.m. Here is the synopsis for Southeast California, Southwest, and South Central Arizona. Key messages, temperatures will remain several degrees above daily normals this week with lower desert highs climbing to 108 to 113 degrees and overnight lows in the mid-80s to low 90s. Extreme heat warnings are in effect through Friday evening due to widespread major heat risk. Thunderstorm activity will be mostly confined to the Arizona high terrain over the next few days, but chances of affecting the lower deserts should increase by Wednesday or Thursday. Extreme heat warning remains in effect until 8 p.m. Mountain Standard Time Friday. What? Dangerously hot conditions. Afternoon temperatures 105 to 113 expected. Major heat risk. Where? Aguila Valley, Apache Junction, Gold Canyon, Cave Creek / New River, Fountain Hills, East Mesa, Gila Bend, Northwest Pinal County, Sonoran Desert, Natal Monument, and Tonopah Desert. When? Until 8 p.m. Mountain Standard Time Friday. Impacts, heat-related illnesses increase significantly during extreme heat events. Overexposure can cause heat cramps and heat exhaustion to develop and, without intervention, can lead to heat stroke. 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

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Extreme heat warning remains in effect until 8 p.m. Mountain Standard Time Friday. What? Dangerously hot conditions. Afternoon temperatures 108 to 112 expected. Major heat risk. Where? The Phoenix metropolitan area. When? Until 8 p.m. Mountain Standard Time Friday. Impacts. Heat-related illnesses increase significantly during extreme heat events. 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Actions should be taken to lessen the impact of the extreme heat. 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Heat stroke is an emergency. 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The current time is 8 p.m. Mountain Standard Time. Here is the latest forecast. For the following area, in Arizona, Central Phoenix, issued at 4 p.m. Mountain Standard Time. Extreme heat warning in effect until 8 p.m. Mountain Standard Time Friday. Tonight, mostly clear. Lows 83 to 90. Southwest wind 5 to 10 miles per hour in the evening, becoming east after midnight. Tuesday, mostly sunny and hot. Highs 106 to 111. Southeast wind 5 to 10 miles per hour in the morning, becoming southwest in the afternoon. Tuesday night, partly cloudy. Lows 83 to 90. West wind 10 to 15 miles per hour. Wednesday, sunny and hot. Highs 106 to 110. Southwest wind 5 to 10 miles per hour. Wednesday night, mostly clear in the evening, then becoming partly cloudy. Lows 84 to 91. West wind 10 to 20 miles per hour. Thursday, partly sunny in the morning, then becoming sunny. Hot. Highs 106 to 111. Thursday night, partly cloudy with a 20% chance of showers and thunderstorms. Lows 83 to 89. Friday, partly sunny and hot. Highs 107 to 112. Friday night, partly cloudy with a 20% chance of showers and thunderstorms. Lows 83 to 90. Saturday, partly sunny. Hot. Highs 106 to 111. Saturday night, partly cloudy with a 10% chance of showers and thunderstorms. Lows 84 to 91. Sunday, partly sunny. A 20% chance of afternoon showers. Highs 105 to 111. Sunday night, partly cloudy with a 10% chance of showers and thunderstorms. Lows 83 to 90. Monday, partly sunny. A 10% chance of afternoon showers and thunderstorms. Highs 104 to 109.
the Phoenix, Arizona climate summary for the

evening, as of 5 p.m., August 17, 2026. Today's high temperature was 113 degrees. The normal high is 105. The record high is 115 degrees, which was set in 2020. Today's low temperature was 90 degrees. The normal low is 84. The record low is 64 degrees, which was set in 1918. No precipitation fell today, which leaves the monthly total at 0.19 inches. The total precipitation for the year still stands at 0.97 inches. The normal high temperature for tomorrow is 105 degrees, and the normal low is 84. Sunset tonight is at 7:12 p.m. Sunrise tomorrow is at 5:53 a.m. Here is the synopsis for Southeast California, Southwest, and South Central Arizona. Key messages: temperatures will remain several degrees above daily normals this week, with lower desert highs climbing to 108 to 113 degrees and overnight lows in the mid-80s to low 90s. Extreme heat warnings are in effect through Friday evening due to widespread major heat risk. Thunderstorm activity will be mostly confined to the Arizona high terrain over the next few days, but chances of affecting the lower deserts should increase by Wednesday or Thursday. Extreme heat warning remains in effect until 8 p.m. Mountain Standard Time Friday. What? Dangerously hot conditions. Afternoon temperatures 105 to 113 expected. Major heat risk. Where? Aguila Valley, Apache Junction, Gold Canyon, Cave Creek / New River, Fountain Hills, East Mesa, Gila Bend, Northwest Pinal County, Sonoran Desert, Natal Monument, and Tonopah Desert. When? Until 8 p.m. Mountain Standard Time Friday. 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An extreme heat warning means that a period of very hot temperatures, even by local standards, will occur. Actions should be taken to lessen the impact of the extreme heat. Take extra precautions if you work or spend time outside. 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Extreme heat warning remains in effect until 8 p.m. Mountain Standard Time Friday. What? Dangerously hot conditions. Afternoon temperatures 108 to 112 expected. Major heat risk. Where? The Phoenix metropolitan area. When? Until 8 p.m. Mountain Standard Time Friday. Impacts: heat-related illnesses increase significantly during extreme heat events. 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Actions should be taken to lessen the impact of the extreme heat. 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
The Occupational Safety and Health Administration recommends scheduling frequent rest breaks in shaded or air-conditioned environments. 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Heat stroke is an emergency. 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The current time is 8:08 p.m. Mountain Standard Time. Here is the latest forecast. For the following area, in Arizona, Central Phoenix, issued at 4 p.m. Mountain Standard Time. Extreme heat warning in effect until 8 p.m. Mountain Standard Time Friday. Tonight, mostly clear. Lows 83 to 90. Southwest wind 5 to 10 miles per hour in the evening, becoming east after midnight. Tuesday, mostly sunny and hot. Highs 106 to 111. Southeast wind 5 to 10 miles per hour in the morning, becoming southwest in the afternoon. Tuesday night, partly cloudy. Lows 83 to 90. West wind 10 to 15 miles per hour. Wednesday, sunny and hot. Highs 106 to 110. Southwest wind 5 to 10 miles per hour. Wednesday night, mostly clear in the evening, then becoming partly cloudy. Lows 84 to 91. West wind 10 to 20 miles per hour. Thursday, partly sunny in the morning, then becoming sunny. Hot. Highs 106 to 111. Thursday night, partly cloudy with a 20% chance of showers and thunderstorms. Lows 83 to 89. Friday, partly sunny and hot. Highs 107 to 112. Friday night, partly cloudy with a 20% chance of showers and thunderstorms. Lows 83 to 90. Saturday, partly sunny. Hot. Highs 106 to 111. Saturday night, partly cloudy with a 10% chance of showers and thunderstorms. Lows 84 to 91. Sunday, partly sunny. A 20% chance of afternoon showers and thunderstorms. Hot. Highs 105 to 111. Sunday night, partly cloudy with a 10% chance of showers and thunderstorms. Lows 83 to 90. Monday, partly sunny. A 10% chance of afternoon showers and thunderstorms. Highs 104 to 109. The Phoenix, Arizona climate summary for this evening, as of 5 p.m., August 17, 2026. Today's high temperature was 113 degrees. The normal high is 105. The record high is 115 degrees, which was set in 2020. Today's low temperature was 90 degrees. The normal low is 84. The record low is 64 degrees, which was set in 1918. No precipitation fell today, which leaves the monthly total at 0.19 inches. The total precipitation for the year still stands at 0.97 inches. The normal high temperature for tomorrow is 105 degrees, and the normal low is 84. Sunset tonight is at 7:12 p.m. Sunrise tomorrow is at 5:53 a.m. Here is the synopsis for Southeast California, Southwest, and South Central Arizona. Key messages: temperatures will remain several degrees above daily normals this week, with lower desert highs climbing to 108 to 113 degrees and overnight lows in the mid-80s to low 90s. Extreme heat warnings are in effect through Friday evening due to widespread major heat risk. Thunderstorm activity will be mostly confined to the Arizona high terrain over the next few days, but chances of affecting the lower deserts should increase by Wednesday or Thursday. Extreme heat warning remains in effect until 8 p.m. Mountain Standard Time Friday. What? Dangerously hot conditions. Afternoon temperatures 105 to 113 expected. Major heat risk. Where? Aguila Valley,
Apache Junction, Gold Canyon, Cave Creek / New River, Fountain Hills, East Mesa, Gila Bend, Northwest Pinal County, Sonoran Desert Natal Monument, and Tonopah Desert. When, until 8 p.m. Mountain Standard Time Friday. Impacts, heat-related illnesses increase significantly during extreme heat events. Overexposure can cause heat cramps and heat exhaustion to develop and, without intervention, can lead to heat stroke. 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Actions should be taken to lessen the impact of the extreme heat. 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Extreme heat warning remains in effect until 8 p.m. Mountain Standard Time Friday. What? Dangerously hot conditions. Afternoon temperatures 108 to 112 expected. Major heat risk. Where? The Phoenix metropolitan area. When? Until 8 p.m. Mountain Standard Time Friday. 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Actions should be taken to lessen the impact of the extreme heat. 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Heat stroke is an emergency. 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The current time is 8:16 p.m. Mountain Standard Time. Here is the 8 p.m. Mountain Standard Time observation for Phoenix on Monday, August 17th. At Sky Harbor, it was partly cloudy. Visibility 10 miles. Temperature was 107 degrees, dew point 50, relative humidity 15%. Wind was west, at 8 miles an hour. And the pressure was 29.79 inches, and rising. Other observations for South Central Arizona including the Greater Phoenix area, it was clear, with a temperature of 100 at Buckeye, 106 at Glendale, 107 at Luke Air Force Base, and 104 at Deer Valley. Under clear skies, Scottsdale Airport reported 105, Falcon Field reported 105, Mesa Gateway reported 104, and Gila Bend reported 108. At Chandler, it was partly cloudy, with a temperature of 106. Observations for northern Arizona, it was clear, with a temperature of 91 at Kingman, 67 at the Grand Canyon, 81 at Prescott, and 85 at Winslow.
It was partly cloudy, with a temperature of 82 at Payson, 93 at Page, and 70 at Chulo. At Flagstaff, the weather conditions were not available. Observations for southern Arizona, at Yuma, it was clear, with a temperature of 106. It was mostly cloudy, with a temperature of 98 at Tucson, 86 at Nogales, and 77 at Sierra Vista. At Sierra Vista, wind was south gusting to 28 miles an hour. Observations for Southern California, skies ranged from clear to partly cloudy. It was 71 at Los Angeles Airport, 73 at San Diego, and 108 at Blythe. Regional observations, skies ranged from partly cloudy to mostly cloudy. It was 101 at Las Vegas, 88 at Salt Lake City, 80 at Albuquerque, and 79 at El Paso. Once again, at 8 p.m. in Phoenix, under partly cloudy skies. The Sky Harbor temperature was 107 degrees. Here is the latest forecast. For the following area, in Arizona, Central Phoenix, issued at 4 p.m. Mountain Standard Time. Extreme heat warning in effect until 8 p.m. Mountain Standard Time Friday. Tonight, mostly clear. Lows 83 to 90. Southwest wind 5 to 10 miles per hour in the evening becoming east after midnight. Tuesday, mostly sunny and hot. Highs 106 to 111. Southeast wind 5 to 10 miles per hour in the morning becoming southwest in the afternoon. Tuesday night, partly cloudy. Lows 83 to 90. West wind 10 to 15 miles per hour. Wednesday, sunny and hot. Highs 106 to 110. Southwest wind 5 to 10 miles per hour. Wednesday night, mostly clear in the evening then becoming partly cloudy. Lows 84 to 91. West wind 10 to 20 miles per hour. Thursday, partly sunny in the morning then becoming sunny. Hot. Highs 106 to 111. Thursday night, partly cloudy with a 20% chance of showers and thunderstorms. Lows 83 to 89. Friday, partly sunny and hot. Highs 107 to 112. Friday night, partly cloudy with a 20% chance of showers and thunderstorms. Lows 83 to 90. Saturday, partly sunny. Hot. Highs 106 to 111. Saturday night, partly cloudy with a 10% chance of showers and thunderstorms. Lows 84 to 91. Sunday, partly sunny. A 20% chance of afternoon showers and thunderstorms. Hot. Highs 105 to 111. Sunday night, partly cloudy with a 10% chance of showers and thunderstorms. Lows 83 to 90. Monday, partly sunny. A 10% chance of afternoon showers and thunderstorms. Highs 104 to 109. The Phoenix, Arizona climate summary for this evening, as of 5 p.m., August 17, 2026. Today's high temperature was 113 degrees. The normal high is 105. The record high is 115 degrees, which was set in 2020. Today's low temperature was 90 degrees. The normal low is 84. The record low is 64 degrees, which was set in 1918. No precipitation fell today, which leaves the monthly total at 0.19 inches. The total precipitation for the year still stands at 0.97 inches. The normal high temperature for tomorrow is 105 degrees, and the normal low is 84. Sunset tonight is at 7:12 p.m. Sunrise tomorrow is at 5:53 a.m. Here is the synopsis for Southeast California, Southwest, and South Central Arizona. Key messages, temperatures will remain several degrees above daily normals this week with lower desert highs climbing to 108 to 113 degrees and overnight lows in the mid-80s to low 90s. Extreme heat warnings are in effect through Friday evening due to widespread major heat risk.
thunderstorm activity will be mostly confined to the Arizona Heights range over the next few days, but chances of affecting the lower deserts should increase by Wednesday or Thursday. Extreme heat warning remains in effect until 8 p.m. Mountain Standard Time Friday. What? Dangerously hot conditions. Afternoon temperatures 105 to 113 expected. Major heat risk. Where? Aguila Valley, Apache Junction, Gold Canyon, Cave Creek / New River, Fountain Hills, East Mesa, Gila Bend, Northwest Pinal County, Sonoran Desert, Natal Monument, and Tonopah Desert. When? Until 8 p.m. Mountain Standard Time Friday. 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Actions should be taken to lessen the impact of the extreme heat. 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

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Where? 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When? Until 8 p.m. Mountain Standard Time Friday. 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Actions should be taken to lessen the impact of the extreme heat. 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The current time is 8:26 p.m. Mountain Standard Time. Here is the 8 p.m. Mountain Standard Time observation for Phoenix, on Monday, August 17th. At Sky Harbor, it was partly cloudy. Visibility 10 miles. Temperature was 107 degrees, dew point 50, relative humidity 15%. Wind was west, at 8 miles an hour. And the pressure was 29.79 inches, and rising. Other observations for South Central Arizona including the Greater Phoenix area, it was clear, with a temperature of 100 at Buckeye, 106 at Glendale, 107 at Luke Air Force Base, and 104 at Deer Valley. Under clear skies, Scottsdale Airport reported 105, Falcon Field reported 105, Mesa Gateway reported 104, and Gila Bend reported 108. At Chandler, it was partly cloudy, with a temperature of 106. Observations for northern Arizona, it was clear, with a temperature of 91 at Kingman, 67 at the Grand Canyon, 81 at Prescott, and 85 at Winslow. It was partly cloudy, with a temperature of 82 at Payson, 93 at Page, and 70 at Chulo. At Flagstaff, the weather conditions were not available. Observations for southern Arizona, at Yuma, it was clear, with a temperature of 106. It was mostly cloudy, with a temperature of 98 at Tucson, 86 at Nogales, and 77 at Sierra Vista. At Sierra Vista, wind was south gusting to 28 miles an hour. Observations for Southern California, skies ranged from clear to partly cloudy. It was 71 at Los Angeles Airport, 73 at San Diego, and 108 at Blythe. Regional observations, skies ranged from partly cloudy to mostly cloudy. It was 101 at Las Vegas, 88 at Salt Lake City, 80 at Albuquerque, and 79 at El Paso. Once again, at 8 p.m. in Phoenix, under partly cloudy skies. The Sky Harbor temperature was 107 degrees. Here is the latest forecast. For the following area, in Arizona, Central Phoenix, issued at 4 p.m. Mountain Standard Time. Extreme heat warning in effect until 8 p.m. Mountain Standard Time Friday. Tonight, mostly clear. Lows 83 to 90. Southwest wind 5 to 10 miles per hour in the evening becoming east after midnight. Tuesday, mostly sunny and hot. Highs 106 to 111. Southeast wind 5 to 10 miles per hour in the morning becoming southwest in the afternoon. Tuesday night, partly cloudy. Lows 83 to 90.

Standard Time observation for Phoenix on Monday, August 17th. At Sky Harbor, it was partly cloudy. Visibility 10 miles. Temperature was 107 degrees, dew point 50, relative humidity 15%. Wind was west, at 8 miles an hour. And the pressure was 29.79 inches, and rising. Other observations for South Central Arizona, including the Greater Phoenix area, it was clear, with a temperature of 100 at Buckeye, 106 at Glendale, 107 at Luke Air Force Base, and 104 at Deer Valley. Under clear skies, Scottsdale Airport reported 105, Falcon Field reported 105, Mesa Gateway reported 104, and Gila Bend reported 108. At Chandler, it was partly cloudy, with a temperature of 106. Observations for northern Arizona, it was clear, with a temperature of 91 at Kingman, 67 at the Grand Canyon, 81 at Prescott, and 85 at Winslow. It was partly cloudy, with a temperature of 82 at Payson, 93 at Page, and 70 at Chillo. At Flagstaff, the weather conditions were not available. Observations for southern Arizona, at Yuma, it was clear, with a temperature of 106. It was mostly cloudy, with a temperature of 98 at Tucson, 86 at Nogales, and 77 at Sierra Vista. At Sierra Vista, wind was south gusting to 28 miles an hour. Observations for Southern California, skies ranged from clear to partly cloudy. It was 71 at Los Angeles Airport, 73 at San Diego, and 108 at Blythe. Regional observations, skies ranged from partly cloudy to mostly cloudy. It was 101 at Las Vegas, 88 at Salt Lake City, 80 at Albuquerque, and 79 at El Paso. Once again, at 8 p.m. in Phoenix, under partly cloudy skies. The Sky Harbor temperature was 107 degrees. Here is the latest forecast. For the following area, in Arizona, Central Phoenix, issued at 4 p.m. Mountain Standard Time. Extreme heat warning in effect until 8 p.m. Mountain Standard Time Friday. Tonight, mostly clear. Lows 83 to 90. Southwest wind 5 to 10 miles per hour in the evening, becoming east after midnight. Tuesday, mostly sunny and hot. Highs 106 to 111. Southeast wind 5 to 10 miles per hour in the morning, becoming southwest in the afternoon. Tuesday night, partly cloudy. Lows 83 to 90. West wind 10 to 15 miles per hour. Wednesday, sunny and hot. Highs 106 to 110. Southwest wind 5 to 10 miles per hour. Wednesday night, mostly clear in the evening, then becoming partly cloudy. Lows 84 to 91. West wind 10 to 20 miles per hour. Thursday, partly sunny in the morning, then becoming sunny. Hot. Highs 106 to 111. Thursday night, partly cloudy with a 20% chance of showers and thunderstorms. Lows 83 to 89. Friday, partly sunny and hot. Highs 107 to 112. Friday night, partly cloudy with a 20% chance of showers and thunderstorms. Lows 83 to 90. Saturday, partly sunny. Hot. Highs 106 to 111. Saturday night, partly cloudy with a 10% chance of showers and thunderstorms. Lows 84 to 91. Sunday, partly sunny. A 20% chance of afternoon showers and thunderstorms. Hot. Highs 105 to 111. Sunday night, partly cloudy with a 10% chance of showers and thunderstorms. Lows 83 to 90. Monday, partly sunny. A 10% chance of afternoon showers and thunderstorms. Highs 104 to 109. The Phoenix, Arizona climate summary for this evening, as of 5 p.m., August 17, 2026. Today's high temperature was 113 degrees. The normal high is 105.

The record high is 115 degrees, which was set in 2020. Today's low temperature was 90 degrees. The normal low is 84. The record low is 64 degrees, which was set in 1918. No precipitation fell today, which leaves the monthly total at 0.19 inches. The total precipitation for the year still stands at 0.97 inches. The normal high temperature for tomorrow is 105 degrees, and the normal low is 84. Sunset tonight is at 7:12 p.m. Sunrise tomorrow is at 5:53 a.m. Here is the synopsis for Southeast California, Southwest, and South Central Arizona. Key messages: temperatures will remain several degrees above daily normals this week, with lower desert highs climbing to 108 to 113 degrees and overnight lows in the mid-80s to low 90s. Extreme heat warnings are in effect through Friday evening due to widespread major heat risk. Thunderstorm activity will be mostly confined to the Arizona high terrain over the next few days, but chances of affecting the lower deserts should increase by Wednesday or Thursday. Extreme heat warning remains in effect until 8 p.m. Mountain Standard Time Friday. What? Dangerously hot conditions. Afternoon temperatures 105 to 113 expected. Major heat risk. Where? Aguila Valley, Apache Junction, Gold Canyon, Cave Creek / New River, Fountain Hills, East Mesa, Gila Bend, Northwest Pinal County, Sonoran Desert, Natal Monument, and Tonopah Desert. When? Until 8 p.m. Mountain Standard Time Friday. 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Actions should be taken to lessen the impact of the extreme heat. Take extra precautions if you work or spend time outside. 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Extreme heat warning remains in effect until 8 p.m. Mountain Standard Time Friday. What? Dangerously hot conditions. Afternoon temperatures 108 to 112 expected. Major heat risk. Where? The Phoenix metropolitan area. When? Until 8 p.m. Mountain Standard Time Friday. 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Actions should be taken to lessen the impact of the extreme heat. 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Heat stroke is an emergency. 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

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The current time is 9:08 p.m. Mountain Standard Time. Here is the latest forecast for the following area in Arizona, Central Phoenix, issued at 4 p.m. Mountain Standard Time. Extreme heat warning in effect until 8 p.m. Mountain Standard Time Friday. Tonight, mostly clear. Lows 83 to 90. Southwest wind 5 to 10 miles per hour in the evening, becoming east after midnight. Tuesday, mostly sunny and hot. Highs 1 east wind 5 to 10 miles per hour in the morning, becoming southwest in the afternoon. Tuesday night, partly cloudy. Lows 83 to 90. West wind 10 to 15 miles per hour. Wednesday, sunny and hot. Highs 106 to 110. Southwest wind 5 to 10 miles per hour. Wednesday night, mostly clear in the evening, then becoming partly cloudy. Lows 84 to 91. West wind.

20% chance of showers and thunderstorms. Lows 83 to 90. Saturday, partly sunny. Hot. Highs 106 to 111. Saturday night, partly cloudy with a 10% chance of showers and thunderstorms. Lows 84 to 91. Sunday, partly sunny. A 20% chance of afternoon showers and thunderstorms. Hot. Highs 105 to 111. Sunday night, partly cloudy with a 10% chance of showers and thunderstorms. Lows 83 to 90. Monday, partly sunny. A 10% chance of afternoon showers and thunderstorms. Highs 104 to 109. The Phoenix, Arizona climate summary for this evening, as of 5 p.m., August 17, 2026. Today's high temperature was 113 degrees. The normal high is 105. The record high is 115 degrees, which was set in 2020. Today's low temperature was 90 degrees. The normal low is 84. The record low is 64 degrees, which was set in 1918. No precipitation fell today, which leaves the monthly total at 0.19 inches. The total precipitation for the year still stands at 0.97 inches. The normal high temperature for tomorrow is 105 degrees, and the normal low is 84. Sunset tonight is at 7:12 p.m. Sunrise tomorrow is at 5:53 a.m. Here is the synopsis for Southeast California. Southwest and South Central temperatures will remain several degrees above daily normals this week, with lower desert highs climbing to 108 to 113 degrees and overnight lows in the mid-80s to low 90s. Extreme heat warnings are in effect through Friday evening due to widespread major heat risk. Thunderstorm activity will be mostly confined to the Arizona high terrain over the next few days, but chances of affecting the lower deserts should increase by Wednesday or Thursday. Extreme heat warning remains in effect until 8 p.m. Mountain Standard Time Friday. What? Dangerously hot conditions. Afternoon temperatures 105 to 113 expected. Major heat risk. Where? Aguila Valley, Apache Junction, Gold Canyon, Cave Creek / New River, Fountain Hills, East Mesa, Gila Bend, Northwest Pinal County, Sonoran Desert, Natal Monument, and Tonopah Desert. When? Until 8 p.m. Mountain Standard Time Friday. 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Actions should be taken to lessen the impact of the extreme heat. Take extra precautions if you work or spend time outside. 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In effect until 8 p.m. Mountain Standard Time Friday. What? Dangerously hot conditions. Afternoon temperatures 108 to 112 expected. Major heat risk. Where? The Phoenix metropolitan area. When? Until 8 p.m. Mountain Standard Time Friday. 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

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Actions should be taken to lessen the impact of the extreme heat. 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The current time is 9:16 p.m. Mountain Standard Time. Here is the 9 p.m. Mountain Standard Time observation for Phoenix, on Monday, August 17th. At Sky Harbor, it was clear. Visibility 10 miles. Temperature was 106 degrees, dew point 53, relative humidity 17%. Wind was west, at 7 miles an hour. And the pressure was 29.81 inches, and rising. Other observations for South Central Arizona including the Greater Phoenix area, it was clear, with a temperature of 99 at Buckeye, 102 at Deer Valley, and 102 at Scottsdale Airport. Under clear skies, Falcon Field reported 103, Mesa Gateway reported 102, and Chandler reported 101. Observations for Northern Arizona, it was clear, with a temperature of 87 at Kingman, 64 at the Grand Canyon, 76 at Prescott, 81 at Payson, and 91 at Page. It was partly cloudy, with a temperature of 82 at Winslow, and 73 at Shiloh. At Flagstaff, the weather conditions were not available. Observations for Southern Arizona, it was partly cloudy, with a temperature of 96 at Tucson, and 103 at Yuma. At Nogales, it was mostly cloudy, with a temperature of 87. Observations for Southern California, skies ranged from clear to partly cloudy. It was 71 at Los Angeles Airport, 72 at San Diego, and 105 at Blythe. Regional observations, skies ranged from partly cloudy to mostly cloudy. It was 99 at Las Vegas, 84 at Salt Lake City, 80 at Albuquerque, and 78 at El Paso. Once again, at 9 p.m. in Phoenix, under clear skies. The Sky Harbor temperature was 106 degrees. Here is the latest forecast. For the following area, in Arizona, Central Phoenix, issued at 4 p.m. Mountain Standard Time. Extreme heat warning in effect until 8 p.m. Mountain Standard Time Friday. Tonight, mostly clear. Lows 83 to 90. Southwest wind 5 to 10 miles per hour in the evening becoming east after midnight. Tuesday, mostly sunny and hot. Highs 106 to 111. Southeast wind 5 to 10 miles per hour in the morning becoming southwest in the afternoon. Tuesday night, partly cloudy. Lows 83 to 90. West wind 10 to 15 miles per hour. Wednesday, sunny and hot. Highs 106 to 110. Southwest wind 5 to 10 miles per hour. Wednesday night, mostly clear in the evening then becoming partly cloudy. Lows 84 to 91. West wind 10 to 20 miles per hour. Thursday, partly sunny in the morning then becoming sunny. Hot. Highs 106 to 111. Thursday night, partly cloudy with a 20% chance of showers and thunderstorms. Lows 83 to 89. Friday, partly sunny and hot. Highs 107 to 112.
Friday night, partly cloudy with a 20% chance of showers and thunderstorms. Lows 83 to 90. Saturday, partly sunny. Hot. Highs 106 to 111. Saturday night, partly cloudy with a 10% chance of showers and thunderstorms. Lows 84 to 91. Sunday, partly sunny. A 20% chance of afternoon showers and thunderstorms. Hot. Highs 105 to 111. Sunday night, partly cloudy with a 10% chance of showers and thunderstorms. Lows 83 to 90. Monday, partly sunny. A 10% chance of afternoon showers and thunderstorms. Highs 104 to 109. The Phoenix, Arizona climate summary for this evening, as of 5 p.m., August 17, 2026. Today's high temperature was 113 degrees. The normal high is 105. The record high is 115 degrees, which was set in 2020. Today's low temperature was 90 degrees. The normal low is 84. The record low is 64 degrees, which was set in 1918. No precipitation fell today, which leaves the monthly total at 0.19 inches. The total precipitation for the year still stands at 0.97 inches. The normal high temperature for tomorrow is 105 degrees, and the normal low is 84. Sunset tonight is at 7:12 p.m. Sunrise tomorrow is at 5:53 a.m. Here is the synopsis for Southeast California, Southwest, and South Central Arizona. Key messages, temperatures will remain several degrees above daily normals this week with lower desert highs climbing to 108 to 113 degrees and overnight lows in the mid-80s to low 90s. Extreme heat warnings are in effect through Friday evening due to widespread major heat risk. Thunderstorm activity will be mostly confined to the Arizona high terrain over the next few days, but chances of affecting the lower deserts should increase by Wednesday or Thursday. Extreme heat warning remains in effect until 8 p.m. Mountain Standard Time Friday. What? Dangerously hot conditions. Afternoon temperatures 105 to 113 expected. Major heat risk. Where? Aguila Valley, Apache Junction, Gold Canyon, Cave Creek / New River, Fountain Hills, East Mesa, Gila Bend, Northwest Pinal County, Sonoran Desert, Natal Monument, and Tonopah Desert. When? Until 8 p.m. Mountain Standard Time Friday. 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Overexposure can cause heat cramps and heat exhaustion to develop and, without intervention, can lead to heat stroke. 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Actions should be taken to lessen the impact of the extreme heat. 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Extreme heat warning remains in effect until 8 p.m. Mountain Standard Time Friday. What? Dangerously hot conditions. Afternoon temperatures 108 to 112 expected. Major heat risk. Where? The Phoenix metropolitan area. When? Until 8 p.m. Mountain Standard Time Friday. Impacts, heat-related illnesses increase significantly during extreme heat events.
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Actions should be taken to lessen the impact of the extreme heat. 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Heat stroke is an emergency. 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The current time is 9:27 p.m. Mountain Standard Time. Here is the 9 p.m. Mountain Standard Time observation for Phoenix, on Monday, August 17th. At Sky Harbor, it was clear. Visibility 10 miles. Temperature was 106 degrees, dew point 53, relative humidity 17%. Wind was west, at 7 miles an hour. And the pressure was 29.81 inches, and rising. Other observations for South Central Arizona, including the greater Phoenix area, it was clear, with a temperature of 99 at Buckeye, 102 at Deer Valley, and 102 at Scottsdale Airport. Under clear skies, Falcon Field reported 103, Mesa Gateway reported 102, and Chandler reported 101. Observations for northern Arizona, it was clear, with a temperature of 87 at Kingman, 64 at the Grand Canyon, 76 at Prescott, 81 at Payson, and 91 at Page. It was partly cloudy, with a temperature of 82 at Winslow, and 73 at Shiloh. At Flagstaff, the weather conditions were not available. Observations for southern Arizona, it was partly cloudy, with a temperature of 96 at Tucson, and 103 at Yuma. At Nogales, it was mostly cloudy, with a temperature of 87. Observations for southern California, skies ranged from clear to partly cloudy. It was 71 at Los Angeles Airport, 72 at San Diego, and 105 at Blythe. Regional observations, skies ranged from partly cloudy to mostly cloudy. It was 99 at Las Vegas, 84 at Salt Lake City, 80 at Albuquerque, and 78 at El Paso. Once again, at 9 p.m. in Phoenix, under clear skies. The Sky Harbor temperature was 106 degrees. Here is the latest forecast. For the following area, in Arizona, Central Phoenix, issued at 4 p.m. Mountain Standard Time. Extreme heat warning in effect until 8 p.m. Mountain Standard Time Friday. Tonight, mostly clear. Lows 83 to 90. Southwest wind 5 to 10 miles per hour in the evening, becoming east after midnight. Tuesday, mostly sunny and hot. Highs 106 to 111. Southeast wind 5 to 10 miles per hour in the morning, becoming southwest in the afternoon. Tuesday night, partly cloudy. Lows 83 to 90. West wind 10 to 15 miles per hour. Wednesday, sunny and hot. Highs 106 to 110. Southwest wind 5 to 10 miles per hour. Wednesday night, mostly clear in the evening, then becoming partly cloudy. Lows 84 to 91. West wind 10 to 20 miles per hour. Thursday, partly sunny in the morning, then becoming sunny. Hot. Highs 106 to 111. Thursday night,
partly cloudy with a 20. Lows 83 to 89. Friday, partly sunny.

highs 107 to 112. Friday night, partly cloudy with a 20% chance of showers and thunderstorms. Lows 83 to 90. Saturday, partly sunny. Hot. Highs 106 to 111. Saturday night, partly cloudy with a 10% chance of showers and thunderstorms. Lows 84 to 91. Sunday, partly sunny. A 20% chance of afternoon showers and thunderstorms. Hot. Highs 105 to 111. Sunday night, partly cloudy with a 10% chance of showers and thunderstorms. Lows 83 to 90. Monday, partly sunny. A 10% chance of afternoon showers and thunderstorms. Highs 104 to 109. The Phoenix, Arizona climate summary for this evening, as of 5 p.m., August 17, 2026. Today's high temperature was 113 degrees. The normal high is 105. The record high is 115 degrees, which was set in 2020. Today's low temperature was 90 degrees. The normal low is 84. The record low is 64 degrees, which was set in 1918. No precipitation fell today, which leaves the monthly total at 0.19 inches. The total precipitation for the year still stands at 0.97 inches. The normal high temperature for tomorrow is 105 degrees, and the normal low is 84. Sunset tonight is at 7:12 p.m. Sunrise tomorrow is at 5:53 a.m. Here is the synopsis for Southeast California, Southwest, and South Central Arizona. Key messages: temperatures will remain several degrees above daily normals this week, with lower desert highs climbing to 108 to 113 degrees and overnight lows in the mid-80s to low 90s. Extreme heat warnings are in effect through Friday evening due to widespread major heat risk. Thunderstorm activity will be mostly confined to the Arizona high terrain over the next few days, but chances of affecting the lower deserts should increase by Wednesday or Thursday. Extreme heat warning remains in effect until 8 p.m. Mountain Standard. What? Dangerously hot conditions. Afternoon temperatures 105 to 113 expected. Major heat risk. Where? Aguila Valley, Apache Junction, Gold Canyon, Cave Creek / New River, Fountain Hills, East Mesa, Gila Bend, Northwest Pinal County, Sonoran Desert, Natal Monument, and Tonopah Desert. When? Until 8 p.m. Mountain Standard Time Friday. 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Actions should be taken to lessen the impact of the extreme heat. 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Extreme heat warning remains in effect until 8 p.m. Mountain Standard Time Friday. What? Dangerously hot conditions. Afternoon temperatures 108 to 112 expected. Major heat risk. Where? The Phoenix metropolitan area. When? Until 8 p.m. Mountain Standard Time Friday. Impacts: heat-related illnesses increase significantly during extreme heat events.
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Actions should be taken to lessen the impact of the extreme heat. 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The current time is 9:37 p.m. Mountain Standard Time. Here is the 9 p.m. Mountain Standard Time observation for Phoenix, on Monday, August 17th. At Sky Harbor, it was clear. Visibility 10 miles. Temperature was 106 degrees, dew point 53, relative humidity 17%. Wind was west, at 7 miles an hour. And the pressure was 29.81 inches, and rising. Other observations for South Central Arizona including the Greater Phoenix area, it was clear, with a temperature of 99 at Buckeye, 102 at Deer Valley, and 102 at Scottsdale Airport. Under clear skies, Falcon Field reported 103, Mesa Gateway reported 102, and Chandler reported 101. Observations for Northern Arizona, it was clear, with a temperature of 87 at Kingman, 64 at the Grand Canyon, 76 at Prescott, 81 at Payson, and 91 at Page. It was partly cloudy, with a temperature of 82 at Winslow, and 73 at Shiloh. At Flagstaff, the weather conditions were not available. Observations for Southern Arizona, it was partly cloudy, with a temperature of 96 at Tucson, and 103 at Yuma. At Nogales, it was mostly cloudy, with a temperature of 87. Observations for Southern California, skies ranged from clear to partly cloudy. It was 71 at Los Angeles Airport, 72 at San Diego, and 105 at Blythe. Regional observations, skies ranged from partly cloudy to mostly cloudy. It was 99 at Las Vegas, 84 at Salt Lake City, 80 at Albuquerque, and 78 at El Paso. Once again, at 9 p.m. in Phoenix, under clear skies. The Sky Harbor temperature was 106 degrees. Here is the latest forecast. For the following area, in Arizona, Central Phoenix, issued at 4 p.m. Mountain Standard Time. Extreme heat warning in effect until 8 p.m. Mountain Standard Time Friday. Tonight, mostly clear. Lows 83 to 90. Southwest wind 5 to 10 miles per hour in the evening becoming east after midnight. Tuesday, mostly sunny and hot. Highs 106 to 111. Southeast wind 5 to 10 miles per hour in the morning becoming southwest in the afternoon. Tuesday night, partly cloudy. Lows 83 to 90. West wind 10 to 15 miles per hour. Wednesday, sunny and hot. Highs 106 to 110. Southwest wind 5 to 10 miles per hour. Wednesday night, mostly clear in the evening then becoming partly cloudy. Lows 84 to 91. West wind 10 to 20 miles per hour. Thursday, partly sunny in the morning then becoming sunny. Hot. Highs 106 to 111. Thursday night,
partly cloudy with a 20% chance of showers and thunderstorms. Lows 83 to 89. Friday, partly sunny and hot. Highs 107 to 112. Friday night, partly cloudy with a 20% chance of showers and thunderstorms. Lows 83 to 90. Saturday, partly sunny. Hot. Highs 106 to 111. Saturday night, partly cloudy with a 10% chance of showers and thunderstorms. Lows 84 to 91. Sunday, partly sunny. A 20% chance of afternoon showers and thunderstorms. Hot. Highs 105 to 111. Sunday night, partly cloudy with a 10% chance of showers and thunderstorms. Lows 83 to 90. Monday, partly sunny. A 10% chance of afternoon showers and thunderstorms. Highs 104 to 109. The Phoenix, Arizona climate summary for this evening, as of 5 p.m., August 17, 2026. Today's high temperature was 113 degrees. The normal high is 105. The record high is 115 degrees, which was set in 2020. Today's low temperature was 90 degrees. The normal low is 84. The record low is 64 degrees, which was set in 1918. No precipitation fell today, which leaves the monthly total at 0.19 inches. The total precipitation for the year still stands at 0.97 inches. The normal high temperature for tomorrow is 105 degrees, and the normal low is 84. Sunset tonight is at 7:12 p.m. Sunrise tomorrow is at 5:53 a.m. Here is the synopsis for Southeast California, Southwest, and South Central Arizona. Key messages, temperatures will remain several degrees above daily normals this week with lower desert highs climbing to 108 to 113 degrees and overnight lows in the mid-80s to low 90s. Extreme heat warnings are in effect through Friday evening due to widespread major heat risk. Thunderstorm activity will be mostly confined to the Arizona high terrain over the next few days, but chances of affecting the lower deserts should increase by Wednesday or Thursday. Extreme heat warning remains in effect until 8 p.m. Mountain Standard Time Friday. What? Dangerously hot conditions. Afternoon temperatures 105 to 113 expected. Major heat risk. Where? Aguila Valley, Apache Junction, Gold Canyon, Cave Creek / New River, Fountain Hills, East Mesa, Gila Bend, Northwest Pinal County, Sonoran Desert, Natal Monument, and Tonopah Desert. When? Until 8 p.m. Mountain Standard Time Friday. Impacts, heat-related illnesses increase significantly during extreme heat events. 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An extreme heat warning means that a period of very hot temperatures, even by local standards, will occur. Actions should be taken to lessen the impact of the extreme heat. Take extra precautions if you work or spend time outside. 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Extreme heat warning remains in effect until 8 p.m. Mountain Standard Time Friday. What? Dangerously hot conditions. Afternoon temperatures 108 to 112 expected. Major heat risk. Where?
the Phoenix metropolitan area. When, until 8 p.m. Mountain Standard Time Friday. 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Actions should be taken to lessen the impact of the extreme heat. 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Heat stroke is an emergency. 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The current time is 9:47 p.m. Mountain Standard Time. Here is the 9 p.m. Mountain Standard Time observation for Phoenix on Monday, August 17th. At Sky Harbor, it was clear. Visibility 10 miles. Temperature was 106 degrees, dew point 53, relative humidity 17%. Wind was west, at 7 miles an hour. And the pressure was 29.81 inches, and rising. Other observations for South Central Arizona, including the greater Phoenix area, it was clear, with a temperature of 99 at Buckeye, 102 at Deer Valley, and 102 at Scottsdale Airport. Under clear skies, Falcon Field reported 103, Mesa Gateway reported 102, and Chandler reported 101. Observations for Northern Arizona, it was clear, with a temperature of 87 at Kingman, 64 at the Grand Canyon, 76 at Prescott, 81 at Payson, and 91 at Page. It was partly cloudy, with a temperature of 82 at Winslow, and 73 at Shiloh. At Flagstaff, the weather conditions were not available. Observations for Southern Arizona, it was partly cloudy, with a temperature of 96 at Tucson, and 103 at Yuma. At Nogales, it was mostly cloudy, with a temperature of 87. Observations for Southern California, skies ranged from clear to partly cloudy. It was 71 at Los Angeles Airport, 72 at San Diego, and 105 at Blythe. Regional observations, skies ranged from partly cloudy to mostly cloudy. It was 99 at Las Vegas, 84 at Salt Lake City, 80 at Albuquerque, and 78 at El Paso. Once again, at 9 p.m. in Phoenix, under clear skies. The Sky Harbor temperature was 106 degrees. Here is the latest forecast. For the following area, in Arizona, Central Phoenix, issued at 4 p.m. Mountain Standard Time. Extreme heat warning in effect until 8 p.m. Mountain Standard Time Friday. Tonight, mostly clear. Lows 83 to 90. Southwest wind 5 to 10 miles per hour in the evening, becoming east after midnight. Tuesday, mostly sunny and hot. Highs 106 to 111. Southeast wind 5 to 10 miles per hour in the morning, becoming southwest in the afternoon. Tuesday night, partly cloudy. Lows 83 to 90. West wind 10 to 15 miles per hour. Wednesday, sunny and hot. Highs 106 to 110. Southwest wind 5 to 10 miles per hour. Wednesday night, mostly clear in the evening, then becoming partly cloudy. Lows 84 to 91.
West wind 10 to 20 miles per hour. Thursday, partly sunny in the morning, then becoming sunny. Hot. Highs 106 to 111. Thursday night, partly cloudy with a 20% chance of showers and thunderstorms. Lows 83 to 89. Friday, partly sunny and hot. Highs 107 to 112. Friday night, partly cloudy with a 20% chance of showers and thunderstorms. Lows 83 to 90. Saturday, partly sunny. Hot. Highs 106 to 111. Saturday night, partly cloudy with a 10% chance of showers and thunderstorms. Lows 84 to 91. Sunday, partly sunny. A 20% chance of afternoon showers and thunderstorms. Hot. Highs 105 to 111. Sunday night, partly cloudy with a 10% chance of showers and thunderstorms. Lows 83 to 90. Monday, partly sunny. A 10% chance of afternoon showers and thunderstorms. Highs 104 to 109. The Phoenix, Arizona climate summary for this evening, as of 5 p.m., August 17, 2026. Today's high temperature was 113 degrees. The normal high is 105. The record high is 115 degrees, which was set in 2020. Today's low temperature was 90 degrees. The normal low is 84. The record low is 64 degrees, which was set in 1918. No precipitation fell today, which leaves the monthly total at 0.19 inches. The total precipitation for the year still stands at 0.97 inches. The normal high temperature for tomorrow is 105 degrees, and the normal low is 84. Sunset tonight is at 7:12 p.m. Sunrise tomorrow is at 5:53 a.m. Here is the synopsis for Southeast California, Southwest, and South Central Arizona. Key messages: temperatures will remain several degrees above daily normals this week, with lower desert highs climbing to 108 to 113 degrees and overnight lows in the mid-80s to low 90s. Extreme heat warnings are in effect through Friday evening due to widespread major heat risk. Thunderstorm activity will be mostly confined to the Arizona high terrain over the next few days, but chances of affecting lower deserts should increase by Wednesday or Thursday. Extreme heat warning remains in effect until 8 p.m. Mountain Standard Time Friday. What? Dangerously hot conditions. Afternoon temperatures 105 to 113 expected. Major heat risk. Where? Aguila Valley, Apache Junction, Gold Canyon, Cape Creek / New River, Mountain Hills, East Mesa, Hill Bend, North Pinal County, Sonoran Desert, Natalma. Tonopah Desert. When? Until 8 p.m. Mountain Standard Time Friday. 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An extreme heat warning means that a period of very hot temperatures, even by local standards, will occur. Actions should be taken to lessen the impact of the extreme heat. 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
Extreme heat warning remains in effect until 8 p.m. Mountain Standard Time Friday. What? Dangerously hot conditions. Afternoon temperatures 108 to 112 expected. Major heat risk. Where? The Phoenix metropolitan area. When? Until 8 p.m. Mountain Standard Time Friday. 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Actions should be taken to lessen the impact of the extreme heat. Take extra precautions if you work or spend time outside. 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Anyone overcome by heat should be moved to a cool and shaded location. Heat stroke is an emergency. 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Then, here is the head scability 6 degrees, dew point 53, relative humidity 17%. Wind was west, at 7 miles an hour. And the pressure was 29.81 inches, and rising. Other observations for South Central Arizona, including the greater Phoenix area, it was clear, with a temperature of 99 at Buckeye, 102 at Deer Valley, and 102 at Scottsdale Airport. Under clear skies, Falcon

with a temperature of 8 California sky. It was 71 at Los Angeles Airport, 72 at San Diego, and 105 at Blythe. Regional observations, skies ranged from partly cloudy to mostly cloudy. It was 99 at Las Vegas, 84 at Salt Lake City, 80 at Albuquerque, and 78 at El Paso. Once again, at 9 p.m. in Phoenix, under clear skies. The Sky Harbor temperature was 106 degrees. Here is the latest forecast. For the following area, in Arizona, Central Phoenix, issued at 4 p.m. Mountain Standard Time. Extreme heat warning in effect until 8 p.m. Mountain Standard Time Friday. Tonight, mostly clear. Lows 83 to 90. Southwest wind 5 to 10 miles per hour in the evening, becoming east after midnight. Tuesday, mostly sunny and hot. Highs 106 to 111. Southeast wind 5 to 10 miles per hour in the morning, becoming southwest in the afternoon. Tuesday night, partly cloudy. Lows 83 to 90. West wind 10 to 15 miles per hour. Wednesday, sunny and hot. Highs 106 to 110. Southwest wind 5 to 10 miles per hour. Wednesday night, mostly clear in the evening, then becoming partly cloudy. Lows 84 to 91. West wind 10 to 20 miles per hour. Thursday, partly sunny in the morning, then becoming sunny. Hot. Highs 106 to 111. Thursday night, partly cloudy with a 20% chance of showers and thunderstorms. Lows 83 to 89. Friday, partly sunny and hot. Highs 107 to 112. Friday night, partly cloudy with a 20% chance of showers and thunderstorms. Lows 83 to 90. Saturday, partly sunny. Hot. Highs 106 to 111. Saturday night, partly cloudy with a 10% chance of showers and thunderstorms. Lows 84 to 91. Sunday, partly sunny. A 20% chance of afternoon showers and thunderstorms. Hot. Highs 105 to 111. Sunday night, partly cloudy with a 10% chance of showers and thunderstorms. Lows 83 to 90. Monday, partly sunny. A 10% chance of afternoon showers and thunderstorms. Highs 104 to 109. Here is the synopsis for Southeast California, Southwest, and South Central Arizona. Key messages, temperatures will remain several degrees above daily normals this week, with lower desert highs climbing to 108 to 113 degrees and overnight lows in the mid-80s to low 90s. Extreme heat warnings are in effect through Friday evening due to widespread major heat risk. Thunderstorm activity will be mostly confined to the Arizona high terrain over the next few days, but chances of affecting the lower deserts should increase by Wednesday or Thursday. Extreme heat warning remains in effect until 8 p.m. Mountain Standard Time Friday. What? Dangerously hot conditions. Afternoon temperatures 105 to 113 expected. Major heat risk. Where? Aguila Valley, Apache Junction, Gold Canyon, Cave Creek / New River, Fountain Hills, East Mesa, Gila Bend, Northwest Pinal County, Sonoran Desert, Natal Monument, and Tonopah Desert. When? Until 8 p.m. Mountain Standard Time Friday. Impacts. 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Actions should be taken to lessen the impact of the extreme heat. Take extra precautions if you work or spend time outside. 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

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To reduce risk during outdoor work, the Occupational Safety and Health Administration recommends scheduling frequent rest breaks in shaded or air-conditioned environments. 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Extreme heat warning remains in effect until 8 p.m. Mountain Standard Time Friday. What? Dangerously hot conditions. Afternoon temperatures 108 to 112 expected. Major heat risk. Where? The Phoenix metropolitan area. When? Until 8 p.m. Mountain Standard Time Friday. Impacts. 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Actions should be taken to lessen the impact of the extreme heat. Take extra precautions if you work or spend time outside. 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Anyone overcome by heat should be moved to a cool and shaded location. Heat stroke is an emergency. Call 911. 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The current time is 10:06 p.m. Mountain Standard Time. Here is the latest forecast. For the following area, in Arizona, Central Phoenix, issued at 4 p.m. Mountain Standard Time. Extreme heat warning in effect until 8 p.m. Mountain Standard Time Friday. Tonight, mostly clear. Lows 83 to 90. Southwest wind 5 to 10 miles per hour in the evening, becoming east after midnight. Tuesday, mostly sunny and hot. Highs 106 to 111. Southeast wind 5 to 10 miles per hour in the morning, becoming southwest in the afternoon. Tuesday night, partly cloudy. Lows 83 to 90. West wind 10 to 15 miles per hour. Wednesday, sunny and hot. Highs 106 to 110. Southwest wind 5 to 10 miles per hour. Wednesday night, mostly clear in the evening, then becoming partly cloudy. Lows 84 to 91. West wind 10 to 20 miles per hour. Thursday, partly sunny in the morning, then becoming sunny. Hot. Highs 106 to 111. Thursday night, partly cloudy with a 20% chance of showers and thunderstorms. Lows 83 to 89. Friday, partly sunny and hot. Highs 107 to 112. Friday night, partly cloudy with a 20% chance of showers and thunderstorms. Lows 83 to 90. Saturday, partly sunny. Hot. Highs 106 to 111. Saturday night, partly cloudy with a 10% chance of showers and thunderstorms. Lows 84 to 91. Sunday, partly sunny. A 20% chance of afternoon showers and thunderstorms. Hot. Highs 105 to 111. Sunday night, partly cloudy with a 10% chance of showers and thunderstorms.
lows 83 to 90. Monday, partly sunny. A 10% chance of afternoon showers and thunderstorms. Highs 104 to 109. Here is the synopsis for Southeast California, Southwest, and South Central Arizona. Key messages, temperatures will remain several degrees above daily normals this week with lower desert highs climbing to 108 to 113 degrees and overnight lows in the mid-80s to low 90s. Extreme heat warnings are in effect through Friday evening due to widespread major heat risk. Thunderstorm activity will be mostly confined to the Arizona high terrain over the next few days, but chances of affecting the lower deserts should increase by Wednesday or Thursday. Extreme heat warning remains in effect until 8 p.m. Mountain Standard Time Friday. What? Dangerously hot conditions. Afternoon temperatures 105 to 113 expected. Major heat risk. Where? Aguila Valley, Apache Junction, Gold Canyon, Cave Creek / New River, Fountain Hills, East Mesa, Gila Bend, Northwest Pinal County, Sonoran Desert, Natal Monument, and Tonopah Desert. When? Until 8 p.m. Mountain Standard Time Friday. 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Overexposure can cause heat cramps and heat exhaustion to develop and, without intervention, can lead to heat stroke. 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Actions should be taken to lessen the impact of the extreme heat. 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Extreme heat warning remains in effect until 8 p.m. Mountain Standard Time Friday. What? Dangerously hot conditions. Afternoon temperatures 108 to 112 expected. Major heat risk. Where? The Phoenix metropolitan area. When? Until 8 p.m. Mountain Standard Time Friday. 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Actions should be taken to lessen the impact of the extreme heat. 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Heat stroke is an emergency. 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The current time is 10:14 p.m. Mountain Standard Time. Here is the 10 p.m. Mountain Standard Time observation for Phoenix, on Monday, August 17th.
Head scout.

High Harbor, it was clear. Visibility 10 miles. Temperature was 102 degrees, dew point 54, relative humidity 20%. Wind was calm. And the pressure was 29.82 inches, and rising. Other observations for South Central Arizona, including the Greater Phoenix area, it was clear, with a temperature of 95 at Buckeye, 99 at Deer Valley, 101 at Scottsdale Airport, and 99 at Falcon Field. Under clear skies, Mesa Gateway reported 100, Chandler reported 100, and Gila Bend reported 100. Observations for Northern Arizona, it was clear, with a temperature of 86 at Kingman, 61 at the Grand Canyon, 74 at Prescott, 79 at Payson, and 88 at Page. It was partly cloudy, with a temperature of 81 at Winslow, and 70 at Chulo. At Flagstaff, the weather conditions were not available. Observations for Southern Arizona, skies ranged from clear to partly cloudy. It was 92 at Tucson, 102 at Yuma, 81 at Nogales, and 74 at Sierra Vista. Observations for Southern California, skies ranged from clear to partly cloudy. It was 71 at Los Angeles Airport, 72 at San Diego, and 103 at Blythe. Regional observations, skies ranged from partly cloudy to mostly cloudy. It was 97 at Las Vegas, 83 at Salt Lake City, 80 at Albuquerque, and 75 at El Paso. Once again, at 10 p.m. in Phoenix, under clear skies. The Sky Harbor temperature was 102 degrees. Here is the latest forecast. For the following area, in Arizona, Central Phoenix, issued at 4 p.m. Mountain Standard Time. Extreme heat warning in effect until 8 p.m. Mountain Standard Time Friday. Tonight, mostly clear. Lows 83 to 90. Southwest wind 5 to 10 miles per hour in the evening, becoming east after midnight. Tuesday, mostly sunny and hot. Highs 106 to 111. Southeast wind 5 to 10 miles per hour in the morning, becoming southwest in the afternoon. Tuesday night, partly cloudy. Lows 83 to 90. West wind 10 to 15 miles per hour. Wednesday, sunny and hot. Highs 106 to 110. Southwest wind 5 to 10 miles per hour. Wednesday night, mostly clear in the evening, then becoming partly cloudy. Lows 84 to 91. West wind 10 to 20 miles per hour. Thursday, partly sunny in the morning, then becoming sunny. Hot. Highs 106 to 111. Thursday night, partly cloudy with a 20% chance of showers and thunderstorms. Lows 83 to 89. Friday, partly sunny and hot. Highs 107 to 112. Friday night, partly cloudy with a 20% chance of showers and thunderstorms. Lows 83 to 90. Saturday, partly sunny. Hot. Highs 106 to 111. Saturday night, partly cloudy with a 10% chance of showers and thunderstorms. Lows 84 to 91. Sunday, partly sunny. A 20% chance of afternoon showers and thunderstorms. Hot. Highs 105 to 111. Sunday night, partly cloudy with a 10% chance of showers and thunderstorms. Lows 83 to 90. Monday, partly sunny. A 10% chance of afternoon showers and thunderstorms. Highs 104 to 109. Here is the synopsis for Southeast California, Southwest, and South Central Arizona. Key messages, temperatures will remain several degrees above daily normals this week, with lower desert highs climbing to 108 to 113 degrees and overnight lows in the mid-80s to low 90s. Extreme heat warnings are in effect through Friday evening due to widespread major heat risk. Thunderstorm activity will be mostly confined to the Arizona high terrain over the next few days, but chances of affecting the lower deserts should increase by Wednesday or Thursday.
Extreme heat warning remains in effect until 8 p.m. Mountain Standard Time Friday. What? Dangerously hot conditions. Afternoon temperatures 105 to 113 expected. Major heat risk. Where? Aguila Valley, Apache Junction, Gold Canyon, Cave Creek / New River, Fountain Hills, East Mesa, Gila Bend, Northwest Pinal County, Sonoran Desert, Natal Monument, and Tonopah Desert. When? Until 8 p.m. Mountain Standard Time Friday. Impacts: heat-related illnesses increase significantly during extreme heat events. 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Actions should be taken to lessen the impact of the extreme heat. Take extra precautions if you work or spend time outside. 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To reduce risk during outdoor work, the Occupational Safety and Health Administration recommends scheduling frequent rest breaks in shaded or air-conditioned environments. Anyone overcome by heat should be moved to a cool and shaded location. 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Extreme heat warning remains in effect until 8 p.m. Mountain Standard Time Friday. What? Dangerously hot conditions. Afternoon temperatures 108 to 112 expected. Major heat risk. Where? The Phoenix metropolitan area. When? Until 8 p.m. Mountain Standard Time Friday. Impacts: heat-related illnesses increase significantly during extreme heat events. 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Actions should be taken to lessen the impact of the extreme heat. 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The current time is 10:23 p.m. Mountain Standard Time. Here is the 10 p.m. Mountain Standard Time observation for Phoenix on Monday, August 17th. At Sky Harbor, it was clear. Visibility 10 miles. Temperature was 102 degrees, dew point 54, relative humidity 20%. Wind was calm. And the pressure was 29.82 inches, and rising. Other observations for South Central Arizona, including the greater Phoenix area, it was clear, with a temperature of 95 at Buckeye, 99 at Deer Valley, 101 at Scottsdale Airport, and 99 at Falcon Field. Under clear skies, Mesa Gateway reported 100, Chandler reported 100, and Gila Bend reported 100. Observations for northern Arizona, it was clear,
with a temperature of 86 at Kingman, 61 at the Grand Canyon, 74 at Prescott, 79 at Payson, and 88 at Page. It was partly cloudy, with a temperature of 81 at Winslow, and 70 at Chulo. At Flagstaff, the weather conditions were not available. Observations for southern Arizona, skies ranged from clear to partly cloudy. It was 92 at Tucson, 102 at Yuma, 81 at Nogales, and 74 at Sierra Vista. Observations for Southern California, skies ranged from clear to partly cloudy. It was 71 at Los Angeles Airport, 72 at San Diego, and 103 at Blythe. Regional observations, skies ranged from partly cloudy to mostly cloudy. It was 97 at Las Vegas, 83 at Salt Lake City, 80 at Albuquerque, and 75 at El Paso. Once again, at 10 p.m. in Phoenix, under clear skies. The Sky Harbor temperature was 102 degrees. Here is the latest forecast. For the following area, in Arizona, Central Phoenix, issued at 4 p.m. Mountain Standard Time. Extreme heat warning in effect until 8 p.m. Mountain Standard Time Friday. Tonight, mostly clear. Lows 83 to 90. Southwest wind 5 to 10 miles per hour in the evening, becoming east after midnight. Tuesday, mostly sunny and hot. Highs 106 to 111. Southeast wind 5 to 10 miles per hour in the morning, becoming southwest in the afternoon. Tuesday night, partly cloudy. Lows 83 to 90. West wind 10 to 15 miles per hour. Wednesday, sunny and hot. Highs 106 to 110. Southwest wind 5 to 10 miles per hour. Wednesday night, mostly clear in the evening, then becoming partly cloudy. Lows 84 to 91. West wind 10 to 20 miles per hour. Thursday, partly sunny in the morning, then becoming sunny. Hot. Highs 106 to 111. Thursday night, partly cloudy with a 20% chance of showers and thunderstorms. Lows 83 to 89. Friday, partly sunny and hot. Highs 107 to 112. Friday night, partly cloudy with a 20% chance of showers and thunderstorms. Lows 83 to 90. Saturday, partly sunny. Hot. Highs 106 to 111. Saturday night, partly cloudy with a 10% chance of showers and thunderstorms. Lows 84 to 91. Sunday, partly sunny. A 20% chance of afternoon showers and thunderstorms. Hot. Highs 105 to 111. Sunday night, partly cloudy with a 10% chance of showers and thunderstorms. Lows 83 to 90. Monday, partly sunny. A 10% chance of afternoon showers and thunderstorms. Highs 104 to 109. Here is the synopsis for Southeast California, Southwest, and South Central Arizona. Key messages, temperatures will remain several degrees above daily normals this week, with lower desert highs climbing to 108 to 113 degrees and overnight lows in the mid-80s to low 90s. Extreme heat warnings are in effect through Friday evening due to widespread major heat risk. Thunderstorm activity will be mostly confined to the Arizona high terrain over the next few days, but chances of affecting the lower deserts should increase by Wednesday or Thursday. Extreme heat warning remains in effect until 8 p.m. Mountain Standard Time Friday. What? Dangerously hot conditions. Afternoon temperatures 105 to 113 expected. Major heat risk. Where? Aguila Valley, Apache Junction, Gold Canyon, Cave Creek / New River, Fountain Hills, East Mesa, Gila Bend, Northwest Pinal County, Sonoran Desert, Natal Monument, and Tonopah Desert. When? Until 8 p.m. Mountain Standard Time Friday. Impacts, heat-related illnesses increase significantly during extreme heat events. 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

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Actions should be taken to lessen the impact of the extreme heat. 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Extreme heat warning remains in effect until 8 p.m. Mountain Standard Time Friday. What? Dangerously hot conditions. Afternoon temperatures 108 to 112 expected. Major heat risk. Where? The Phoenix metropolitan area. When? Until 8 p.m. Mountain Standard Time Friday. 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Actions should be taken to lessen the impact of the extreme heat. 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The current time is 10:32 p.m. Mountain Standard Time. Here is the 10 p.m. Mountain Standard Time observation for Phoenix, on Monday, August 17th. At Sky Harbor, it was clear. Visibility 10 miles. Temperature was 102 degrees, dew point 54, relative humidity 20%. Wind was calm. And the pressure was 29.82 inches, and rising. Other observations for South Central Arizona including the Greater Phoenix area, it was clear, with a temperature of 95 at Buckeye, 99 at Deer Valley, 101 at Scottsdale Airport, and 99 at Falcon Field. Under clear skies, Mesa Gateway reported 100, Chandler reported 100. Observations for northern Arizona, it was clear, with a temperature of 86 at Kingman, 61 at the Grand Canyon, 74 at Prescott, 79 at Payson, and 88 at Page. It was partly cloudy, with a temperature of 81 at Winslow, and 70 at Chillo. At Flagstaff, the weather conditions were not available. Observations for southern Arizona, skies ranged from clear to partly cloudy. It was 92 at Tucson, 102 at Yuma, 81 at Nogales, and 74 at Sierra Vista. Observations for southern California, skies ranged from clear to partly cloudy. It was 71 at Los Angeles Airport, 72 at San Diego, and 103 at Blythe. Regional observations, skies ranged from partly cloudy to mostly cloudy.
It was 97 at Las Vegas, 83 at Salt Lake City, 80 at Albuquerque, and 75 at El Paso. Once again, at 10 p.m. in Phoenix, under clear skies. The Sky Harbor temperature was 102 degrees. Here is the latest forecast. For the following area, in Arizona, Central Phoenix, issued at 4 p.m. Mountain Standard Time. Extreme heat warning in effect until 8 p.m. Mountain Standard Time Friday. Tonight, mostly clear. Lows 83 to 90. Southwest wind 5 to 10 miles per hour in the evening becoming east after midnight. Tuesday, mostly sunny and hot. Highs 106 to 111. Southeast wind 5 to 10 miles per hour in the morning becoming southwest in the afternoon. Tuesday night, partly cloudy. Lows 83 to 90. West wind 10 to 15 miles per hour. Wednesday, sunny and hot. Highs 106 to 110. Southwest wind 5 to 10 miles per hour. Wednesday night, mostly clear in the evening then becoming partly cloudy. Lows 84 to 91. West wind 10 to 20 miles per hour. Thursday, partly sunny in the morning then becoming sunny. Hot. Highs 106 to 111. Thursday night, partly cloudy with a 20% chance of showers and thunderstorms. Lows 83 to 89. Friday, partly sunny and hot. Highs 107 to 112. Friday night, partly cloudy with a 20% chance of showers and thunderstorms. Lows 83 to 90. Saturday, partly sunny. Hot. Highs 106 to 111. Saturday night, partly cloudy with a 10% chance of showers and thunderstorms. Lows 84 to 91. Sunday, partly sunny. A 20% chance of afternoon showers and thunderstorms. Hot. Highs 105 to 111. Sunday night, partly cloudy with a 10% chance of showers and thunderstorms. Lows 83 to 90. Monday, partly sunny. A 10% chance of afternoon showers and thunderstorms. Highs 104 to 109. Here is the synopsis for Southeast California, Southwest, and South Central Arizona. Key messages, temperatures will remain several degrees above daily normals this week with lower desert highs climbing to 108 to 113 degrees and overnight lows in the mid-80s to low 90s. Extreme heat warnings are in effect through Friday evening due to widespread major heat risk. Thunderstorm activity will be mostly confined to the Arizona high terrain over the next few days, but chances of affecting the lower deserts should increase by Wednesday or Thursday. Extreme heat warning remains in effect until 8 p.m. Mountain Standard Time Friday. What? Dangerously hot conditions. Afternoon temperatures 105 to 113 expected. Major heat risk. Where? Aguila Valley, Apache Junction, Gold Canyon, Cave Creek / New River, Fountain Hills, East Mesa, Gila Bend, Northwest Pinal County, Sonoran Desert, Natal Monument, and Tonopah Desert. When? Until 8 p.m. Mountain Standard Time Friday. Impacts, heat-related illnesses increase significantly during extreme heat events. 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Actions should be taken to lessen the impact of the extreme heat. 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
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Extreme heat warning remains in effect until 8 p.m. Mountain Standard Time Friday. What? Dangerously hot conditions. Afternoon temperatures 108 to 112 expected. Major heat risk. Where? The Phoenix metropolitan area. When? Until 8 p.m. Mountain Standard Time Friday. Impacts. Heat-related illnesses increase significantly during extreme heat events. Overexposure can cause heat cramps and heat exhaustion to develop and, without intervention, can lead to heat stroke. 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An extreme heat warning means that a period of very hot temperatures, even by local standards, will occur. Actions should be taken to lessen the impact of the extreme heat. Take extra precautions if you work or spend time outside. 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The current time is 10:41 p.m. Mountain Standard Time. Here is the 10 p.m. Mountain Standard Time observation for Phoenix, on Monday, August 17th. At Sky Harbor, it was clear. Visibility 10 miles. Temperature was 102 degrees, dew point 54, relative humidity 20%. Wind was calm. And the pressure was 29.82 inches, and rising. Other observations for South Central Arizona including the Greater Phoenix area, it was clear, with a temperature of 95 at Buckeye, 99 at Deer Valley, 101 at Scottsdale Airport, and 99 at Falcon Field. Under clear skies, Mesa Gateway reported 100, Chandler reported 100, and Gila Bend reported 100. Observations for northern Arizona, it was clear, with a temperature of 86 at Kingman, 61 at the Grand Canyon, 74 at Prescott, 79 at Payson, and 88 at Page. It was partly cloudy, with a temperature of 81 at Winslow, and 70 at Chulo. At Flagstaff, the weather conditions were not available. Observations for southern Arizona, skies ranged from clear to partly cloudy. It was 92 at Tucson, 102 at Yuma, 81 at Nogales, and 74 at Sierra Vista. Observations for southern California, skies ranged from clear to partly cloudy. It was 71 at Los Angeles Airport, 72 at San Diego, and 103 at Blythe. Regional observations, skies ranged from partly cloudy to mostly cloudy. It was 97 at Las Vegas, 83 at Salt Lake City, 80 at Albuquerque, and 75 at El Paso. Once again, at 10 p.m. in Phoenix, under clear skies. The Sky Harbor temperature was 102 degrees. Here is the latest forecast. For the following area, in Arizona, Central Phoenix, issued at 4 p.m. Mountain Standard Time. Extreme heat warning in effect until 8 p.m. Mountain Standard Time Friday. Tonight, mostly clear. Lows 83 to 90. Southwest wind 5 to 10 miles per hour in the evening becoming east after midnight. Tuesday,
mostly sunny and hot. Highs 106 to 111. Southeast wind 5 to 10 miles per hour in the morning, becoming southwest in the afternoon. Tuesday night, partly cloudy. Lows 83 to 90. West wind 10 to 15 miles per hour. Wednesday, sunny and hot. Highs 106 to 110. Southwest wind 5 to 10 miles per hour. Wednesday night, mostly clear in the evening, then becoming partly cloudy. Lows 84 to 91. West wind 10 to 20 miles per hour. Thursday, partly sunny in the morning, then becoming sunny. Hot. Highs 106 to 111. Thursday night, partly cloudy with a 20% chance of showers and thunderstorms. Lows 83 to 89. Friday, partly sunny and hot. Highs 107 to 112. Friday night, partly cloudy with a 20% chance of showers and thunderstorms. Lows 83 to 90. Saturday, partly sunny. Hot. Highs 106 to 111. Saturday night, partly cloudy with a 10% chance of showers and thunderstorms. Lows 84 to 91. Sunday, partly sunny. A 20% chance of afternoon showers and thunderstorms. Hot. Highs 105 to 111. Sunday night, partly cloudy with a 10% chance of showers and thunderstorms. Lows 83 to 90. Monday, partly sunny. A 10% chance of afternoon showers and thunderstorms. Highs 104 to 109. Here is the synopsis for Southeast California, Southwest, and South Central Arizona. Key messages: temperatures will remain several degrees above daily normals this week, with lower desert highs climbing to 108 to 113 degrees and overnight lows in the mid-80s to low 90s. Extreme heat warnings are in effect through Friday evening due to widespread major heat risk. Thunderstorm activity will be mostly confined to the Arizona high terrain over the next few days, but chances of affecting the lower deserts should increase by Wednesday or Thursday. Extreme heat warning remains in effect until 8 p.m. Mountain Standard Time Friday. What? Dangerously hot conditions. Afternoon temperatures 105 to 113 expected. Major heat risk. Where? Aguila Valley, Apache Junction, Gold Canyon, Cave Creek / New River, Fountain Hills, East Mesa, Gila Bend, Northwest Pinal County, Sonoran Desert, Natal Monument, and Tonopah Desert. When? Until 8 p.m. Mountain Standard Time Friday. 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Actions should be taken to lessen the impact of the extreme heat. Take extra precautions if you work or spend time outside. 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Anyone overcome by heat should be moved to a cool and shaded location. 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Extreme heat warning remains in effect until 8 p.m. Mountain Standard Time Friday. What? Dangerously hot conditions. Afternoon temperatures 108 to 112 expected. Major heat risk. Where? The Phoenix metropolitan area.
when, until 8 p.m. Mountain Standard Time Friday. 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Actions should be taken to lessen the impact of the extreme heat. 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Anyone overcome by heat should be moved to a cool and shaded location. Heat stroke is an emergency. 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The current time is 10:50 p.m. Mountain Standard Time. Here is the 10 p.m. Mountain Standard Time observation for Phoenix on Monday, August 17th. At Sky Harbor, it was clear. Visibility 10 miles. Temperature was 102 degrees, dew point 54, relative humidity 20%. Wind was calm. And the pressure was 29.82 inches, and rising. Other observations for South Central Arizona, including the Greater Phoenix area, it was clear, with a temperature of 95 at Buckeye, 99 at Deer Valley, 101 at Scottsdale Airport, and 99 at Falcon Field. Under clear skies, Mesa Gateway reported 100, Chandler reported 100, and Gila Bend reported 100. Observations for Northern Arizona, it was clear, with a temperature of 86 at Kingman, 61 at the Grand Canyon, 74 at Prescott, 79 at Payson, and 88 at Page. It was partly cloudy, with a temperature of 81 at Winslow, and 70 at Chillow. At Flagstaff, the weather conditions were not available. Observations for Southern Arizona, skies ranged from clear to partly cloudy. It was 92 at Tucson, 102 at Yuma, 81 at Nogales, and 74 at Sierra Vista. Observations for Southern California, skies ranged from clear to partly cloudy. It was 71 at Los Angeles Airport, 72 at San Diego, and 103 at Blythe. Regional observations, skies ranged from partly cloudy to mostly cloudy. It was 97 at Las Vegas, 83 at Salt Lake City, 80 at Albuquerque, and 75 at El Paso. Once again, at 10 p.m. in Phoenix, under clear skies. The Sky Harbor temperature was 102 degrees. Here is the latest forecast. For the following area, in Arizona, Central Phoenix, issued at 4 p.m. Mountain Standard Time. Extreme heat warning in effect until 8 p.m. Mountain Standard Time Friday. Tonight, mostly clear. Lows 83 to 90. Southwest wind 5 to 10 miles per hour in the evening, becoming east after midnight. Tuesday, mostly sunny and hot. Highs 106 to 111. Southeast wind 5 to 10 miles per hour in the morning, becoming southwest in the afternoon. Tuesday night, partly cloudy. Lows 83 to 90. West wind 10 to 15 miles per hour. Wednesday, sunny and hot. Highs 106 to 110. Southwest wind 5 to 10 miles per hour. Wednesday night, mostly clear in the evening, then becoming partly cloudy. Lows 84 to 91. West wind 10 to 20 miles per hour. Thursday, partly sunny in the morning, then becoming sunny,
hot. Highs 106 to 111. Thursday night, partly cloudy with a 20% chance of showers and thunderstorms. Lows 83 to 89. Friday, partly sunny and hot. Highs 107 to 112. Friday night, partly cloudy with a 20% chance of showers and thunderstorms. Lows 83 to 90. Saturday, partly sunny. Hot. Highs 106 to 111. Saturday night, partly cloudy with a 10% chance of showers and thunderstorms. Lows 84 to 91. Sunday, partly sunny. A 20% chance of afternoon showers and thunderstorms. Hot. Highs 105 to 111. Sunday night, partly cloudy with a 10% chance of showers and thunderstorms. Lows 83 to 90. Monday, partly sunny. A 10% chance of afternoon showers and thunderstorms. Highs 104 to 109. Here is the synopsis for Southeast California, Southwest, and South Central Arizona. Key messages, temperatures will remain several degrees above daily normals this week with lower desert highs climbing to 108 to 113 degrees and overnight lows in the mid-80s to low 90s. Extreme heat warnings are in effect through Friday evening due to widespread major heat risk. Thunderstorm activity will be mostly confined to the Arizona high terrain over the next few days, but chances of affecting the lower deserts should increase by Wednesday or Thursday. Extreme heat warning remains in effect until 8 p.m. Mountain Standard Time Friday. What? Dangerously hot conditions. Afternoon temperatures 105 to 113 expected. Major heat risk. Where? Aguila Valley, Apache Junction, Gold Canyon, Cave Creek / New River, Fountain Hills, East Mesa, Gila Bend, Northwest Pinal County, Sonoran Desert, Natal Monument, and Tonopah Desert. When? Until 8 p.m. Mountain Standard Time Friday. 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Actions should be taken to lessen the impact of the extreme heat. 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Extreme heat warning remains in effect until 8 p.m. Mountain Standard Time Friday. What? Dangerously hot conditions. Afternoon temperatures 108 to 112 expected. Major heat risk. Where? The Phoenix metropolitan area. When? Until 8 p.m. Mountain Standard Time Friday. 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Overexposure can cause heat cramps and heat exhaustion to develop and, without intervention, can lead to heat stroke. 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Actions should be taken to lessen the impact of the extreme heat. Take extra precautions if you work or spend time outside.

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The current time is 11 p.m. Mountain Standard Time. Here is the latest forecast for the following area in Arizona, Central Phoenix, issued at 4 p.m. Mountain Standard Time. Extreme heat warning in effect until 8 p.m. Mountain Standard Time Friday. Tonight, mostly clear. Lows 83 to 90. Southwest wind 5 to 10 miles per hour in the evening, becoming east after midnight. Tuesday, mostly sunny and hot. Highs 106 to 111. Southeast wind 5 to 10 miles per hour in the morning, becoming southwest in the afternoon. Tuesday night, partly cloudy. Lows 83 to 90. West wind 10 to 15 miles per hour. Wednesday, sunny and hot. Highs 106 to 110. Southwest wind 5 to 10 miles per hour. Wednesday night, mostly clear in the evening, then becoming partly cloudy. Lows 84 to 91. West wind 10 to 20 miles per hour. Thursday, partly sunny in the morning, then becoming sunny. Hot. Highs 106 to 111. Thursday night, partly cloudy with a 20% chance of showers and thunderstorms. Lows 83 to 89. Friday, partly sunny and hot. Highs 107 to 112. Friday night, partly cloudy with a 20% chance of showers and thunderstorms. Lows 83 to 90. Saturday, partly sunny. Hot. Highs 106 to 111. Saturday night, partly cloudy with a 10% chance of showers and thunderstorms. Lows 84 to 91. Sunday, partly sunny. A 20% chance of afternoon showers and thunderstorms. Hot. Highs 105 to 111. Sunday night, partly cloudy with a 10% chance of showers and thunderstorms. Lows 83 to 90. Monday, partly sunny. A 10% chance of afternoon showers and thunderstorms. Highs 104 to 109. Here is the synopsis for Southeast California, Southwest, and South Central Arizona. Key messages: temperatures will remain several degrees above daily normals this week, with lower desert highs climbing to 108 to 113 degrees and overnight lows in the mid-80s to low 90s. Extreme heat warnings are in effect through Friday evening due to widespread major heat risk. Thunderstorm activity will be mostly confined to the Arizona high terrain over the next few days, but chances of affecting the lower desert should increase by Wednesday or Thursday. Extreme heat warning remains in effect until 8 p.m. Mountain Standard Time Friday. What? Dangerously hot conditions. Afternoon temperatures 105 to 113 expected. Major heat risk. Where? Aguila Valley, Apache Junction, Gold Canyon, Cave Creek / New River, Fountain Hills, East Mesa, Gila Bend, Northwest Pinal County, Sonoran Desert, Natal Monument, and Tonopah Desert. When? Until 8 p.m. Mountain Standard Time Friday. 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An extreme heat warning means that a period of very hot temperatures, even by local standards, will occur. Actions should be taken to lessen the impact of the extreme heat. 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

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Extreme heat warning remains in effect until 8 p.m. Mountain Standard Time Friday. What? Dangerously hot conditions. Afternoon temperatures 108 to 112 expected. Major heat risk. Where? The Phoenix metropolitan area. When? Until 8 p.m. Mountain Standard Time Friday. Impacts: heat-related illnesses increase significantly during extreme heat events. 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The current time is 11:07 p.m. Mountain Standard Time. Here is the latest forecast. For the following area, in Arizona, Central Phoenix, issued at 4 p.m. Mountain Standard Time. Extreme heat warning in effect until 8 p.m. Mountain Standard Time Friday. Tonight, mostly clear. Lows 83 to 90. Southwest wind 5 to 10 miles per hour in the evening, becoming east after midnight. Tuesday, mostly sunny and hot. Highs 106 to 111. Southeast wind 5 to 10 miles per hour in the morning, becoming southwest in the afternoon. Tuesday night, partly cloudy. Lows 83 to 90. West wind 10 to 15 miles per hour. Wednesday, sunny and hot. Highs 106 to 110. Southwest wind 5 to 10 miles per hour. Wednesday night, mostly clear in the evening, then becoming partly cloudy. Lows 84 to 91. West wind 10 to 20 miles per hour. Thursday, partly sunny in the morning, then becoming sunny. Hot. Highs 106 to 111. Thursday night, partly cloudy with a 20% chance of showers and thunderstorms. Lows 83 to 89. Friday, partly sunny and hot. Highs 107 to 112. Friday night, partly cloudy with a 20% chance of showers and thunderstorms. Lows 83 to 90. Saturday, partly sunny. Hot. Highs 106 to 111. Saturday night, partly cloudy with a 10% chance of showers and thunderstorms. Lows 84 to 91. Sunday, partly sunny. A 20% chance of afternoon showers and thunderstorms. Hot. Highs 105 to 111. Sunday night, partly cloudy with a 10% chance of showers and thunderstorms. Lows 83 to 90. Monday, partly sunny. A 10% chance of afternoon showers and thunderstorms. Highs 104 to 109. Here is the synopsis for Southeast California, Southwest, and South Central Arizona.
key messages. Temperatures will remain several degrees above daily normals this week, with lower desert highs climbing to 108 to 113 degrees and overnight lows in the mid-80s to low 90s. Extreme heat warnings are in effect through Friday evening due to widespread major heat risk. Thunderstorm activity will be mostly confined to the Arizona high terrain over the next few days, but chances of affecting the lower deserts should increase by Wednesday or Thursday. Extreme heat warning remains in effect until 8 p.m. Mountain Standard Time Friday. What? Dangerously hot conditions. Afternoon temperatures 105 to 113 expected. Major heat risk. Where? Aguila Valley, Apache Junction, Gold Canyon, Cave Creek / New River, Fountain Hills, East Mesa, Gila Bend, Northwest Pinal County, Sonoran Desert, Natal Monument, and Tonopah Desert. When? Until 8 p.m. Mountain Standard Time Friday. Impacts: heat-related illnesses increase significantly during extreme heat events. 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An extreme heat warning means that a period of very hot temperatures, even by local standards, will occur. Actions should be taken to lessen the impact of the extreme heat. Take extra precautions if you work or spend time outside. 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To reduce risk during outdoor work, the Occupational Safety and Health Administration recommends scheduling frequent rest breaks in shaded or air-conditioned environments. 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Extreme heat warning remains in effect until 8 p.m. Mountain Standard Time Friday. What? Dangerously hot conditions. Afternoon temperatures 108 to 112 expected. Major heat risk. Where? The Phoenix metropolitan area. When? Until 8 p.m. Mountain Standard Time Friday. Impacts: heat-related illnesses increase significantly during extreme heat events. 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Actions should be taken to lessen the impact of the extreme heat. 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The current time is 11:14 p.m. Mountain Standard Time. Here is the 11 p.m. Mountain Standard Time observation for Phoenix on Monday, August 17th. At Sky Harbor, it was clear. Visibility 10 miles. Temperature was 103 degrees, dew point 54, relative humidity 19%. Wind was calm. And the pressure was 29.82 inches, and steady.

other observations for South Central Arizona, including the greater Phoenix area, it was clear, with a temperature of 93 at Buckeye, 102 at Luke Air Force Base, 96 at Deer Valley, and 99 at Scottsdale Airport. Under clear skies, Falcon Field reported 96, Mesa Gateway reported 95, Chandler reported 96, and Gila Bend reported 97. Observations for northern Arizona, it was clear, with a temperature of 84 at Kingman, 58 at the Grand Canyon, and 72 at Prescott. Under clear skies, Payson reported 75, Page reported 86, and Winslow reported 78. At Sholo, it was cloudy, with a temperature of 70. At Flagstaff, the weather conditions were not available. Observations for southern Arizona, skies ranged from clear to partly cloudy. It was 91 at Tucson, 98 at Yuma, 77 at Nogales, and 78 at Sierra Vista. Observations for Southern California, skies ranged from clear to partly cloudy. It was 70 at Los Angeles Airport, 71 at San Diego, and 102 at Blythe. Regional observations, skies ranged from partly cloudy to mostly cloudy. It was 95 at Las Vegas, 82 at Salt Lake City, 79 at Albuquerque, and 76 at El Paso. Once again, at 11 p.m. in Phoenix, under clear skies. The Sky Harbor temperature was 103 degrees. Here is the latest forecast. For the following area, in Arizona, Central Phoenix, issued at 4 p.m. Mountain Standard Time. Extreme heat warning in effect until 8 p.m. Mountain Standard Time Friday. Tonight, mostly clear. Lows 83 to 90. Southwest wind 5 to 10 miles per hour in the evening, becoming east after midnight. Tuesday, mostly sunny and hot. Highs 106 to 111. Southeast wind 5 to 10 miles per hour in the morning, becoming southwest in the afternoon. Tuesday night, partly cloudy. Lows 83 to 90. West wind 10 to 15 miles per hour. Wednesday, sunny and hot. Highs 106 to 110. Southwest wind 5 to 10 miles per hour. Wednesday night, mostly clear in the evening, then becoming partly cloudy. Lows 84 to 91. West wind 10 to 20 miles per hour. Thursday, partly sunny in the morning, then becoming sunny. Hot. Highs 106 to 111. Thursday night, partly cloudy with a 20% chance of showers and thunderstorms. Lows 83 to 89. Friday, partly sunny and hot. Highs 107 to 112. Friday night, partly cloudy with a 20% chance of showers and thunderstorms. Lows 83 to 90. Saturday, partly sunny. Hot. Highs 106 to 111. Saturday night, partly cloudy with a 10% chance of showers and thunderstorms. Lows 84 to 91. Sunday, partly sunny. A 20% chance of afternoon showers and thunderstorms. Hot. Highs 105 to 111. Sunday night, partly cloudy with a 10% chance of showers and thunderstorms. Lows 83 to 90. Monday, partly sunny. A 10% chance of afternoon showers and thunderstorms. Highs 104 to 109. Here is the synopsis for Southeast California, Southwest, and South Central Arizona. Key messages, temperatures will remain several degrees above daily normals this week, with lower desert highs climbing to 108 to 113 degrees and overnight lows in the mid-80s to low 90s. Extreme heat warnings are in effect through Friday evening due to widespread major heat risk. Thunderstorm activity will be mostly confined to the Arizona high terrain over the next few days, but chances of affecting the lower deserts should increase by Wednesday or Thursday. Extreme heat warning remains in effect until 8 p.m. Mountain Standard Time Friday. What? Dangerously hot conditions.
Afternoon temperatures 105 to 113 expected. Major heat risk. Where? Aguila Valley, Apache Junction, Gold Canyon, Cave Creek / New River, Fountain Hills, East Mesa, Gila Bend, Northwest Pinal County, Sonoran Desert, Natal Monument, and Tonopah Desert. When? Until 8 p.m. Mountain Standard Time Friday. Impacts: heat-related illnesses increase significantly during extreme heat events. 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An extreme heat warning means that a period of very hot temperatures, even by local standards, will occur. Actions should be taken to lessen the impact of the extreme heat. Take extra precautions if you work or spend time outside. 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Extreme heat warning remains in effect until 8 p.m. Mountain Standard Time Friday. What? Dangerously hot conditions. Afternoon temperatures 108 to 112 expected. Major heat risk. Where? The Phoenix metropolitan area. When? Until 8 p.m. Mountain Standard Time Friday. Impacts: heat-related illnesses increase significantly during extreme heat events. 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An extreme heat warning means that a period of very hot temperatures, even by local standards, will occur. Actions should be taken to lessen the impact of the extreme heat. Take extra precautions if you work or spend time outside. 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Anyone overcome by heat should be moved to a cool and shaded location. 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The current time is 11:23 p.m. Mountain Standard Time. Here is the 11 p.m. Mountain Standard Time observation for Phoenix on Monday, August 17th. At Sky Harbor, it was clear. Visibility 10 miles. Temperature was 103 degrees, dew point 54, relative humidity 19%. Wind was calm. And the pressure was 29.82 inches, and steady. Other observations for South Central Arizona, including the Greater Phoenix area, it was clear, with a temperature of 93 at Buckeye, 102 at Luke Air Force Base, 96 at Deer Valley, and 99 at Scottsdale Airport. Under clear skies, Falcon Field reported 96, Mesa Gateway reported 95, Chandler reported 96, and Gila Bend reported 97. Observations for Northern Arizona, it was clear, with a temperature of 84 at Kingman, 58 at the Grand Canyon, and 72 at Prescott.
under clear skies. Payson reported 75, Page reported 86, and Winslow reported 78. At Sholo, it was cloudy, with a temperature of 70. At Flagstaff, the weather conditions were not available. Observations for southern Arizona, skies ranged from clear to partly cloudy. It was 91 at Tucson, 98 at Yuma, 77 at Nogales, and 78 at Sierra Vista. Observations for southern California, skies ranged from clear to partly cloudy. It was 70 at Los Angeles Airport, 71 at San Diego, and 102 at Blythe. Regional observations, skies ranged from partly cloudy to mostly cloudy. It was 95 at Las Vegas, 82 at Salt Lake City, 79 at Albuquerque, and 76 at El Paso. Once again, at 11 p.m. in Phoenix, under clear skies. The Sky Harbor temperature was 103 degrees. Here is the latest forecast. For the following area, in Arizona, Central Phoenix, issued at 4 p.m. Mountain Standard Time. Extreme heat warning in effect until 8 p.m. Mountain Standard Time Friday. Tonight, mostly clear. Lows 83 to 90. Southwest wind 5 to 10 miles per hour in the evening becoming east after midnight. Tuesday, mostly sunny and hot. Highs 106 to 111. Southeast wind 5 to 10 miles per hour in the morning becoming southwest in the afternoon. Tuesday night, partly cloudy. Lows 83 to 90. West wind 10 to 15 miles per hour. Wednesday, sunny and hot. Highs 106 to 110. Southwest wind 5 to 10 miles per hour. Wednesday night, mostly clear in the evening then becoming partly cloudy. Lows 84 to 91. West wind 10 to 20 miles per hour. Thursday, partly sunny in the morning then becoming sunny. Hot. Highs 106 to 111. Thursday night, partly cloudy with a 20% chance of showers and thunderstorms. Lows 83 to 89. Friday, partly sunny and hot. Highs 107 to 112. Friday night, partly cloudy with a 20% chance of showers and thunderstorms. Lows 83 to 90. Saturday, partly sunny. Hot. Highs 106 to 111. Saturday night, partly cloudy with a 10% chance of showers and thunderstorms. Lows 84 to 91. Sunday, partly sunny. A 20% chance of afternoon showers and thunderstorms. Hot. Highs 105 to 111. Sunday night, partly cloudy with a 10% chance of showers and thunderstorms. Lows 83 to 90. Monday, partly sunny. A 10% chance of afternoon showers and thunderstorms. Highs 104 to 109. Here is the synopsis for Southeast California, Southwest, and South Central Arizona. Key messages, temperatures will remain several degrees above daily normals this week with lower desert highs climbing to 108 to 113 degrees and overnight lows in the mid-80s to low 90s. Extreme heat warnings are in effect through Friday evening due to widespread major heat risk. Thunderstorm activity will be mostly confined to the Arizona high terrain over the next few days, but chances of affecting the lower deserts should increase by Wednesday or Thursday. Extreme heat warning remains in effect until 8 p.m. Mountain Standard Time Friday. What? Dangerously hot conditions. Afternoon temperatures 105 to 113 expected. Major heat risk. Where? Aguila Valley, Apache Junction, Gold Canyon, Cave Creek / New River, Fountain Hills, East Mesa, Gila Bend, Northwest Pinal County, Sonoran Desert, Natal Monument, and Tonopah Desert. When? Until 8 p.m. Mountain Standard Time Friday. Impacts, heat-related illnesses increase significantly during extreme heat events. Overexposure can cause heat cramps and heat exhaustion to develop and, without intervention, can lead to heat stroke.
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Actions should be taken to lessen the impact of the extreme heat. 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Extreme heat warning remains in effect until 8 p.m. Mountain Standard Time Friday. What? Dangerously hot conditions. Afternoon temperatures 108 to 112 expected. Major heat risk. Where? The Phoenix metropolitan area. When? Until 8 p.m. Mountain Standard Time Friday. 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Actions should be taken to lessen the impact of the extreme heat. 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Heat stroke is an emergency. 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The current time is 11:33 p.m. Mountain Standard Time. Here is the 11 p.m. Mountain Standard Time observation for Phoenix, on Monday, August 17th. At Carver, it was clear. Visibility 10 miles. Temperature was 103 degrees, dew point 54, relative humidity 19%. Wind was calm. And the pressure was 29.82 inches, and steady. Other observations for South Central Arizona including the Greater Phoenix area, it was clear, with a temperature of 93 at Buckeye, 102 at Luke Air Force Base, 96 at Deer Valley, and 99 at Scottsdale Airport. Under clear skies, Falcon Field reported 96, Mesa Gateway reported 95, Chandler reported 96, and Gila Bend reported 97. Observations for northern Arizona, it was clear, with a temperature of 84 at Kingman, 58 at the Grand Canyon, and 72 at Prescott. Under clear skies, Payson reported 75, Page reported 86, and Winslow reported 78. At Sholo, it was cloudy, with a temperature of 70. At Flagstaff, the weather conditions were not available. Observations for southern Arizona, skies ranged from clear to partly cloudy. It was 91 at Tucson, 98 at Yuma, 77 at Nogales, and 78 at Sierra Vista. Observations for southern California, skies ranged from clear to partly cloudy. It was 70 at Los Angeles Airport,
71 at San Diego, and 102 at Blythe. Regional observations, skies ranged from partly cloudy to mostly cloudy. It was 95 at Las Vegas, 82 at Salt Lake City, 79 at Albuquerque, and 76 at El Paso. Once again, at 11 p.m. in Phoenix, under clear skies. The Sky Harbor temperature was 103 degrees. Here is the latest forecast. For the following area, in Arizona, Central Phoenix, issued at 11:31 p.m. Mountain Standard Time. Extreme heat warning in effect until 8 p.m. Mountain Standard Time Friday. Tonight, clear. Lows 83 to 90. Southwest wind 5 to 10 miles per hour in the evening becoming east after midnight. Tuesday, sunny and hot. Highs 107 to 111. Southeast wind 5 to 10 miles per hour in the morning becoming southwest around 5 miles per hour in the afternoon. Tuesday night, mostly clear. Lows 83 to 90. Northeast wind around 5 miles per hour in the evening becoming southwest 10 to 15 miles per hour after midnight. Wednesday, mostly sunny and hot. Highs 106 to 110. Southwest wind 5 to 10 miles per hour. Wednesday night, partly cloudy. Lows 84 to 91. West wind 5 to 15 miles per hour. Thursday, mostly sunny and hot. Highs 106 to 111. Thursday night, partly cloudy with a 20% chance of showers and thunderstorms. Lows 82 to 88. Friday, partly sunny. A 10% chance of afternoon showers and thunderstorms. Hot. Highs 106 to 111. Friday night, partly cloudy. A 10% chance of showers and thunderstorms in the evening. Lows 83 to 90. Saturday, partly sunny and hot. Highs 106 to 111. Saturday night, partly cloudy with a 20% chance of showers and thunderstorms. Lows 82 to 89. Sunday, partly sunny. Highs 105 to 110. Sunday night, partly cloudy with a 10% chance of showers and thunderstorms. Lows 81 to 88. Monday, partly sunny. A 10% chance of afternoon showers and thunderstorms. Highs 103 to 108. Here is the synopsis for Southeast California, Southwest, and South Central Arizona. Key messages, temperatures will remain several degrees above daily normals this week with lower desert highs climbing to 108 to 113 degrees and overnight lows in the mid-80s to low 90s. Extreme heat warnings are in effect through Friday evening due to widespread major heat risk. Thunderstorm activity will be mostly confined to the Arizona high terrain over the next few days, but chances of affecting the lower deserts should increase by Wednesday or Thursday. Extreme heat warning remains in effect until 8 p.m. Mountain Standard Time Friday. What? Dangerously hot conditions. Afternoon temperatures 105 to 113 expected. Major heat risk. Where? Aguila Valley, Apache Junction, Gold Canyon, Cave Creek / New River, Fountain Hills, East Mesa, Gila Bend, Northwest Pinal County, Sonoran Desert, Natal Monument, and Tonopah Desert. When? Until 8 p.m. Mountain Standard Time Friday. Impacts, heat-related illnesses increase significantly during extreme heat events. Overexposure can cause heat cramps and heat exhaustion to develop and, without intervention, can lead to heat stroke. 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Actions should be taken to lessen the impact of the extreme heat. Take extra precautions if you work or spend time outside. 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
Know the signs and symptoms of heat exhaustion and heat stroke. 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Extreme heat warning remains in effect until 8 p.m. Mountain Standard Time Friday. What? Dangerously hot conditions. Afternoon temperatures 108 to 112 expected. Major heat risk. Where? The Phoenix metropolitan area. When? Until 8 p.m. Mountain Standard Time Friday. 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Actions should be taken to lessen the impact of the extreme heat. 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Anyone overcome by heat should be moved to a cool and shaded location. Heat stroke is an emergency. 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The current time is 11:42 p.m. Mountain Standard Time. Here is the 11 p.m. Mountain Standard Time observation for Phoenix, on Monday, August 17th. At Sky Harbor, it was clear. Visibility 10 miles. Temperature was 103 degrees, dew point 54, relative humidity 19%. Wind was calm. And the pressure was 29.82 inches, and steady. Other observations for South Central Arizona including the Greater Phoenix area, it was clear, with a temperature of 93 at Buckeye, 102 at Luke Air Force Base, 96 at Deer Valley, and 99 at Scottsdale Airport. Under clear skies, Falcon Field reported 96, Mesa Gateway reported 95, Chandler reported 96, and Gila Bend reported 97. Observations for northern Arizona, it was clear, with a temperature of 84 at Kingman, 58 at the Grand Canyon, and 72 at Prescott. Under clear skies, Payson reported 75, Page reported 86, and Winslow reported 78. At Cholo, it was cloudy, with a temperature of 70. At Flagstaff, the weather conditions were not available. Observations for southern Arizona, skies ranged from clear to partly cloudy. It was 91 at Tucson, 98 at Yuma, 77 at Nogales, and 78 at Sierra Vista. Observations for southern California, skies ranged from clear to partly cloudy. It was 70 at Los Angeles Airport, 71 at San Diego, and 102 at Blythe. Regional observations, skies ranged from partly cloudy to mostly cloudy. It was 95 at Las Vegas, 82 at Salt Lake City, 79 at Albuquerque, and 76 at El Paso. Once again, at 11 p.m. in Phoenix, under clear skies. The Sky Harbor temperature was 103 degrees. Here is the latest forecast. For the following area, in Arizona, Central Phoenix, issued at 11:31 p.m. Mountain Standard Time.
Extreme heat warning in effect until 8 p.m. Mountain Standard Time Friday. Tonight, clear. Lows 83 to 90. Southwest wind 5 to 10 miles per hour in the evening, becoming east after midnight. Tuesday, sunny and hot. Highs 107 to 111. Southeast wind 5 to 10 miles per hour in the morning, becoming southwest around 5 miles per hour in the afternoon. Tuesday night, mostly clear. Lows 83 to 90. Northeast wind around 5 miles per hour in the evening, becoming southwest 10 to 15 miles per hour after midnight. Wednesday, mostly sunny and hot. Highs 106 to 110. Southwest wind 5 to 10 miles per hour. Wednesday night, partly cloudy. Lows 84 to 91. West wind 5 to 15 miles per hour. Thursday, mostly sunny and hot. Highs 106 to 111. Thursday night, partly cloudy with a 20% chance of showers and thunderstorms. Lows 82 to 88. Friday, partly sunny. A 10% chance of afternoon showers and thunderstorms. Hot. Highs 106 to 111. Friday night, partly cloudy. A 10% chance of showers and thunderstorms in the evening. Lows 83 to 90. Saturday, partly sunny and hot. Highs 106 to 111. Saturday night, partly cloudy with a 20% chance of showers and thunderstorms. Lows 82 to 89. Sunday, partly sunny. Highs 105 to 110. Sunday night, partly cloudy with a 10% chance of showers and thunderstorms. Lows 81 to 88. Monday, partly sunny. A 10% chance of afternoon showers and thunderstorms. Highs 103 to 108. Here is the synopsis for Southeast California, Southwest, and South Central Arizona. Key messages: temperatures will remain several degrees above daily normals this week, with lower desert highs climbing to 108 to 113 degrees and overnight lows in the mid-80s to low 90s. Extreme heat warnings are in effect through Friday evening due to widespread major heat risk. Thunderstorm activity will be mostly confined to the Arizona high terrain over the next few days, but chances of affecting the lower deserts should increase by Wednesday or Thursday. Extreme heat warning remains in effect until 8 p.m. Mountain Standard Time Friday. What? Dangerously hot conditions. Afternoon temperatures 105 to 113 expected. Major heat risk. Where? Aguila Valley, Apache Junction, Gold Canyon, Cave Creek / New River, Fountain Hills, East Mesa, Gila Bend, Northwest Pinal County, Sonoran Desert, Natal Monument, and Tonopah Desert. When? Until 8 p.m. Mountain Standard Time Friday. Impacts: heat-related illnesses increase significantly during extreme heat events. 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An extreme heat warning means that a period of very hot temperatures, even by local standards, will occur. Actions should be taken to lessen the impact of the extreme heat. 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Extreme heat warning remains in effect until 8 p.m. Mountain Standard Time Friday. What? Dangerously hot conditions.
Afternoon temperatures 108 to 112 expected. Major heat risk.

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When, until 8 p.m. Mountain Standard Time Friday. 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Actions should be taken to lessen the impact of the extreme heat. Take extra precautions if you work or spend time outside. 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Heat stroke is an emergency. 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The current time is 11:51 p.m. Mountain Standard Time. Here is the 11 p.m. Mountain Standard Time observation for Phoenix, on Monday, August 17th. At Sky Harbor, it was clear. Visibility 10 miles. Temperature was 103 degrees, dew point 54, relative humidity 19%. Wind was calm. And the pressure was 29.82 inches, and steady. Other observations for South Central Arizona, including the greater Phoenix area, it was clear, with a temperature of 93 at Buckeye, 102 at Luke Air Force Base, 96 at Deer Valley, and 99 at Scottsdale. Aukenfield reported 96, Mesa Gateway reported 95, Chandler reported 96, and Gila Bend reported 97. Observations for Northern Arizona, it was clear, with a temperature of 84 at Kingman, 58 at the Grand Canyon, and 72 at Prescott. Under clear skies, Payson reported 75, Page reported 86, and Winslow reported 78. At Sholo, it was cloudy, with a temperature of 70. At Flagstaff, the weather conditions were not available. Observations for Southern Arizona, skies ranged from clear to partly cloudy. It was 91 at Tucson, 98 at Yuma, 77 at Nogales, and 78 at Sierra Vista. Observations for Southern California, skies ranged from clear to partly cloudy. It was 70 at Los Angeles Airport, 71 at San Diego, and 102 at Blythe. Regional observations, skies ranged from partly cloudy to mostly cloudy. It was 95 at Las Vegas, 82 at Salt Lake City, 79 at Albuquerque, and 76 at El Paso. Once again, at 11 p.m. in Phoenix, under clear skies. The Sky Harbor temperature was 103 degrees. Here is the latest forecast. For the following area, in Arizona, Central Phoenix, issued at 11:31 p.m. Mountain Standard Time. Extreme heat warning in effect until 8 p.m. Mountain Standard Time Friday. Tonight, clear. Lows 83 to 90. Southwest wind 5 to 10 miles per hour in the evening, becoming east after midnight. Tuesday, sunny and hot. Highs 107 to 111. Southeast wind 5 to 10 miles per hour in the morning, becoming southwest around 5 miles per hour in the afternoon. Tuesday night, mostly clear. Lows 83 to 90. Northeast wind around 5 miles per hour in the evening, becoming southwest 10 to 15 miles per hour after midnight. Wednesday, mostly sunny and hot. Highs 106 to 110. Southwest wind 5 to 10 miles per hour. Wednesday night,

partly cloudy. Lows 84 to 91. West wind 5 to 15 miles per hour. Thursday, mostly sunny and hot. Highs 106 to 111. Thursday night, partly cloudy with a 20% chance of showers and thunderstorms. Lows 82 to 88. Friday, partly sunny. A 10% chance of afternoon showers and thunderstorms. Hot. Highs 106 to 111. Friday night, partly cloudy. A 10% chance of showers and thunderstorms in the evening. Lows 83 to 90. Saturday, partly sunny and hot. Highs 106 to 111. Saturday night, partly cloudy with a 20% chance of showers and thunderstorms. Lows 82 to 89. Sunday, partly sunny. Highs 105 to 110. Sunday night, partly cloudy with a 10% chance of showers and thunderstorms. Lows 81 to 88. Monday, partly sunny. A 10% chance of afternoon showers and thunderstorms. Highs 103 to 108. Here is the synopsis for Southeast California, Southwest, and South Central Arizona. Key messages: temperatures will remain several degrees above daily normals this week, with lower desert highs climbing to 108 to 113 degrees and overnight lows in the mid-80s to low 90s. Extreme heat warnings are in effect through Friday evening due to widespread major heat risk. Thunderstorm activity will be mostly confined to the Arizona high terrain over the next few days, but chances of affecting the lower desert should increase by Wednesday or Thursday. Extreme heat warning remains in effect until 8 p.m. Mountain Standard Time Friday. What? Dangerously hot conditions. Afternoon temperatures 105 to 113 expected. Major heat risk. Where? Aguila Valley, Apache Junction, Gold Canyon, Cave Creek / New River, Fountain Hills, East Mesa, Gila Bend, Northwest Pinal County, Sonoran Desert, Natal Monument, and Tonopah Desert. When? Until 8 p.m. Mountain Standard Time Friday. 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Actions should be taken to lessen the impact of the extreme heat. 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Extreme heat warning remains in effect until 8 p.m. Mountain Standard Time Friday. What? Dangerously hot conditions. Afternoon temperatures 108 to 112 expected. Major heat risk. Where? The Phoenix metropolitan area. When? Until 8 p.m. Mountain Standard Time Friday. Impacts: heat-related illnesses increase significantly during extreme heat events. Overexposure can cause heat cramps and heat exhaustion to develop and, without intervention, can lead to heat stroke. 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

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The current time is 12:01 a.m. Mountain Standard Time. Here is the latest forecast. For the following area, in Arizona, Central Phoenix, issued at 11:31 p.m. Mountain Standard Time. Extreme heat warning in effect until 8 p.m. Mountain Standard Time Friday. Tonight, clear. Lows 83 to 90. Southwest wind 5 to 10 miles per hour in the evening, becoming east after midnight. Tuesday, sunny and hot. Highs 107 to 111. Southeast wind 5 to 10 miles per hour in the morning, becoming southwest around 5 miles per hour in the afternoon. Tuesday night, mostly clear. Lows 83 to 90. Northeast wind around 5 miles per hour in the evening, becoming southwest 10 to 15 miles per hour after midnight. Wednesday, mostly sunny and hot. Highs 106 to 110. Southwest wind 5 to 10 miles per hour. Wednesday night, partly cloudy. Lows 84 to 91. West wind 5 to 15 miles per hour. Thursday, mostly sunny and hot. Highs 106 to 111. Thursday night, partly cloudy with a 20% chance of showers and thunderstorms. Lows 82 to 88. Friday, partly sunny. A 10% chance of afternoon showers and thunderstorms. Hot. Highs 106 to 111. Friday night, partly cloudy. A 10% chance of showers and thunderstorms in the evening. Lows 83 to 90. Saturday, partly sunny and hot. Highs 106 to 111. Saturday night, partly cloudy with a 20% chance of showers and thunderstorms. Lows 82 to 89. Sunday, partly sunny. Highs 105 to 110. Sunday night, partly cloudy with a 10% chance of showers and thunderstorms. Lows 81 to 88. Monday, partly sunny. A 10% chance of afternoon showers and thunderstorms. Highs 103 to 108. Here is the synopsis for Southeast California, Southwest, and South Central Arizona. Key messages: temperatures will remain several degrees above daily normals this week, with lower desert highs climbing to 108 to 113 degrees and overnight lows in the mid-80s to low 90s. Extreme heat warnings are in effect through Friday evening due to widespread major heat risk. Thunderstorm activity will be mostly confined to the Arizona high terrain over the next few days, but chances of affecting the lower deserts should increase by Wednesday or Thursday. Extreme heat warning remains in effect until 8 p.m. Mountain Standard Time Friday. What? Dangerously hot conditions. Afternoon temperatures 105 to 113 expected. Major heat risk. Where? Aguila Valley, Apache Junction, Gold Canyon, Cave Creek / New River, Fountain Hills, East Mesa, Gila Bend, Northwest Pinal County, Sonoran Desert, Natal Monument, and Tonopah Desert. When? Until 8 p.m. Mountain Standard Time Friday. 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An extreme heat warning means that a period of very hot temperatures, even by local standards, will occur. Actions should be taken to lessen the impact of the extreme heat. Take extra precautions if you work or spend time outside. 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

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Extreme heat warning remains in effect until 8 p.m. Mountain Standard Time Friday. What? Dangerously hot conditions. Afternoon temperatures 108 to 112 expected. Major heat risk. Where? The Phoenix metropolitan area. When? Until 8 p.m. Mountain Standard Time Friday. 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Actions should be taken to lessen the impact of the extreme heat. 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The current time is 12:08 a.m. Mountain Standard Time. Here is the latest forecast. For the following area, in Arizona, Central Phoenix, issued at 11:31 p.m. Mountain Standard Time. Extreme heat warning in effect until 8 p.m. Mountain Standard Time Friday. Tonight, clear. Lows 83 to 90. Southwest wind 5 to 10 miles per hour in the evening, becoming east after midnight. Tuesday, sunny and hot. Highs 107 to 111. Southeast wind 5 to 10 miles per hour in the morning, becoming southwest around 5 miles per hour in the afternoon. Tuesday night, mostly clear. Lows 83 to 90. Northeast wind around 5 miles per hour in the evening, becoming southwest 10 to 15 miles per hour after midnight. Wednesday, mostly sunny and hot. Highs 106 to 110. Southwest wind 5 to 10 miles per hour. Wednesday night, partly cloudy. Lows 84 to 91. West wind 5 to 15 miles per hour. Thursday, mostly sunny and hot. Highs 106 to 111. Thursday night, partly cloudy with a 20% chance of showers and thunderstorms. Lows 82 to 88. Friday, partly sunny. A 10% chance of afternoon showers and thunderstorms. Hot. Highs 106 to 111. Friday night, partly cloudy. A 10% chance of showers and thunderstorms in the evening. Lows 83 to 90. Saturday, partly sunny and hot. Highs 106 to 111. Saturday night, partly cloudy with a 20% chance of showers and thunderstorms. Lows 82 to 89. Sunday, partly sunny. Highs 105 to 110. Sunday night, partly cloudy with a 10% chance of showers and thunderstorms.
lows 81 to 88. Monday, partly sunny. A 10% chance of afternoon showers and thunderstorms. Highs 103 to 108. Here is the synopsis for Southeast California, Southwest, and South Central Arizona. Key messages, temperatures will remain several degrees above daily normals this week with lower desert highs climbing to 108 to 113 degrees and overnight lows in the mid-80s to low 90s. Extreme heat warnings are in effect through Friday evening due to widespread major heat risk. Thunderstorm activity will be mostly confined to the Arizona high terrain over the next few days, but chances of affecting the lower deserts should increase by Wednesday or Thursday. Extreme heat warning remains in effect until 8 p.m. Mountain Standard Time Friday. What? Dangerously hot conditions. Afternoon temperatures 105 to 113 expected. Major heat risk. Where? Aguila Valley, Apache Junction, Gold Canyon, Cave Creek / New River, Fountain Hills, East Mesa, Gila Bend, Northwest Pinal County, Sonoran Desert, Natal Monument, and Tonopah Desert. When? Until 8 p.m. Mountain Standard Time Friday. 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Actions should be taken to lessen the impact of the extreme heat. 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Extreme heat warning remains in effect until 8 p.m. Mountain Standard Time Friday. What? Dangerously hot conditions. Afternoon temperatures 108 to 112 expected. Major heat risk. Where? The Phoenix metropolitan area. When? Until 8 p.m. Mountain Standard Time Friday. Impacts, heat-related illnesses increase significantly during extreme heat events. 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Actions should be taken to lessen the impact of the extreme heat. 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Heat stroke is an emergency. 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The current time is 12:15 a.m. Mountain Standard Time.
Here is the Midnight Mountain Standard Time observation for Phoenix on Tuesday, August 18th. At Sky Harbor, it was clear. Visibility 10 miles. Temperature was 101 degrees, dew point 55, relative humidity 21%. Wind was calm. And the pressure was 29.83 inches, and rising. Other observations for South Central Arizona, including the Greater Phoenix area, it was clear, with a temperature of 93 at Buckeye, 97 at Luke Air Force Base, 95 at Deer Valley, and 98 at Scottsdale Airport. Under clear skies, Falcon Field reported 94, Mesa Gateway reported 93, Chandler reported 91, and Gila Bend reported 96. Observations for Northern Arizona, it was clear, with a temperature of 82 at Kingman, 57 at the Grand Canyon, and 71 at Prescott. Under clear skies, Payson reported 75, Page reported 85, and Winslow reported 77. At Sholo, it was mostly cloudy, with a temperature of 72. At Flagstaff, the weather conditions were not available. Observations for Southern Arizona, it was clear, with a temperature of 91 at Tucson, and 76 at Nogales. At Yuma, it was partly cloudy, with a temperature of 95. Observations for Southern California, skies ranged from clear to partly cloudy. It was 69 at Los Angeles Airport, 71 at San Diego, and 100 at Blythe. Regional observations, at Salt Lake City, rain was falling, with a temperature of 82. It was partly cloudy, with a temperature of 92 at Las Vegas, and 74 at El Paso. At Albuquerque, it was mostly cloudy, with a temperature of 79. Once again, at midnight in Phoenix, under clear skies. The Sky Harbor temperature was 101 degrees. Here is the latest forecast. For the following area, in Arizona, Central Phoenix, issued at 11:31 p.m. Mountain Standard Time. Extreme heat warning in effect until 8 p.m. Mountain Standard Time Friday. Tonight, clear. Lows 83 to 90. Southwest wind 5 to 10 miles per hour in the evening, becoming east after midnight. Tuesday, sunny and hot. Highs 107 to 111. Southeast wind 5 to 10 miles per hour in the morning, becoming southwest around 5 miles per hour in the afternoon. Tuesday night, mostly clear. Lows 83 to 90. Northeast wind around 5 miles per hour in the evening, becoming southwest 10 to 15 miles per hour after midnight. Wednesday, mostly sunny and hot. Highs 106 to 110. Southwest wind 5 to 10 miles per hour. Wednesday night, partly cloudy. Lows 84 to 91. West wind 5 to 15 miles per hour. Thursday, mostly sunny and hot. Highs 106 to 111. Thursday night, partly cloudy with a 20% chance of showers and thunderstorms. Lows 82 to 88. Friday, partly sunny. A 10% chance of afternoon showers and thunderstorms. Hot. Highs 106 to 111. Friday night, partly cloudy. A 10% chance of showers and thunderstorms in the evening. Lows 83 to 90. Saturday, partly sunny and hot. Highs 106 to 111. Saturday night, partly cloudy with a 20% chance of showers and thunderstorms. Lows 82 to 89. Sunday, partly sunny. Highs 105 to 110. Sunday night, partly cloudy with a 10% chance of showers and thunderstorms. Lows 81 to 88. Monday, partly sunny. A 10% chance of afternoon showers and thunderstorms. Highs 103 to 108. Here is the synopsis for Southeast California, Southwest, and South Central Arizona. Key messages, temperatures will remain several degrees above daily normals this week, with lower desert highs climbing to 108 to 113 degrees and overnight lows in the mid-80s to low 90s.
Extreme heat warnings are in effect through Friday evening due to widespread major heat risk. Thunderstorm activity will be mostly confined to the Arizona Heights terrain over the next few days, but chances of affecting the lower deserts should increase by Wednesday or Thursday. Extreme heat warning remains in effect until 8 p.m. Mountain Standard Time Friday. What? Dangerously hot conditions. Afternoon temperatures 105 to 113 expected. Major heat risk. Where? Aguila Valley, Apache Junction, Gold Canyon, Cave Creek / New River, Fountain Hills, East Mesa, Gila Bend, Northwest Pinal County, Sonoran Desert, Natal Monument, and Tonopah Desert. When? Until 8 p.m. Mountain Standard Time Friday. Impacts. 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Overexposure can cause heat cramps and heat exhaustion to develop and, without intervention, can lead to heat stroke. 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An extreme heat warning means that a period of very hot temperatures, even by local standards, will occur. Actions should be taken to lessen the impact of the extreme heat. Take extra precautions if you work or spend time outside. 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Anyone overcome by heat should be moved to a cool and shaded location. 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Extreme heat warning remains in effect until 8 p.m. Mountain Standard Time Friday. What? Dangerously hot conditions. Afternoon temperatures 108 to 112 expected. Major heat risk. Where? The Phoenix metropolitan area. When? Until 8 p.m. Mountain Standard Time Friday. 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Actions should be taken to lessen the impact of the extreme heat. 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Heat stroke is an emergency. 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The current time is 12:24 a.m. Mountain Standard Time. Here is the Midnight Mountain Standard Time observation for Phoenix, on Tuesday, August 18th. At Sky Harbor, it was clear. Visibility 10 miles. Temperature was 101 degrees, dew point 55, relative humidity 21%. Wind was calm. And the pressure was 29.83 inches, and rising. Other observations for South Central Arizona, including the Greater Phoenix area, it was clear,
with a temperature of 93 at Buckeye, 97 at Luke Air Force Base, 95 at Deer Valley, and 98 at Scottsdale Airport. Under clear skies, Falcon Field reported 94, Mesa Gateway reported 93, Chandler reported 91, and Gila Bend reported 96. Observations for northern Arizona, it was clear, with a temperature of 82 at Kingman, 57 at the Grand Canyon, and 71 at Prescott. Under clear skies, Payson reported 75, Page reported 85, and Winslow reported 77. At Sholo, it was mostly cloudy, with a temperature of 72. At Flagstaff, the weather conditions were not available. Observations for southern Arizona, it was clear, with a temperature of 91 at Tucson, and 76 at Nogales. At Yuma, it was partly cloudy, with a temperature of 95. Observations for southern California, skies ranged from clear to partly cloudy. It was 69 at Los Angeles Airport, 71 at San Diego, and 100 at Blythe. Regional observations, at Salt Lake City, rain was falling, with a temperature of 82. It was partly cloudy, with a temperature of 92 at Las Vegas, and 74 at El Paso. At Albuquerque, it was mostly cloudy, with a temperature of 79. Once again, at midnight in Phoenix, under clear skies. The Sky Harbor temperature was 101 degrees. Here is the latest forecast. For the following area, in Arizona, Central Phoenix, issued at 11:31 p.m. Mountain Standard Time. Extreme heat warning in effect until 8 p.m. Mountain Standard Time Friday. Tonight, clear. Lows 83 to 90. Southwest wind 5 to 10 miles per hour in the evening becoming east after midnight. Tuesday, sunny and hot. Highs 107 to 111. Southeast wind 5 to 10 miles per hour in the morning becoming southwest around 5 miles per hour in the afternoon. Tuesday night, mostly clear. Lows 83 to 90. Northeast wind around 5 miles per hour in the evening becoming southwest 10 to 15 miles per hour after midnight. Wednesday, mostly sunny and hot. Highs 106 to 110. Southwest wind 5 to 10 miles per hour. Wednesday night, partly cloudy. Lows 84 to 91. West wind 5 to 15 miles per hour. Thursday, mostly sunny and hot. Highs 106 to 111. Thursday night, partly cloudy with a 20% chance of showers and thunderstorms. Lows 82 to 88. Friday, partly sunny. A 10% chance of afternoon showers and thunderstorms. Hot. Highs 106 to 111. Friday night, partly cloudy. A 10% chance of showers and thunderstorms in the evening. Lows 83 to 90. Saturday, partly sunny and hot. Highs 106 to 111. Saturday night, partly cloudy with a 20% chance of showers and thunderstorms. Lows 82 to 89. Sunday, partly sunny. Highs 105 to 110. Sunday night, partly cloudy with a 10% chance of showers and thunderstorms. Lows 81 to 88. Monday, partly sunny. A 10% chance of afternoon showers and thunderstorms. Highs 103 to 108. Here is the synopsis for Southeast California, Southwest, and South Central Arizona. Key messages, temperatures will remain several degrees above daily normals this week with lower desert highs climbing to 108 to 113 degrees and overnight lows in the mid-80s to low 90s. Extreme heat warnings are in effect through Friday evening due to widespread major heat risk. Thunderstorm activity will be mostly confined to the Arizona high terrain over the next few days, but chances of affecting the lower deserts should increase by Wednesday or Thursday. Extreme heat warning remains in effect until 8 p.m. Mountain Standard Time, or 8 p.m. Pacific Daylight Time Friday. What? Dangerously hot and humid conditions.
Afternoon temperatures 106 to 114 expected. Major heat risk. Where? Portions of southwest Arizona and southeast California. When? Until 8 p.m. Mountain Standard Time, or 8 p.m. Pacific Daylight Time Friday. Impacts. Heat-related illnesses increase significantly during extreme heat events. Overexposure can cause heat cramps and heat exhaustion to develop and, without intervention, can lead to heat stroke. An extreme heat warning means that a period of very hot temperatures, even by local standards, will occur. Actions should be taken to lessen the impact of the extreme heat. Take extra precautions if you work or spend time outside. When possible, reschedule strenuous activities to early morning or evening. Know the signs and symptoms of heat exhaustion and heat stroke. Wear lightweight and loose-fitting clothing when possible and drink plenty of water. To reduce risk during outdoor work, the Occupational Safety and Health Administration recommends scheduling frequent rest breaks in shaded or air-conditioned environments. Anyone overcome by heat should be moved to a cool and shaded location. Heat stroke is an emergency. 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Extreme heat warning remains in effect until 8 p.m. Mountain Standard Time Friday. What? Dangerously hot conditions. Afternoon temperatures 105 to 113 expected. Major heat risk. Where? Aguila Valley, Apache Junction, Gold Canyon, Cave Creek / New River, Fountain Hills, East Mesa, Gila Bend, Northwest Pinal County, Sonoran Desert, Natal Monument, and Tonopah Desert. When? Until 8 p.m. Mountain Standard Time Friday. Impacts. Heat-related illnesses increase significantly during extreme heat events. Overexposure can cause heat cramps and heat exhaustion to develop and, without intervention, can lead to heat stroke. 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An extreme heat warning means that a period of very hot temperatures, even by local standards, will occur. Actions should be taken to lessen the impact of the extreme heat. Take extra precautions if you work or spend time outside. 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Wear lightweight and loose-fitting clothing when possible and drink plenty of water. To reduce risk during outdoor work, the Occupational Safety and Health Administration recommends scheduling frequent rest breaks in shaded or air-conditioned environments. Anyone overcome by heat should be moved to a cool and shaded location. 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Extreme heat warning remains in effect until 8 p.m. Mountain Standard Time Friday. What? Dangerously hot conditions. Afternoon temperatures 108 to 112 expected. Major heat risk. Where? The Phoenix metropolitan area. When? Until 8 p.m. Mountain Standard Time Friday. Impacts. Heat-related illnesses increase significantly during extreme heat events. 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
The Occupational Safety and Health Administration recommends scheduling frequent rest breaks in shaded or air-conditioned environments. 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The current time is 12:36 a.m. Mountain Standard Time. Here is the Midnight Mountain Standard Time observation for Phoenix on Tuesday, August 18th. At Sky Harbor, it was clear. Visibility 10 miles. Temperature was 101 degrees, dew point 55, relative humidity 21%. Wind was calm. And the pressure was 29.83 inches, and rising. Other observations for South Central Arizona, including the greater Phoenix area, it was clear, with a temperature of 93 at Buckeye, 97 at Luke Air Force Base, 95 at Deer Valley, and 98 at Scottsdale Airport. Under clear skies, Falcon Field reported 94, Mesa Gateway reported 93, Chandler reported 91, and Gila Bend reported 96. Observations for northern Arizona, it was clear, with a temperature of 82 at Kingman, 57 at the Grand Canyon, and 71 at Prescott. Under clear skies, Payson reported 75, Page reported 85, and Winslow reported 77. At Sholo, it was mostly cloudy, with a temperature of 72. At Flagstaff, the weather conditions were not available. Observations for southern Arizona, it was clear, with a temperature of 91 at Tucson, and 76 at Nogales. At Yuma, it was partly cloudy, with a temperature of 95. Observations for southern California, skies ranged from clear to partly cloudy. It was 69 at Los Angeles Airport, 71 at San Diego, and 100 at Blythe. Regional observations, at Salt Lake City, rain was falling, with a temperature of 82. It was partly cloudy, with a temperature of 92 at Las Vegas, and 74 at El Paso. At Albuquerque, it was mostly cloudy, with a temperature of 79. Once again, at midnight in Phoenix, under clear skies. The Sky Harbor temperature was 101 degrees. Here is the latest forecast. For the following area, in Arizona, Central Phoenix, issued at 12:31 a.m. Mountain Standard Time. Extreme heat warning in effect until 8 p.m. Mountain Standard Time Friday. Tonight, clear. Lows 83 to 90. East wind 5 to 10 miles per hour. Tuesday, sunny and hot. Highs 107 to 111. Southeast wind 5 to 10 miles per hour in the morning, becoming southwest around 5 miles per hour in the afternoon. Tuesday night, mostly clear. Lows 83 to 90. Northeast wind around 5 miles per hour in the evening, becoming southwest 10 to 15 miles per hour after midnight. Wednesday, mostly sunny and hot. Highs 106 to 110. Southwest wind 5 to 10 miles per hour. Wednesday night, partly cloudy. Lows 84 to 91. West wind 5 to 15 miles per hour. Thursday, mostly sunny and hot. Highs 106 to 111. Thursday night, partly cloudy with a 20% chance of showers and thunderstorms. Lows 82 to 88. Friday, partly sunny. A 10% chance of afternoon showers and thunderstorms. Hot. Highs 106 to 111. Friday night, partly cloudy. A 10% chance of showers and thunderstorms in the evening. Lows 83 to 90. Saturday, partly sunny and hot. Highs 106 to 111. Saturday night, partly cloudy with a 20% chance of showers and thunderstorms. Lows 82 to 89. Sunday, partly sunny. Highs 105 to 110.
Sunday night, partly cloudy with a 10% chance of showers and thunderstorms. Lows 81 to 88. Monday, partly sunny. A 10% chance of afternoon showers and thunderstorms. Highs 103 to 108. Here is the synopsis for Southeast California, Southwest, and South Central Arizona. Key messages, temperatures will remain several degrees above daily normals this week with lower desert highs climbing to 108 to 113 degrees and overnight lows in the mid-80s to low 90s. Extreme heat warnings are in effect through Friday evening due to widespread major heat risk. Thunderstorm activity will be mostly confined to the Arizona high terrain over the next few days, but chances of affecting the lower deserts should increase by Wednesday or Thursday. Extreme heat warning remains in effect until 8 p.m. Mountain Standard Time, or 8 p.m. Pacific Daylight Time Friday. What? Dangerously hot and humid conditions. Afternoon temperatures 106 to 114 expected. Major heat risk. Where? Portions of Southwest Arizona and Southeast California. When? Until 8 p.m. Mountain Standard Time, or 8 p.m. Pacific Daylight Time Friday. Impacts, heat-related illnesses increase significantly during extreme heat events. Overexposure can cause heat cramps and heat exhaustion to develop and, without intervention, can lead to heat stroke. An extreme heat warning means that a period of very hot temperatures, even by local standards, will occur. Actions should be taken to lessen the impact of the extreme heat. Take extra precautions if you work or spend time outside. When possible, reschedule strenuous activities to early morning or evening. Know the signs and symptoms of heat exhaustion and heat stroke. Wear lightweight and loose-fitting clothing when possible and drink plenty of water. To reduce risk during outdoor work, the Occupational Safety and Health Administration recommends scheduling frequent rest breaks in shaded or air-conditioned environments. Anyone overcome by heat should be moved to a cool and shaded location. Heat stroke is an emergency. 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Extreme heat warning remains in effect until 8 p.m. Mountain Standard Time Friday. What? Dangerously hot conditions. Afternoon temperatures 105 to 113 expected. Major heat risk. Where? Aguila Valley, Apache Junction, Gold Canyon, Cave Creek / New River, Fountain Hills, East Mesa, Gila Bend, Northwest Pinal County, Sonoran Desert, Natal Monument, and Tonopah Desert. When? Until 8 p.m. Mountain Standard Time Friday. Impacts, heat-related illnesses increase significantly during extreme heat events. 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Actions should be taken to lessen the impact of the extreme heat. Take extra precautions if you work or spend time outside. 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Extreme heat warning remains in effect until 8 p.m. Mountain Standard Time Friday. What? Dangerously hot conditions. Afternoon temperatures 108 to 112 expected. Major heat risk. Where? The Phoenix metropolitan area. When?
until 8 p.m. Mountain Standard Time Friday. Impacts: heat-related illnesses increase significantly during extreme heat events. 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Actions should be taken to lessen the impact of the extreme heat. 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The current time is 12:47 a.m. Mountain Standard Time. Here is the Midnight Mountain Standard Time observation for Phoenix on Tuesday, August 18th. At Sky Harbor, it was clear. Visibility 10 miles. Temperature was 101 degrees, dew point 55, relative humidity 21%. Wind was calm. And the pressure was 29.83 inches, and rising. Other observations for South Central Arizona, including the Greater Phoenix area, it was clear, with a temperature of 93 at Buckeye, 97 at Luke Air Force Base, 95 at Deer Valley, and 98 at Scottsdale Airport. Under clear skies, Falcon Field reported 94, Mesa Gateway reported 93, Chandler reported 91, and Gila Bend reported 96. Observations for northern Arizona, it was clear, with a temperature of 82 at Kingman, 57 at the Grand Canyon, and 71 at Prescott. Under clear skies, Payson reported 75, Page reported 85, and Winslow reported 77. At Sholo, it was mostly cloudy, with a temperature of 72. At Flagstaff, the weather conditions were not available. Observations for southern Arizona, it was clear, with a temperature of 91 at Tucson, and 76 at Nogales. At Yuma, it was partly cloudy, with a temperature of 95. Observations for southern California, skies ranged from clear to partly cloudy. It was 69 at Los Angeles Airport, 71 at San Diego, and 100 at Blythe. Regional observations, at Salt Lake City, rain was falling, with a temperature of 82. It was partly cloudy, with a temperature of 92 at Las Vegas, and 74 at El Paso. At Albuquerque, it was mostly cloudy, with a temperature of 79. Once again, at midnight in Phoenix, under clear skies. The Sky Harbor temperature was 101 degrees. Here is the latest forecast. For the following area, in Arizona, Central Phoenix, issued at 12:31 a.m. Mountain Standard Time. Extreme heat warning in effect until 8 p.m. Mountain Standard Time Friday. Tonight, clear. Lows 83 to 90. East wind 5 to 10 miles per hour. Tuesday, sunny and hot. Highs 107 to 111. Southeast wind 5 to 10 miles per hour in the morning, becoming southwest around 5 miles per hour in the afternoon. Tuesday night, mostly clear. Lows 83 to 90. Northeast wind around 5 miles per hour in the evening, becoming southwest 10 to 15 miles per hour after midnight. Wednesday, mostly sunny and hot. Highs 106 to 110. Southwest wind 5 to 10 miles per hour.
Wednesday night, partly cloudy. Lows 84 to 91. West wind 5 to 15 miles per hour. Thursday, mostly sunny and hot. Highs 106 to 111. Thursday night, partly cloudy with a 20% chance of showers and thunderstorms. Lows 82 to 88. Friday, partly sunny. A 10% chance of afternoon showers and thunderstorms. Hot. Highs 106 to 111. Friday night, partly cloudy. A 10% chance of showers and thunderstorms in the evening. Lows 83 to 90. Saturday, partly sunny and hot. Highs 106 to 111. Saturday night, partly cloudy with a 20% chance of showers and thunderstorms. Lows 82 to 89. Sunday, partly sunny. Highs 105 to 110. Sunday night, partly cloudy with a 10% chance of showers and thunderstorms. Lows 81 to 88. Monday, partly sunny. A 10% chance of afternoon showers and thunderstorms. Highs 103 to 108. Here is the synopsis for Southeast California, Southwest, and South Central Arizona. Key messages, temperatures will remain several degrees above daily normals this week with lower desert highs climbing to 108 to 113 degrees and overnight lows in the mid-80s to low 90s. Extreme heat warnings are in effect through Friday evening due to widespread major heat risk. Thunderstorm activity will be mostly confined to the Arizona high terrain over the next few days, but chances of affecting the lower deserts should increase by Wednesday or Thursday. Extreme heat warning remains in effect until 8 p.m. Mountain Standard Time, or 8 p.m. Pacific Daylight Time Friday. What? Dangerously hot and humid conditions. Afternoon temperatures 106 to 114 expected. Major heat risk. Where? Portions of southwest Arizona and southeast California. When? Until 8 p.m. Mountain Standard Time, or 8 p.m. Pacific Daylight Time Friday. Impacts, heat-related illnesses increase significantly during extreme heat events. Overexposure can cause heat cramps and heat exhaustion to develop and, without intervention, can lead to heat stroke. An extreme heat warning means that a period of very hot temperatures, even by local standards, will occur. Actions should be taken to lessen the impact of the extreme heat. Take extra precautions if you work or spend time outside. When possible, reschedule strenuous activities to early morning or evening. Know the signs and symptoms of heat exhaustion and heat stroke. Wear lightweight and loose-fitting clothing when possible and drink plenty of water. To reduce risk during outdoor work, the Occupational Safety and Health Administration recommends scheduling frequent rest breaks in shaded or air-conditioned environments. Anyone overcome by heat should be moved to a cool and shaded location. 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Extreme heat warning remains in effect until 8 p.m. Mountain Standard Time Friday. What? Dangerously hot conditions. Afternoon temperatures 105 to 113 expected. Major heat risk. Where? Aguila Valley, Apache Junction, Gold Canyon, Cave Creek / New River, Fountain Hills, East Mesa, Gila Bend, Northwest Pinal County, Sonoran Desert, Natal Monument, and Tonopah Desert. When? Until 8 p.m. Mountain Standard Time Friday. Impacts, heat-related illnesses increase significantly during extreme heat events. 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Actions should be taken to lessen the impact of the extreme heat.
Take extra precautions if you work or spend time outside. 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Anyone overcome by heat should be moved to a cool and shaded location. 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Extreme heat warning remains in effect until 8 p.m. Mountain Standard Time Friday. What? Dangerously hot conditions. Afternoon temperatures 108 to 112 expected. Major heat risk. Where? The Phoenix metropolitan area. When? Until 8 p.m. Mountain Standard Time Friday. Impacts. 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Actions should be taken to lessen the impact of the extreme heat. 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Heat stroke is an emergency. 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The current time is 12:58 a.m. Mountain Standard Time. Here is the Midnight Mountain Standard Time observation for Phoenix, on Tuesday, August 18th. At Sky Harbor, it was clear. Visibility 10 miles. Temperature was 101 degrees, dew point 55, relative humidity 21%. Wind was calm. And the pressure was 29.83 inches, and rising. Other observations for South Central Arizona including the Greater Phoenix area, it was clear, with a temperature of 93 at Buckeye, 97 at Luke Air Force Base, 95 at Deer Valley, and 98 at Scottsdale Airport. Under clear skies, Falcon Field reported 94, Mesa Gateway reported 93, Chandler reported 91, and Gila Bend reported 96. Observations for northern Arizona, it was clear, with a temperature of 82 at Kingman, 57 at the Grand Canyon, and 71 at Prescott. Under clear skies, Payson reported 75, Page reported 85, and Winslow reported 77. At Sholo, it was mostly cloudy, with a temperature of 72. At Flagstaff, the weather conditions were not available. Observations for southern Arizona, it was clear, with a temperature of 91 at Tucson, and 76 at Nogales. At Yuma, it was partly cloudy, with a temperature of 95. Observations for southern California, skies ranged from clear to partly cloudy. It was 69 at Los Angeles Airport, 71 at San Diego, and 100 at Blythe. Regional observations, at Salt Lake City, rain was falling, with a temperature of 82. It was partly cloudy, with a temperature of 92 at Las Vegas, and 74 at El Paso. At Albuquerque, it was mostly cloudy, with a temperature of 79. Once again, at midnight in Phoenix, under clear skies.
the Sky Harbor temperature was 101 degrees. Here is the latest forecast. For the following area, in Arizona, Central Phoenix, issued at 12:31 a.m. Mountain Standard Time. Extreme heat warning in effect until 8 p.m. Mountain Standard Time Friday.

miles per hour. Wednesday night, partly cloudy. Lows 84 to 91. West wind 5 to 15 miles per hour. Thursday, mostly sunny and hot. Highs 106 to 111. Thursday night, partly cloudy with a 20% chance of showers and thunderstorms. Lows 82 to 88. Friday, partly sunny. A 10% chance of afternoon showers and thunderstorms. Hot. Highs 106 to 111. Friday night, partly cloudy. A 10% chance of showers and thunderstorms in the evening. Lows 83 to 90. Saturday, partly sunny and hot. Highs 106 to 111. Saturday night, partly cloudy with a 20% chance of showers and thunderstorms. Lows 82 to 89. Sunday, partly sunny. Highs 105 to 110. Sunday night, partly cloudy with a 10% chance of showers and thunderstorms. Lows 81 to 88. Monday, partly sunny. A 10% chance of afternoon showers and thunderstorms. Highs 103 to 108. Here is the synopsis for Southeast California, Southwest, and South Central Arizona. Key messages, temperatures will remain several degrees above daily normals this week with lower desert highs climbing to 108 to 113 degrees and overnight lows in the mid-80s to low 90s. Extreme heat warnings are in effect through Friday evening due to widespread major heat risk. Thunderstorm activity will be mostly confined to the Arizona high terrain over the next few days, but chances of affecting the lower deserts should increase by Wednesday or Thursday. Extreme heat warning remains in effect until 8 p.m. Mountain Standard Time, or 8 p.m. Pacific Daylight Time Friday. What? Dangerously hot and humid conditions. Afternoon temperatures 106 to 114 expected. Major heat risk. Where? Portions of Southwest Arizona and Southeast California. When? Until 8 p.m. Mountain Standard Time, or 8 p.m. Pacific Daylight Time Friday. Impacts, heat-related illnesses increase significantly during extreme heat events. Overexposure can cause heat cramps and heat exhaustion to develop and, without intervention, can lead to heat stroke. An extreme heat warning means that a period of very hot temperatures, even by local standards, will occur. Actions should be taken to lessen the impact of the extreme heat. Take extra precautions if you work or spend time outside. When possible, reschedule strenuous activities to early morning or evening. Know the signs and symptoms of heat exhaustion and heat stroke. Wear lightweight and loose-fitting clothing when possible and drink plenty of water. To reduce risk during outdoor work, the Occupational Safety and Health Administration recommends scheduling frequent rest breaks in shaded or air-conditioned environments. Anyone overcome by heat should be moved to a cool and shaded location. Heat stroke is an emergency. 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Extreme heat warning remains in effect until 8 p.m. Mountain Standard Time Friday. What? Dangerously hot conditions. Afternoon temperatures 105 to 113 expected. Major heat risk. Where? Aguila Valley, Apache Junction, Gold Canyon, Cave Creek / New River, Fountain Hills, East Mesa, Gila Bend, Northwest Pinal County, Sonoran Desert, Natal Monument, and Tonopah Desert. When? Until 8 p.m. Mountain Standard Time Friday. Impacts, heat-related illnesses increase significantly during extreme heat events. Overexposure can cause heat cramps and heat exhaustion to develop and, without intervention, can lead to heat stroke. 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An extreme heat warning means that a period of very hot temperatures, even by local standards, will occur. Actions should be taken to lessen the impact of the extreme heat.

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Extreme heat warning remains in effect until 8 p.m. Mountain Standard Time Friday. What? Dangerously hot conditions. Afternoon temperatures 108 to 112 expected. Major heat risk. Where? The Phoenix metropolitan area. When? Until 8 p.m. Mountain Standard Time Friday. Impacts. 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Actions should be taken to lessen the impact of the extreme heat. 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Heat stroke is an emergency. 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The current time is 1:09 a.m. Mountain Standard Time. Here is the latest forecast. For the following area, in Arizona, Central Phoenix, issued at 12:31 a.m. Mountain Standard Time. Extreme heat warning in effect until 8 p.m. Mountain Standard Time Friday. Tonight, clear. Lows 83 to 90. East wind 5 to 10 miles per hour. Tuesday, sunny and hot. Highs 107 to 111. Southeast wind 5 to 10 miles per hour in the morning, becoming southwest around 5 miles per hour in the afternoon. Tuesday night, mostly clear. Lows 83 to 90. Northeast wind around 5 miles per hour in the evening, becoming southwest 10 to 15 miles per hour after midnight. Wednesday, mostly sunny and hot. Highs 106 to 110. Southwest wind 5 to 10 miles per hour. Wednesday night, partly cloudy. Lows 84 to 91. West wind 5 to 15 miles per hour. Thursday, mostly sunny and hot. Highs 106 to 111. Thursday night, partly cloudy with a 20% chance of showers and thunderstorms. Lows 82 to 88. Friday, partly sunny. A 10% chance of afternoon showers and thunderstorms. Hot. Highs 106 to 111. Friday night, partly cloudy. A 10% chance of showers and thunderstorms in the evening. Lows 83 to 90. Saturday, partly sunny and hot. Highs 106 to 111. Saturday night, partly cloudy with a 20% chance of showers and thunderstorms. Lows 82 to 89. Sunday, partly sunny. Highs 105 to 110. Sunday night,
partly cloudy with a 10% chance of showers and thunderstorms. Lows 81 to 88. Monday, partly sunny. A 10% chance of afternoon showers and thunderstorms. Highs 103 to 108. Here is the synopsis for Southeast California, Southwest, and South Central Arizona. Key messages, temperatures will remain several degrees above daily normals this week with lower desert highs climbing to 108 to 113 degrees and overnight lows in the mid-80s to low 90s. Extreme heat warnings are in effect through Friday evening due to widespread major heat risk. Thunderstorm activity will be mostly confined to the Arizona high terrain over the next few days, but chances of affecting the lower desert should increase by Wednesday or Thursday. Extreme heat warning remains in effect until 8 p.m. Mountain Standard Time, or 8 p.m. Pacific Daylight Time Friday. What? Dangerously hot and humid conditions. Afternoon temperatures 106 to 114 expected. Major heat risk. Where? Portions of Southwest Arizona and Southeast California. When? Until 8 p.m. Mountain Standard Time, or 8 p.m. Pacific Daylight Time Friday. Impacts, heat-related illnesses increase significantly during extreme heat events. Overexposure can cause heat cramps and heat exhaustion to develop and, without intervention, can lead to heat stroke. An extreme heat warning means that a period of very hot temperatures, even by local standards, will occur. Actions should be taken to lessen the impact of the extreme heat. Take extra precautions if you work or spend time outside. When possible, reschedule strenuous activities to early morning or evening. Know the signs and symptoms of heat exhaustion and heat stroke. Wear lightweight and loose-fitting clothing when possible and drink plenty of water. To reduce risk during outdoor work, the Occupational Safety and Health Administration recommends scheduling frequent rest breaks in shaded or air-conditioned environments. Anyone overcome by heat should be moved to a cool and shaded location. Heat stroke is an emergency. 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Extreme heat warning remains in effect until 8 p.m. Mountain Standard Time Friday. What? Dangerously hot conditions. Afternoon temperatures 105 to 113 expected. Major heat risk. Where? Aguila Valley, Apache Junction, Gold Canyon, Cave Creek / New River, Fountain Hills, East Mesa, Gila Bend, Northwest Pinal County, Sonoran Desert, Natal Monument, and Tonopah Desert. When? Until 8 p.m. Mountain Standard Time Friday. Impacts, heat-related illnesses increase significantly during extreme heat events. Overexposure can cause heat cramps and heat exhaustion to develop and, without intervention, can lead to heat stroke. 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Actions should be taken to lessen the impact of the extreme heat. Take extra precautions if you work or spend time outside. 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Wear lightweight and loose-fitting clothing when possible and drink plenty of water. 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Extreme heat warning remains in effect until 8 p.m. Mountain Standard Time Friday. What? Dangerously hot conditions. Afternoon temperatures 108 to 112 expected. Major heat risk. Where? The Phoenix metropolitan area. When? Until 8 p.m. Mountain Standard Time Friday.
impacts, heat-related illnesses increase significantly during extreme heat events. 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Actions should be taken to lessen the impact of the extreme heat. 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The current time is 1:18 a.m. Mountain Standard Time. Here is the 1 a.m. Mountain Standard Time observation for Phoenix, on Tuesday, August 18th. At Sky Harbor, it was clear. Visibility 10 miles. Temperature was 98 degrees, dew point 55, relative humidity 23%. Wind was east, at 7 miles an hour. And the pressure was 29.83 inches, and steady. Other observations for South Central Arizona including the Greater Phoenix area, it was clear, with a temperature of 91 at Buckeye, 93 at Deer Valley, at 95 at Scottsdale Airport. Under clear skies, Falcon Field reported 94, Mesa Gateway reported 92, and Chandler reported 92. Observations for Northern Arizona, it was clear, with a temperature of 78 at Kingman, 57 at the Grand Canyon, and 70 at Prescott. Under clear skies, Payson reported 73, Page reported 83, and Winslow reported 72. At Sholo, it was partly cloudy, with a temperature of 70. At Flagstaff, the weather conditions were not available. Observations for southern Arizona, skies ranged from clear to partly cloudy. It was 90 at Tucson, 96 at Yuma, 75 at Nogales, and 76 at Sierra Vista. Observations for Southern California, skies ranged from clear to partly cloudy. It was 69 at Los Angeles Airport, 71 at San Diego, and 97 at Blythe. Regional observations, skies ranged from partly cloudy to mostly cloudy. It was 91 at Las Vegas, 80 at Salt Lake City, 79 at Albuquerque, and 72 at El Paso. Once again, at 1 a.m. in Phoenix, under clear skies. The Sky Harbor temperature was 98 degrees. Here is the latest forecast. For the following area, in Arizona, Central Phoenix, issued at 12:31 a.m. Mountain Standard Time. Extreme heat warning in effect until 8 p.m. Mountain Standard Time Friday. Tonight, clear. Lows 83 to 90. East wind 5 to 10 miles per hour. Tuesday, sunny and hot. Highs 107 to 111. Southeast wind 5 to 10 miles per hour in the morning becoming southwest around 5 miles per hour in the afternoon. Tuesday night, mostly clear. Lows 83 to 90. Northeast wind around 5 miles per hour in the evening becoming southwest 10 to 15 miles per hour after midnight. Wednesday, mostly sunny and hot. Highs 106 to 110. Southwest wind 5 to 10 miles per hour. Wednesday night, partly cloudy. Lows 84 to 91. West wind 5 to 15 miles per hour. Thursday, mostly sunny and hot.
highs 106 to 111. Thursday night, partly cloudy with a 20% chance of showers and thunderstorms. Lows 82 to 88. Friday, partly sunny. A 10% chance of afternoon showers and thunderstorms. Hot. Highs 106 to 111. Friday night, partly cloudy. A 10% chance of showers and thunderstorms in the evening. Lows 83 to 90. Saturday, partly sunny and hot. Highs 106 to 111. Saturday night, partly cloudy with a 20% chance of showers and thunderstorms. Lows 82 to 89. Sunday, partly sunny. Highs 105 to 110. Sunday night, partly cloudy with a 10% chance of showers and thunderstorms. Lows 81 to 88. Monday, partly sunny. A 10% chance of afternoon showers and thunderstorms. Highs 103 to 108. Here is the synopsis for Southeast California, Southwest, and South Central Arizona. Key messages: temperatures will remain several degrees above daily normals this week, with lower desert highs climbing to 108 to 113 degrees and overnight lows in the mid-80s to low 90s. Extreme heat warnings are in effect through Friday evening due to widespread major heat risk. Thunderstorm activity will be mostly confined to the Arizona high terrain over the next few days, but chances of affecting the lower deserts should increase by Wednesday or Thursday. Extreme heat warning remains in effect until 8 p.m. Mountain Standard Time, or 8 p.m. Pacific Daylight Time Friday. What? Dangerously hot and humid conditions. Afternoon temperatures 106 to 114 expected. Major heat risk. Where? Portions of Southwest Arizona and Southeast California. When? Until 8 p.m. Mountain Standard Time, or 8 p.m. Pacific Daylight Time Friday. Impacts: heat-related illnesses increase significantly during extreme heat events. Overexposure can cause heat cramps and heat exhaustion to develop and, without intervention, can lead to heat stroke. An extreme heat warning means that a period of very hot temperatures, even by local standards, will occur. Actions should be taken to lessen the impact of the extreme heat. Take extra precautions if you work or spend time outside. 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Know the signs and symptoms of heat exhaustion and heat stroke. Wear lightweight and loose-fitting clothing when possible and drink plenty of water. To reduce risk during outdoor work, the Occupational Safety and Health Administration recommends scheduling frequent rest breaks in shaded or air-conditioned environments. Anyone overcome by heat should be moved to a cool and shaded location. Heat stroke is an emergency. 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Consult county officials for more details. Extreme heat warning remains in effect until 8 p.m. Mountain Standard Time Friday. What? Dangerously hot conditions. Afternoon temperatures 105 to 113 expected. Major heat risk. Where? Aguila Valley, Apache Junction, Gold Canyon, Cave Creek / New River, Fountain Hills, East Mesa, Gila Bend, Northwest Pinal County, Sonora. When? And impacts: heat-related illnesses increase significantly during extreme heat events. Overexposure can cause heat cramps and heat exhaustion to develop. 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An extreme heat warning means that a period of very hot temperatures, even by local standards, will occur. Action.

go 3 center south, please. 3 center, southbound.

comes in the evening. Lows 84 to 91. West wind 5 to 15 miles per hour. Chance of rain 10%. Thursday, mostly sunny and hot. Highs 106 to 110. Southwest wind 5 to 10 miles per hour. Thursday night, partly cloudy with a 20% chance of showers and thunderstorms. Lows 82 to 88. Friday, partly sunny. A 10% chance of afternoon showers and thunderstorms. Hot. Highs 106 to 111. Friday night, partly cloudy. A 10% chance of showers and thunderstorms in the evening. Lows 83 to 90. Saturday, partly sunny and hot. Highs 106 to 111. Saturday night, partly cloudy with a 20% chance of showers and thunderstorms. Lows 82 to 89. Sunday, partly sunny. Highs 105 to 110. Sunday night, partly cloudy with a 10% chance of showers and thunderstorms. Lows 81 to 88. Monday, partly sunny. A 10% chance of afternoon showers and thunderstorms. Highs 103 to 108. Here is the synopsis for Southeast California, Southwest, and South Central Arizona. Key messages, temperatures will remain several degrees above daily normals this week with lower desert highs between 107 to 113 degrees and overnight lows in the mid-80s to low 90s. Extreme heat warnings are in effect through Friday evening due to widespread major heat risk. Thunderstorm activity is expected to increase through midweek with chances returning to the South Central Arizona lower deserts as early as Wednesday. Extreme heat warning remains in effect until 8 p.m. Mountain Standard Time, or 8 p.m. Pacific Daylight Time Friday. What? Dangerously hot and humid conditions. Afternoon temperatures 106 to 114 expected. Major heat risk. Where? Portions of Southwest Arizona and Southeast California. When? Until 8 p.m. Mountain Standard Time, or 8 p.m. Pacific Daylight Time Friday. Impacts, heat-related illnesses increase significantly during extreme heat events. Overexposure can cause heat cramps and heat exhaustion to develop and, without intervention, can lead to heat stroke. An extreme heat warning means that a period of very hot temperatures, even by local standards, will occur. Actions should be taken to lessen the impact of the extreme heat. Take extra precautions if you work or spend time outside. When possible, reschedule strenuous activities to early morning or evening. Know the signs and symptoms of heat exhaustion and heat stroke. Wear lightweight and loose-fitting clothing when possible and drink plenty of water. To reduce risk during outdoor work, the Occupational Safety and Health Administration recommends scheduling frequent rest breaks in shaded or air-conditioned environments. Anyone overcome by heat should be moved to a cool and shaded location. Heat stroke is an emergency. 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Extreme heat warning remains in effect until 8 p.m. Mountain Standard Time Friday. What? Dangerously hot conditions. Afternoon temperatures 105 to 113 expected. Major heat risk. Where? Aguila Valley, Apache Junction, Gold Canyon, Cave Creek / New River, Fountain Hills, East Mesa, Gila Bend, Northwest Pinal County, Sonoran Desert, Natal Monument, and Tonopah Desert. When? Until 8 p.m. Mountain Standard Time Friday. Impacts, heat-related illnesses increase significantly during extreme heat events. 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

strenuous activities to early morning or evening. 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Extreme heat warning remains in effect until 8 p.m. Mountain Standard Time Friday. What? Dangerously hot conditions. Afternoon temperatures 108 to 112 expected. Major heat risk. Where? The Phoenix metropolitan area. When? Until 8 p.m. Mountain Standard Time Friday. 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Actions should be taken to lessen the impact of the extreme heat. 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The current time is 10:43 a.m. Mountain Standard Time. Here is the 10 a.m. Mountain Standard Time observation for Phoenix, on Tuesday, August 18th. At Sky Harbor, it was mostly sunny. Visibility 10 miles. Temperature was 103 degrees, dew point 58, relative humidity 22%. Wind was south, at 10 miles an hour. And the pressure was 29.92 inches, and rising. Other observations for South Central Arizona including the Greater Phoenix area, it was 99 at Buckeye. It was sunny, with a temperature of 100 at Glendale, 102 at Deer Valley, and 102 at Scottsdale Airport. Under sunny skies, Falcon Field reported 102, Mesa Gateway reported 102, and Chandler reported 100. Observations for northern Arizona, it was sunny, with a temperature of 96 at Kingman, 81 at the Grand Canyon, 85 at Prescott, and 84 at Payson. Under sunny skies, Page reported 89, Winslow reported 88, and Shoal reported 82. At Flagstaff, the weather conditions were not available. Observations for southern Arizona, it was sunny, with a temperature of 93 at Tucson, and 86 at Nogales. At Yuma, it was mostly sunny, with a temperature of 101. Observations for southern California, at Blythe, it was sunny, with a temperature of 103. At San Diego, it was mostly sunny, with a temperature of 76. At Los Angeles Airport, it was partly sunny, with a temperature of 74. Regional observations, skies ranged from mostly sunny to partly sunny. It was 98 at Las Vegas, 86 at Salt Lake City, 84 at Albuquerque, and 83 at El Paso. Once again, at 10 a.m. in Phoenix, under mostly sunny skies. The Sky Harbor temperature was 103 degrees. Here is the latest forecast. For the following area,

Arizona, Central Phoenix, issued at 4 a.m. Mountain Standard Time. Extreme heat warning in effect until 8 p.m. Mountain Standard Time Friday. Today, sunny and hot. Highs 107 to 111. Southeast wind 5 to 10 miles per hour in the morning, becoming southwest around 5 miles per hour in the afternoon. Tonight, mostly clear. Lows 83 to 90. Northeast wind around 5 miles per hour in the evening, becoming southwest 10 to 15 miles per hour after midnight. Wednesday, mostly sunny and hot. Highs 106 to 110. Southwest wind 5 to 10 miles per hour. Wednesday night, partly cloudy. A slight chance of showers and thunderstorms in the evening. Lows 84 to 91. West wind 5 to 15 miles per hour. Chance of rain 10%. Thursday, mostly sunny and hot. Highs 106 to 110. Southwest wind 5 to 10 miles per hour. Thursday night, partly cloudy with a 20% chance of showers and thunderstorms. Lows 82 to 88. Friday, partly sunny. A 10% chance of afternoon showers and thunderstorms. Hot. Highs 106 to 111. Friday night, partly cloudy. A 10% chance of showers and thunderstorms in the evening. Lows 83 to 90. Saturday, partly sunny and hot. Highs 106 to 111. Saturday night, partly cloudy with a 20% chance of showers and thunderstorms. Lows 82 to 89. Sunday, partly sunny. Highs 105 to 110. Sunday night, partly cloudy with a 10% chance of showers and thunderstorms. Lows 81 to 88. Monday, partly sunny. A 10% chance of afternoon showers and thunderstorms. Highs 103 to 108. The Phoenix, Arizona climate summary for yesterday, August 17, 2026. Yesterday's high temperature was 113 degrees and a low 90 degrees. No precipitation fell yesterday, which leaves the monthly total at 0.19 inches. The total precipitation for the year still stands at 0.97 inches. Yesterday the maximum wind observed was 14 miles an hour from the west, which occurred at 4:23 p.m. The highest wind gust observed was 18 miles per hour from the west, which occurred at 4:21 p.m. Yesterday the average wind speed was 5 miles per hour. Yesterday's maximum relative humidity was 33%, and the minimum relative humidity was 13%. The normal high temperature for today is 105 degrees, and the normal low is 84. The record high for today is 115, which occurred in 2020, and the record low is 62, which occurred in 1918. Sunrise today is at 5:53 a.m. and sunset is at 7:10 p.m. This morning's low temperature was 92 degrees. Here is the synopsis for Southeast California, Southwest, and South Central Arizona. Key messages: temperatures will remain several degrees above daily normals this week, with lower desert highs between 107 to 113 degrees and overnight lows in the mid-80s to low 90s. Extreme heat warnings are in effect through Friday evening due to widespread major heat risk. Thunderstorm activity is expected to increase through midweek, with chances returning to the South Central Arizona lower deserts as early as Wednesday. Extreme heat warning remains in effect until 8 p.m. Mountain Standard Time, or 8 p.m. Pacific Daylight Time Friday. What? Dangerously hot and humid conditions. Afternoon temperatures 106 to 114 expected. Major heat risk. Where? Portions of Southwest Arizona and Southeast California. When? Until 8 p.m. Mountain Standard Time, or 8 p.m. Pacific Daylight Time Friday. Impacts: heat-related illnesses increase significantly during extreme heat events. Overexposure can cause heat cramps and heat exhaustion to develop, and, without intervention, can lead to heat stroke.
An extreme heat warning means that a period of very hot temperatures, even by local standards, will occur. Actions should be taken to lessen the impact of the extreme heat. Take extra precautions if you work or spend time outside. 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Know the signs and symptoms of heat exhaustion and heat stroke. Wear lightweight and loose-fitting clothing when possible and drink plenty of water. To reduce risk during outdoor work, the Occupational Safety and Health Administration recommends scheduling frequent rest breaks in shaded or air-conditioned environments. Anyone overcome by heat should be moved to a cool and shaded location. Heat stroke is an emergency. 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Extreme heat warning remains in effect until 8 p.m. Mountain Standard Time Friday. What? Dangerously hot conditions. Afternoon temperatures 105 to 113 expected. Major heat risk. Where? Aguila Valley, Apache Junction, Gold Canyon, Cave Creek / New River, Fountain Hills, East Mesa, Gila Bend, Northwest Pinal County, Sonoran Desert, Natal Monument, and Tonopah Desert. When? Until 8 p.m. Mountain Standard Time Friday. 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An extreme heat warning means that a period of very hot temperatures, even by local standards, will occur. Actions should be taken to lessen the impact of the extreme heat. Take extra precautions if you work or spend time outside. 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To reduce risk during outdoor work, the Occupational Safety and Health Administration recommends scheduling frequent rest breaks in shaded or air-conditioned environments. 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Extreme heat warning remains in effect until 8 p.m. Mountain Standard Time Friday. What? Dangerously hot conditions. Afternoon temperatures 108 to 112 expected. Major heat risk. Where? The Phoenix metropolitan area. When? Until 8 p.m. Mountain Standard Time Friday. Impacts: heat-related illnesses increase significantly during extreme heat events. 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Actions should be taken to lessen the impact of the extreme heat. Take extra precautions if you work or spend time outside. 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Anyone overcome by heat should be moved to a cool and shaded location. Heat stroke is an emergency. 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
The current time is 10:55 a.m. Mountain Standard Time. Here is the 10 a.m. Mountain Standard Time observation for Phoenix on Tuesday, August 18th. At Sky Harbor, it was mostly sunny. Visibility 10 miles. Temperature was 103 degrees, dew point 58, relative humidity 22%. Wind was south, at 10 miles an hour. And the pressure was 29.92 inches, and rising. Other observations for South Central Arizona, including the Greater Phoenix area, it was 99 at Buckeye. It was sunny, with a temperature of 100 at Glendale, 102 at Deer Valley, and 102 at Scottsdale Airport. Under sunny skies, Falcon Field reported 102, Mesa Gateway reported 102, and Chandler reported 100. Observations for northern Arizona, it was sunny, with a temperature of 96 at Kingman, 81 at the Grand Canyon, 85 at Prescott, and 84 at Payson. Under sunny skies, Page reported 89, Winslow reported 88, and Shoal reported 82. At Flagstaff, the weather conditions were not available. Observations for southern Arizona, it was sunny, with a temperature of 93 at Tucson, and 86 at Nogales. At Yuma, it was mostly sunny, with a temperature of 101. Observations for southern California, at Blythe, it was sunny, with a temperature of 103. At San Diego, it was mostly sunny, with a temperature of 76. At Los Angeles Airport, it was partly sunny, with a temperature of 74. Regional observations, skies ranged from mostly sunny to partly sunny. It was 98 at Las Vegas, 86 at Salt Lake City, 84 at Albuquerque, and 83 at El Paso. Once again, at 10 a.m. in Phoenix, under mostly sunny skies. The Sky Harbor temperature was 103 degrees. Here is the latest forecast. For the following area, in Arizona, Central Phoenix, issued at 10:51 a.m. Mountain Standard Time. Extreme heat warning in effect until 8 p.m. Mountain Standard Time Friday. Today, sunny and hot. Highs 107 to 111. Southeast wind 5 to 10 miles per hour in the morning, becoming southwest around 5 miles per hour in the afternoon. Tonight, mostly clear. Lows 83 to 90. Northeast wind around 5 miles per hour in the evening, becoming southwest 10 to 15 miles per hour after midnight. Wednesday, mostly sunny and hot. Highs 106 to 110. Southwest wind 5 to 10 miles per hour. Wednesday night, partly cloudy. A slight chance of showers and thunderstorms in the evening. Lows 84 to 91. West wind 5 to 15 miles per hour. Chance of rain 10%. Thursday, mostly sunny and hot. Highs 106 to 110. Southwest wind 5 to 10 miles per hour. Thursday night, partly cloudy with a 20% chance of showers and thunderstorms. Lows 82 to 88. Friday, partly sunny. A 10% chance of afternoon showers and thunderstorms. Hot. Highs 106 to 111. Friday night, partly cloudy. A 10% chance of showers and thunderstorms in the evening. Lows 83 to 90. Saturday, partly sunny and hot. Highs 106 to 111. Saturday night, partly cloudy with a 20% chance of showers and thunderstorms. Lows 82 to 89. Sunday, partly sunny. Highs 105 to 110. Sunday night, partly cloudy with a 10% chance of showers and thunderstorms. Lows 81 to 88. Monday, partly sunny. A 10% chance of afternoon showers and thunderstorms. Highs 103 to 108. Here is the synopsis for Southeast California, Southwest, and South Central Arizona. Key messages,
Temperatures will remain several degrees above daily normals this week, with lower desert highs between 107 to 113 degrees and overnight lows in the mid-80s to low 90s. Extreme heat warnings are in effect through Friday evening due to widespread major heat risk. Thunderstorm activity is expected to increase through midweek, with chances returning to the south-central Arizona lower deserts as early as Wednesday. Extreme heat warning remains in effect until 8 p.m. Mountain Standard Time, or 8 p.m. Pacific Daylight Time Friday. What? Dangerously hot and humid conditions. Afternoon temperatures 106 to 114 expected. Major heat risk. Where? Portions of southwest Arizona and southeast California. When? Until 8 p.m. Mountain Standard Time, or 8 p.m. Pacific Daylight Time Friday. Impacts: heat-related illnesses increase significantly during extreme heat events. Overexposure can cause heat cramps and heat exhaustion to develop and, without intervention, can lead to heat stroke. An extreme heat warning means that a period of very hot temperatures, even by local standards, will occur. Actions should be taken to lessen the impact of the extreme heat. Take extra precautions if you work or spend time outside. 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Know the signs and symptoms of heat exhaustion and heat stroke. Wear lightweight and loose-fitting clothing when possible and drink plenty of water. To reduce risk during outdoor work, the Occupational Safety and Health Administration recommends scheduling frequent rest breaks in shaded or air-conditioned environments. Anyone overcome by heat should be moved to a cool and shaded location. Heat stroke is an emergency. 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Extreme heat warning remains in effect until 8 p.m. Mountain Standard Time Friday. What? Dangerously hot conditions. Afternoon temperatures 105 to 113 expected. Major heat risk. Where? Aguila Valley, Apache Junction, Gold Canyon, Cave Creek / New River, Fountain Hills, East Mesa, Gila Bend, Northwest Pinal County, Sonoran Desert, Natal Monument, and Tonopah Desert. When? Until 8 p.m. Mountain Standard Time Friday. 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Actions should be taken to lessen the impact of the extreme heat. 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Extreme heat warning remains in effect until 8 p.m. Mountain Standard Time Friday. What? Dangerously hot conditions. Afternoon temperatures 108 to 112 expected. Major heat risk. Where? The Phoenix metropolitan area. When? Until 8 p.m. Mountain Standard Time Friday. 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
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Actions should be taken to lessen the impact of the extreme heat. 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Heat stroke is an emergency. 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The current time is 11:06 a.m. Mountain Standard Time. Here is the latest forecast. For the following area, in Arizona, Central Phoenix, issued at 10:51 a.m. Mountain Standard Time. Extreme heat warning in effect until 8 p.m. Mountain Standard Time Friday. Today, sunny and hot. Highs 107 to 111. Southeast wind 5 to 10 miles per hour in the morning, becoming southwest around 5 miles per hour in the afternoon. Tonight, mostly clear. Lows 83 to 90. Northeast wind around 5 miles per hour in the evening, becoming southwest 10 to 15 miles per hour after midnight. Wednesday, mostly sunny and hot. Highs 106 to 110. Southwest wind 5 to 10 miles per hour. Wednesday night, partly cloudy. A slight chance of showers and thunderstorms in the evening. Lows 84 to 91. West wind 5 to 15 miles per hour. Chance of rain 10%. Thursday, mostly sunny and hot. Highs 106 to 110. Southwest wind 5 to 10 miles per hour. Thursday night, partly cloudy with a 20% chance of showers and thunderstorms. Lows 82 to 88. Friday, partly sunny. A 10% chance of afternoon showers and thunderstorms. Hot. Highs 106 to 111. Friday night, partly cloudy. A 10% chance of showers and thunderstorms in the evening. Lows 83 to 90. Saturday,

southwest, and south-central Arizona. Key messages, temperatures will remain several degrees above daily normals this week with lower desert highs between 107 to 113 degrees and overnight lows in the mid-80s to low 90s. Extreme heat warnings are in effect through Friday evening due to widespread major heat risk. Thunderstorm activity is expected to increase through midweek with chances returning to the south-central Arizona lower deserts as early as Wednesday. Extreme heat warning remains in effect until 8 p.m. Mountain Standard Time, or 8 p.m. Pacific Daylight Time Friday. What? Dangerously hot and humid conditions. Afternoon temperatures 106 to 114 expected. Major heat risk. Where? Portions of southwest Arizona and southeast California. When? Until 8 p.m. Mountain Standard Time, or 8 p.m. Pacific Daylight Time Friday. Impacts, heat-related illnesses increase significantly during extreme heat events. Overexposure can cause heat cramps and heat exhaustion to develop and, without intervention, can lead to heat stroke. An extreme heat warning means that a period of very hot temperatures, even by local standards, will occur. Actions should be taken to lessen the impact of the extreme heat. Take extra precautions if you work or spend time outside. 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Know the signs and symptoms of heat exhaustion and heat stroke. Wear lightweight and loose-fitting clothing when possible and drink plenty of water. To reduce risk during outdoor work, the Occupational Safety and Health Administration recommends scheduling frequent rest breaks in shaded or air-conditioned environments. Anyone overcome by heat should be moved to a cool and shaded location. 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Extreme heat warning remains in effect until 8 p.m. Mountain Standard Time Friday. What? Dangerously hot conditions. Afternoon temperatures 105 to 113 expected. Major heat risk. Where? Aguila Valley, Apache Junction, Gold Canyon, Cave Creek / New River, Fountain Hills, East Mesa, Gila Bend, Northwest Pinal County, Sonoran Desert, Natal Monument, and Tonopah Desert. When? Until 8 p.m. Mountain Standard Time Friday. Impacts, heat-related illnesses increase significantly during extreme heat events. Overexposure can cause heat cramps and heat exhaustion to develop and, without intervention, can lead to heat stroke. 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Actions should be taken to lessen the impact of the extreme heat. 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Extreme heat warning remains in effect until 8 p.m. Mountain Standard Time Friday. What? Dangerously hot conditions. Afternoon temperatures 108 to 112 expected. Major heat risk. Where? The Phoenix metropolitan area. When? Until 8 p.m. Mountain Standard Time Friday. 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

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The current time is 11:15 a.m. Mountain Standard Time. Here is the 11 a.m. Mountain Standard Time observation for Phoenix, on Tuesday, August 18th. At Sky Harbor, it was mostly sunny. Visibility 10 miles. Temperature was 106 degrees, dew point 57, relative humidity 20%. Wind was east, at 10 miles an hour. And the pressure was 29.91 inches, and falling. Other observations for South Central Arizona, including the greater Phoenix area, it was sunny, with a temperature of 102 at Buckeye, 104 at Glendale, 104 at Luke Air Force Base, 104 at Deer Valley, and 103 at Scottsdale Airport. Under sunny skies, Falcon Field reported 104, Mesa Gateway reported 104, Chandler reported 102, and Gila Bend reported 106. Observations for Northern Arizona, it was sunny, with a temperature of 97 at Kingman, 83 at the Grand Canyon, 88 at Prescott, and 86 at Payson. Under sunny skies, Page reported 92, Winslow reported 90, and Sholo reported 82. At Flagstaff, the weather conditions were not available. Observations for Southern Arizona, it was sunny, with a temperature of 95 at Tucson, 88 at Nogales, and 86 at Sierra Vista. Observations for Southern California, at Blythe, it was sunny, with a temperature of 106. At San Diego, it was mostly sunny, with a temperature of 77. At Los Angeles Airport, it was partly sunny, with a temperature of 76. Regional observations, skies ranged from mostly sunny to partly sunny. It was 101 at Las Vegas, 89 at Salt Lake City, 86 at Albuquerque, and 86 at El Paso. Once again, at 11 a.m. in Phoenix, under mostly sunny skies. The Sky Harbor temperature was 106 degrees. Here is the latest forecast. For the following area, in Arizona, Central Phoenix, issued at 10:51 a.m. Mountain Standard Time. Extreme heat warning in effect until 8 p.m. Mountain Standard Time Friday. Today, sunny and hot. Highs 107 to 111. Southeast wind 5 to 10 miles per hour in the morning, becoming southwest around 5 miles per hour in the afternoon. Tonight, mostly clear. Lows 83 to 90. Northeast wind around 5 miles per hour in the evening, becoming southwest 10 to 15 miles per hour after midnight. Wednesday, mostly sunny and hot. Highs 106 to 110. Southwest wind 5 to 10 miles per hour. Wednesday night, partly cloudy. A slight chance of showers and thunderstorms in the evening. Lows 84 to 91. West wind 5 to 15 miles per hour. Chance of rain 10%. Thursday, mostly sunny and hot. Highs 106 to 110. Southwest wind 5 to 10 miles per hour. Thursday night, partly cloudy with a 20% chance of showers and thunderstorms. Lows 82 to 88.
Friday, partly sunny. A 10% chance of afternoon showers and thunderstorms. Hot. Highs 106 to 111. Friday night, partly cloudy. A 10% chance of showers and thunderstorms in the evening. Lows 83 to 90. Saturday, partly sunny and hot. Highs 106 to 111. Saturday night, partly cloudy with a 20% chance of showers and thunderstorms. Lows 82 to 89. Sunday, partly sunny. Highs 105 to 110. Sunday night, partly cloudy with a 10% chance of showers and thunderstorms. Lows 81 to 88. Monday, partly sunny. A 10% chance of afternoon showers and thunderstorms. Highs 103 to 108. Here is the synopsis for Southeast California, Southwest, and South Central Arizona. Key messages: temperatures will remain several degrees above daily normals this week with lower desert highs between 107 to 113 degrees and overnight lows in the mid-80s to low 90s. Extreme heat warnings are in effect through Friday evening due to widespread major heat risk. Thunderstorm activity is expected to increase through midweek with chances returning to the South Central Arizona lower deserts as early as Wednesday. Extreme heat warning remains in effect until 8 p.m. Mountain Standard Time, or 8 p.m. Pacific Daylight Time Friday. What? Dangerously hot and humid conditions. Afternoon temperatures 106 to 114 expected. Major heat risk. Where? Portions of Southwest Arizona and Southeast California. When? Until 8 p.m. Mountain Standard Time, or 8 p.m. Pacific Daylight Time Friday. Impacts: heat-related illnesses increase significantly during extreme heat events. Overexposure can cause heat cramps and heat exhaustion to develop and, without intervention, can lead to heat stroke. An extreme heat warning means that a period of very hot temperatures, even by local standards, will occur. Actions should be taken to lessen the impact of the extreme heat. Take extra precautions if you work or spend time outside. 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Know the signs and symptoms of heat exhaustion and heat stroke. Wear lightweight and loose-fitting clothing when possible and drink plenty of water. To reduce risk during outdoor work, the Occupational Safety and Health Administration recommends scheduling frequent rest breaks in shaded or air-conditioned environments. Anyone overcome by heat should be moved to a cool and shaded location. Heat stroke is an emergency. 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Extreme heat warning remains in effect until 8 p.m. Mountain Standard Time Friday. What? Dangerously hot conditions. Afternoon temperatures 105 to 113 expected. Major heat risk. Where? Aguila Valley, Apache Junction, Gold Canyon, Cave Creek / New River, Fountain Hills, East Mesa, Gila Bend, Northwest Pinal County, Sonoran Desert, Natal Monument, and Tonopah Desert. When? Until 8 p.m. Mountain Standard Time Friday. 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
The Occupational Safety and Health Administration recommends scheduling frequent rest breaks in shaded or air-conditioned environments. 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Extreme heat warning remains in effect until 8 p.m. Mountain Standard Time Friday. What? Dangerously hot conditions. Afternoon temperatures 108 to 112 expected. Major heat risk. Where? The Phoenix metropolitan area. When? Until 8 p.m. Mountain Standard Time Friday. 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Actions should be taken to lessen the impact of the extreme heat. 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The current time is 11:26 a.m. Mountain Standard Time. Here is the 11 a.m. Mountain Standard Time observation for Phoenix on Tuesday, August 18th. At Sky Harbor, it was mostly sunny. Visibility 10 miles. Temperature was 106 degrees, dew point 57, relative humidity 20%. Wind was east, at 10 miles an hour. And the pressure was 29.91 inches, and falling. Other observations for South Central Arizona including the Greater Phoenix area, it was sunny, with a temperature of 102 at Buckeye, 104 at Glendale, 104 at Luke Air Force Base, 104 at Deer Valley, and 103 at Scottsdale Airport. Under sunny skies, Falcon Field reported 104, Mesa Gateway reported 104, Chandler reported 102, and Gila Bend reported 106. Observations for Northern Arizona, it was sunny, with a temperature of 97 at Kingman, 83 at the Grand Canyon, 88 at Prescott, and 86 at Payson. Under sunny skies, Page reported 92, Winslow reported 90, and Sholo reported 82. At Flagstaff, the weather conditions were not available. Observations for Southern Arizona, it was sunny, with a temperature of 95 at Tucson, 88 at Nogales, and 86 at Sierra Vista. Observations for Southern California, at Blythe, it was sunny, with a temperature of 106. At San Diego, it was mostly sunny, with a temperature of 77. At Los Angeles Airport, it was partly sunny, with a temperature of 76. Regional observations, skies ranged from mostly sunny to partly sunny. It was 101 at Las Vegas, 89 at Salt Lake City, 86 at Albuquerque, and 86 at El Paso. Once again, at 11 a.m. in Phoenix, under mostly sunny skies. The Sky Harbor temperature was 106 degrees. Here is the latest forecast. For the following area, in Arizona, Central Phoenix, issued at 10:51 a.m. Mountain Standard Time. Extreme heat warning in effect until 8 p.m. Mountain Standard Time Friday.
Today, sunny and hot. Highs 107 to 111. Southeast wind 5 to 10 miles per hour in the morning, becoming southwest around 5 miles per hour in the afternoon. Tonight, mostly clear. Lows 83 to 90. Northeast wind around 5 miles per hour in the evening, becoming southwest 10 to 15 miles per hour after midnight. Wednesday, mostly sunny and hot. Highs 106 to 110. Southwest wind 5 to 10 miles per hour. Wednesday night, partly cloudy. A slight chance of showers and thunderstorms in the evening. Lows 84 to 91. West wind 5 to 15 miles per hour. Chance of rain 10%. Thursday, mostly sunny and hot. Highs 106 to 110. Southwest wind 5 to 10 miles per hour. Thursday night, partly cloudy with a 20% chance of showers and thunderstorms. Lows 82 to 88. Friday, partly sunny. A 10% chance of afternoon showers and thunderstorms. Hot. Highs 106 to 111. Friday night, partly cloudy. A 10% chance of showers and thunderstorms in the evening. Lows 83 to 90. Saturday, partly sunny and hot. Highs 106 to 111. Saturday night, partly cloudy with a 20% chance of showers and thunderstorms. Lows 82 to 89. Sunday, partly sunny. Highs 105 to 110. Sunday night, partly cloudy with a 10% chance of showers and thunderstorms. Lows 81 to 88. Monday, partly sunny. A 10% chance of afternoon showers and thunderstorms. Highs 103 to 108. Here is the synopsis for Southeast California, Southwest, and South Central Arizona. Key messages: temperatures will remain several degrees above daily normals this week, with lower desert highs between 107 to 113 degrees and overnight lows in the mid-80s to low 90s. Extreme heat warnings are in effect through Friday evening due to widespread major heat risk. Thunderstorm activity is expected to increase through midweek, with chances returning to the South Central Arizona lower deserts as early as Wednesday. Extreme heat warning remains in effect until 8 p.m. Mountain Standard Time, or 8 p.m. Pacific Daylight Time Friday. What? Dangerously hot and humid conditions. Afternoon temperatures 106 to 114 expected. Major heat risk. Where? Portions of southwest Arizona and southeast California. When? Until 8 p.m. Mountain Standard Time, or 8 p.m. Pacific Daylight Time Friday. Impacts: heat-related illnesses increase significantly during extreme heat events. Overexposure can cause heat cramps and heat exhaustion to develop and, without intervention, can lead to heat stroke. An extreme heat warning means that a period of very hot temperatures, even by local standards, will occur. Actions should be taken to lessen the impact of the extreme heat. Take extra precautions if you work or spend time outside. 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Know the signs and symptoms of heat exhaustion and heat stroke. Wear lightweight and loose-fitting clothing when possible, and drink plenty of water. To reduce risk during outdoor work, the Occupational Safety and Health Administration recommends scheduling frequent rest breaks in shaded or air-conditioned environments. Anyone overcome by heat should be moved to a cool and shaded location. Heat stroke is an emergency. 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Extreme heat warning remains in effect until 8 p.m. Mountain Standard Time Friday. What? Dangerously hot conditions. Afternoon temperatures 105 to 113 expected. Major heat risk. Where? Aguila Valley, Apache Junction, Gold Canyon, Cave Creek / New River, Fountain Hills, East Mesa, Gila Bend, Northwest Pinal County, Sonoran Desert, Natal Monument, and Tonopah Desert.
when, until 8 p.m. Mountain Standard Time Friday. 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Actions should be taken to lessen the impact of the extreme heat. Take extra precautions if you work or spend time outside. 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Extreme heat warning remains in effect until 8 p.m. Mountain Standard Time Friday. What? Dangerously hot conditions. Afternoon temperatures 108 to 112 expected. Major heat risk. Where? The Phoenix metropolitan area. When? Until 8 p.m. Mountain Standard Time Friday. Impacts: heat-related illnesses increase significantly during extreme heat events. 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Actions should be taken to lessen the impact of the extreme heat. Take extra precautions if you work or spend time outside. 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Heat stroke is an emergency. 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The current time is 11:37 a.m. Mountain Standard Time. Here is the 11 a.m. Mountain Standard Time observation for Phoenix on Tuesday, August 18th. At Sky Harbor, it was mostly sunny. Visibility 10 miles. Temperature was 106 degrees, dew point 57, relative humidity 20%. Wind was east, at 10 miles an hour. And the pressure was 29.91 inches, and falling. Other observations for South Central Arizona, including the Greater Phoenix area: it was sunny, with a temperature of 102 at Buckeye, 104 at Glendale, 104 at Luke Air Force Base, 104 at Deer Valley, and 103 at Scottsdale Airport. Under sunny skies, Falcon Field reported 104, Mesa Gateway reported 104, Chandler reported 102, and Gila Bend reported 106. Observations for Northern Arizona: it was sunny, with a temperature of 97 at Kingman, 83 at the Grand Canyon, 88 at Prescott, and 86 at Payson. Under sunny skies, Page reported 92, Winslow reported 90, and Shoal reported 82. At Flagstaff, the weather conditions were not available. Observations for Southern Arizona:
it was sunny, with a temperature of 95 at Tucson, 88 at Nogales, and 86 at Sierra Vista. Observations for Southern California, at Blythe, it was sunny, with a temperature of 106. At San Diego, it was mostly sunny, with a temperature of 77. At Los Angeles Airport, it was partly sunny, with a temperature of 76. Regional observations, skies ranged from mostly sunny to partly sunny. It was 101 at Las Vegas, 89 at Salt Lake City, 86 at Albuquerque, and 86 at El Paso. Once again, at 11 a.m. in Phoenix, under mostly sunny skies. The Sky Harbor temperature was 106 degrees. Here is the latest forecast. For the following area, in Arizona, Central Phoenix, issued at 11:31 a.m. Mountain Standard Time. Extreme heat warning in effect until 8 p.m. Mountain Standard Time Friday. Today, sunny and hot. Highs 107 to 111. Southeast wind 5 to 10 miles per hour in the morning, becoming southwest in the afternoon. Tonight, mostly clear. Lows 82 to 90. West wind 5 to 10 miles per hour in the evening, becoming southwest 10 to 20 miles per hour after midnight. Wednesday, mostly sunny and hot. Highs 106 to 110. West wind 5 to 15 miles per hour. Wednesday night, partly cloudy. A slight chance of showers and thunderstorms in the evening. Lows 83 to 90. Southwest wind 5 to 15 miles per hour. Chance of rain 20%. Thursday, partly sunny. A slight chance of afternoon showers and thunderstorms. Highs 105 to 109. Southwest wind 5 to 10 miles per hour. Chance of rain 10%. Thursday night, partly cloudy with a 20% chance of showers and thunderstorms. Lows 81 to 87. Friday, partly cloudy in the morning, then becoming mostly sunny. Hot. Highs 106 to 111. Friday night, partly cloudy. Lows 83 to 90. Saturday, partly sunny and hot. Highs 107 to 112. Saturday night, partly cloudy with a 20% chance of showers and thunderstorms. Lows 82 to 88. Sunday, partly cloudy. A 10% chance of showers and thunderstorms in the morning. Highs 104 to 109. Sunday night, partly cloudy with a 20% chance of showers and thunderstorms. Lows 81 to 87. Monday, partly sunny. A 20% chance of afternoon showers and thunderstorms. Highs 103 to 108. Here is the synopsis for Southeast California, Southwest, and South Central Arizona. Key messages, temperatures will remain several degrees above daily normals this week with lower desert highs between 107 to 113 degrees and overnight lows in the mid-80s to low 90s. Extreme heat warnings are in effect through Friday evening due to widespread major heat risk. Thunderstorm activity is expected to increase through midweek with chances returning to the South Central Arizona lower deserts as early as Wednesday. Extreme heat warning remains in effect until 8 p.m. Mountain Standard Time, or 8 p.m. Pacific Daylight Time Friday. What? Dangerously hot and humid conditions. Afternoon temperatures 106 to 114 expected. Major heat risk. Where? Portions of Southwest Arizona and Southeast California. When? Until 8 p.m. Mountain Standard Time, or 8 p.m. Pacific Daylight Time Friday. Impacts, heat-related illnesses increase significantly during extreme heat events. Overexposure can cause heat cramps and heat exhaustion to develop and, without intervention, can lead to heat stroke. An extreme heat warning means that a period of very hot temperatures, even by local standards, will occur. Actions should be taken to lessen the impact of the extreme heat. Take extra precautions if you work or spend time outside. 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
reschedule strenuous activities to early morning or evening. Know the signs and symptoms of heat exhaustion and heat stroke. Wear lightweight and loose-fitting clothing when possible and drink plenty of water. To reduce risk during outdoor work, the Occupational Safety and Health Administration recommends scheduling frequent rest breaks in shaded or air-conditioned environments. Anyone overcome by heat should be moved to a cool and shaded location. 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Extreme heat warning remains in effect until 8 p.m. Mountain Standard Time Friday. What? Dangerously hot conditions. Afternoon temperatures 105 to 113 expected. Major heat risk. Where? Aguila Valley, Apache Junction, Gold Canyon, Cave Creek / New River, Fountain Hills, East Mesa, Gila Bend, Northwest Pinal County, Sonoran Desert, Natal Monument, and Tonopah Desert. When? Until 8 p.m. Mountain Standard Time Friday. 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Actions should be taken to lessen the impact of the extreme heat. Take extra precautions if you work or spend time outside. 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Extreme heat warning remains in effect until 8 p.m. Mountain Standard Time Friday. What? Dangerously hot conditions. Afternoon temperatures 108 to 112 expected. Major heat risk. Where? The Phoenix metropolitan area. When? Until 8 p.m. Mountain Standard Time Friday. Impacts: heat-related illnesses increase significantly during extreme heat events. 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An extreme heat warning means that a period of very hot temperatures, even by local standards, will occur. Actions should be taken to lessen the impact of the extreme heat. Take extra precautions if you work or spend time outside. 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Wear lightweight and loose-fitting clothing when possible and drink plenty of water. To reduce risk during outdoor work, the Occupational Safety and Health Administration recommends scheduling frequent rest breaks in shaded or air-conditioned environments. Anyone overcome by heat should be moved to a cool and shaded location. Heat stroke is an emergency. 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Public cooling shelters are available in some areas. Consult county officials for more details. Extreme heat warning remains in effect until 8 p.m. Mountain Standard Time, or 8 p.m. Pacific Daylight Time Friday. What? Dangerously hot and humid conditions. Afternoon temperatures 106 to 114 expected. Major heat risk. Where? Portions of southwest Arizona and southeast California. When? Until 8 p.m. Mountain Standard Time, or 8 p.m. Pacific Daylight Time Friday.
impacts, heat-related illnesses increase significantly during extreme heat events. Overexposure can cause heat cramps and heat exhaustion to develop and, without intervention, can lead to heat stroke. An extreme heat warning means that a period of very hot temperatures, even by local standards, will occur. Actions should be taken to lessen the impact of the extreme heat. Take extra precautions if you work or spend time outside. 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Know the signs and symptoms of heat exhaustion and heat stroke. Wear lightweight and loose-fitting clothing when possible and drink plenty of water. To reduce risk during outdoor work, the Occupational Safety and Health Administration recommends scheduling frequent rest breaks in shaded or air-conditioned environments. Anyone overcome by heat should be moved to a cool and shaded location. Heat stroke is an emergency. 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Extreme heat warning remains in effect until 8 p.m. Mountain Standard Time Friday. What? Dangerously hot conditions. Afternoon temperatures 105 to 113 expected. Major heat risk. Where? Aguila Valley, Apache Junction, Gold Canyon, Cave Creek / New River, Fountain Hills, East Mesa, Gila Bend, Northwest Pinal County, Sonoran Desert, Natal Monument, and Tonopah Desert. When? Until 8 p.m. Mountain Standard Time Friday. Impacts: heat-related illnesses increase significantly during extreme heat events. 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Actions should be taken to lessen the impact of the extreme heat. Take extra precautions if you work or spend time outside. 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Anyone overcome by heat should be moved to a cool and shaded location. 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Extreme heat warning remains in effect until 8 p.m. Mountain Standard Time Friday. What? Dangerously hot conditions. Afternoon temperatures 108 to 112 expected. Major heat risk. Where? The Phoenix metropolitan area. When? Until 8 p.m. Mountain Standard Time Friday. Impacts: heat-related illnesses increase significantly during extreme heat events. Overexposure can cause heat cramps and heat exhaustion to develop and, without intervention, can lead to heat stroke. 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
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The current time is 11:54 a.m. Mountain Standard Time. Here is the 11 a.m. Mountain Standard Time observation for Phoenix on Tuesday, August 18th. At Sky Harbor, it was mostly sunny. Visibility 10 miles. Temperature was 106 degrees, dew point 57, relative humidity 20%. Wind was east, at 10 miles an hour. And the pressure was 29.91 inches, and falling. Other observations for South Central Arizona including the Greater Phoenix area, it was sunny, with a temperature of 102 at Buckeye, 104 at Glendale, 104 at Luke Air Force Base, 104 at Deer Valley, and 103 at Scottsdale Airport. Under sunny skies, Falcon Field reported 104, Mesa Gateway reported 104, Chandler reported 102, and Gila Bend reported 106. Observations for Northern Arizona, it was sunny, with a temperature of 97 at Kingman, 83 at the Grand Canyon, 88 at Prescott, and 86 at Payson. Under sunny skies, Page reported 92, winds low reported 90, and shallow reported 82. At Flagstaff, the weather conditions were not available. Observations for Southern Arizona, it was sunny, with a temperature of 95 at Tucson, 88 at Nogales, and 86 at Sierra Vista. Observations for Southern California, at Blythe, it was sunny, with a temperature of 106. At San Diego, it was mostly sunny, with a temperature of 77. At Los Angeles Airport, it was partly sunny, with a temperature of 76. Regional observations, skies ranged from mostly sunny to partly sunny. It was 101 at Las Vegas, 89 at Salt Lake City, 86 at Albuquerque, and 86 at El Paso. Once again, at 11 a.m. in Phoenix, under mostly sunny skies. The Sky Harbor temperature was 106 degrees. Here is the latest forecast. For the following area, in Arizona, Central Phoenix, issued at 11:46 a.m. Mountain Standard Time. Extreme heat warning in effect until 8 p.m. Mountain Standard Time Friday. Today, sunny and hot. Highs 107 to 111. Southeast wind 5 to 10 miles per hour in the morning becoming southwest in the afternoon. Tonight, mostly clear. Lows 82 to 90. West wind 5 to 10 miles per hour in the evening becoming southwest 10 to 20 miles per hour after midnight. Wednesday, mostly sunny and hot. Highs 106 to 110. West wind 5 to 15 miles per hour. Wednesday night, partly cloudy. A slight chance of showers and thunderstorms in the evening. Lows 83 to 90. Southwest wind 5 to 15 miles per hour. Chance of rain 20%. Thursday, partly sunny. Highs 105 to 109. Southwest wind 5 to 10 miles per hour. Thursday night, partly cloudy with a 20% chance of showers and thunderstorms. Lows 81 to 87. Friday, partly cloudy in the morning then becoming mostly sunny. Hot. Highs 106 to 111. Friday night, partly cloudy. Lows 83 to 90. Saturday, partly sunny and hot. Highs 107 to 112. Saturday night, partly cloudy with a 20% chance of showers and thunderstorms. Lows 82 to 88. Sunday, partly cloudy. A 10% chance of showers and thunderstorms in the morning. Highs 104 to 109. Sunday night, partly cloudy with a 20% chance of showers and thunderstorms. Lows 81 to 87. Monday, partly sunny. A 20% chance of afternoon showers and thunderstorms. Highs 103 to 108. Here is the latest forecast.
for the following area. In Arizona, Central Phoenix, issued at 11:56 a.m. Mountain Standard Time. Extreme heat warning in effect until 8 p.m. Mountain Standard Time Friday. Today, sunny and hot. Highs 107 to 111. Southeast wind 5 to 10 miles per hour in the morning, becoming southwest in the afternoon. Tonight, mostly clear. Lows 82 to 90. West wind 5 to 10 miles per hour in the evening, becoming southwest 10 to 20 miles per hour after midnight. Wednesday, mostly sunny and hot. Highs 106 to 110. West wind 5 to 15 miles per hour. Wednesday night, partly cloudy. A slight chance of showers and thunderstorms in the evening. Lows 83 to 90. Southwest wind 5 to 15 miles per hour. Chance of rain 20%. Thursday, partly sunny. Highs 105 to 109. Southwest wind 5 to 10 miles per hour. Thursday night, partly cloudy with a 20% chance of showers and thunderstorms. Lows 81 to 87. Friday, partly cloudy in the morning, then becoming mostly sunny. Hot. Highs 106 to 111. Friday night, partly cloudy. Lows 83 to 90. Saturday, partly sunny and hot. Highs 107 to 112. Saturday night, partly cloudy with a 20% chance of showers and thunderstorms. Lows 82 to 88. Sunday, partly cloudy. A 10% chance of showers and thunderstorms in the morning. Highs 104 to 109. Sunday night, partly cloudy with a 20% chance of showers and thunderstorms. Lows 81 to 87. Monday, partly sunny. A 20% chance of afternoon showers and thunderstorms. Highs 103 to 108. Here is the synopsis for Southeast California, Southwest, and South Central Arizona. Key messages: temperatures will remain several degrees above daily normals this week, with lower desert highs between 107 to 113 degrees and overnight lows in the mid-80s to low 90s. Extreme heat warnings are in effect through Friday evening due to widespread major heat risk. Thunderstorm activity is expected to increase through midweek, with chances returning to the South Central Arizona lower deserts as early as Wednesday. Extreme heat warning remains in effect until 8 p.m. Mountain Standard Time, or 8 p.m. Pacific Daylight Time Friday. What? Dangerously hot and humid conditions. Afternoon temperatures 106 to 114 expected. Major heat risk. Where? Portions of Southwest Arizona and Southeast California. When? Until 8 p.m. Mountain Standard Time, or 8 p.m. Pacific Daylight Time Friday. Impacts: heat-related illnesses increase significantly during extreme heat events. Overexposure can cause heat cramps and heat exhaustion to develop, and, without intervention, can lead to heat stroke. An extreme heat warning means that a period of very hot temperatures, even by local standards, will occur. Actions should be taken to lessen the impact of the extreme heat. Take extra precautions if you work or spend time outside. 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Know the signs and symptoms of heat exhaustion and heat stroke. Wear lightweight and loose-fitting clothing when possible, and drink plenty of water. To reduce risk during outdoor work, the Occupational Safety and Health Administration recommends scheduling frequent rest breaks in shaded or air-conditioned environments. Anyone overcome by heat should be moved to a cool and shaded location. 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Extreme heat warning remains in effect until 8 p.m. Mountain Standard Time Friday. What? Dangerously hot conditions. Afternoon temperatures 105 to 113 expected. Major heat risk. Where? Aguila Valley, Apache Junction, Gold Canyon, Cave Creek / New River,
Fountain Hills, East Mesa, Gila Bend, Northwest Pinal County, Sonoran Desert Natural Monument, and Tonopah Desert. When, until 8 p.m. Mountain Standard Time Friday. 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An extreme heat warning means that a period of very hot temperatures, even by local standards, will occur. Actions should be taken to lessen the impact of the extreme heat. Take extra precautions if you work or spend time outside. 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Extreme heat warning remains in effect until 8 p.m. Mountain Standard Time Friday. What? Dangerously hot conditions. Afternoon temperatures 108 to 112 expected. Major heat risk. Where? The Phoenix metropolitan area. When? Until 8 p.m. Mountain Standard Time Friday. Impacts, heat-related illnesses increase significantly during extreme heat events. 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An extreme heat warning means that a period of very hot temperatures, even by local standards, will occur. Actions should be taken to lessen the impact of the extreme heat. Take extra precautions if you work or spend time outside. 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Anyone overcome by heat should be moved to a cool and shaded location. Heat stroke is an emergency. Call 911. 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The current time is 12:07 p.m. Mountain Standard Time. Here is the latest forecast. For the following area, in Arizona, Central Phoenix, issued at 11:56 a.m. Mountain Standard Time. Extreme heat warning in effect until 8 p.m. Mountain Standard Time Friday. Today, sunny and hot. Highs 107 to 111. Southeast wind 5 to 10 miles per hour in the morning, becoming southwest in the afternoon. Tonight, mostly clear. Lows 82 to 90. West wind 5 to 10 miles per hour in the evening, becoming southwest 10 to 20 miles per hour after midnight. Wednesday, mostly sunny and hot. Highs 106 to 110. West wind 5 to 15 miles per hour. Wednesday night, partly cloudy. A slight chance of showers and thunderstorms in the evening. Lows 83 to 90. Southwest wind 5 to 15 miles per hour. Chance of rain 20%. Thursday, partly sunny. Highs 105 to 109.
southwest wind 5 to 10 miles per hour. Thursday night, partly cloudy with a 20% chance of showers and thunderstorms. Lows 81 to 87. Friday, partly cloudy in the morning then becoming mostly sunny. Hot. Highs 106 to 111.

Chance of afternoon showers and thunderstorms. Highs 103 to 108. Here is the synopsis for Southeast California, Southwest, and South Central Arizona. Key messages: temperatures will remain several degrees above daily normals this week with lower desert highs between 107 to 113 degrees and overnight lows in the mid-80s to low 90s. Extreme heat warnings are in effect through Friday evening due to widespread major heat risk. Thunderstorm activity is expected to increase through midweek with chances returning to the South Central Arizona lower deserts as early as Wednesday. Extreme heat warning remains in effect until 8 p.m. Mountain Standard Time, or 8 p.m. Pacific Daylight Time Friday. What? Dangerously hot and humid conditions. Afternoon temperatures 106 to 114 expected. Major heat risk. Where? Portions of Southwest Arizona and Southeast California. When? Until 8 p.m. Mountain Standard Time, or 8 p.m. Pacific Daylight Time Friday. Impacts: heat-related illnesses increase significantly during extreme heat events. Overexposure can cause heat cramps and heat exhaustion to develop and, without intervention, can lead to heat stroke. An extreme heat warning means that a period of very hot temperatures, even by local standards, will occur. Actions should be taken to lessen the impact of the extreme heat. Take extra precautions if you work or spend time outside. 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Know the signs and symptoms of heat exhaustion and heat stroke. Wear lightweight and loose-fitting clothing when possible and drink plenty of water. 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Anyone overcome by heat should be moved to a cool and shaded location. 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Extreme heat warning remains in effect until 8 p.m. Mountain Standard Time Friday. What? Dangerously hot conditions. Afternoon temperatures 105 to 113 expected. Major heat risk. Where? Aguila Valley, Apache Junction, Gold Canyon, Cave Creek / New River, Fountain Hills, East Mesa, Gila Bend, Northwest Pinal County, Sonoran Desert, Natal Monument, and Tonopah Desert. When? Until 8 p.m. Mountain Standard Time Friday. 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Actions should be taken to lessen the impact of the extreme heat. 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Extreme heat warning remains in effect until 8 p.m. Mountain Standard Time Friday. What? Dangerously hot conditions. Afternoon temperatures 108 to 112 expected. Major heat risk. Where? The Phoenix metropolitan area. When? Until 8 p.m. Mountain Standard Time Friday. Impacts: heat-related illnesses increase significantly during extreme heat events. Overexposure can cause heat cramps and heat exhaustion to develop and, without intervention,
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An extreme heat warning means that a period of very hot temperatures, even by local standards, will occur. Actions should be taken to lessen the impact of the extreme heat. Take extra precautions if you work or spend time outside. 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The current time is 12:16 p.m. Mountain Standard Time. Here is the noon Mountain Standard Time observation for Phoenix, on Tuesday, August 18th. At Sky Harbor, it was mostly sunny. Visibility 10 miles. Temperature was 107 degrees, dew point 57, relative humidity 19%. Wind was east, at 7 miles an hour. And the pressure was 29.88 inches, and falling. Other observations for South Central Arizona, including the greater Phoenix area, it was sunny, with a temperature of 104 at Buckeye, 106 at Glendale, 107 at Luke Air Force Base, 105 at Deer Valley, and 107 at Scottsdale Airport. Under sunny skies, Falcon Field reported 105, Mesa Gateway reported 106, Chandler reported 104, and Gila Bend reported 108. Observations for northern Arizona, it was sunny, with a temperature of 99 at Kingman, 85 at the Grand Canyon, 91 at Prescott, 93 at Page, and 94 at Winslow. At Sholo, it was mostly sunny, with a temperature of 86. At Flagstaff, the weather conditions were not available. At Kingman, wind was southwest gusting to 33 miles an hour. Observations for southern Arizona, it was sunny. It was 99 at Tucson, 106 at Yuma, 94 at Nogales, and 89 at Sierra Vista. Observations for Southern California, skies ranged from sunny to mostly sunny. It was 75 at Los Angeles Airport, 77 at San Diego, and 109 at Blythe. Regional observations, skies ranged from mostly sunny to partly sunny. It was 104 at Las Vegas, 92 at Salt Lake City, 88 at Albuquerque, and 89 at El Paso. Once again, at noon in Phoenix, under mostly sunny skies. The Sky Harbor temperature was 107 degrees. Here is the latest forecast. For the following area, in Arizona, Central Phoenix, issued at 11:56 a.m. Mountain Standard Time. Extreme heat warning in effect until 8 p.m. Mountain Standard Time Friday. Today, sunny and hot. Highs 107 to 111. Southeast wind 5 to 10 miles per hour in the morning, becoming southwest in the afternoon. Tonight, mostly clear. Lows 82 to 90. West wind 5 to 10 miles per hour in the evening, becoming southwest 10 to 20 miles per hour after midnight. Wednesday, mostly sunny and hot. Highs 106 to 110. West wind 5 to 15 miles per hour. Wednesday night, partly cloudy. A slight chance of showers and thunderstorms in the evening. Lows 83 to 90. Southwest wind 5 to 15 miles per hour. Chance of rain 20%. Thursday, partly sunny. Highs 105 to 109. Southwest wind 5 to 10 miles per hour. Thursday night,
partly cloudy with a 20% chance of showers and thunderstorms. Lows 81 to 87. Friday, partly cloudy in the morning then becoming mostly sunny. Hot. Highs 106 to 111. Friday night, partly cloudy. Lows 83 to 90. Saturday, partly sunny and hot. Highs 107 to 112. Saturday night, partly cloudy with a 20% chance of showers and thunderstorms. Lows 82 to 88. Sunday, partly cloudy. A 10% chance of showers and thunderstorms in the morning. Highs 104 to 109. Sunday night, partly cloudy with a 20% chance of showers and thunderstorms. Lows 81 to 87. Monday, partly sunny. A 20% chance of afternoon showers and thunderstorms. Highs 103 to 108. Here is the synopsis for Southeast California, Southwest, and South Central Arizona. Key messages, temperatures will remain several degrees above daily normals this week with lower desert highs between 107 to 113 degrees and overnight lows in the mid-80s to low 90s. Extreme heat warnings are in effect through Friday evening due to widespread major heat risk. Thunderstorm activity is expected to increase through midweek with chances returning to the South Central Arizona lower deserts as early as Wednesday. Extreme heat warning remains in effect until 8 p.m. Mountain Standard Time, or 8 p.m. Pacific Daylight Time Friday. What? Dangerously hot and humid conditions. Afternoon temperatures 106 to 114 expected. Major heat risk. Where? Portions of Southwest Arizona and Southeast California. When? Until 8 p.m. Mountain Standard Time, or 8 p.m. Pacific Daylight Time Friday. Impacts, heat-related illnesses increase significantly during extreme heat events. Overexposure can cause heat cramps and heat exhaustion to develop and, without intervention, can lead to heat stroke. An extreme heat warning means that a period of very hot temperatures, even by local standards, will occur. Actions should be taken to lessen the impact of the extreme heat. Take extra precautions if you work or spend time outside. When possible, reschedule strenuous activities to early morning or evening. Know the signs and symptoms of heat exhaustion and heat stroke. Wear lightweight and loose-fitting clothing when possible and drink plenty of water. To reduce risk during outdoor work, the Occupational Safety and Health Administration recommends scheduling frequent rest breaks in shaded or air-conditioned environments. Anyone overcome by heat should be moved to a cool and shaded location. Heat stroke is an emergency. 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Extreme heat warning remains in effect until 8 p.m. Mountain Standard Time Friday. What? Dangerously hot conditions. Afternoon temperatures 105 to 113 expected. Major heat risk. Where? Aguila Valley, Apache Junction, Gold Canyon, Cave Creek / New River, Fountain Hills, East Mesa, Gila Bend, Northwest Pinal County, Sonoran Desert, Natal Monument, and Tonopah Desert. When? Until 8 p.m. Mountain Standard Time Friday. Impacts, heat-related illnesses increase significantly during extreme heat events. 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Actions should be taken to lessen the impact of the extreme heat. Take extra precautions if you work or spend time outside. 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
The Occupational Safety and Health Administration recommends scheduling frequent rest breaks in shaded or air-conditioned environments. 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Extreme heat warning remains in effect until 8 p.m. Mountain Standard Time Friday. What? Dangerously hot conditions. Afternoon temperatures 108 to 112 expected. Major heat risk. Where? The Phoenix metropolitan area. When? Until 8 p.m. Mountain Standard Time Friday. Impacts. 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Actions should be taken to lessen the impact of the extreme heat. 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The current time is 12:27 p.m. Mountain Standard Time. Here is the noon Mountain Standard Time observation for Phoenix on Tuesday, August 18th. At Sky Harbor, it was mostly sunny. Visibility 10 miles. Temperature was 107 degrees, dew point 57, relative humidity 19%. Wind was east, at 7 miles an hour. And the pressure was 29.88 inches, and falling. Other observations for South Central Arizona including the Greater Phoenix area, it was sunny, with a temperature of 104 at Buckeye, 106 at Glendale, 107 at Luke Air Force Base, 105 at Deer Valley, and 107 at Scottsdale Airport. Under sunny skies, Falcon Field reported 105, Mesa Gateway reported 106, Chandler reported 104, and Gila Bend reported 108. Observations for Northern Arizona, it was sunny, with a temperature of 99 at Kingman, 85 at the Grand Canyon, 91 at Prescott, 93 at Page, and 94 at Winslow. At Sholo, it was mostly sunny, with a temperature of 86. At Flagstaff, the weather conditions were not available. At Kingman, wind was southwest gusting to 33 miles an hour. Observations for Southern Arizona, it was sunny. It was 99 at Tucson, 106 at Yuma, 94 at Nogales, and 89 at Sierra Vista. Observations for Southern California, skies ranged from sunny to mostly sunny. It was 75 at Los Angeles Airport, 77 at San Diego, and 109 at Blythe. Regional observations, skies ranged from mostly sunny to partly sunny. It was 104 at Las Vegas, 92 at Salt Lake City, 88 at Albuquerque, and 89 at El Paso. Once again, at noon in Phoenix, under mostly sunny skies. The Sky Harbor temperature was 107 degrees. Here is the latest forecast. For the following area, in Arizona, Central Phoenix, issued at 11:56 a.m. Mountain Standard Time. Extreme heat warning in effect until 8 p.m. Mountain Standard Time Friday. Today, sunny and hot,
highs 107 to 111. Southeast wind 5 to 10 miles per hour in the morning, becoming southwest in the afternoon. Tonight, mostly clear. Lows 82 to 90. West wind 5 to 10 miles per hour in the evening, becoming southwest 10 to 20 miles per hour after midnight. Wednesday, mostly sunny and hot. Highs 106 to 110. West wind 5 to 15 miles per hour. Wednesday night, partly cloudy. A slight chance of showers and thunderstorms in the evening. Lows 83 to 90. Southwest wind 5 to 15 miles per hour. Chance of rain 20%. Thursday, partly sunny. Highs 105 to 109. Southwest wind 5 to 10 miles per hour. Thursday night, partly cloudy with a 20% chance of showers and thunderstorms. Lows 81 to 87. Friday, partly cloudy in the morning, then becoming mostly sunny. Hot. Highs 106 to 111. Friday night, partly cloudy. Lows 83 to 90. Saturday, partly sunny and hot. Highs 107 to 112. Saturday night, partly cloudy with a 20% chance of showers and thunderstorms. Lows 82 to 88. Sunday, partly cloudy. A 10% chance of showers and thunderstorms in the morning. Highs 104 to 109. Sunday night, partly cloudy with a 20% chance of showers and thunderstorms. Lows 81 to 87. Monday, partly sunny. A 20% chance of afternoon showers and thunderstorms. Highs 103 to 108. Here is the synopsis for Southeast California, Southwest, and South Central Arizona. Key messages: temperatures will remain several degrees above daily normals this week, with lower desert highs between 107 to 113 degrees and overnight lows in the mid-80s to low 90s. Extreme heat warnings are in effect through Friday evening due to widespread major heat risk. Thunderstorm activity is expected to increase through midweek, with chances returning to the South Central Arizona lower deserts as early as Wednesday. Extreme heat warning remains in effect until 8 p.m. Mountain Standard Time, or 8 p.m. Pacific Daylight Time Friday. What? Dangerously hot and humid conditions. Afternoon temperatures 106 to 114 expected. Major heat risk. Where? Portions of Southwest Arizona and Southeast California. When? Until 8 p.m. Mountain Standard Time, or 8 p.m. Pacific Daylight Time Friday. Impacts: heat-related illnesses increase significantly during extreme heat events. Overexposure can cause heat cramps and heat exhaustion to develop and, without intervention, can lead to heat stroke. An extreme heat warning means that a period of very hot temperatures, even by local standards, lessen the impact of the extreme heat. Take extra precautions if you work or spend time outside. 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Know the signs and symptoms of heat exhaustion and heat stroke. Wear lightweight and loose-fitting clothing when possible, and drink plenty of water. To reduce risk during outdoor work, the Occupational Safety and Health Administration recommends scheduling frequent rest breaks in shaded or air-conditioned environments. Anyone overcome by heat should be moved to a cool and shaded location. Heat stroke is an emergency. 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Extreme heat warning remains in effect until 8 p.m. Mountain Standard Time Friday. What? Dangerously hot conditions. Afternoon temperatures 105 to 113 expected. Major heat risk. Where? Aguila Valley, Apache Junction, Gold Canyon, Cave Creek / New River, Fountain Hills, East Mesa, Gila Bend, Northwest Pinal County, Sonoran Desert, Natal Monument, and Tonopah Desert. When? Until 8 p.m. Mountain Standard Time Friday. Impacts: heat-related illnesses increase significantly during extreme heat events.
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Actions should be taken to lessen the impact of the extreme heat. 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Extreme heat warning remains in effect until 8 p.m. Mountain Standard Time Friday. What? Dangerously hot conditions. Afternoon temperatures 108 to 112 expected. Major heat risk. Where? The Phoenix metropolitan area. When? Until 8 p.m. Mountain Standard Time Friday. Impacts. 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Actions should be taken to lessen the impact of the extreme heat. 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The current time is 12:38 p.m. Mountain Standard Time. Here is the noon Mountain Standard Time observation for Phoenix, on Tuesday, August 18th. At Sky Harbor, it was mostly sunny. Visibility 10 miles. Temperature was 107 degrees, dew point 57, relative humidity 19%. Wind was east, at 7 miles an hour. And the pressure was 29.88 inches, and falling. Other observations for South Central Arizona including the Greater Phoenix area, it was sunny, with a temperature of 104 at Buckeye, 106 at Glendale, 107 at Luke Air Force Base, 105 at Deer Valley, and 107 at Scottsdale Airport. Under sunny skies, Falcon Field reported 105, Mesa Gateway reported 106, Chandler reported 104, and Gila Bend reported 108. Observations for northern Arizona, it was sunny, with a temperature of 99 at Kingman, 85 at the Grand Canyon, 91 at Prescott, 93 at Page, and 94 at Winslow. At Sholo, it was mostly sunny, with a temperature of 86. At Flagstaff, the weather conditions were not available. At Kingman, wind was southwest gusting to 33 miles an hour. Observations for southern Arizona, it was sunny. It was 99 at Tucson, 106 at Yuma, 94 at Nogales, and 89 at Sierra Vista.
Observations for Southern California, skies ranged from sunny to mostly sunny. It was 75 at Los Angeles Airport, 77 at San Diego, and 109 at Blythe. Regional observations, skies ranged from mostly sunny to partly sunny. It was 104 at Las Vegas, 92 at Salt Lake City, 88 at Albuquerque, and 89 at El Paso. Once again, at noon in Phoenix, under mostly sunny skies. The Sky Harbor temperature was 107 degrees. Here is the latest forecast. For the following area, in Arizona, Central Phoenix, issued at 11:56 a.m. Mountain Standard Time. Extreme heat warning in effect until 8 p.m. Mountain Standard Time Friday. Today, sunny and hot. Highs 107 to 111. Southeast wind 5 to 10 miles per hour in the morning, becoming southwest in the afternoon. Tonight, mostly clear. Lows 82 to 90. West wind 5 to 10 miles per hour in the evening, becoming southwest 10 to 20 miles per hour after midnight. Wednesday, mostly sunny and hot. Highs 106 to 110. West wind 5 to 15 miles per hour. Wednesday night, partly cloudy. A slight chance of showers and thunderstorms in the evening. Lows 83 to 90. Southwest wind 5 to 15 miles per hour. Chance of rain 20%. Thursday, partly sunny. Highs 105 to 109. Southwest wind 5 to 10 miles per hour. Thursday night, partly cloudy with a 20% chance of showers and thunderstorms. Lows 81 to 87. Friday, partly cloudy in the morning, then becoming mostly sunny. Hot. Highs 106 to 111. Friday night, partly cloudy. Lows 83 to 90. Saturday, partly sunny and hot. Highs 107 to 112. Saturday night, partly cloudy with a 20% chance of showers and thunderstorms. Lows 82 to 88. Sunday, partly cloudy. A 10% chance of showers and thunderstorms in the morning. Highs 104 to 109. Sunday night, partly cloudy with a 20% chance of showers and thunderstorms. Lows 81 to 87. Monday, partly sunny. A 20% chance of afternoon showers and thunderstorms. Highs 103 to 108. Here is the synopsis for Southeast California, Southwest, and South Central Arizona. Key messages, temperatures will remain several degrees above daily normals this week with lower desert highs between 107 to 113 degrees and overnight lows in the mid-80s to low 90s. Extreme heat warnings are in effect through Friday evening due to widespread major heat risk. Thunderstorm activity is expected to increase through midweek with chances returning to the South Central Arizona lower deserts as early as Wednesday. Extreme heat warning remains in effect until 8 p.m. Mountain Standard Time or 8 p.m. Pacific Daylight Time Friday. What? Dangerously hot and humid conditions. Afternoon temperatures 106 to 114 expected. Major heat risk. Where? Portions of southwest Arizona and southeast California. When? Until 8 p.m. Mountain Standard Time, or 8 p.m. Pacific Daylight Time Friday. Impacts. Heat-related illnesses increase significantly during extreme heat events. Overexposure can cause heat cramps and heat exhaustion to develop and, without intervention, can lead to heat stroke. An extreme heat warning means that a period of very hot temperatures, even by local standards, will occur. Actions should be taken to lessen the impact of the extreme heat. Take extra precautions if you work or spend time outside. 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Know the signs and symptoms of heat exhaustion and heat stroke. Wear lightweight and loose-fitting clothing when possible and drink plenty of water. To reduce risk during outdoor work,
The Occupational Safety and Health Administration recommends scheduling frequent rest breaks in shaded or air-conditioned environments. Anyone overcome by heat should be moved to a cool and shaded location. 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Extreme heat warning remains in effect until 8 p.m. Mountain Standard Time Friday. What? Dangerously hot conditions. Afternoon temperatures 105 to 113 expected. Major heat risk. Where? Aguila Valley, Apache Junction, Gold Canyon, Cave Creek / New River, Fountain Hills, East Mesa, Gila Bend, Northwest Pinal County, Sonoran Desert, Natal Monument, and Tonopah Desert. When? Until 8 p.m. Mountain Standard Time Friday. 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An extreme heat warning means that a period of very hot temperatures, even by local standards, will occur. Actions should be taken to lessen the impact of the extreme heat. Take extra precautions if you work or spend time outside. 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Wear lightweight and loose-fitting clothing when possible and drink plenty of water. 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Extreme heat warning remains in effect until 8 p.m. Mountain Standard Time Friday. What? Dangerously hot conditions. Afternoon temperatures 108 to 112 expected. Major heat risk. Where? The Phoenix metropolitan area. When? Until 8 p.m. Mountain Standard Time Friday. 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Actions should be taken to lessen the impact of the extreme heat. 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Heat stroke is an emergency. 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The current time is 12:49 p.m. Mountain Standard Time. Here is the noon Mountain Standard Time observation for Phoenix on Tuesday, August 18th. At Sky Harbor, it was mostly sunny. Visibility 10 miles. Temperature was 107 degrees, dew point 57, relative humidity 19%. Wind was east, at 7 miles an hour. And the pressure was 29.88 inches, and falling.
Other observations for South Central Arizona, including the greater Phoenix area, it was sunny, with a temperature of 104 at Buckeye, 106 at Glendale, 107 at Luke Air Force Base, 105 at Deer Valley, and 107 at Scottsdale Airport. Under sunny skies, Falcon Field reported 105, Mesa Gateway reported 106, Chandler reported 104, and Gila Bend reported 108. Observations for northern Arizona, it was sunny, with a temperature of 99 at Kingman, 85 at the Grand Canyon, 91 at Prescott, 93 at Page, and 94 at Winslow. At Sholo, it was mostly sunny, with a temperature of 86. At Flagstaff, the weather conditions were not available. At Kingman, wind was southwest gusting to 33 miles an hour. Observations for southern Arizona, it was sunny. It was 99 at Tucson, 106 at Yuma, 94 at Nogales, and 89 at Sierra Vista. Observations for Southern California, skies ranged from sunny to mostly sunny. It was 75 at Los Angeles Airport, 77 at San Diego, and 109 at Blythe. Regional observations, skies ranged from mostly sunny to partly sunny. It was 104 at Las Vegas, 92 at Salt Lake City, 88 at Albuquerque, and 89 at El Paso. Once again, at noon in Phoenix, under mostly sunny skies. The Sky Harbor temperature was 107 degrees. Here is the latest forecast. For the following area, in Arizona, Central Phoenix, issued at 11:56 a.m. Mountain Standard Time. Extreme heat warning in effect until 8 p.m. Mountain Standard Time Friday. Today, sunny and hot. Highs 107 to 111. Southeast wind 5 to 10 miles per hour in the morning, becoming southwest in the afternoon. Tonight, mostly clear. Lows 82 to 90. West wind 5 to 10 miles per hour in the evening, becoming southwest 10 to 20 miles per hour after midnight. Wednesday, mostly sunny and hot. Highs 106 to 110. West wind 5 to 15 miles per hour. Wednesday night, partly cloudy. A slight chance of showers and thunderstorms in the evening. Lows 83 to 90. Southwest wind 5 to 15 miles per hour. Chance of rain 20%. Thursday, partly sunny. Highs 105 to 109. Southwest wind 5 to 10 miles per hour. Thursday night, partly cloudy with a 20% chance of showers and thunderstorms. Lows 81 to 87. Friday, partly cloudy in the morning, then becoming mostly sunny. Hot. Highs 106 to 111. Friday night, partly cloudy. Lows 83 to 90. Saturday, partly sunny and hot. Highs 107 to 112. Saturday night, partly cloudy with a 20% chance of showers and thunderstorms. Lows 82 to 88. Sunday, partly cloudy. A 10% chance of showers and thunderstorms in the morning. Highs 104 to 109. Sunday night, partly cloudy with a 20% chance of showers and thunderstorms. Lows 81 to 87. Monday, partly sunny. A 20% chance of afternoon showers and thunderstorms. Highs 103 to 108. Here is the synopsis for Southeast California, Southwest, and South Central Arizona. Key messages, temperatures will remain several degrees above daily normals this week with lower desert highs between 107 to 113 degrees and overnight lows in the mid-80s to low 90s. Extreme heat warnings are in effect through Friday evening due to widespread major heat risk. Thunderstorm activity is expected to increase through midweek with chances returning to the South Central Arizona lower deserts as early as Wednesday. Extreme heat warning remains in effect until 8 p.m. Mountain Standard Time, or 8 p.m. Pacific Daylight Time Friday. What? Dangerously hot and humid conditions.
Afternoon temperatures 106 to 114 expected. Major heat risk. Where? Portions of southwest Arizona and southeast California. When? Until 8 p.m. Mountain Standard Time, or 8 p.m. Pacific Daylight Time Friday. Impacts. Heat-related illnesses increase significantly during extreme heat events. Overexposure can cause heat cramps and heat exhaustion to develop and, without intervention, can lead to heat stroke. An extreme heat warning means that a period of very hot temperatures, even by local standards, will occur. Actions should be taken to lessen the impact of the extreme heat. Take extra precautions if you work or spend time outside. 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Know the signs and symptoms of heat exhaustion and heat stroke. Wear lightweight and loose-fitting clothing when possible and drink plenty of water. To reduce risk during outdoor work, the Occupational Safety and Health Administration recommends scheduling frequent rest breaks in shaded or air-conditioned environments. Anyone overcome by heat should be moved to a cool and shaded location. 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Extreme heat warning remains in effect until 8 p.m. Mountain Standard Time Friday. What? Dangerously hot conditions. Afternoon temperatures 105 to 113 expected. Major heat risk. Where? Aguila Valley, Apache Junction, Gold Canyon, Cave Creek / New River, Fountain Hills, East Mesa, Gila Bend, Northwest Pinal County, Sonoran Desert, Natal Monument, and Tonopah Desert. When? Until 8 p.m. Mountain Standard Time Friday. Impacts. Heat-related illnesses increase significantly during extreme heat events. 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An extreme heat warning means that a period of very hot temperatures, even by local standards, will occur. Actions should be taken to lessen the impact of the extreme heat. 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Anyone overcome by heat should be moved to a cool and shaded location. 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Extreme heat warning remains in effect until 8 p.m. Mountain Standard Time Friday. What? Dangerously hot conditions. Afternoon temperatures 108 to 112 expected. Major heat risk. Where? The Phoenix metropolitan area. When? Until 8 p.m. Mountain Standard Time Friday. Impacts. Heat-related illnesses increase significantly during extreme heat events. Overexposure can cause heat cramps and heat exhaustion to develop and, without intervention, can lead to heat stroke. 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An extreme heat warning means that a period of very hot temperatures, even by local standards, will occur. Actions should be taken to lessen the impact of the extreme heat. 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
The Occupational Safety and Health Administration recommends scheduling frequent rest breaks in shaded or air-conditioned environments. 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The current time is 1 p.m. Mountain Standard Time. Here is the latest forecast. For the following area, in Arizona, Central Phoenix, issued at 11:56 a.m. Mountain Standard Time. Extreme heat warning in effect until 8 p.m. Mountain Standard Time Friday. Today, sunny and hot. Highs 107 to 111. Southeast wind 5 to 10 miles per hour in the morning, becoming southwest in the afternoon. Tonight, mostly clear. Lows 82 to 90. West wind 5 to 10 miles per hour in the evening, becoming southwest 10 to 20 miles per hour after midnight. Wednesday, mostly sunny and hot. Highs 106 to 110. West wind 5 to 15 miles per hour. Wednesday night, partly cloudy. A slight chance of showers and thunderstorms in the evening. Lows 83 to 90. Southwest wind 5 to 15 miles per hour. Chance of rain 20%. Thursday, partly sunny. Highs 105 to 109. Southwest wind 5 to 10 miles per hour. Thursday night, partly cloudy with a 20% chance of showers and thunderstorms. Lows 81 to 87. Friday, partly cloudy in the morning, then becoming mostly sunny. Hot. Highs 106 to 111. Friday night, partly cloudy. Lows 83 to 90. Saturday, partly sunny and hot. Highs 107 to 112. Saturday night, partly cloudy with a 20% chance of showers and thunderstorms. Lows 82 to 88. Sunday, partly cloudy. A 10% chance of showers and thunderstorms in the morning. Highs 104 to 109. Sunday night, partly cloudy with a 20% chance of showers and thunderstorms. Lows 81 to 87. Monday, partly sunny. A 20% chance of afternoon showers and thunderstorms. Highs 103 to 108. Here is the synopsis for Southeast California, Southwest, and South Central Arizona. Key messages: temperatures will remain several degrees above daily normals this week, with lower desert highs between 107 to 113 degrees and overnight lows in the mid-80s to low 90s. Extreme heat warnings are in effect through Friday evening due to widespread major heat risk. Thunderstorm activity is expected to increase through midweek, with chances returning to the South Central Arizona lower deserts as early as Wednesday. Extreme heat warning remains in effect until 8 p.m. Mountain Standard Time, or 8 p.m. Pacific Daylight Time Friday. What? Dangerously hot and humid conditions. Afternoon temperatures 106 to 114 expected. Major heat risk. Where? Portions of Southwest Arizona and Southeast California. When? Until 8 p.m. Mountain Standard Time, or 8 p.m. Pacific Daylight Time Friday. Impacts: heat-related illnesses increase significantly during extreme heat events. Overexposure can cause heat cramps and heat exhaustion to develop and, without intervention, can lead to heat stroke. An extreme heat warning means that a period of very hot temperatures, even by local standards, will occur. Actions should be taken to lessen the impact of the extreme heat. Take extra precautions if you work or spend time outside. 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Know the signs and symptoms of heat exhaustion and heat stroke. 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To reduce risk during outdoor work,
The Occupational Safety and Health Administration recommends scheduling frequent rest breaks in shaded or air-conditioned environments. Anyone overcome by heat should be moved to a cool and shaded location. 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Extreme heat warning remains in effect until 8 p.m. Mountain Standard Time Friday. What? Dangerously hot conditions. Afternoon temperatures 105 to 113 expected. Major heat risk. Where? Aguila Valley, Apache Junction, Gold Canyon, Cave Creek / New River, Fountain Hills, East Mesa, Gila Bend, Northwest Pinal County, Sonoran Desert, Natal Monument, and Tonopah Desert. When? Until 8 p.m. Mountain Standard Time Friday. 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Actions should be taken to lessen the impact of the extreme heat. Take extra precautions if you work or spend time outside. 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Extreme heat warning remains in effect until 8 p.m. Mountain Standard Time Friday. What? Dangerously hot conditions. Afternoon temperatures 108 to 112 expected. Major heat risk. Where? The Phoenix metropolitan area. When? Until 8 p.m. Mountain Standard Time Friday. Impacts: heat-related illnesses increase significantly during extreme heat events. 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Actions should be taken to lessen the impact of the extreme heat. Take extra precautions if you work or spend time outside. 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Anyone overcome by heat should be moved to a cool and shaded location. Heat stroke is an emergency. Call 911. Public cooling shelters are available in some areas. 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The current time is 1:09 p.m. Mountain Standard Time. Here is the latest forecast. For the following area, in Arizona, Central Phoenix, issued at 11:56 a.m. Mountain Standard Time. Extreme heat warning in effect until 8 p.m. Mountain Standard Time Friday. Today, sunny and hot. Highs 107 to 111. Southeast wind 5 to 10 miles per hour in the morning, becoming southwest in the afternoon. Tonight,
mostly clear. Lows 82 to 90. West wind 5 to 10 miles per hour in the evening, becoming southwest 10 to 20 miles per hour after midnight. Wednesday, mostly sunny and hot. Highs 106 to 110. West wind 5 to 15 miles per hour.

111. Friday night, partly cloudy. Lows 83 to 90. Saturday, partly sunny and hot. Highs 107 to 112. Saturday night, partly cloudy with a 20% chance of showers and thunderstorms. Lows 82 to 88. Sunday, partly cloudy. A 10% chance of showers and thunderstorms in the morning. Highs 104 to 109. Sunday night, partly cloudy with a 20% chance of showers and thunderstorms. Lows 81 to 87. Monday, partly sunny. A 20% chance of afternoon showers and thunderstorms. Highs 103 to 108. Here is the synopsis for Southeast California, Southwest, and South Central Arizona. Key messages, temperatures will remain several degrees above daily normals this week with lower desert highs between 107 to 113 degrees and overnight lows in the mid-80s to low 90s. Extreme heat warnings are in effect through Friday evening due to widespread major heat risk. Thunderstorm activity is expected to increase through midweek with chances returning to the South Central Arizona lower deserts as early as Wednesday. Extreme heat warning remains in effect until 8 p.m. Mountain Standard Time, or 8 p.m. Pacific Daylight Time Friday. What? Dangerously hot and humid conditions. Afternoon temperatures 106 to 114 expected. Major heat risk. Where? Portions of Southwest Arizona and Southeast California. When? Until 8 p.m. Mountain Standard Time, or 8 p.m. Pacific Daylight Time Friday. Impacts, heat-related illnesses increase significantly during extreme heat events. Overexposure can cause heat cramps and heat exhaustion to develop and, without intervention, can lead to heat stroke. An extreme heat warning means that a period of very hot temperatures, even by local standards, will occur. Actions should be taken to lessen the impact of the extreme heat. Take extra precautions if you work or spend time outside. When possible, reschedule strenuous activities to early morning or evening. Know the signs and symptoms of heat exhaustion and heat stroke. Wear lightweight and loose-fitting clothing when possible and drink plenty of water. To reduce risk during outdoor work, the Occupational Safety and Health Administration recommends scheduling frequent rest breaks in shaded or air-conditioned environments. Anyone overcome by heat should be moved to a cool and shaded location. Heat stroke is an emergency. 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Extreme heat warning remains in effect until 8 p.m. Mountain Standard Time Friday. What? Dangerously hot conditions. Afternoon temperatures 105 to 113 expected. Major heat risk. Where? Aguila Valley, Apache Junction, Gold Canyon, Cave Creek / New River, Fountain Hills, East Mesa, Gila Bend, Northwest Pinal County, Sonoran Desert, Natal Monument, and Tonopah Desert. When? Until 8 p.m. Mountain Standard Time Friday. Impacts, heat-related illnesses increase significantly during extreme heat events. Overexposure can cause heat cramps and heat exhaustion to develop and, without intervention, can lead to heat stroke. 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Actions should be taken to lessen the impact of the extreme heat. 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

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Extreme heat warning remains in effect until 8 p.m. Mountain Standard Time Friday. What? Dangerously hot conditions. Afternoon temperatures 108 to 112 expected. Major heat risk. Where? The Phoenix metropolitan area. When? Until 8 p.m. Mountain Standard Time Friday. 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Actions should be taken to lessen the impact of the extreme heat. 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Heat stroke is an emergency. 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The current time is 1:17 p.m. Mountain Standard Time. Here is the 1 p.m. Mountain Standard Time observation for Phoenix on Tuesday, August 18th. At Sky Harbor, it was mostly sunny. Visibility 10 miles. Temperature was 111 degrees, dew point 57, relative humidity 17%. Wind was south, at 8 miles an hour. And the pressure was 29.86 inches, and falling. Other observations for South Central Arizona including the Greater Phoenix area, it was sunny, with a temperature of 106 at Buckeye, 108 at Glendale, 107 at Luke Air Force Base, and 107 at Deer Valley. Under sunny skies, Scottsdale Airport reported 107, Falcon Field reported 107, Chandler reported 106, and Ela Bend reported 110. At Mesa Gateway, it was mostly sunny, with a temperature of 106. Observations for northern Arizona, it was sunny, with a temperature of 100 at Kingman, 91 at Payson, 97 at Page, and 95 at Winslow. It was mostly sunny, with a temperature of 85 at the Grand Canyon, 90 at Prescott, and 88 at Cholo. At Flagstaff, the weather conditions were not available. At Kingman, wind was southwest gusting to 36 miles an hour. At Window Rock, wind was southwest gusting to 29 miles an hour. Observations for southern Arizona, it was sunny. It was 101 at Tucson, 108 at Yuma, 96 at Nogales, and 91 at Sierra Vista. Observations for Southern California, skies ranged from sunny to mostly sunny. It was 79 at Los Angeles Airport, 78 at San Diego, and 111 at Blythe. Regional observations, it was mostly sunny, with a temperature of 107 at Las Vegas, 90 at Albuquerque, and 92 at El Paso. Once again, at 1 p.m. in Phoenix, under mostly sunny skies. The Sky Harbor temperature was 111 degrees. Here is the latest forecast. For the following area, in Arizona, Central Phoenix, issued at 11:56 a.m. Mountain Standard Time. Extreme heat warning in effect until 8 p.m. Mountain Standard Time Friday. Today, sunny and hot. Highs 107 to 111. Southeast wind 5 to 10 miles per hour in the morning, becoming southwest in the afternoon. Tonight,
mostly clear. Lows 82 to 90. West wind 5 to 10 miles per hour in the evening, becoming southwest 10 to 20 miles per hour after midnight. Wednesday, mostly sunny and hot. Highs 106 to 110. West wind 5 to 15 miles per hour. Wednesday night, partly cloudy. A slight chance of showers and thunderstorms in the evening. Lows 83 to 90. Southwest wind 5 to 15 miles per hour. Chance of rain 20%. Thursday, partly sunny. Highs 105 to 109. Southwest wind 5 to 10 miles per hour. Thursday night, partly cloudy with a 20% chance of showers and thunderstorms. Lows 81 to 87. Friday, partly cloudy in the morning, then becoming mostly sunny. Hot. Highs 106 to 111. Friday night, partly cloudy. Lows 83 to 90. Saturday, partly sunny and hot. Highs 107 to 112. Saturday night, partly cloudy with a 20% chance of showers and thunderstorms. Lows 82 to 88. Sunday, partly cloudy. A 10% chance of showers and thunderstorms in the morning. Highs 104 to 109. Sunday night, partly cloudy with a 20% chance of showers and thunderstorms. Lows 81 to 87. Monday, partly sunny. A 20% chance of afternoon showers and thunderstorms. Highs 103 to 108. Here is the synopsis for Southeast California, Southwest, and South Central Arizona. Key messages: temperatures will remain several degrees above daily normals this week, with lower desert highs between 107 to 113 degrees and overnight lows in the mid-80s to low 90s. Extreme heat warnings are in effect through Friday evening due to widespread major heat risk. Thunderstorm activity is expected to increase through midweek, with chances returning to the South Central Arizona lower deserts as early as Wednesday. Extreme heat warning remains in effect until 8 p.m. Mountain Standard Time, or 8 p.m. Pacific Daylight Time Friday. What? Dangerously hot and humid conditions. Afternoon temperatures 106 to 114 expected. Major heat risk. Where? Portions of Southwest Arizona and Southeast California. When? Until 8 p.m. Mountain Standard Time, or 8 p.m. Pacific Daylight Time Friday. Impacts: heat-related illnesses increase significantly during extreme heat events. Overexposure can cause heat cramps and heat exhaustion to develop and, without intervention, can lead to heat stroke. An extreme heat warning means that a period of very hot temperatures, even by local standards, will occur. Actions should be taken to lessen the impact of the extreme heat. Take extra precautions if you work or spend time outside. 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Know the signs and symptoms of heat exhaustion and heat stroke. Wear lightweight and loose-fitting clothing when possible, and drink plenty of water. To reduce risk during outdoor work, the Occupational Safety and Health Administration recommends scheduling frequent rest breaks in shaded or air-conditioned environments. Anyone overcome by heat should be moved to a cool and shaded location. 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Extreme heat warning remains in effect until 8 p.m. Mountain Standard Time Friday. What? Dangerously hot conditions. Afternoon temperatures 105 to 113 expected. Major heat risk. Where? Aguila Valley, Apache Junction, Gold Canyon, Cave Creek / New River, Fountain Hills, East Mesa, Gila Bend, Northwest Pinal County, Sonoran Desert, Natal Monument, and Tonopah Desert. When? Until 8 p.m. Mountain Standard Time Friday. Impacts: heat-related illnesses increase significantly during extreme heat events. Overexposure can cause heat cramps and heat exhaustion to develop and, without intervention, can lead to heat stroke.
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Actions should be taken to lessen the impact of the extreme heat. 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Extreme heat warning remains in effect until 8 p.m. Mountain Standard Time Friday. What? Dangerously hot conditions. Afternoon temperatures 108 to 112 expected. Major heat risk. Where? The Phoenix metropolitan area. When? Until 8 p.m. Mountain Standard Time Friday. Intermittently during extreme heat events. 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Actions should be taken to lessen the impact of the extreme heat. 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The current time is 1:28 p.m. Mountain Standard Time. Here is the 1 p.m. Mountain Standard Time observation for Phoenix, on Tuesday, August 18th. At Sky Harbor, it was mostly sunny. Visibility 10 miles. Temperature was 111 degrees, dew point 57, relative humidity 17%. Wind was south, at 8 miles an hour. And the pressure was 29.86 inches, and falling. Other observations for South Central Arizona including the Greater Phoenix area, it was sunny, with a temperature of 106 at Buckeye, 108 at Glendale, 107 at Luke Air Force Base, and 107 at Deer Valley. Under sunny skies, Scottsdale Airport reported 107, Falcon Field reported 107, Chandler reported 106, and Ely Bend reported 110. At Mesa Gateway, it was mostly sunny, with a temperature of 106. Observations for northern Arizona, it was sunny, with a temperature of 100 at Kingman, 91 at Payson, 97 at Page, and 95 at Winslow. It was mostly sunny, with a temperature of 85 at the Grand Canyon, 90 at Prescott, and 88 at Cholo. At Flagstaff, the weather conditions were not available. At Kingman, wind was southwest gusting to 36 miles an hour. At Window Rock, wind was southwest gusting to 29 miles an hour. Observations for southern Arizona, it was sunny. It was 101 at Tucson, 108 at Yuma, 96 at Nogales, and 91 at Sierra Vista. Observations for southern

California, skies ranged from sunny to mostly sunny. It was 79 at Los Angeles Airport, 78 at San Diego, and 111 at Blythe. Regional observations, it was mostly sunny, with a temperature of 107 at Las Vegas, 90 at Albuquerque, and 92 at El Paso. Once again, at 1 p.m. in Phoenix, under mostly sunny skies. The Sky Harbor temperature was 111 degrees. Here is the latest forecast. For the following area, in Arizona, Central Phoenix, issued at 11:56 a.m. Mountain Standard Time. Extreme heat warning in effect until 8 p.m. Mountain Standard Time Friday. Today, sunny and hot. Highs 107 to 111. Southeast wind 5 to 10 miles per hour in the morning, becoming southwest in the afternoon. Tonight, mostly clear. Lows 82 to 90. West wind 5 to 10 miles per hour in the evening, becoming southwest 10 to 20 miles per hour after midnight. Wednesday, mostly sunny and hot. Highs 106 to 110. West wind 5 to 15 miles per hour. Wednesday night, partly cloudy. A slight chance of showers and thunderstorms in the evening. Lows 83 to 90. Southwest wind 5 to 15 miles per hour. Chance of rain 20%. Thursday, partly sunny. Highs 105 to 109. Southwest wind 5 to 10 miles per hour. Thursday night, partly cloudy with a 20% chance of showers and thunderstorms. Lows 81 to 87. Friday, partly cloudy in the morning, then becoming mostly sunny. Hot. Highs 106 to 111. Friday night, partly cloudy. Lows 83 to 90. Saturday, partly sunny and hot. Highs 107 to 112. Saturday night, partly cloudy with a 20% chance of showers and thunderstorms. Lows 82 to 88. Sunday, partly cloudy. A 10% chance of showers and thunderstorms in the morning. Highs 104 to 109. Sunday night, partly cloudy with a 20% chance of showers and thunderstorms. Lows 81 to 87. Monday, partly sunny. A 20% chance of afternoon showers and thunderstorms. Highs 103 to 108. Here is the synopsis for Southeast California, Southwest, and South Central Arizona. Key messages, temperatures will remain several degrees above daily normals this week with lower desert highs between 107 to 113 degrees and overnight lows in the mid-80s to low 90s. Extreme heat warnings are in effect through Friday evening due to widespread major heat risk. Thunderstorm activity is expected to increase through midweek with chances returning to the South Central Arizona lower deserts as early as Wednesday. Extreme heat warning remains in effect until 8 p.m. Mountain Standard Time, or 8 p.m. Pacific Daylight Time Friday. What? Dangerously hot and humid conditions. Afternoon temperatures 106 to 114 expected. Major heat risk. Where? Portions of southwest Arizona and southeast California. When? Until 8 p.m. Mountain Standard Time, or 8 p.m. Pacific Daylight Time Friday. Impacts, heat-related illnesses increase significantly during extreme heat events. Overexposure can cause heat cramps and heat exhaustion to develop and, without intervention, can lead to heat stroke. An extreme heat warning means that a period of very hot temperatures, even by local standards, will occur. Actions should be taken to lessen the impact of the extreme heat. Take extra precautions if you work or spend time outside. When possible, reschedule strenuous activities to early morning or evening. Know the signs and symptoms of heat exhaustion and heat stroke. Wear lightweight and loose-fitting clothing when possible and drink plenty of water. To reduce risk during outdoor work, the Occupational Safety and Health Administration recommends scheduling frequent rest breaks in shaded or air-conditioned environments. Anyone overcome by heat should be moved to a cool and shaded location.
heat stroke is an emergency. 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Extreme heat warning remains in effect until 8 p.m. Mountain Standard Time Friday. What? Dangerously hot conditions. Afternoon temperatures 105 to 113 expected. Major heat risk. Where? Aguila Valley, Apache Junction, Gold Canyon, Cave Creek / New River, Fountain Hills, East Mesa, Gila Bend, Northwest Pinal County, Sonoran Desert, Natal Monument, and Tonopah Desert. When? Until 8 p.m. Mountain Standard Time Friday. 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Actions should be taken to lessen the impact of the extreme heat. Take extra precautions if you work or spend time outside. 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Anyone overcome by heat should be moved to a cool and shaded location. 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Extreme heat warning remains in effect until 8 p.m. Mountain Standard Time Friday. What? Dangerously hot conditions. Afternoon temperatures 108 to 112 expected. Major heat risk. Where? The Phoenix metropolitan area. When? Until 8 p.m. Mountain Standard Time Friday. Impacts: heat-related illnesses increase significantly during extreme heat events. 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Actions should be taken to lessen the impact of the extreme heat. 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The current time is 1:39 p.m. Mountain Standard Time. Here is the 1 p.m. Mountain Standard Time observation for Phoenix on Tuesday, August 18th. At Sky Harbor, it was mostly sunny. Visibility 10 miles. Temperature was 111 degrees, dew point 57, relative humidity 17%. Wind was south, at 8 miles an hour. And the pressure was 29.86 inches, and falling. Other observations for South Central Arizona, including the Greater Phoenix area: it was sunny, with a temperature of 106 at Buckeye, 108 at Glendale,
107 at Luke Air Force Base, and 107 at Deer Valley. Under sunny skies, Scottsdale Airport reported 107, Falcon Field reported 107, Chandler reported 106, and Gila Bend reported 110. At Mesa Gateway, it was mostly sunny, with a temperature of 106. Observations for Northern Arizona, it was sunny, with a temperature of 100 at Kingman, 91 at Payson, 97 at Page, and 95 at Winslow. It was mostly sunny, with a temperature of 85 at the Grand Canyon, 90 at Prescott, and 88 at Cholo. At Flagstaff, the weather conditions were not available. At Kingman, wind was southwest gusting to 36 miles an hour. At Window Rock, wind was southwest gusting to 29 miles an hour. Observations for Southern Arizona, it was sunny. It was 101 at Tucson, 108 at Yuma, 96 at Nogales, and 91 at Sierra Vista. Observations for Southern California, skies ranged from sunny to mostly sunny. It was 79 at Los Angeles Airport, 78 at San Diego, and 111 at Blythe. Regional observations, it was mostly sunny, with a temperature of 107 at Las Vegas, 90 at Albuquerque, and 92 at El Paso. Once again, at 1 p.m. in Phoenix, under mostly sunny skies. The Sky Harbor temperature was 111 degrees. Here is the latest forecast. For the following area, in Arizona, Central Phoenix, issued at 11:56 a.m. Mountain Standard Time. Extreme heat warning in effect until 8 p.m. Mountain Standard Time Friday. Today, sunny and hot. Highs 107 to 111. Southeast wind 5 to 10 miles per hour in the morning, becoming southwest in the afternoon. Tonight, mostly clear. Lows 82 to 90. West wind 5 to 10 miles per hour in the evening, becoming southwest 10 to 20 miles per hour after midnight. Wednesday, mostly sunny and hot. Highs 106 to 110. West wind 5 to 15 miles per hour. Wednesday night, partly cloudy. A slight chance of showers and thunderstorms in the evening. Lows 83 to 90. Southwest wind 5 to 15 miles per hour. Chance of rain 20%. Thursday, partly sunny. Highs 105 to 109. Southwest wind 5 to 10 miles per hour. Thursday night, partly cloudy with a 20% chance of showers and thunderstorms. Lows 81 to 87. Friday, partly cloudy in the morning, then becoming mostly sunny. Hot. Highs 106 to 111. Friday night, partly cloudy. Lows 83 to 90. Saturday, partly sunny and hot. Highs 107 to 112. Saturday night, partly cloudy with a 20% chance of showers and thunderstorms. Lows 82 to 88. Sunday, partly cloudy. A 10% chance of showers and thunderstorms in the morning. Highs 104 to 109. Sunday night, partly cloudy with a 20% chance of showers and thunderstorms. Lows 81 to 87. Monday, partly sunny. A 20% chance of afternoon showers and thunderstorms. Highs 103 to 108. Here is the synopsis for Southeast California, Southwest, and South Central Arizona. Key messages, temperatures will remain several degrees above daily normals this week with lower desert highs between 107 to 113 degrees and overnight lows in the mid-80s to low 90s. Extreme heat warnings are in effect through Friday evening due to widespread major heat risk. Thunderstorm activity is expected to increase through midweek with chances returning to the South Central Arizona lower deserts as early as Wednesday. Extreme heat warning remains in effect until 8 p.m. Mountain Standard Time or 8 p.m. Pacific Daylight Time Friday. What? Dangerously hot and humid conditions. Afternoon temperatures 106 to 114 expected. Major heat risk. Where,
portions of southwest Arizona and southeast California. When, until 8 p.m. Mountain Standard Time, or 8 p.m. Pacific Daylight Time Friday. Impacts, heat-related illnesses increase significantly during extreme heat events. Overexposure can cause heat cramps and heat exhaustion to develop and, without intervention, can lead to heat stroke. An extreme heat warning means that a period of very hot temperatures, even by local standards, will occur. Actions should be taken to lessen the impact of the extreme heat. Take extra precautions if you work or spend time outside. When possible, reschedule strenuous activities to early morning or evening. Know the signs and symptoms of heat exhaustion and heat stroke. Wear lightweight and loose-fitting clothing when possible and drink plenty of water. To reduce risk during outdoor work, the Occupational Safety and Health Administration recommends scheduling frequent rest breaks in shaded or air-conditioned environments. Anyone overcome by heat should be moved to a cool and shaded location. Heat stroke is an emergency. 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Public cooling shelters are available in some areas. 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Extreme heat warning remains in effect until 8 p.m. Mountain Standard Time Friday. What? Dangerously hot conditions. Afternoon temperatures 105 to 113 expected. Major heat risk. Where? Aguila Valley, Apache Junction, Gold Canyon, Cave Creek / New River, Fountain Hills, East Mesa, Gila Bend, Northwest Pinal County, Sonoran Desert, Natal Monument, and Tonopah Desert. When? Until 8 p.m. Mountain Standard Time Friday. Impacts, heat-related illnesses increase significantly during extreme heat events. Overexposure can cause heat cramps and heat exhaustion to develop and, without intervention, can lead to heat stroke. 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An extreme heat warning means that a period of very hot temperatures, even by local standards, will occur. Actions should be taken to lessen the impact of the extreme heat. Take extra precautions if you work or spend time outside. 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Extreme heat warning remains in effect until 8 p.m. Mountain Standard Time Friday. What? Dangerously hot conditions. Afternoon temperatures 108 to 112 expected. Major heat risk. Where? The Phoenix metropolitan area. When? Until 8 p.m. Mountain Standard Time Friday. 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Actions should be taken to lessen the impact of the extreme heat. Take extra precautions if you work or spend time outside. 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Anyone overcome by heat should be moved to a cool and shaded location.
Heat stroke is an emergency. 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The current time is 1:51 p.m. Mountain Standard Time. Here is the 1 p.m. Mountain Standard Time observation for Phoenix on Tuesday, August 18th. At Sky Harbor, it was mostly sunny. Visibility 10 miles. Temperature was 111 degrees, dew point 57, relative humidity 17%. Wind was south, at 8 miles an hour. And the pressure was 29.86 inches, and falling. Other observations for South Central Arizona, including the greater Phoenix area, it was sunny, with a temperature of 106 at Buckeye, 108 at Glendale, 107 at Luke Air Force Base, and 107 at Deer Valley. Under sunny skies, Scottsdale Airport reported 107, Falcon Field reported 107, Chandler reported 106, and Gila Bend reported 110. At Mesa Gateway, it was mostly sunny, with a temperature of 106. Observations for northern Arizona, it was sunny, with a temperature of 100 at Kingman, 91 at Payson, 97 at Page, and 95 at Winslow. It was mostly sunny, with a temperature of 85 at the Grand Canyon, 90 at Prescott, and 88 at Cholo. At Flagstaff, the weather conditions were not available. At Kingman, wind was southwest gusting to 36 miles an hour. At Window Rock, wind was southwest gusting to 29 miles an hour. Observations for southern Arizona, it was sunny. It was 101 at Tucson, 108 at Yuma, 96 at Nogales, and 91 at Sierra Vista. Observations for Southern California, skies ranged from sunny to mostly sunny. It was 79 at Los Angeles Airport, 78 at San Diego, and 111 at Blythe. Regional observations, it was mostly sunny, with a temperature of 107 at Las Vegas, 90 at Albuquerque, and 92 at El Paso. Once again, at 1 p.m. in Phoenix, under mostly sunny skies. The Sky Harbor temperature was 111 degrees. Here is the latest forecast. For the following area, in Arizona, Central Phoenix, issued at 11:56 a.m. Mountain Standard Time. Extreme heat warning in effect until 8 p.m. Mountain Standard Time Friday. Today, sunny and hot. Highs 107 to 111. Southeast wind 5 to 10 miles per hour in the morning, becoming southwest in the afternoon. Tonight, mostly clear. Lows 82 to 90. West wind 5 to 10 miles per hour in the evening, becoming southwest 10 to 20 miles per hour after midnight. Wednesday, mostly sunny and hot. Highs 106 to 110. West wind 5 to 15 miles per hour. Wednesday night, partly cloudy. A slight chance of showers and thunderstorms in the evening. Lows 83 to 90. Southwest wind 5 to 15 miles per hour. Chance of rain 20%. Thursday, partly sunny. Highs 105 to 109. Southwest wind 5 to 10 miles per hour. Thursday night, partly cloudy with a 20% chance of showers and thunderstorms. Lows 81 to 87. Friday, partly cloudy in the morning, then becoming mostly sunny. Hot. Highs 106 to 111. Friday night, partly cloudy. Lows 83 to 90. Saturday, partly sunny and hot. Highs 107 to 112. Saturday night, partly cloudy with a 20% chance of showers and thunderstorms. Lows 82 to 88. Sunday, partly cloudy. A 10% chance of showers and thunderstorms in the morning. Highs 104 to 109. Sunday night, partly cloudy with a 20% chance of showers and thunderstorms. Lows 81 to 87.
Monday, partly sunny. A 20% chance of afternoon showers and thunderstorms. Highs 103 to 108. Here is the synopsis for Southeast California, Southwest, and South Central Arizona. Key messages, temperatures will remain several degrees above daily normals this week with lower desert highs between 107 to 113 degrees and overnight lows in the mid-80s to low 90s. Extreme heat warnings are in effect through Friday evening due to widespread major heat risk. Thunderstorm activity is expected to increase through midweek with chances returning to the South Central Arizona lower deserts as early as Wednesday. Extreme heat warning remains in effect until 8 p.m. Mountain Standard Time, or 8 p.m. Pacific Daylight Time Friday. What? Dangerously hot and humid conditions. Afternoon temperatures 106 to 114 expected. Major heat risk. Where? Portions of Southwest Arizona and Southeast California. When? Until 8 p.m. Mountain Standard Time, or 8 p.m. Pacific Daylight Time Friday. Impacts, heat-related illnesses increase significantly during extreme heat events. Overexposure can cause heat cramps and heat exhaustion to develop and, without intervention, can lead to heat stroke. An extreme heat warning means that a period of very hot temperatures, even by local standards, will occur. Actions should be taken to lessen the impact of the extreme heat. Take extra precautions if you work or spend time outside. When possible, reschedule strenuous activities to early morning or evening. Know the signs and symptoms of heat exhaustion and heat stroke. Wear lightweight and loose-fitting clothing when possible and drink plenty of water. To reduce risk during outdoor work, the Occupational Safety and Health Administration recommends scheduling frequent rest breaks in shaded or air-conditioned environments. Anyone overcome by heat should be moved to a cool and shaded location. 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Extreme heat warning remains in effect until 8 p.m. Mountain Standard Time Friday. What? Dangerously hot conditions. Afternoon temperatures 105 to 113 expected. Major heat risk. Where? Aguila Valley, Apache Junction, Gold Canyon, Cave Creek / New River, Fountain Hills, East Mesa, Gila Bend, Northwest Pinal County, Sonoran Desert, Natal Monument, and Tonopah Desert. When? Until 8 p.m. Mountain Standard Time Friday. Impacts, heat-related illnesses increase significantly during extreme heat events. 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Actions should be taken to lessen the impact of the extreme heat. 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Extreme heat warning remains in effect until 8 p.m. Mountain Standard Time Friday. What? Dangerously hot conditions. Afternoon temperatures 108 to 112 expected. Major heat risk. Where? The Phoenix metropolitan area. When? Until 8 p.m. Mountain Standard Time Friday. Impacts, heat-related illnesses increase significantly during extreme heat events.
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Actions should be taken to lessen the impact of the extreme heat. 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The current time is 2:02 p.m. Mountain Standard Time. Here is the latest forecast. For the following area, in Arizona, Central Phoenix, issued at 11:56 a.m. Mountain Standard Time. Extreme heat warning in effect until 8 p.m. Mountain Standard Time Friday. Today, sunny and hot. Highs 107 to 111. Southeast wind 5 to 10 miles per hour in the morning, becoming southwest in the afternoon. Tonight, mostly clear. Lows 82 to 90. West wind 5 to 10 miles per hour in the evening, becoming southwest 10 to 20 miles per hour after midnight. Wednesday, mostly sunny and hot. Highs 106 to 110. West wind 5 to 15 miles per hour. Wednesday night, partly cloudy. A slight chance of showers and thunderstorms in the evening. Lows 83 to 90. Southwest wind 5 to 15 miles per hour. Chance of rain 20%. Thursday, partly sunny. Highs 105 to 109. Southwest wind 5 to 10 miles per hour. Thursday night, partly cloudy with a 20% chance of showers and thunderstorms. Lows 81 to 87. Friday, partly cloudy in the morning, then becoming mostly sunny. Hot. Highs 106 to 111. Friday night, partly cloudy. Lows 83 to 90. Saturday, partly sunny and hot. Highs 107 to 112. Saturday night, partly cloudy with a 20% chance of showers and thunderstorms. Lows 82 to 88. Sunday, partly cloudy. A 10% chance of showers and thunderstorms in the morning. Highs 104 to 109. Sunday night, partly cloudy with a 20% chance of showers and thunderstorms. Lows 81 to 87. Monday, partly sunny. A 20% chance of afternoon showers and thunderstorms. Highs 103 to 108. Here is the synopsis for Southeast California, Southwest, and South Central Arizona. Key messages, temperatures will remain several degrees above daily normals this week with lower desert highs between 107 to 113 degrees and overnight lows in the mid-80s to low 90s. Extreme heat warnings are in effect through Friday evening due to widespread major heat risk. Thunderstorm activity is expected to increase through midweek with chances returning to the South Central Arizona lower deserts as early as Wednesday. Extreme heat warning remains in effect until 8 p.m. Mountain Standard Time, or 8 p.m. Pacific Daylight Time Friday. What? Dangerously hot and humid conditions. Afternoon temperatures 106 to 114 expected. Major heat risk. Where? Portions of Southwest Arizona and Southeast California. When?
until 8 p.m. Mountain Standard Time, or 8 p.m. Pacific Daylight Time Friday. Impacts: heat-related illnesses increase significantly during extreme heat events. Overexposure can cause heat cramps and heat exhaustion to develop and, without intervention, can lead to heat stroke. An extreme heat warning means that a period of very hot temperatures, even by local standards, will occur. Actions should be taken to lessen the impact of the extreme heat. Take extra precautions if you work or spend time outside. 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Know the signs and symptoms of heat exhaustion and heat stroke. Wear lightweight and loose-fitting clothing when possible and drink plenty of water. To reduce risk during outdoor work, the Occupational Safety and Health Administration recommends scheduling frequent rest breaks in shaded or air-conditioned environments. Anyone overcome by heat should be moved to a cool and shaded location. Heat stroke is an emergency. 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Extreme heat warning remains in effect until 8 p.m. Mountain Standard Time Friday. What? Dangerously hot conditions. Afternoon temperatures 105 to 113 expected. Major heat risk. Where? Aguila Valley, Apache Junction, Gold Canyon, Cave Creek / New River, Fountain Hills, East Mesa, Gila Bend, Northwest Pinal County, Sonoran Desert, Natal Monument, and Tonopah Desert. When? Until 8 p.m. Mountain Standard Time Friday. Impacts: heat-related illnesses increase significantly during extreme heat events. 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Actions should be taken to lessen the impact of the extreme heat. Take extra precautions if you work or spend time outside. 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Wear lightweight and loose-fitting clothing when possible and drink plenty of water. 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Anyone overcome by heat should be moved to a cool and shaded location. 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Extreme heat warning remains in effect until 8 p.m. Mountain Standard Time Friday. What? Dangerously hot conditions. Afternoon temperatures 108 to 112 expected. Major heat risk. Where? The Phoenix metropolitan area. When? Until 8 p.m. Mountain Standard Time Friday. Impacts: heat-related illnesses increase significantly during extreme heat events. 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Actions should be taken to lessen the impact of the extreme heat. 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Heat stroke is an emergency. 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

4 inches and falling. Other observations for South Central Arizona, including the greater Phoenix area, it was sunny, with a temperature of 108 at Buckeye, 109 at Glendale, 107 at Deer Valley, and 109 at Scottsdale Airport. Under sunny skies, Falcon Field reported 108, Chandler reported 108, and Eagle Bend reported 111. It was mostly sunny, with a temperature of 110 at Luke Air Force Base, and 108 at Mesa Gateway. Observations for northern Arizona, it was sunny, with a temperature of 87 at the Grand Canyon, 93 at Payson, 100 at Page, and 96 at Winslow. It was mostly sunny, with a temperature of 99 at Kingman, and 91 at Prescott. At Sholo, it was partly sunny, with a temperature of 90. At Flagstaff, the weather conditions were not available. At Williams, wind was west gusting to 29 miles an hour. Observations for southern Arizona, skies ranged from sunny to mostly sunny. It was 102 at Tucson, 109 at Yuma, 96 at Nogales, and 89 at Sierra Vista. Observations for southern California, it was mostly sunny. It was 81 at Los Angeles Airport, 77 at San Diego, and 112 at Blythe. Regional observations, skies ranged from mostly sunny to partly sunny. It was 107 at Las Vegas, 94 at Salt Lake City, 91 at Albuquerque, and 93 at El Paso. At Las Vegas, wind was southwest gusting to 28 miles an hour. Once again, at 2 p.m. in Phoenix, under mostly sunny skies. The Sky Harbor temperature was 109 degrees. Here is the latest forecast. For the following area, in Arizona, Central Phoenix, issued at 11:56 a.m. Mountain Standard Time. Extreme heat warning in effect until 8 p.m. Mountain Standard Time Friday. Today, sunny and hot. Highs 107 to 111. Southeast wind 5 to 10 miles per hour in the morning, becoming southwest in the afternoon. Tonight, mostly clear. Lows 82 to 90. West wind 5 to 10 miles per hour in the evening, becoming southwest 10 to 20 miles per hour after midnight. Wednesday, mostly sunny and hot. Highs 106 to 110. West wind 5 to 15 miles per hour. Wednesday night, partly cloudy. A slight chance of showers and thunderstorms in the evening. Lows 83 to 90. Southwest wind 5 to 15 miles per hour. Chance of rain 20%. Thursday, partly sunny. Highs 105 to 109. Southwest wind 5 to 10 miles per hour. Thursday night, partly cloudy with a 20% chance of showers and thunderstorms. Lows 81 to 87. Friday, partly cloudy in the morning, then becoming mostly sunny. Hot. Highs 106 to 111. Friday night, partly cloudy. Lows 83 to 90. Saturday, partly sunny and hot. Highs 107 to 112. Saturday night, partly cloudy with a 20% chance of showers and thunderstorms. Lows 82 to 88. Sunday, partly cloudy. A 10% chance of showers and thunderstorms in the morning. Highs 104 to 109. Sunday night, partly cloudy with a 20% chance of showers and thunderstorms. Lows 81 to 87. Monday, partly sunny. A 20% chance of afternoon showers and thunderstorms. Highs 103 to 108. Here is the synopsis for Southeast California, Southwest, and South Central Arizona. Key messages, temperatures will remain several degrees above daily normals through this weekend, with lower desert highs ranging between 107 to 113 degrees and overnight lows in the mid-80s to low 90s. Extreme heat warnings are in effect through Friday evening due to widespread major heat risk. Thunderstorm activity is expected to increase in coverage through midweek, with chances returning to the south central Arizona lower deserts as early.

as Wednesday. Extreme heat warning remains in effect until 8 p.m. Mountain Standard Time, or 8 p.m. Pacific Daylight Time Friday. What? Dangerously hot and humid conditions. Afternoon temperatures 106 to 114 expected. Major heat risk. Where? Portions of southwest Arizona and southeast California. When? Until 8 p.m. Mountain Standard Time, or 8 p.m. Pacific Daylight Time Friday. Impacts. Heat-related illnesses increase significantly during extreme heat events. Overexposure can cause heat cramps and heat exhaustion to develop and, without intervention, can lead to heat stroke. An extreme heat warning means that a period of very hot temperatures, even by local standards, will occur. Actions should be taken to lessen the impact of the extreme heat. Take extra precautions if you work or spend time outside. When possible, reschedule strenuous activities to early morning or evening. Know the signs and symptoms of heat exhaustion and heat stroke. Wear lightweight and loose-fitting clothing when possible and drink plenty of water. To reduce risk during outdoor work, the Occupational Safety and Health Administration recommends scheduling frequent rest breaks in shaded or air-conditioned environments. Anyone overcome by heat should be moved to a cool and shaded location. Heat stroke is an emergency. 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Extreme heat warning remains in effect until 8 p.m. Mountain Standard Time Friday. What? Dangerously hot conditions. Afternoon temperatures 105 to 113 expected. Major heat risk. Where? Aguila Valley, Apache Junction, Gold Canyon, Cave Creek / New River, Fountain Hills, East Mesa, Gila Bend, Northwest Pinal County, Sonoran Desert, Natal Monument, and Tonopah Desert. When? Until 8 p.m. Mountain Standard Time Friday. Impacts. Heat-related illnesses increase significantly during extreme heat events. 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Actions should be taken to lessen the impact of the extreme heat. Take extra precautions if you work or spend time outside. 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Extreme heat warning remains in effect until 8 p.m. Mountain Standard Time Friday. What? Dangerously hot conditions. Afternoon temperatures 108 to 112 expected. Major heat risk. Where? The Phoenix metropolitan area. When? Until 8 p.m. Mountain Standard Time Friday. 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
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The current time is 2:22 p.m. Mountain Standard Time. Here is the 2 p.m. Mountain Standard Time observation for Phoenix on Tuesday, August 18th. At Sky Harbor, it was mostly sunny. Visibility 10 miles. Temperature was 109 degrees, dew point 55, relative humidity 17%. Wind was north, at 7 miles an hour. And the pressure was 29.84 inches, and falling. Other observations for South Central Arizona including the Greater Phoenix area, it was sunny, with a temperature of 108 at Buckeye, 109 at Glendale, 107 at Deer Valley, and 109 at Scottsdale Airport. Under sunny skies, Falcon Field reported 108, Chandler reported 108, and Eagle Bend reported 111. It was mostly sunny, with a temperature of 110 at Luke Air Force Base, and 108 at Mesa Gateway. Observations for northern Arizona, it was sunny, with a temperature of 87 at the Grand Canyon, 93 at Payson, 100 at Page, and 96 at Winslow. It was mostly sunny, with a temperature of 99 at Kingman, and 91 at Prescott. At Sholo, it was partly sunny, with a temperature of 90. At Flagstaff, the weather conditions were not available. At Williams, wind was west gusting to 29 miles an hour. Observations for southern Arizona, skies ranged from sunny to mostly sunny. It was 102 at Tucson, 109 at Yuma, 96 at Nogales, and 89 at Sierra Vista. Observations for Southern California, it was mostly sunny. It was 81 at Los Angeles Airport, 77 at San Diego, and 112 at Blythe. Regional observations, skies ranged from mostly sunny to partly sunny. It was 107 at Las Vegas, 94 at Salt Lake City, 91 at Albuquerque, and 93 at El Paso. At Las Vegas, wind was southwest gusting to 28 miles an hour. Once again, at 2 p.m. in Phoenix, under mostly sunny skies. The Sky Harbor temperature was 109 degrees. Here is the latest forecast. For the following area, in Arizona, Central Phoenix, issued at 11:56 a.m. Mountain Standard Time. Extreme heat warning in effect until 8 p.m. Mountain Standard Time Friday. Today, sunny and hot. Highs 107 to 111. Southeast wind 5 to 10 miles per hour in the morning becoming southwest in the afternoon. Tonight, mostly clear. Lows 82 to 90. West wind 5 to 10 miles per hour in the evening becoming southwest 10 to 20 miles per hour after midnight. Wednesday, mostly sunny and hot. Highs 106 to 110. West wind 5 to 15 miles per hour. Wednesday night, partly cloudy. A slight chance of showers and thunderstorms in the evening. Lows 83 to 90. Southwest wind 5 to 15 miles per hour. Chance of rain 20%. Thursday, partly sunny. Highs 105 to 109. Southwest wind 5 to 10 miles per hour. Thursday night, partly cloudy with a 20% chance of showers and thunderstorms. Lows 81 to 87. Friday, partly cloudy in the morning then becoming mostly sunny. Hot. Highs 106 to 111. Friday night, partly cloudy. Lows 83 to 90.
Saturday, partly sunny and hot. Highs 107 to 112. Saturday night, partly cloudy with a 20% chance of showers and thunderstorms. Lows 82 to 88. Sunday, partly cloudy. A 10% chance of showers and thunderstorms in the morning. Highs 104 to 109. Sunday night, partly cloudy with a 20% chance of showers and thunderstorms. Lows 81 to 87. Monday, partly sunny. A 20% chance of afternoon showers and thunderstorms. Highs 103 to 108. Here is the synopsis for Southeast California, Southwest, and South Central Arizona. Key messages, temperatures will remain several degrees above daily normals through this weekend with lower desert highs ranging between 107 to 113 degrees and overnight lows in the mid-80s to low 90s. Extreme heat warnings are in effect through Friday evening due to widespread major heat risk. Thunderstorm activity is expected to increase in coverage through midweek with chances returning to the South Central Arizona lower deserts as early as Wednesday. Extreme heat warning remains in effect until 8 p.m. Mountain Standard Time, or 8 p.m. Pacific Daylight Time Friday. What? Dangerously hot and humid conditions. Afternoon temperatures 106 to 114 expected. Major heat risk. Where? Portions of Southwest Arizona and Southeast California. When? Until 8 p.m. Mountain Standard Time, or 8 p.m. Pacific Daylight Time Friday. Impacts, heat-related illnesses increase significantly during extreme heat events. Overexposure can cause heat cramps and heat exhaustion to develop and, without intervention, can lead to heat stroke. An extreme heat warning means that a period of very hot temperatures, even by local standards, will occur. Actions should be taken to lessen the impact of the extreme heat. Take extra precautions if you work or spend time outside. When possible, reschedule strenuous activities to early morning or evening. Know the signs and symptoms of heat exhaustion and heat stroke. Wear lightweight and loose-fitting clothing when possible and drink plenty of water. To reduce risk during outdoor work, the Occupational Safety and Health Administration recommends scheduling frequent rest breaks in shaded or air-conditioned environments. Anyone overcome by heat should be moved to a cool and shaded location. Heat stroke is an emergency. 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Extreme heat warning remains in effect until 8 p.m. Mountain Standard Time Friday. What? Dangerously hot conditions. Afternoon temperatures 105 to 113 expected. Major heat risk. Where? Aguila Valley, Apache Junction, Gold Canyon, Cave Creek / New River, Fountain Hills, East Mesa, Gila Bend, Northwest Pinal County, Sonoran Desert, Natal Monument, and Tonopah Desert. When? Until 8 p.m. Mountain Standard Time Friday. Impacts, heat-related illnesses increase significantly during extreme heat events. 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Actions should be taken to lessen the impact of the extreme heat. Take extra precautions if you work or spend time outside. 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
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Extreme heat warning remains in effect until 8 p.m. Mountain Standard Time Friday. What? Dangerously hot conditions. Afternoon temperatures 108 to 112 expected. Major heat risk. Where? The Phoenix metropolitan area. When? Until 8 p.m. Mountain Standard Time Friday. Impacts. 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Actions should be taken to lessen the impact of the extreme heat. Take extra precautions if you work or spend time outside. 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Anyone overcome by heat should be moved to a cool and shaded location. Heat stroke is an emergency. 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The current time is 2:33 p.m. Mountain Standard Time. Here is the 2 p.m. Mountain Standard Time observation for Phoenix, on Tuesday, August 18th. At Sky Harbor, it was mostly sunny. Visibility 10 miles. Temperature was 109 degrees, dew point 55, relative humidity 17%. Wind was north, at 7 miles an hour. And the pressure was 29.84 inches, and falling. Other observations for South Central Arizona including the Greater Phoenix area, it was sunny, with a temperature of 108 at Buckeye, 109 at Glendale, 107 at Deer Valley, and 109 at Scottsdale Airport. Under sunny skies, Falcon Field reported 108, Chandler reported 108, and Gila Bend reported 111. It was mostly sunny, with a temperature of 110 at Luke Air Force Base, and 108 at Mesa Gateway. Observations for northern Arizona, it was sunny, with a temperature of 87 at the Grand Canyon, 93 at Payson, 100 at Page, and 96 at Winslow. It was mostly sunny, with a temperature of 99 at Kingman, and 91 at Prescott. At Sholo, it was partly sunny, with a temperature of 90. At Flagstaff, the weather conditions were not available. At Williams, wind was west gusting to 29 miles an hour. Observations for southern Arizona, skies ranged from sunny to mostly sunny. It was 102 at Tucson, 109 at Yuma, 96 at Nogales, and 89 at Sierra Vista. Observations for Southern California, it was mostly sunny. It was 81 at Los Angeles Airport, 77 at San Diego, and 112 at Blythe. Regional observations, skies ranged from mostly sunny to partly sunny. It was 107 at Las Vegas, 94 at Salt Lake City, 91 at Albuquerque, and 93 at El Paso. At Las Vegas, wind was southwest gusting to 28 miles an hour. Once again, at 2 p.m. in Phoenix, under mostly sunny skies. The Sky Harbor temperature was 109 degrees. Here is the latest forecast. For the following area, in Arizona, Central Phoenix, issued at 11:56 a.m. Mountain Standard Time. Extreme heat warning in effect until 8 p.m. Mountain Standard Time Friday. Today, sunny and hot. Highs 107 to 111.
Southeast wind 5 to 10 miles per hour in the morning, becoming southwest in the afternoon. Tonight, mostly clear. Lows 82 to 90. West wind 5 to 10 miles per hour in the evening, becoming southwest 10 to 20 miles per hour after midnight. Wednesday, mostly sunny and hot. Highs 106 to 110. West wind 5 to 15 miles per hour. Wednesday night, partly cloudy. A slight chance of showers and thunderstorms in the evening. Lows 83 to 90. Southwest wind 5 to 15 miles per hour. Chance of rain 20%. Thursday, partly sunny. Highs 105 to 109. Southwest wind 5 to 10 miles per hour. Thursday night, partly cloudy with a 20% chance of showers and thunderstorms. Lows 81 to 87. Friday, partly cloudy in the morning, then becoming mostly sunny. Hot. Highs 106 to 111. Friday night, partly cloudy. Lows 83 to 90. Saturday, partly sunny and hot. Highs 107 to 112. Saturday night, partly cloudy with a 20% chance of showers and thunderstorms. Lows 82 to 88. Sunday, partly cloudy. A 10% chance of showers and thunderstorms in the morning. Highs 104 to 109. Sunday night, partly cloudy with a 20% chance of showers and thunderstorms. Lows 81 to 87. Monday, partly sunny. A 20% chance of afternoon showers and thunderstorms. Highs 103 to 108. Here is the synopsis for Southeast California, Southwest, and South Central Arizona. Key messages: temperatures will remain several degrees above daily normals through this weekend, with lower desert highs ranging between 107 to 113 degrees and overnight lows in the mid-80s to low 90s. Extreme heat warnings are in effect through Friday evening due to widespread major heat risk. Thunderstorm activity is expected to increase in coverage through midweek, with chances returning to the South Central Arizona lower deserts as early as Wednesday. Extreme heat warning remains in effect until 8 p.m. Mountain Standard Time, or 8 p.m. Pacific Daylight Time Friday. What? Dangerously hot and humid conditions. Afternoon temperatures 106 to 114 expected. Major heat risk. Where? Portions of southwest Arizona and southeast California. When? Until 8 p.m. Mountain Standard Time, or 8 p.m. Pacific Daylight Time Friday. Impacts: heat-related illnesses increase significantly during extreme heat events. Overexposure can cause heat cramps and heat exhaustion to develop, and, without intervention, can lead to heat stroke. An extreme heat warning means that a period of very hot temperatures, even by local standards, will occur. Actions should be taken to lessen the impact of the extreme heat. Take extra precautions if you work or spend time outside. 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Know the signs and symptoms of heat exhaustion and heat stroke. Wear lightweight and loose-fitting clothing when possible, and drink plenty of water. To reduce risk during outdoor work, the Occupational Safety and Health Administration recommends scheduling frequent rest breaks in shaded or air-conditioned environments. Anyone overcome by heat should be moved to a cool and shaded location. Heat stroke is an emergency. 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Extreme heat warning remains in effect until 8 p.m. Mountain Standard Time Friday. What? Dangerously hot conditions. Afternoon temperatures 105 to 113 expected. Major heat risk. Where? Aguila Valley, Apache Junction, Gold Canyon, Cave Creek / New River, Fountain Hills, East Mesa, Gila Bend, Northwest Pinal County, Sonoran Desert, Natal Monument, and Tonopah Desert. When? Until 8 p.m. Mountain Standard Time Friday.
impacts, heat-related illnesses increase significantly during extreme heat events. 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An extreme heat warning means that a period of very hot temperatures, even by local standards, will occur. Actions should be taken to lessen the impact of the extreme heat. Take extra precautions if you work or spend time outside. 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Extreme heat warning remains in effect until 8 p.m. Mountain Standard Time Friday. What? Dangerously hot conditions. Afternoon temperatures 108 to 112 expected. Major heat risk. Where? The Phoenix metropolitan area. When? Until 8 p.m. Mountain Standard Time Friday. 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Actions should be taken to lessen the impact of the extreme heat. 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Heat stroke is an emergency. 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The current time is 2:44 p.m. Mountain Standard Time. Here is the 2 p.m. Mountain Standard Time observation for Phoenix, on Tuesday, August 18th. At Sky Harbor, it was mostly sunny. Visibility 10 miles. Temperature was 109 degrees, dew point 55, relative humidity 17%. Wind was north, at 7 miles an hour. And the pressure was 29.84 inches, and falling. Other observations for South Central Arizona including the Greater Phoenix area, it was sunny, with a temperature of 108 at Buckeye, 109 at Glendale, 107 at Deer Valley, and 109 at Scottsdale Airport. Under sunny skies, Falcon Field reported 108, Chandler reported 108, and Gila Bend reported 111. It was mostly sunny, with a temperature of 110 at Luke Air Force Base, and 108 at Mesa Gateway. Observations for northern Arizona, it was sunny, with a temperature of 87 at the Grand Canyon, 93 at Payson, 100 at Page, and 96 at Winslow. It was mostly sunny, with a temperature of 99 at Kingman, and 91 at Prescott. At Sholo, it was partly sunny, with a temperature of 90. At Flagstaff, the weather conditions were not available. At Williams,
Wind was west gusting to 29 miles an hour. Observations for southern Arizona, skies ranged from sunny to mostly sunny. It was 102 at Tucson, 109 at Yuma, 96 at Nogales, and 89 at Sierra Vista. Observations for Southern California, it was mostly sunny. It was 81 at Los Angeles Airport, 77 at San Diego, and 112 at Blythe. Regional observations, skies ranged from mostly sunny to partly sunny. It was 107 at Las Vegas, 94 at Salt Lake City, 91 at Albuquerque, and 93 at El Paso. At Las Vegas, wind was southwest gusting to 28 miles an hour. Once again, at 2 p.m. in Phoenix, under mostly sunny skies. The Sky Harbor temperature was 109 degrees. Here is the latest forecast. For the following area, in Arizona, Central Phoenix, issued at 11:56 a.m. Mountain Standard Time. Extreme heat warning in effect until 8 p.m. Mountain Standard Time Friday. Today, sunny and hot. Highs 107 to 111. Southeast wind 5 to 10 miles per hour in the morning, becoming southwest in the afternoon. Tonight, mostly clear. Lows 82 to 90. West wind 5 to 10 miles per hour in the evening, becoming southwest 10 to 20 miles per hour after midnight. Wednesday, mostly sunny and hot. Highs 106 to 110. West wind 5 to 15 miles per hour. Wednesday night, partly cloudy. A slight chance of showers and thunderstorms in the evening. Lows 83 to 90. Southwest wind 5 to 15 miles per hour. Chance of rain 20%. Thursday, partly sunny. Highs 105 to 109. Southwest wind 5 to 10 miles per hour. Thursday night, partly cloudy with a 20% chance of showers and thunderstorms. Lows 81 to 87. Friday, partly cloudy in the morning, then becoming mostly sunny. Hot. Highs 106 to 111. Friday night, partly cloudy. Lows 83 to 90. Saturday, partly sunny and hot. Highs 107 to 112. Saturday night, partly cloudy with a 20% chance of showers and thunderstorms. Lows 82 to 88. Sunday, partly cloudy. A 10% chance of showers and thunderstorms in the morning. Highs 104 to 109. Sunday night, partly cloudy with a 20% chance of showers and thunderstorms. Lows 81 to 87. Monday, partly sunny. A 20% chance of afternoon showers and thunderstorms. Highs 103 to 108. Here is the synopsis for Southeast California, Southwest, and South Central Arizona. Key messages, temperatures will remain several degrees above daily normals through this weekend, with lower desert highs ranging between 107 to 113 degrees and overnight lows in the mid-80s to low 90s. Extreme heat warnings are in effect through Friday evening due to widespread major heat risk. Thunderstorm activity is expected to increase in coverage through midweek, with chances returning to the South Central Arizona lower deserts as early as Wednesday. Extreme heat warning remains in effect until 8 p.m. Mountain Standard Time Friday. What? Dangerously hot conditions. Afternoon temperatures 105 to 113 expected. Major heat risk. Where? Aguila Valley, Apache Junction, Gold Canyon, Cave Creek / New River, Fountain Hills, East Mesa, Gila Bend, Northwest Pinal County, Sonoran Desert, Natal Monument, and Tonopah Desert. When? Until 8 p.m. Mountain Standard Time Friday. 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

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Extreme heat warning remains in effect until 8 p.m. Mountain Standard Time Friday. What? Dangerously hot conditions. Afternoon temperatures 108 to 112 expected. Major heat risk. Where? The Phoenix metropolitan area. When? Until 8 p.m. Mountain Standard Time Friday. Impacts: heat-related illnesses increase significantly during extreme heat events. Overexposure can cause heat cramps and heat exhaustion to develop and, without intervention, can lead to heat stroke. 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Actions should be taken to lessen the impact of the extreme heat. 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The current time is 2:54 p.m. Mountain Standard Time. Here is the 2 p.m. Mountain Standard Time observation for Phoenix on Tuesday, August 18th. At Sky Harbor, it was mostly sunny. Visibility 10 miles. Temperature was 109 degrees, dew point 55, relative humidity 17%. Wind was north, at 7 miles an hour. And the pressure was 29.84 inches, and falling. Other observations for South Central Arizona, including the greater Phoenix area: it was sunny, with a temperature of 108 at Buckeye, 109 at Glendale, 107 at Deer Valley, and 109 at Scottsdale Airport. Under sunny skies, Falcon Field reported 108, Chandler reported 108, and Gila Bend reported 111. It was mostly sunny, with a temperature of 110 at Luke Air Force Base, and 108 at Mesa Gateway. Observations for northern Arizona: it was sunny, with a temperature of 87 at the Grand Canyon, 93 at Payson, 100 at Page, and 96 at Winslow. It was mostly sunny, with a temperature of 99 at Kingman, and 91 at Prescott. At Sholo, it was partly sunny, with a temperature of 90. At Flagstaff, the weather conditions were not available. At Williams, wind was west gusting to 29 miles an hour. Observations for southern Arizona: skies ranged from sunny to mostly sunny. It was 102 at Tucson, 109 at Yuma, 96 at Nogales, and 89 at Sierra Vista. Observations for southern California: it was mostly sunny. It was 81 at Los Angeles Airport, 77 at San Diego, and 112 at Blythe. Regional observations: skies ranged from mostly sunny to partly sunny. It was 107 at Las Vegas, 94 at Salt Lake City, 91 at Albuquerque, and 93 at El Paso.
at Las Vegas, wind was southwest gusting to 28 miles an hour. Once again, at 2 p.m. in Phoenix, under mostly sunny skies, the Sky Harbor temperature was 109 degrees. Here is the latest forecast. For the following area, in Arizona, Central Phoenix, issued at 11:56 a.m. Mountain Standard Time. Extreme heat warning in effect until 8 p.m. Mountain Standard Time Friday. Today, sunny and hot. Highs 107 to 111. Southeast wind 5 to 10 miles per hour in the morning, becoming southwest in the afternoon. Tonight, mostly clear. Lows 82 to 90. West wind 5 to 10 miles per hour in the evening, becoming southwest 10 to 20 miles per hour after midnight. Wednesday, mostly sunny and hot. Highs 106 to 110. West wind 5 to 15 miles per hour. Wednesday night, partly cloudy. A slight chance of showers and thunderstorms in the evening. Lows 83 to 90. Southwest wind 5 to 15 miles per hour. Chance of rain 20%. Thursday, partly sunny. Highs 105 to 109. Southwest wind 5 to 10 miles per hour. Thursday night, partly cloudy with a 20% chance of showers and thunderstorms. Lows 81 to 87. Friday, partly cloudy in the morning, then becoming mostly sunny. Hot. Highs 106 to 111. Friday night, partly cloudy. Lows 83 to 90. Saturday, partly sunny and hot. Highs 107 to 112. Saturday night, partly cloudy with a 20% chance of showers and thunderstorms. Lows 82 to 88. Sunday, partly cloudy. A 10% chance of showers and thunderstorms in the morning. Highs 104 to 109. Sunday night, partly cloudy with a 20% chance of showers and thunderstorms. Lows 81 to 87. Monday, partly sunny. A 20% chance of afternoon showers and thunderstorms. Highs 103 to 108. Here is the synopsis for Southeast California, Southwest, and South Central Arizona. Key messages: temperatures will remain several degrees above daily normals through this weekend, with lower desert highs ranging between 107 to 113 degrees and overnight lows in the mid-80s to low 90s. Extreme heat warnings are in effect through Friday evening due to widespread major heat risk. Thunderstorm activity is expected to increase in coverage through midweek, with chances returning to the South Central Arizona lower deserts as early as Wednesday. Extreme heat warning remains in effect until 8 p.m. Mountain Standard Time Friday. What? Dangerously hot conditions. Afternoon temperatures 105 to 113 expected. Major heat risk. Where? Aguila Valley, Apache Junction, Gold Canyon, Cave Creek / New River, Fountain Hills, East Mesa, Gila Bend, Northwest Pinal County, Sonoran Desert, Natal Monument, and Tonopah Desert. When? Until 8 p.m. Mountain Standard Time Friday. 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Actions should be taken to lessen the impact of the extreme heat. Take extra precautions if you work or spend time outside. 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
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Extreme heat warning remains in effect until 8 p.m. Mountain Standard Time Friday. What? Dangerously hot conditions. Afternoon temperatures 108 to 112 expected. Major heat risk. Where? The Phoenix metropolitan area. When? Until 8 p.m. Mountain Standard Time Friday. 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Actions should be taken to lessen the impact of the extreme heat. 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Heat stroke is an emergency. 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The current time is 3:03 p.m. Mountain Standard Time. Here is the latest forecast. For the following area, in Arizona, Central Phoenix, issued at 11:56 a.m. Mountain Standard Time. Extreme heat warning in effect until 8 p.m. Mountain Standard Time Friday. Today, sunny and hot. Highs 107 to 111. Southeast wind 5 to 10 miles per hour in the morning, becoming southwest in the afternoon. Tonight, mostly clear. Lows 82 to 90. West wind 5 to 10 miles per hour in the evening, becoming southwest 10 to 20 miles per hour after midnight. Wednesday, mostly sunny and hot. Highs 106 to 110. West wind 5 to 15 miles per hour. Wednesday night, partly cloudy. A slight chance of showers and thunderstorms in the evening. Lows 83 to 90. Southwest wind 5 to 15 miles per hour. Chance of rain 20%. Thursday, partly sunny. Highs 105 to 109. Southwest wind 5 to 10 miles per hour. Thursday night, partly cloudy with a 20% chance of showers and thunderstorms. Lows 81 to 87. Friday, partly cloudy in the morning, then becoming mostly sunny. Hot. Highs 106 to 111. Friday night, partly cloudy. Lows 83 to 90. Saturday, partly sunny and hot. Highs 107 to 112. Saturday night, partly cloudy with a 20% chance of showers and thunderstorms. Lows 82 to 88. Sunday, partly cloudy. A 10% chance of showers and thunderstorms in the morning. Highs 104 to 109. Sunday night, partly cloudy with a 20% chance of showers and thunderstorms. Lows 81 to 87. Monday, partly sunny. A 20% chance of afternoon showers and thunderstorms. Highs 103 to 108. Here is the synopsis for Southeast California, Southwest, and South Central Arizona.
Key messages, temperatures will remain several degrees above daily normals through this weekend with lower desert highs ranging between 107 to 113 degrees and overnight lows in the mid-80s to low 90s. Extreme heat warnings are in effect through Friday evening due to widespread major heat risk. Thunderstorm activity is expected to increase in coverage through midweek with chances returning to the south-central Arizona lower deserts as early as Wednesday. Extreme heat warning remains in effect until 8 p.m. Mountain Standard Time Friday. What? Dangerously hot conditions. Afternoon temperatures 105 to 113 expected. Major heat risk. Where? Aguila Valley, Apache Junction, Gold Canyon, Cave Creek / New River, Fountain Hills, East Mesa, Gila Bend, Northwest Pinal County, Sonoran Desert, Natal Monument, and Tonopah Desert. When? Until 8 p.m. Mountain Standard Time Friday. 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Extreme heat warning remains in effect until 8 p.m. Mountain Standard Time Friday. What? Dangerously hot conditions. Afternoon temperatures 108 to 112 expected. Major heat risk. Where? The Phoenix metropolitan area. When? Until 8 p.m. Mountain Standard Time Friday. 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Actions should be taken to lessen the impact of the extreme heat. 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The current time is 3:10 p.m. Mountain Standard Time. Here is the 3 p.m. Mountain Standard Time observation for Phoenix on Tuesday, August 18th. At Sky Harbor, it was mostly sunny. Visibility 10 miles. Temperature was 111 degrees, dew point 54, relative humidity 15%. Wind was calm. And the pressure was 29.81 inches, and falling.
Other observations for South Central Arizona.

conditions were not available. At Kingman, wind was southwest gusting to 25 miles an hour. Observations for southern Arizona, it was sunny, with a temperature of 102 at Tucson, and 111 at Yuma. At Nogales, it was partly sunny, with a temperature of 95. Observations for Southern California, it was mostly sunny. It was 79 at Los Angeles Airport, 77 at San Diego, and 114 at Blythe. Regional observations, skies ranged from mostly sunny to partly sunny. It was 107 at Las Vegas, 94 at Salt Lake City, 94 at Albuquerque, and 95 at El Paso. Once again, at 3 p.m. in Phoenix, under mostly sunny skies. The Sky Harbor temperature was 111 degrees. Here is the latest forecast. For the following area, in Arizona, Central Phoenix, issued at 11:56 a.m. Mountain Standard Time. Extreme heat warning in effect until 8 p.m. Mountain Standard Time Friday. Today, sunny and hot. Highs 107 to 111. Southeast wind 5 to 10 miles per hour in the morning, becoming southwest in the afternoon. Tonight, mostly clear. Lows 82 to 90. West wind 5 to 10 miles per hour in the evening, becoming southwest 10 to 20 miles per hour after midnight. Wednesday, mostly sunny and hot. Highs 106 to 110. West wind 5 to 15 miles per hour. Wednesday night, partly cloudy. A slight chance of showers and thunderstorms in the evening. Lows 83 to 90. Southwest wind 5 to 15 miles per hour. Chance of rain 20%. Thursday, partly sunny. Highs 105 to 109. Southwest wind 5 to 10 miles per hour. Thursday night, partly cloudy with a 20% chance of showers and thunderstorms. Lows 81 to 87. Friday, partly cloudy in the morning, then becoming mostly sunny. Hot. Highs 106 to 111. Friday night, partly cloudy. Lows 83 to 90. Saturday, partly sunny and hot. Highs 107 to 112. Saturday night, partly cloudy with a 20% chance of showers and thunderstorms. Lows 82 to 88. Sunday, partly cloudy. A 10% chance of showers and thunderstorms in the morning. Highs 104 to 109. Sunday night, partly cloudy with a 20% chance of showers and thunderstorms. Lows 81 to 87. Monday, partly sunny. A 20% chance of afternoon showers and thunderstorms. Highs 103 to 108. Here is the synopsis for Southeast California, Southwest, and South Central Arizona. Key messages, temperatures will remain several degrees above daily normals through this weekend, with lower desert highs ranging between 107 to 113 degrees and overnight lows in the mid-80s to low 90s. Extreme heat warnings are in effect through Friday evening due to widespread major heat risk. Thunderstorm activity is expected to increase in coverage through midweek, with chances returning to the South Central Arizona lower deserts as early as Wednesday. Extreme heat warning remains in effect until 8 p.m. Mountain Standard Time Friday. What? Dangerously hot conditions. Afternoon temperatures 105 to 113 expected. Major heat risk. Where? Aguila Valley, Apache Junction, Gold Canyon, Cave Creek / New River, Fountain Hills, East Mesa, Gila Bend, Northwest Pinal County, Sonoran Desert, Natal Monument, and Tonopah Desert. When? Until 8 p.m. Mountain Standard Time Friday. 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

Heat and extreme heat warning means that a period of very hot temperatures, even by local standards, will occur. Actions should be taken to lessen the impact of the extreme heat. Take extra precautions if you work or spend time outside. 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Extreme heat warning remains in effect until 8 p.m. Mountain Standard Time Friday. What? Dangerously hot conditions. Afternoon temperatures 108 to 112 expected. Major heat risk. Where? The Phoenix metropolitan area. When? Until 8 p.m. Mountain Standard Time Friday. Impacts, heat-related illnesses increase significantly during extreme heat events. 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Actions should be taken to lessen the impact of the extreme heat. 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Heat stroke is an emergency. 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The current time is 3:20 p.m. Mountain Standard Time. Here is the 3 p.m. Mountain Standard Time observation for Phoenix on Tuesday, August 18th. At Sky Harbor, it was mostly sunny. Visibility 10 miles. Temperature was 111 degrees, dew point 54, relative humidity 15%. Wind was calm. And the pressure was 29.81 inches, and falling. Other observations for South Central Arizona including the Greater Phoenix area, it was sunny, with a temperature of 109 at Buckeye, 111 at Glendale, 110 at Scottsdale Airport, 109 at Falcon Field, and 109 at Chandler. It was mostly sunny, with a temperature of 109 at Deer Valley, and 109 at Mesa Gateway. Observations for Northern Arizona, at Page, it was sunny, with a temperature of 100. It was mostly sunny, with a temperature of 85 at the Grand Canyon, 91 at Prescott, 93 at Payson, and 94 at Winslow. It was partly sunny, with a temperature of 99 at Kingman, and 84 at Shiloh. At Flagstaff, the weather conditions were not available. At Kingman, wind was southwest gusting to 25 miles an hour. Observations for Southern Arizona, it was sunny, with a temperature of 102 at Tucson, and 111 at Yuma. At Nogales, it was partly sunny, with a temperature of 95. Observations for Southern California, it was mostly sunny. It was 79 at Los Angeles Airport, 77 at San Diego, and 114 at Blythe. Regional observations, skies ranged from mostly sunny to partly sunny. It was 107 at Las Vegas,
94 at Salt Lake City, 94 at Albuquerque, at 95 at El Paso. Once again, at 3 p.m. in Phoenix, under mostly sunny skies. The Sky Harbor temperature was 111 degrees. Here is the latest forecast. For the following area, in Arizona, Central Phoenix, issued at 11:56 a.m. Mountain Standard Time. Extreme heat warning in effect until 8 p.m. Mountain Standard Time Friday. Today, sunny and hot. Highs 107 to 111. Southeast wind 5 to 10 miles per hour in the morning, becoming southwest in the afternoon. Tonight, mostly clear. Lows 82 to 90. West wind 5 to 10 miles per hour in the evening, becoming southwest 10 to 20 miles per hour after midnight. Wednesday, mostly sunny and hot. Highs 106 to 110. West wind 5 to 15 miles per hour. Wednesday night, partly cloudy. A slight chance of showers and thunderstorms in the evening. Lows 83 to 90. Southwest wind 5 to 15 miles per hour. Chance of rain 20%. Thursday, partly sunny. Highs 105 to 109. Southwest wind 5 to 10 miles per hour. Thursday night, partly cloudy with a 20% chance of showers and thunderstorms. Lows 81 to 87. Friday, partly cloudy in the morning, then becoming mostly sunny. Hot. Highs 106 to 111. Friday night, partly cloudy. Lows 83 to 90. Saturday, partly sunny and hot. Highs 107 to 112. Saturday night, partly cloudy with a 20% chance of showers and thunderstorms. Lows 82 to 88. Sunday, partly cloudy. A 10% chance of showers and thunderstorms in the morning. Highs 104 to 109. Sunday night, partly cloudy with a 20% chance of showers and thunderstorms. Lows 81 to 87. Monday, partly sunny. A 20% chance of afternoon showers and thunderstorms. Highs 103 to 108. Here is the synopsis for Southeast California, Southwest, and South Central Arizona. Key messages: temperatures will remain several degrees above daily normals through this weekend, with lower desert highs ranging between 107 to 113 degrees and overnight lows in the mid-80s to low 90s. Extreme heat warnings are in effect through Friday evening due to widespread major heat risk. Thunderstorm activity is expected to increase in coverage through midweek, with chances returning to the South Central Arizona lower deserts as early as Wednesday. Extreme heat warning remains in effect until 8 p.m. Mountain Standard Time Friday. What? Dangerously hot conditions. Afternoon temperatures 105 to 113 expected. Major heat risk. Where? Aguila Valley, Apache Junction, Gold Canyon, Cave Creek / New River, Fountain Hills, East Mesa, Gila Bend, Northwest Pinal County, Sonoran Desert, Natal Monument, and Tonopah Desert. When? Until 8 p.m. Mountain Standard Time Friday. 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Actions should be taken to lessen the impact of the extreme heat. 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
The Occupational Safety and Health Administration recommends scheduling frequent rest breaks in shaded or air-conditioned environments. 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Extreme heat warning remains in effect until 8 p.m. Mountain Standard Time Friday. What? Dangerously hot conditions. Afternoon temperatures 108 to 112 expected. Major heat risk. Where? The Phoenix metropolitan area. When? Until 8 p.m. Mountain Standard Time Friday. 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Actions should be taken to lessen the impact of the extreme heat. 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The current time is 3:29 p.m. Mountain Standard Time. Here is the 3 p.m. Mountain Standard Time observation for Phoenix on Tuesday, August 18th. At Sky Harbor, it was mostly sunny. Visibility 10 miles. Temperature was 111 degrees, dew point 54, relative humidity 15%. Wind was calm. And the pressure was 29.81 inches, and falling. Other observations for South Central Arizona including the Greater Phoenix area, it was sunny, with a temperature of 109 at Buckeye, 111 at Glendale, 110 at Scottsdale Airport, 109 at Falcon Field, and 109 at Chandler. It was mostly sunny, with a temperature of 109 at Deer Valley, and 109 at Mesa Gateway. Observations for Northern Arizona, at Page, it was sunny, with a temperature of 100. It was mostly sunny, with a temperature of 85 at the Grand Canyon, 91 at Prescott, 93 at Payson, and 94 at Winslow. It was partly sunny, with a temperature of 99 at Kingman, and 84 at Shiloh. At Flagstaff, the weather conditions were not available. At Kingman, wind was southwest gusting to 25 miles an hour. Observations for Southern Arizona, it was sunny, with a temperature of 102 at Tucson, and 111 at Yuma. At Nogales, it was partly sunny, with a temperature of 95. Observations for Southern California, it was mostly sunny. It was 79 at Los Angeles Airport, 77 at San Diego, and 114 at Blythe. Regional observations, skies ranged from mostly sunny to partly sunny. It was 107 at Las Vegas, 94 at Salt Lake City, 94 at Albuquerque, and 95 at El Paso. Once again, at 3 p.m. in Phoenix, under mostly sunny skies. The Sky Harbor temperature was 111 degrees. Here is the latest forecast. For the following area, in Arizona, Central Phoenix, issued at 11:56 a.m. Mountain Standard Time. Extreme heat warning in effect until 8 p.m. Mountain Standard Time Friday. Today, sunny and hot.
highs 107 to 111. Southeast wind 5 to 10 miles per hour in the morning, becoming southwest in the afternoon. Tonight, mostly clear. Lows 82 to 90. West wind 5 to 10 miles per hour in the evening, becoming southwest 10 to 20 miles per hour after midnight. Wednesday, mostly sunny and hot. Highs 106 to 110. West wind 5 to 15 miles per hour. Wednesday night, partly cloudy. A slight chance of showers and thunderstorms in the evening. Lows 83 to 90. Southwest wind 5 to 15 miles per hour. Chance of rain 20%. Thursday, partly sunny. Highs 105 to 109. Southwest wind 5 to 10 miles per hour. Thursday night, partly cloudy with a 20% chance of showers and thunderstorms. Lows 81 to 87. Friday, partly cloudy in the morning, then becoming mostly sunny. Hot. Highs 106 to 111. Friday night, lows 83 to 90. Saturday, partly sunny and hot. Highs 107 to 112. Saturday night, partly cloudy with a 20% chance of showers and thunderstorms. Lows 82 to 88. Sunday, partly cloudy. A 10% chance of showers and thunderstorms in the morning. Highs 104 to 109. Sunday night, partly cloudy with a 20% chance of showers and thunderstorms. Lows 81 to 87. Monday, partly sunny. A 20% chance of afternoon showers and thunderstorms. Highs 103 to 108. Here is the synopsis for Southeast California, Southwest, and South Central Arizona. Key messages: temperatures will remain several degrees above daily normals through this weekend, with lower desert highs ranging between 107 to 113 degrees and overnight lows in the mid-80s to low 90s. Extreme heat warnings are in effect through Friday evening due to widespread major heat risk. Thunderstorm activity is expected to increase in coverage through midweek, with chances returning to the South Central Arizona lower deserts as early as Wednesday. Extreme heat warning remains in effect until 8 p.m. Mountain Standard Time Friday. What? Dangerously hot conditions. Afternoon temperatures 105 to 113 expected. Major heat risk. Where? Aguila Valley, Apache Junction, Gold Canyon, Cave Creek / New River, Fountain Hills, East Mesa, Gila Bend, Northwest Pinal County, Sonoran Desert, Natal Monument, and Tonopah Desert. When? Until 8 p.m. Mountain Standard Time Friday. Impacts: heat-related illnesses increase significantly during extreme heat events. 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An extreme heat warning means that a period of very hot temperatures, even by local standards, will occur. Actions should be taken to lessen the impact of the extreme heat. Take extra precautions if you work or spend time outside. 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Extreme heat warning remains in effect until 8 p.m. Mountain Standard Time Friday. What? Dangerously hot conditions. Afternoon temperatures 108 to 112 expected. Major heat risk. Where?
the Phoenix metropolitan area. When, until 8 p.m. Mountain Standard Time Friday. 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Actions should be taken to lessen the impact of the extreme heat. Take extra precautions if you work or spend time outside. 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Heat stroke is an emergency. 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The current time is 3:38 p.m. Mountain Standard Time. Here is the 3 p.m. Mountain Standard Time observation for Phoenix, on Tuesday, August 18th. At Sky Harbor, it was mostly sunny. Visibility 10 miles. Temperature was 111 degrees, dew point 54, relative humidity 15%. Wind was calm. And the pressure was 29.81 inches, and falling. Other observations for South Central Arizona including the Greater Phoenix area, it was sunny, with a temperature of 109 at Buckeye, 111 at Glendale, 110 at Scottsdale Airport, 109 at Falcon Field, and 109 at Chandler. It was mostly sunny, with a temperature of 109 at Deer Valley, and 109 at Mesa Gateway. Observations for Northern Arizona, at Page, it was sunny, with a temperature of 100. It was mostly sunny, with a temperature of 85 at the Grand Canyon, 91 at Prescott, 93 at Payson, and 94 at Winslow. It was partly sunny, with a temperature of 99 at Kingman, and 84 at Shiloh. At Flagstaff, the weather conditions were not available. At Kingman, wind was southwest gusting to 25 miles an hour. Observations for Southern Arizona, it was sunny, with a temperature of 102 at Tucson, and 111 at Yuma. At Nogales, it was partly sunny, with a temperature of 95. Observations for Southern California, it was mostly sunny. It was 79 at Los Angeles Airport, 77 at San Diego, and 114 at Blythe. Regional observations, skies ranged from mostly sunny to partly sunny. It was 107 at Las Vegas, 94 at Salt Lake City, 94 at Albuquerque, and 95 at El Paso. Once again, at 3 p.m. in Phoenix, under mostly sunny skies. The Sky Harbor temperature was 111 degrees. Here is the latest forecast. For the following area, in Arizona, Central Phoenix, issued at 11:56 a.m. Mountain Standard Time. Extreme heat warning in effect until 8 p.m. Mountain Standard Time Friday. Today, sunny and hot. Highs 107 to 111. Southeast wind 5 to 10 miles per hour in the morning, becoming southwest in the afternoon. Tonight, mostly clear. Lows 82 to 90. West wind 5 to 10 miles per hour in the evening, becoming southwest 10 to 20 miles per hour after midnight. Wednesday, mostly sunny and hot. Highs 106 to 110. West wind 5 to 15 miles per hour. Wednesday night, partly cloudy. A slight chance of showers and thunderstorms in the evening. Lows 83 to 90.
Southwest wind 5 to 15 miles per hour. Chance of rain 20%. Thursday, partly sunny. Highs 105 to 109. Southwest wind 5 to 10 miles per hour. Thursday night, partly cloudy with a 20% chance of showers and thunderstorms. Lows 81 to 87. Friday, partly cloudy in the morning then becoming mostly sunny. Hot. Highs 106 to 111. Friday night, partly cloudy. Lows 83 to 90. Saturday, partly sunny and hot. Highs 107 to 112. Saturday night, partly cloudy with a 20% chance of showers and thunderstorms. Lows 82 to 88. Sunday, partly cloudy. A 10% chance of showers and thunderstorms in the morning. Highs 104 to 109. Sunday night, partly cloudy with a 20% chance of showers and thunderstorms. Lows 81 to 87. Monday, partly sunny. A 20% chance of afternoon showers and thunderstorms. Highs 103 to 108. Here is the synopsis for Southeast California, Southwest, and South Central Arizona. Key messages, temperatures will remain several degrees above daily normals through this weekend with lower desert highs ranging between 107 to 113 degrees and overnight lows in the mid-80s to low 90s. Extreme heat warnings are in effect through Friday evening due to widespread major heat risk. Thunderstorm activity is expected to increase in coverage through midweek with chances returning to the South Central Arizona lower deserts as early as Wednesday. Extreme heat warning remains in effect until 8 p.m. Mountain Standard Time Friday. What? Dangerously hot conditions. Afternoon temperatures 105 to 113 expected. Major heat risk. Where? Aguila Valley, Apache Junction, Gold Canyon, Cave Creek / New River, Fountain Hills, East Mesa, Gila Bend, Northwest Pinal County, Sonoran Desert, Natal Monument, and Tonopah Desert. When? Until 8 p.m. Mountain Standard Time Friday. 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Actions should be taken to lessen the impact of the extreme heat. 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Extreme heat warning remains in effect until 8 p.m. Mountain Standard Time Friday. What? Dangerously hot conditions. Afternoon temperatures 108 to 112 expected. Major heat risk. Where? The Phoenix metropolitan area. When? Until 8 p.m. Mountain Standard Time Friday. 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
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Actions should be taken to lessen the impact of the extreme heat. 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Heat stroke is an emergency. 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The current time is 3:48 p.m. Mountain Standard Time. Here is the 3 p.m. Mountain Standard Time observation for Phoenix, on Tuesday, August 18th. At Sky Harbor, it was mostly sunny. Visibility 10 miles. Temperature was 111 degrees, dew point 54, relative humidity 15%. Wind was calm. And the pressure was 29.81 inches, and falling. Other observations for South Central Arizona including the Greater Phoenix area, it was sunny, with a temperature of 109 at Buckeye, 111 at Glendale, 110 at Scottsdale Airport, 109 at Falcon Field, and 109 at Chandler. It was mostly sunny, with a temperature of 109 at Deer Valley, and 109 at Mesa Gateway. Observations for Northern Arizona, at Page, it was sunny, with a temperature of 100. It was mostly sunny, with a temperature of 85 at the Grand Canyon, 91 at Prescott, 93 at Basin, and 94 at Winslow. It was partly sunny, with a temperature of 99 at Kingman, and 84 at Cholo. At Flagstaff, the weather conditions were not available. At Kingman, wind was southwest gusting to 25 miles an hour. Observations for Southern Arizona, it was sunny, with a temperature of 102 at Tucson, and 111 at Yuma. At Nogales, it was partly sunny, with a temperature of 95. Observations for Southern California, it was mostly sunny. It was 79 at Los Angeles Airport, 77 at San Diego, and 114 at Blythe. Regional observations, skies ranged from mostly sunny to partly sunny. It was 107 at Las Vegas, 94 at Salt Lake City, 94 at Albuquerque, and 95 at El Paso. Once again, at 3 p.m. in Phoenix, under mostly sunny skies. The Sky Harbor temperature was 111 degrees. Here is the latest forecast. For the following area, in Arizona, Central Phoenix, issued at 11:56 a.m. Mountain Standard Time. Extreme heat warning in effect until 8 p.m. Mountain Standard Time Friday. Today, sunny and hot. Highs 107 to 111. Southeast wind 5 to 10 miles per hour in the morning becoming southwest in the afternoon. Tonight, mostly clear. Lows 82 to 90. West wind 5 to 10 miles per hour in the evening becoming southwest 10 to 20 miles per hour after midnight. Wednesday, mostly sunny and hot. Highs 106 to 110. West wind 5 to 15 miles per hour. Wednesday night, partly cloudy. A slight chance of showers and thunderstorms in the evening. Lows 83 to 90. Southwest wind 5 to 15 miles per hour. Chance of rain 20%. Thursday, partly sunny. Highs 105 to 109. Southwest wind 5 to 10 miles per hour. Thursday night, partly cloudy with a 20% chance of showers and thunderstorms. Lows 81 to 87. Friday, partly cloudy in the morning then becoming mostly sunny. Hot. Highs 106 to 111.
Friday night, partly cloudy. Lows 83 to 90. Saturday, partly sunny and hot. Highs 107 to 112. Saturday night, partly cloudy with a 20% chance of showers and thunderstorms. Lows 82 to 88. Sunday, partly cloudy. A 10% chance of showers and thunderstorms in the morning. Highs 104 to 109. Sunday night, partly cloudy with a 20% chance of showers and thunderstorms. Lows 81 to 87. Monday, partly sunny. A 20% chance of afternoon showers and thunderstorms. Highs 103 to 108. Here is the synopsis for Southeast California, Southwest, and South Central Arizona. Key messages, temperatures will remain several degrees above daily normals through this weekend with lower desert highs ranging between 107 to 113 degrees and overnight lows in the mid-80s to low 90s. Extreme heat warnings are in effect through Friday evening due to widespread major heat risk. Thunderstorm activity is expected to increase in coverage through midweek with chances returning to the South Central Arizona lower deserts as early as Wednesday. Extreme heat warning remains in effect until 8 p.m. Mountain Standard Time Friday. What? Dangerously hot conditions. Afternoon temperatures 105 to 113 expected. Major heat risk. Where? Aguila Valley, Apache Junction, Gold Canyon, Cave Creek / New River, Fountain Hills, East Mesa, Gila Bend, Northwest Pinal County, Sonoran Desert, Natal Monument, and Tonopah Desert. When? Until 8 p.m. Mountain Standard Time Friday. Impacts, heat-related illnesses increase significantly during extreme heat events. Overexposure can cause heat cramps and heat exhaustion to develop and, without intervention, can lead to heat stroke. 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An extreme heat warning means that a period of very hot temperatures, even by local standards, will occur. Actions should be taken to lessen the impact of the extreme heat. Take extra precautions if you work or spend time outside. 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Anyone overcome by heat should be moved to a cool and shaded location. Heat stroke is an emergency. 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Public cooling shelters are available in some areas. Consult county officials for more details. Extreme heat warning remains in effect until 8 p.m. Mountain Standard Time Friday. What? Dangerously hot conditions. Afternoon temperatures 108 to 112 expected. Major heat risk. Where? The Phoenix metropolitan area. When? Until 8 p.m. Mountain Standard Time Friday. 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Actions should be taken to lessen the impact of the extreme heat. Take extra precautions if you work or spend time outside. 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To reduce risk during outdoor work, be scheduling frequent rest breaks in shaded or air-conditioned environments.
Anyone overcome by heat should be moved. Stroke is an emergency. Call 911. 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

C94 in Phoenix, Arizona, serving South Central Arizona. The current time is 3. Here is the 3 p.m. Mountain Standard Time observation for Phoenix, on Tuesday, August 18th. At Sky Harbor, it was mostly sunny. Visibility 10 miles. Temperature was 111 degrees, dew point 54, relative humidity 15%. Wind was calm. And the pressure was 29.81 inches, and falling. Other observations for South Central Arizona including the Greater Phoenix area, it was sunny, with a temperature of 109 at Buckeye, 111 at Glendale, 110 at Scottsdale Airport, 109 at Falcon Field, and 109 at Chandler. It was mostly sunny, with a temperature of 109 at Deer Valley, and 109 at Mesa Gateway. Observations for Northern Arizona, at Page, it was sunny, with a temperature of 100. It was mostly sunny, with a temperature of 85 at the Grand Canyon, 91 at Prescott, 93 at Payson, and 94 at Winslow. It was partly sunny, with a temperature of 99 at Kingman, and 84 at Shiloh. At Flagstaff, the weather conditions were not available. At Kingman, wind was southwest gusting to 25 miles an hour. Observations for Southern Arizona, it was sunny, with a temperature of 102 at Tucson, and 111 at Yuma. At Nogales, it was partly sunny, with a temperature of 95. Observations for Southern California, it was mostly sunny. It was 79 at Los Angeles Airport, 77 at San Diego, and 114 at Blythe. Regional observations, skies ranged from mostly sunny to partly sunny. It was 107 at Las Vegas, 94 at Salt Lake City, 94 at Albuquerque, and 95 at El Paso. Once again, at 3 p.m. in Phoenix, under mostly sunny skies. The Sky Harbor temperature was 111 degrees. Here is the latest forecast. For the following area, in Arizona, Central Phoenix, issued at 11:56 a.m. Mountain Standard Time. Extreme heat warning in effect until 8 p.m. Mountain Standard Time Friday. Today, sunny and hot. Highs 107 to 111. Southeast wind 5 to 10 miles per hour in the morning becoming southwest in the afternoon. Tonight, mostly clear. Lows 82 to 90. West wind 5 to 10 miles per hour in the evening becoming southwest 10 to 20 miles per hour after midnight. Wednesday, mostly sunny and hot. Highs 106 to 110. West wind 5 to 15 miles per hour. Wednesday night, partly cloudy. A slight chance of showers and thunderstorms in the evening. Lows 83 to 90. Southwest wind 5 to 15 miles per hour. Chance of rain 20%. Thursday, partly sunny. Highs 105 to 109. Southwest wind 5 to 10 miles per hour. Thursday night, partly cloudy with a 20% chance of showers and thunderstorms. Lows 81 to 87. Friday, partly cloudy in the morning then becoming mostly sunny. Hot. Highs 106 to 111. Friday night, partly cloudy. Lows 83 to 90. Saturday, partly sunny and hot. Highs 107 to 112. Saturday night, partly cloudy with a 20% chance of showers and thunderstorms. Lows 82 to 88. Sunday, partly cloudy. A 10% chance of showers and thunderstorms in the morning. Highs 104 to 109. Sunday night, partly cloudy with a 20% chance of showers and thunderstorms. Lows 81 to 87. Monday, partly sunny. A 20% chance of afternoon showers and thunderstorms. Highs 103 to 108. Here is the latest forecast. For the following area, in Arizona, Central Phoenix, issued at 4 p.m. Mountain Standard Time. Extreme heat warning in effect until 8 p.m. Mountain Standard Time Friday. Tonight,

low is 82 to 90. West wind 5 to 10 miles per hour in the evening, becoming southwest 10 to 20 miles per hour after midnight. Wednesday, mostly sunny and hot. Highs 106 to 110. West wind 5 to 15 miles per hour. Wednesday night, partly cloudy. A slight chance of showers and thunderstorms in the evening. Lows 83 to 90. Southwest wind 5 to 15 miles per hour. Chance of rain 20%. Thursday, partly sunny. Highs 105 to 109. Southwest wind 5 to 10 miles per hour. Thursday night, partly cloudy with a slight chance of showers and thunderstorms. Lows 81 to 88. Northwest wind 10 to 15 miles per hour in the evening, becoming east around 5 miles per hour after midnight. Chance of rain 20%. Friday, partly cloudy in the morning, then becoming mostly sunny. Hot. Highs 106 to 111. Friday night, partly cloudy. Lows 83 to 90. Saturday, partly sunny and hot. Highs 107 to 112. Saturday night, partly cloudy with a 20% chance of showers and thunderstorms. Lows 82 to 88. Sunday, partly cloudy. A 10% chance of showers and thunderstorms in the morning. Highs 104 to 109. Sunday night, partly cloudy with a 20% chance of showers and thunderstorms. Lows 81 to 87. Monday, partly sunny. A 20% chance of afternoon showers and thunderstorms. Highs 103 to 108. Monday night, partly cloudy. A 10% chance of showers and thunderstorms in the evening. Lows 81 to 88. Tuesday, partly sunny. Highs 105 to 110. Here is the synopsis for Southeast California, Southwest, and South Central Arizona. Key messages: temperatures will remain several degrees above daily normals through this weekend, with lower desert highs ranging between 107 to 113 degrees and overnight lows in the mid-80s to low 90s. Extreme heat warnings are in effect through Friday evening due to widespread major heat risk. Thunderstorm activity is expected to increase in coverage through midweek, with chances returning to the South Central Arizona lower deserts as early as Wednesday. Extreme heat warning remains in effect until 8 p.m. Mountain Standard Time Friday. What? Dangerously hot conditions. Afternoon temperatures 105 to 113 expected. Major heat risk. Where? Aguila Valley, Apache Junction, Gold Canyon, Cave Creek / New River, Fountain Hills, East Mesa, Gila Bend, Northwest Pinal County, Sonoran Desert, Natal Monument, and Tonopah Desert. When? Until 8 p.m. Mountain Standard Time Friday. 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Actions should be taken to lessen the impact of the extreme heat. Take extra precautions if you work or spend time outside. 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
Extreme heat warning remains in effect until 8 p.m. Mountain Standard Time Friday. What? Dangerously hot conditions. Afternoon temperatures 108 to 112 expected. Major heat risk. Where? The Phoenix metropolitan area. When? Until 8 p.m. Mountain Standard Time Friday. Impacts. 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The current time is 4:09 p.m. Mountain Standard Time. Here is the latest forecast. For the following area, in Arizona, Central Phoenix, issued at 4 p.m. Mountain Standard Time. Extreme heat warning in effect until 8 p.m. Mountain Standard Time Friday. Tonight, mostly clear. Lows 82 to 90. West wind 5 to 10 miles per hour in the evening, becoming southwest 10 to 20 miles per hour after midnight. Wednesday, mostly sunny and hot. Highs 106 to 110. West wind 5 to 15 miles per hour. Wednesday night, partly cloudy. A slight chance of showers and thunderstorms in the evening. Lows 83 to 90. Southwest wind 5 to 15 miles per hour. Chance of rain 20%. Thursday, partly sunny. Highs 105 to 109. Southwest wind 5 to 10 miles per hour. Thursday night, partly cloudy with a slight chance of showers and thunderstorms. Lows 81 to 88. Northwest wind 10 to 15 miles per hour in the evening, becoming east around 5 miles per hour after midnight. Chance of rain 20%. Friday, partly cloudy in the morning, then becoming mostly sunny. Hot. Highs 106 to 111. Friday night, partly cloudy. Lows 83 to 90. Saturday, partly sunny and hot. Highs 107 to 112. Saturday night, partly cloudy with a 20% chance of showers and thunderstorms. Lows 82 to 88. Sunday, partly cloudy. A 10% chance of showers and thunderstorms in the morning. Highs 104 to 109. Sunday night, partly cloudy with a 20% chance of showers and thunderstorms. Lows 81 to 87. Monday, partly sunny. A 20% chance of afternoon showers and thunderstorms. Highs 103 to 108. Monday night, partly cloudy. A 10% chance of showers and thunderstorms in the evening. Lows 81 to 88. Tuesday, partly sunny. Highs 105 to 110. Here is the synopsis for Southeast California, Southwest, and South Central Arizona. Key messages: temperatures will remain several degrees above daily normals through this weekend, with

Valley, Apache Junction Gold Canyon, Cave Creek slash New River, Fountain Hills East Mesa, Gila Bend, Northwest Pinal County, Sonoran Desert Natal Monument, and Tonopah Desert. When, until 8 p.m. Mountain Standard Time Friday. Impacts, heat-related illnesses increase significantly during extreme heat events. 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An extreme heat warning means that a period of very hot temperatures, even by local standards, will occur. Actions should be taken to lessen the impact of the extreme heat. Take extra precautions if you work or spend time outside. 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Extreme heat warning remains in effect until 8 p.m. Mountain Standard Time Friday. What? Dangerously hot conditions. Afternoon temperatures 108 to 112 expected. Major heat risk. Where? The Phoenix metropolitan area. When? Until 8 p.m. Mountain Standard Time Friday. 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An extreme heat warning means that a period of very hot temperatures, even by local standards, will occur. Actions should be taken to lessen the impact of the extreme heat. Take extra precautions if you work or spend time outside. 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Anyone overcome by heat should be moved to a cool and shaded area. 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The current time is 4:16 p.m. Mountain Standard Time. Here is the 4 p.m. Mountain Standard Time observation for Phoenix, on Tuesday, August 18th. At Sky Harbor, it was mostly sunny. Visibility 10 miles. Temperature was 111 degrees, dew point 52, relative humidity 14%. Wind was calm. And the pressure was 29.78 inches, and falling. Other observations for South Central Arizona including the Greater Phoenix area, it was sunny, with a temperature of 111 at Buckeye, 111 at Glendale, 109 at Scottsdale Airport, 110 at Falcon Field, and 109 at Chandler. It was mostly sunny, with a temperature of 109 at Deer Valley, and 109 at Mesa Gateway. Observations for Northern Arizona, at Page, it was sunny, with a temperature of 99. It was mostly sunny, with a temperature of 88 at the Grand Canyon, 93 at Prescott, and 97 at Winslow. It was partly sunny, with a temperature of 98 at Kingman, and 82 at Cholo. At Flagstaff, the weather conditions were not available. At Kingman,
wind was southwest gusting to 26 miles an hour. Observations for southern Arizona, it was mostly sunny, with a temperature of 104 at Tucson, and 112 at Yuma. At Nogales, it was cloudy, with a temperature of 94. Observations for Southern California, it was mostly sunny. It was 77 at Los Angeles Airport, 76 at San Diego, and 113 at Blythe. Regional observations, skies ranged from mostly sunny to partly sunny. It was 108 at Las Vegas, 95 at Salt Lake City, 93 at Albuquerque, and 96 at El Paso. At Las Vegas, wind was southwest gusting to 25 miles an hour. Once again, at 4 p.m. in Phoenix, under mostly sunny skies. The Sky Harbor temperature was 111 degrees. Here is the latest forecast. For the following area, in Arizona, Central Phoenix, issued at 4 p.m. Mountain Standard Time. Extreme heat warning in effect until 8 p.m. Mountain Standard Time Friday. Tonight, mostly clear. Lows 82 to 90. West wind 5 to 10 miles per hour in the evening, becoming southwest 10 to 20 miles per hour after midnight. Wednesday, mostly sunny and hot. Highs 106 to 110. West wind 5 to 15 miles per hour. Wednesday night, partly cloudy. A slight chance of showers and thunderstorms in the evening. Lows 83 to 90. Southwest wind 5 to 15 miles per hour. Chance of rain 20%. Thursday, partly sunny. Highs 105 to 109. Southwest wind 5 to 10 miles per hour. Thursday night, partly cloudy with a slight chance of showers and thunderstorms. Lows 81 to 88. Northwest wind 10 to 15 miles per hour in the evening, becoming east around 5 miles per hour after midnight. Chance of rain 20%. Friday, partly cloudy in the morning, then becoming mostly sunny. Hot. Highs 106 to 111. Friday night, partly cloudy. Lows 83 to 90. Saturday, partly sunny and hot. Highs 107 to 112. Saturday night, partly cloudy with a 20% chance of showers and thunderstorms. Lows 82 to 88. Sunday, partly cloudy. A 10% chance of showers and thunderstorms in the morning. Highs 104 to 109. Sunday night, partly cloudy with a 20% chance of showers and thunderstorms. Lows 81 to 87. Monday, partly sunny. A 20% chance of afternoon showers and thunderstorms. Highs 103 to 108. Monday night, partly cloudy. A 10% chance of showers and thunderstorms in the evening. Lows 81 to 88. Tuesday, partly sunny. Highs 105 to 110. Here is the synopsis for Southeast California, Southwest, and South Central Arizona. Key messages, temperatures will remain several degrees above daily normals through this weekend, with lower desert highs ranging between 107 to 113 degrees and overnight lows in the mid-80s to low 90s. Extreme heat warnings are in effect through Friday evening due to widespread major heat risk. Thunderstorm activity is expected to increase in coverage through midweek, with chances returning to the South Central Arizona lower deserts as early as Wednesday. Extreme heat warning remains in effect until 8 p.m. Mountain Standard Time Friday. What? Dangerously hot conditions. Afternoon temperatures 105 to 113 expected. Major heat risk. Where? Aguila Valley, Apache Junction, Gold Canyon, Cave Creek / New River, Fountain Hills, East Mesa, Gila Bend, Northwest Pinal County, Sonoran Desert, Natal Monument, and Tonopah Desert. When? Until 8 p.m. Mountain Standard Time Friday. Impacts: heat-related illnesses increase significantly during extreme heat events. Overexposure can cause heat cramps and heat exhaustion to develop and,
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Actions should be taken to lessen the impact of the extreme heat. Take extra precautions if you work or spend time outside. 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Extreme heat warning remains in effect until 8 p.m. Mountain Standard Time Friday. What? Dangerously hot conditions. Afternoon temperatures 108 to 112 expected. Major heat risk. Where? The Phoenix metropolitan area. When? Until 8 p.m. Mountain Standard Time Friday. 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An extreme heat warning means that a period of very hot temperatures, even by local standards, will occur. Actions should be taken to lessen the impact of the extreme heat. Take extra precautions if you work or spend time outside. 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Wear lightweight and loose-fitting clothing when possible and drink plenty of water. To reduce risk during outdoor work, the Occupational Safety and Health Administration recommends scheduling frequent rest breaks in shaded or air-conditioned environments. Anyone overcome by heat should be moved. Stroke is an emergency. 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Consult. 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The current time is 4:26 p.m. Mountain Standard Time. Here is the 4 p.m. Mountain Standard Time observation for Phoenix, on Tuesday, August 18th. At Sky Harbor, it was mostly sunny. Visibility 10 miles. Temperature was 111 degrees, dew point 52, relative humidity 14%. Wind was calm. And the pressure was 29.78 inches, and falling. Other observations for South Central Arizona including the Greater Phoenix area, it was sunny, with a temperature of 111 at Buckeye, 111 at Glendale, 109 at Scottsdale Airport, 110 at Falcon Field, and 109 at Chandler. It was mostly sunny, with a temperature of 109 at Deer Valley, and 109 at Mesa Gateway. Observations for Northern Arizona, at Page, it was sunny, with a temperature of 99. It was mostly sunny, with a temperature of 88 at the Grand Canyon, 93 at Prescott, and 97 at Winslow. It was partly sunny, with a temperature of 98 at Kingman, and 82 at Cholo. At Flagstaff, the weather conditions were not available. At Kingman, wind was southwest gusting to 26 miles an hour. Observations for Southern Arizona, it was mostly sunny, with a temperature of 104 at Tucson, and 112 at Yuma. At Nogales, it was cloudy, with a temperature of 94. Observations for Southern California, it was mostly sunny. It was 77 at Los Angeles Airport, 76 at San Diego, and 113 at Blythe.
Regional observations, skies ranged from mostly sunny to partly sunny. It was 108 at Los

Vegas, 95 at Salt Lake City, 93 at Albuquerque, and 96 at El Paso. At Las Vegas, wind was southwest gusting to 25 miles an hour. Once again, at 4 p.m. in Phoenix, under mostly sunny skies. The Sky Harbor temperature was 111 degrees. Here is the latest forecast. For the following area, in Arizona, Central Phoenix, issued at 4 p.m. Mountain Standard Time. Extreme heat warning in effect until 8 p.m. Mountain Standard Time Friday. Tonight, mostly clear. Lows 82 to 90. West wind 5 to 10 miles per hour in the evening, becoming southwest 10 to 20 miles per hour after midnight. Wednesday, mostly sunny and hot. Highs 106 to 110. West wind 5 to 15 miles per hour. Wednesday night, partly cloudy. A slight chance of showers and thunderstorms in the evening. Lows 83 to 90. Southwest wind 5 to 15 miles per hour. Chance of rain 20%. Thursday, partly sunny. Highs 105 to 109. Southwest wind 5 to 10 miles per hour. Thursday night, partly cloudy with a slight chance of showers and thunderstorms. Lows 81 to 88. Northwest wind 10 to 15 miles per hour in the evening, becoming east around 5 miles per hour after midnight. Chance of rain 20%. Friday, partly cloudy in the morning, then becoming mostly sunny. Hot. Highs 106 to 111. Friday night, partly cloudy. Lows 83 to 90. Saturday, partly sunny and hot. Highs 107 to 112. Saturday night, partly cloudy with a 20% chance of showers and thunderstorms. Lows 82 to 88. Sunday, partly cloudy. A 10% chance of showers and thunderstorms in the morning. Highs 104 to 109. Sunday night, partly cloudy with a 20% chance of showers and thunderstorms. Lows 81 to 87. Monday, partly sunny. A 20% chance of afternoon showers and thunderstorms. Highs 103 to 108. Monday night, partly cloudy. A 10% chance of showers and thunderstorms in the evening. Lows 81 to 88. Tuesday, partly sunny. Highs 105 to 110. Here is the synopsis for Southeast California, Southwest, and South Central Arizona. Key messages: temperatures will remain several degrees above daily normals through this weekend, with lower desert highs ranging between 107 to 113 degrees and overnight lows in the mid-80s to low 90s. Extreme heat warnings are in effect through Friday evening due to widespread major heat risk. Thunderstorm activity is expected to increase in coverage through midweek, with chances returning to the South Central Arizona lower deserts as early as Wednesday. Extreme heat warning remains in effect until 8 p.m. Mountain Standard Time Friday. What? Dangerously hot conditions. Afternoon temperatures 105 to 113 expected. Major heat risk. Where? Aguila Valley, Apache Junction, Gold Canyon, Cave Creek / New River, Fountain Hills, East Mesa, Gila Bend, Northwest Pinal County, Sonoran Desert, Natal Monument, and Tonopah Desert. When? Until 8 p.m. Mountain Standard Time Friday. 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Actions should be taken to lessen the impact of the extreme heat. 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
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Extreme heat warning remains in effect until 8 p.m. Mountain Standard Time Friday. What? Dangerously hot conditions. Afternoon temperatures 108 to 112 expected. Major heat risk. Where? The Phoenix metropolitan area. When? Until 8 p.m. Mountain Standard Time Friday. Impacts. Heat-related illnesses increase significantly during extreme heat events. 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Actions should be taken to lessen the impact of the extreme heat. 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The current tidal time, August 18th. At Sky Harbor, it was mostly sunny. Visibility 10 miles. Temperature was 111 degrees, dew point 52, relative humidity 14%. Wind was calm. And the pressure was 29.78 inches, and falling. Other observations for South Central Arizona including the Greater Phoenix area, it was sunny, with a temperature of 111 at Buckeye, 111 at Glendale, 109 at Scottsdale Airport, 110 at Falcon Field, and 109 at Chandler. It was mostly sunny, with a temperature of 109 at Deer Valley, and 109 at Mesa Gateway. Observations for Northern Arizona, at Page, it was sunny, with a temperature of 99. It was mostly sunny, with a temperature of 88 at the Grand Canyon, 93 at Prescott, and 97 at Winslow. It was partly sunny, with a temperature of 98 at Kingman, and 82 at Cholo. At Flagstaff, the weather conditions were not available. At Kingman, wind was southwest gusting to 26 miles an hour. Observations for Southern Arizona, it was mostly sunny, with a temperature of 104 at Tucson, and 112 at Yuma. At Nogales, it was cloudy, with a temperature of 94. Observations for Southern California, it was mostly sunny. It was 77 at Los Angeles Airport, 76 at San Diego, and 113 at Blythe. Regional observations, skies ranged from mostly sunny to partly sunny. It was 108 at Las Vegas, 95 at Salt Lake City, 93 at Albuquerque, and 96 at El Paso. At Las Vegas, wind was southwest gusting to 25 miles an hour. Once again, at 4 p.m. in Phoenix, under mostly sunny skies. The Sky Harbor temperature was 111 degrees. Here is the latest forecast. For the following area, in Arizona, Central Phoenix, issued at 4 p.m. Mountain Standard Time. Extreme heat warning in effect until 8 p.m.

p.m. Mountain Standard Time Friday. Tonight, mostly clear. Lows 82 to 90. West wind 5 to 10 miles per hour in the evening, becoming southwest 10 to 20 miles per hour after midnight. Wednesday, mostly sunny and hot. Highs 106 to 110. West wind 5 to 15 miles per hour. Wednesday night, partly cloudy. A slight chance of showers and thunderstorms in the evening. Lows 83 to 90. Southwest wind 5 to 15 miles per hour. Chance of rain 20%. Thursday, partly sunny. Highs 105 to 109. Southwest wind 5 to 10 miles per hour. Thursday night, partly cloudy with a slight chance of showers and thunderstorms. Lows 81 to 88. Northwest wind 10 to 15 miles per hour in the evening, becoming east around 5 miles per hour after midnight. Chance of rain 20%. Friday, partly cloudy in the morning, then becoming mostly sunny. Hot. Highs 106 to 111. Friday night, partly cloudy. Lows 83 to 90. Saturday, partly sunny and hot. Highs 107 to 112. Saturday night, partly cloudy with a 20% chance of showers and thunderstorms. Lows 82 to 88. Sunday, partly cloudy. A 10% chance of showers and thunderstorms in the morning. Highs 104 to 109. Sunday night, partly cloudy with a 20% chance of showers and thunderstorms. Lows 81 to 87. Monday, partly sunny. A 20% chance of afternoon showers and thunderstorms. Highs 103 to 108. Monday night, partly cloudy. A 10% chance of showers and thunderstorms in the evening. Lows 81 to 88. Tuesday, partly sunny. Highs 105 to 110. Here is the synopsis for Southeast California, Southwest, and South Central Arizona. Key messages: temperatures will remain several degrees above daily normals through this weekend, with lower desert highs ranging between 107 to 113 degrees and overnight lows in the mid-80s to low 90s. Extreme heat warnings are in effect through Friday evening due to widespread major heat risk. Thunderstorm activity is expected to increase in coverage through midweek, with chances returning to the South Central Arizona lower deserts as early as Wednesday. Extreme heat warning remains in effect until 8 p.m. Mountain Standard Time Friday. What? Dangerously hot conditions. Afternoon temperatures 105 to 113 expected. Major heat risk. Where? Aguila Valley, Apache Junction, Gold Canyon, Cave Creek / New River, Fountain Hills, East Mesa, Gila Bend, Northwest Pinal County, CERT. When? Until 8 p.m. Mountain Standard Time Friday. Impacts: heat-related illnesses increase significantly during extreme heat events. Overexposure can cause heat cramps and heat exhaustion to develop and, without intervention, can lead to heat stroke. 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Actions should be taken to lessen the impact of the extreme heat. 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

Heat warning remains in effect until 8 p.m. Mountain Standard Time Friday. What? Dangerously hot conditions. Afternoon temperatures 108 to 112 expected. Major heat risk. Where? The Phoenix metropolitan area. When? Until 8 p.m. Mountain Standard Time Friday. Impacts. 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Overexposure can cause heat cramps and heat exhaustion to develop and, without intervention, can lead to heat stroke. 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The current time is 4:45 p.m. Mountain Standard Time. Here is the 4 p.m. Mountain Standard Time observation for Phoenix, on Tuesday, August 18th. At Sky Harbor, it was mostly sunny. Visibility 10 miles. Temperature was 111 degrees, dew point 52, relative humidity 14%. Wind was calm. And the pressure was 29.78 inches, and falling. Other observations for South Central Arizona including the Greater Phoenix area, it was sunny, with a temperature of 111 at Buckeye, 111 at Glendale, 109 at Scottsdale Airport, 110 at Falcon Field, and 109 at Chandler. It was mostly sunny, with a temperature of 109 at Deer Valley, and 109 at Mesa Gateway. Observations for Northern Arizona, at Page, it was sunny, with a temperature of 99. It was mostly sunny, with a temperature of 88 at the Grand Canyon, 93 at Prescott, and 97 at Winslow. It was partly sunny, with a temperature of 98 at Kingman, and 82 at Shiloh. At Flagstaff, the weather conditions were not available. At Kingman, wind was southwest gusting to 26 miles an hour. Observations for Southern Arizona, it was mostly sunny, with a temperature of 104 at Tucson, and 112 at Yuma. At Nogales, it was cloudy, with a temperature of 94. Observations for Southern California, it was mostly sunny. It was 77 at Los Angeles Airport, 76 at San Diego, and 113 at Blythe. Regional observations, skies ranged from mostly sunny to partly sunny. It was 108 at Las Vegas, 95 at Salt Lake City, 93 at Albuquerque, and 96 at El Paso. At Las Vegas, wind was southwest gusting to 25 miles an hour. Once again, at 4 p.m. in Phoenix, under mostly sunny skies. The Sky Harbor temperature was 111 degrees. Here is the latest forecast. For the following area, in Arizona, Central Phoenix, issued at 4 p.m. Mountain Standard Time. Extreme heat warning in effect until 8 p.m. Mountain Standard Time Friday. Tonight, mostly clear. Lows 82 to 90. West wind 5 to 10 miles per hour in the evening becoming southwest 10 to 20 miles per hour after midnight. Wednesday, mostly sunny and hot. Highs 106 to 110. West wind 5 to 15 miles per hour. Wednesday night,
partly cloudy. A slight chance of showers and thunderstorms in the evening. Lows 83 to 90. Southwest wind 5 to 15 miles per hour. Chance of rain 20%. Thursday, partly sunny. Highs 105 to 109. Southwest wind 5 to 10 miles per hour. Thursday night, partly cloudy with a slight chance of showers and thunderstorms. Lows 81 to 88. Northwest wind 10 to 15 miles per hour in the evening, becoming east around 5 miles per hour after midnight. Chance of rain 20%. Friday, partly cloudy in the morning, then becoming mostly sunny. Hot. Highs 106 to 111. Friday night, partly cloudy. Lows 83 to 90. Saturday, partly sunny and hot. Highs 107 to 112. Saturday night, partly cloudy with a 20% chance of showers and thunderstorms. Lows 82 to 88. Sunday, partly cloudy. A 10% chance of showers and thunderstorms in the morning. Highs 104 to 109. Sunday night, partly cloudy with a 20% chance of showers and thunderstorms. Lows 81 to 87. Monday, partly sunny. A 20% chance of afternoon showers and thunderstorms. Highs 103 to 108. Monday night, partly cloudy. A 10% chance of showers and thunderstorms in the evening. Lows 81 to 88. Tuesday, partly sunny. Highs 105 to 110. Here is the synopsis for Southeast California, Southwest, and South Central Arizona. Key messages: temperatures will remain several degrees above daily normals through this weekend, with lower desert highs ranging between 107 to 113 degrees and overnight lows in the mid-80s to low 90s. Extreme heat warnings are in effect through Friday evening due to widespread major heat risk. Thunderstorm activity is expected to increase in coverage through midweek, with chances returning to the South Central Arizona lower deserts as early as Wednesday. Extreme heat warning remains in effect until 8 p.m. Mountain Standard Time Friday. What? Dangerously hot conditions. Afternoon temperatures 105 to 113 expected. Major heat risk. Where? Aguila Valley, Apache Junction, Gold Canyon, Cave Creek / New River, Fountain Hills, East Mesa, Gila Bend, Northwest Pinal County, Sonoran Desert, Natal Monument, and Tonopah Desert. When? Until 8 p.m. Mountain Standard Time Friday. 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Actions should be taken to lessen the impact of the extreme heat. 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Extreme heat warning remains in effect until 8 p.m. Mountain Standard Time Friday. What? Dangerously hot conditions. Afternoon temperatures 108 to 112 expected. Major heat risk. Where? The Phoenix metropolitan area. When? Until 8 p.m. Mountain Standard Time Friday. 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
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The current time is 4:55 p.m. Mountain Standard Time. Here is the 4 p.m. Mountain Standard Time observation for Phoenix, on Tuesday, August 18th. At Sky Harbor, it was mostly sunny. Visibility 10 miles. Temperature was 111 degrees, dew point 52, relative humidity 14%. Wind was calm. And the pressure was 29.78 inches, and falling. Other observations for South Central Arizona, including the temperature of

of 109 Ed Deer Valley and 109 Ed Mesa Gateway. Observations for Northern Arizona, at page, it was sunny, with a temperature of 99. It was mostly sunny, with a temperature of 88 at the Grand Canyon, 93 at Prescott, and 97 at Winslow. It was partly sunny, with a temperature of 98 at Kingman, and 82 at Chulo. At Flagstaff, the weather conditions were not available. At Kingman, wind was southwest gusting to 26 miles an hour. Observations for Southern Arizona, it was mostly sunny, with a temperature of 104 at Tucson, and 112 at Yuma. At Nogales, it was cloudy, with a temperature of 94. Observations for Southern California, it was mostly sunny. It was 77 at Los Angeles Airport, 76 at San Diego, and 113 at Blythe. Regional observations, skies ranged from mostly sunny to partly sunny. It was 108 at Las Vegas, 95 at Salt Lake City, 93 at Albuquerque, and 96 at El Paso. At Las Vegas, wind was southwest gusting to 25 miles an hour. Once again, at 4 p.m. in Phoenix, under mostly sunny skies. The Sky Harbor temperature was 111 degrees. Here is the latest forecast. For the following area, in Arizona, Central Phoenix, issued at 4 p.m. Mountain Standard Time. Extreme heat warning in effect until 8 p.m. Mountain Standard Time Friday. Tonight, mostly clear. Lows 82 to 90. West wind 5 to 10 miles per hour in the evening, becoming southwest 10 to 20 miles per hour after midnight. Wednesday, mostly sunny and hot. Highs 106 to 110. West wind 5 to 15 miles per hour. Wednesday night, partly cloudy. A slight chance of showers and thunderstorms in the evening. Lows 83 to 90. Southwest wind 5 to 15 miles per hour. Chance of rain 20%. Thursday, partly sunny. Highs 105 to 100.

per hour in the evening, becoming east around 5 miles per hour after midnight. Chance of rain 20%. Friday, partly cloudy in the morning, then becoming mostly sunny. Hot. Highs 106 to 111. Friday night, partly cloudy. Lows 83 to 90. Saturday, partly sunny and hot. Highs 107 to 112. Saturday night, partly cloudy with a 20% chance of showers and thunderstorms. Lows 82 to 88. Sunday, partly cloudy. A 10% chance of showers and thunderstorms in the morning. Highs 104 to 109. Sunday night, partly cloudy with a 20% chance of showers and thunderstorms. Lows 81 to 87. Monday, partly sunny. A 20% chance of afternoon showers and thunderstorms. Highs 103 to 108. Monday night, partly cloudy. A 10% chance of showers and thunderstorms in the evening. Lows 81 to 88. Tuesday, partly sunny. Highs 105 to 110. Here is the synopsis for Southeast California, Southwest, and South Central Arizona. Key messages: temperatures will remain several degrees above daily normals through this weekend, with lower desert highs ranging between 107 to 113 degrees and overnight lows in the mid-80s to low 90s. Extreme heat warnings are in effect through Friday evening due to widespread major heat risk. Thunderstorm activity is expected to increase in coverage through midweek, with chances returning to the South Central Arizona lower deserts as early as Wednesday. Extreme heat warning remains in effect until 8 p.m. Mountain Standard Time Friday. What? Dangerously hot conditions. Afternoon temperatures 105 to 113 expected. Major heat risk. Where? Aguila Valley, Apache Junction, Gold Canyon, Cave Creek / New River, Fountain Hills, East Mesa, Gila Bend, Northwest Pinal County, Sonoran Desert, Natal Monument, and Tonopah Desert. When? Until 8 p.m. Mountain Standard Time Friday. 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Actions should be taken to lessen the impact of the extreme heat. Take extra precautions if you work or spend time outside. 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Anyone overcome by heat should be moved to a cool and shaded location. 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Details: extreme heat warning remains in effect until 8 p.m. Mountain Standard Time Friday. What? Dangerously hot conditions. Afternoon temperatures 108 to 112 expected. Major heat risk. Where? The Phoenix metropolitan area. When? Until 8 p.m. Mountain Standard Time Friday. Impacts: heat-related illnesses increase significantly during extreme heat events. Overexposure can cause heat cramps and heat exhaustion to develop, and, without intervention, can lead to heat stroke. Additional details: in Maricopa County, call 2-1-1 to find a free cooling center, transportation, water, and more. https://www.maricopa.gov/heat. An extreme heat warning means that a period of very hot temperatures, even by local standards, will occur.
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